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1: Uncle Reggie, this is Joe Mike from Etata West. I'm cruising nicely with a beautiful music.
0: Cruise
1: I'm traveling
0: nicely,
1: from Komati Port to Joburg Market. Thank you, Tata Reggie.
0: Thank you. Thank you, thank you, thank you, thank you, thank you.
2: Goeiemorgen, Uncle Reggie.
0: Goeiemorgen.
2: I'm on night duty. E-hailing, Bob Blom.
0: Shosho.
2: Kisabatukwana likwana.
0: Shosho.
2: Listening to Uncle Reggie, the one and only. Good music, good show.
0: Thank you,
2: Thank you, Uncle Reggie. Kijavlan mchete Bob Blom.
0: Thank you. Wait.
3: Good morning, Rich.
4: Good morning, Rich.
0: Good morning, Uncle Reggie. Yes, we are enjoying your music.
5: We are awake, we are at work, we are doing e-hailing in Cape Town, we are moving up and down.
0: Safe travels, man.
5: Thank you for your company, Uncle Reggie.
0: Yes.
5: And yeah, this is Salele in Cape Town.
0: Thank you.
5: Thank you, Uncle Reggie.
0: Thank you. Please look after our e-hailers, okay? I'm really, really sick and tired of the Uber robberies, and I'm sure that you are too. And sometimes it's fatal, you know. I don't even want to talk about it. As you know, I like light-hearted content and stuff. But you know the reality is, lost on the e-hailers, leave our Uber drivers alone, as a belief. Find a job. Find something to do, you know.
6: Good morning, Uncle Reggie.
0: Good morning.
6: Speaking to Michael Comela here.
0: How's it, Michael?
6: From Tembisa.
0: Uh-huh.
6: Originally from Mpumalanga.
0: Yes.
6: I'm hitting the road while I'm listening to you on my way to PE. I like your show very much.
0: Thank you, sir.
6: You so much, Uncle Reggie. Keep well. May God bless. Bye.
0: God bless you too. Yes, 6 minutes after two. Welcome to this hour. This is the third and final hour of the Midnight Paradise. I'm so gonna bless you with the best in music. If I kept you up since 12, I do not want to apologize because I'm not sorry. I'm not gonna lie. There's too many sergeants here now listening this morning, and if I lie, they might just bopper me. If I kept you up from 12 till now, I am not sorry, and I will not apologize. Eric Benet coming up. Alex O'Neill, Trey Lawrence is here, Lisa Fisher, and Jeffrey Osborne.
7: 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Radio 2000, After Dark. That's the Midnight Paradise with Bumbo Johnson. Our music, your memories. Reggie Philander, holding it down for you.

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1: I don't just want to know about any secret of yours. I want to know about one special secret.
2: Oh.
1: Because tonight I want to learn.

Through good times and through bad times and bad times. That's when I said I do. Until death do us part. What a beautiful song by Kenny Lattimore. Shante Moore. When I said I do. And I'm going to re-emphasize, through good times and through bad times and through good times and through bad times. Nah. Hey, let's take a look at what's coming up. Ish. My pocket, my sack. Your pocket, my pocket, always affected. Well, as you do know, fuel price, fuel is going up again. Huh? So if you're a motorist, you are facing an official increase in petrol and diesel prices starting the first Wednesday of September. That is this Wednesday, okay? And it's all driven by global international products prices and currency fluctuations. So there we have it. Another petrol price increase. Why am I saying it so like I'm excited about it? No, I'm not. Yeah. Your life is expensive. Have you noticed you go to the store, you go somewhere and you just buy three little items and you compare it to a couple of years back. You have like three items and it's small items. You look at it, you look at your receipt, you check, maybe you've been robbed. How is it that those three items can amount to almost 200 rand? Ay, ay, ay. Hey. I hope not. All right. Sites like Cape Town have formally signed major long-term power purchase agreements with independent solar producers, notably plants in Atlantis and Philippi, to reduce reliance on the Eskom grid. Now that's what's happening. And the energy reforms. Let's take a look at politics. Hey, September's a busy month, eh? Politics and government. Governance, as you know, this is a very important time for all political parties, including the ruling party as well. Okay, now judicial inquiries and legal hearings still happening. High-profile judicial proceedings continue to make headlines, including the ongoing Madlanga Commission. Yeah, that's Monsieur Omnibus. Julie from Kibler Park's Omnibus. One of the radio sisters are listening. Tell Julie from Kibler Park I'm skinnering about her. We didn't say she must be sleeping and snoring right now at 21 minutes past 2. And if she's sleeping and snoring, I shall skinner about her. Yeah. That's Julie. The Madlangwa Commission is Julie Martin from Kibler Park's Omnibus. Yeah, she watches it like religiously. Right, and now the Madlanga Commission of Inquiry and the Constitutional Court rulings on a recusal bid concerning post-apartheid inquiries. Okay, that continues. What's happening in sports this month? Springboks Rugby. The Springboks continue their rugby championships campaign, highlighted by the high-stakes clashes against the All Blacks at home venues, including Soweto. Uh-huh. Heritage Day is coming up. Masakandag is on its way. Yeah, Heritage Day is coming up. And yeah, celebrate your heritage unapologetically. I'm extremely unapologetic of who I am, my background. I know exactly who I am. I know exactly how I'm mixed. I know exactly how many blood types are running through my veins. And I'm comfortable with that. So I'll be celebrating my heritage on the 26th of September. And I want you... No, the 24th, is it? Yeah? No, wait. Yeah, let's see. 24th. I want you to be comfortable in your skin, whoever you are, and don't let anybody make you feel less important. Huh? Be comfortable of who you are. And if you're not sure who you are, find out. Get a family tree. Find out, how is it that, why do I look like this, but that, that one, why? Go to the family tree and you'll get comfortable. Nah. 24 September celebrates across the country as a public holiday, honoring another public holiday, South Africa's cultural diversity. Exactly what I was talking about now. Traditions and food heritage often celebrated on Friday. It's going to be a busy September, hey? It is back to the music. Ah. I have Eric Benet coming up. Deborah Cox is here. Alexander O'Neill is here. Trey Lorenz is here.

0: Mm-hmm.
1: Reggie. My name is Oscar from Dobson V. Let them leave us. Mabasiere vota tina ma e-ailers. Yes, Reggie. Thank you, Reggie. Ki Oskilo, Topsi. 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Hola.
2: Leave our e-hailers alone. 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
1: Very excited to be welcoming founder and CEO of Legends, Barber Sheldon Tasha. 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
2: 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And I'll just return with a bottle of Coke as a bribe for my next lesson. Just to learn something to And that was the start of me actually wanting to do this. And I can remember giving kids free haircuts in order just to better my skill.
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0: It is Our Music, Your Memories with Alexander O'Neill. The song is called Sentimental. It's now 22 minutes before 3. If you have to be up at 3 a.m. and you slept with the radio on, this is me being your alarm, waking you up. You have only 20 minutes to get up if you have to be up at 3. You can snooze. Played you No More Rain, Angie Stone. When I Say I Do, that was songs from Kenny Lattimore. Now, I have been not complaining. I haven't been complaining. I was just curious to know where the ladies are, eh? Where's the ladies? But I know I've been getting a lot of voice notes from men, because we as men do the night shift, okay? See, there's a few ladies here in the building. Doing burning the midnight oil. And I really thought there's no ladies listening, but I think I was wrong, eh? Let me just go to the Western Cape. I found one lady fan in the Western Cape. Let me just look for her again. Where is she? Come kijk gou daar. Waar so die Weskaap? Let me just fly to the Western Cape quickly. Ooh, just now I'm going to fly over the roof and then touch the roof.
1: Good morning, Radio 2000.
0: Good.
1: I hear that the ladies are not really calling in.
0: Yeah, we are.
1: However,
0: the
1: I'm sure there are a lot of us that are listening. Yes, it is 2 o'clock in the morning, and I just want to say thank you so much. It has been lovely listening to the music. I even put on my dancing shoes a little while ago.
0: Oh, lovely.
1: And then I realized I actually do need to get into bed to get some, try and get some sleep. However, I had to leave my mom behind at a frail care center. And so I'm kind of really missing her, but it's good to be alive, and I'm very, very grateful that she's very well taken care of.
0: Yes.
1: So just wanted to say hello, and hello to everyone listening.
0: Thank you. Thank you. Gratitude. That message was sent much, much earlier, so I do hope that you heard your message. I actually do hope that you heard it. That's a beautiful message right there. So I was wrong. There aren't the ladies listening this morning. No. I thought all the ladies are off this morning. Huh? And it is 20 minutes before 3, getting ready for the first light with Amy DaCosta, Inspiration, the best in music. Ha! I'm not going to leave until I play some Cool in the Gang. It is called Cherish the Love That We Have.

is cool and the gang and Cherish. Oh, this is a cool part of the song. Let me not interrupt. Yeah, it's coming again. Wait for the part, hand in hand, you and I. When that part happens, something happens to my heart.

0: It's coming. Oh, he does it so well. Something just happens to me, eh? Let's take a look at the weather. See, a lot of you are traveling. Let's see. Let's take a look at the highs and the lows as we're saying good morning, good morning, good morning to you. It is Radio 2000, our music, your memories. Welcome to the first day of spring. Spring has definitely sprung. All those bright colors are coming out now. Check your wardrobe, okay? Perhaps you are themed at your workplace today. And we're coming to say, what am I going to wear today? Enjoy your spring day, wherever you're going to be enjoying it, okay? Let's take a look at your highs and your lows. Johannesburg will be 25, minimum 12, reaching a high of 25. Pretoria, 13 and 27. Beautiful day in Joburg and Pretoria today. Happy spring day, perfect spring day. All right, let's go to Cape Town. Cape Town will be 9, reaching a high of 18 degrees Celsius with morning fog patches. Yeah, so be careful on the road right there on the west side. Otherwise, it's going to be fine and cool, too warm, but cool along southern coastal spots. Cape Town, 9 and 18, like I said, and 10 and 19 in George. If you're to KwaZulu-Natal, if you're traveling to KwaZulu-Natal, or if you're residing around there, all right, Durban will be 14, reaching a spring day of 23 degrees Celsius. Pietermaritzburg is 11 and reaches a high of 24. Kabeja is 11 and 21. Mthatha is 10 and 24. It's going to be fine and warm. Inland cool along the coast, partly cloudy in the northern interior areas. Let's take a look at the Free State. Freistaat, Bloemfontein, Goeiemôre, 6, reaching a high of 24. Partly cloudy and warm. Fine in the north. High fire danger warning in the southeast, okay? Mpumalanga, Mbombela, Nelspruit, 12 and 26 with the morning fog patches over the low veld and southeastern high veld. Otherwise, it's going to be fine and warm. Limpopo, Polokwane, 11 and 25. Lephalale, 14 and 29. And northwest, Mahikeng, 10 and 26. 11 and 27 in Rustenburg. Let's take a look at Northern Cape. Kimberley, a minimum of 8, reaching a high of 25 degrees Celsius. It's going to be cool in the west, partly cloudy, windy and warm to hot elsewhere, with isolated showers in the far north. High fire danger in the east. Look out for that one. Let's go to the Northern Cape. Kimberley, Uchanarak. Who's Kimberley Sagat? No. That was not profanity. The prophet from Kimberley Sagat. It's not profane. It's not profane. Kimberley, minimum 8. And the banks of 25, 12 and 28 is Upington. And that's your expected temperatures for today. My name is Reggie Philander. It is called The Midnight Paradise with Bumbo Johnson. I'll be doing it for Bumbo till 3. Tot Freira. Is that okay? Is it all right?
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1: Good morning, I'm Reg. I'm an armed response officer for Port Elizabeth, working with my last night shift, then off to the rest days. Currently at Atlas Security, of the biggest security companies in Eastern Cape. Laddie Willie Brandt, man. Laddie Brandt. Here's some Trey Lorenz. I was a

0: something about music makes me want to chow it, man.
1: Yeah.
0: Music is so good, I'm even afraid to chew on it because I might just swallow it and then it gets digested and then it goes elsewhere.
1: Yeah, yeah.
0: Nah, maybe let me not chew it.
1: No, don't chew it, Master Ken. It's like a delicacy, you know?
0: It's a delicacy, eh?
1: Yeah.
0: Just admire delicacy. It.
1: Yeah, yeah.
0: AB Da Costa, First Light, what's coming up? I know it's a lot of inspiration on your show.
1: Mm. Oh, yeah, yeah. So the support circle is back. The WhatsApp line is on. I do see it.
0: Yes.
1: Your reason for being up at this time, some good music as well. Mm-hmm. And, of course, the final hour of the show, we get into 30 minutes of uninterrupted gospel. Mm-hmm. So even for 30 minutes, you're not going to hear my voice.
0: So you know? Beautiful.
1: Yeah, yeah, so it's going to be...
0: Not that it's beautiful, that I'm not going to...
1: It is beautiful.
0: I hope it didn't come out wrong.
1: It is beautiful. It's like, oh, Amy, I'm not going to be hearing you. That's good.
0: I didn't mean that.
1: You prat the fiel.
0: Hey, you prat verkeerd, man.
1: So, yeah, Master Kent. So the recharge for the day, that's coming up as well. And the Vintage Rewind. So if you send through a song request, mm-hmm. whether it be yesterday or last week, you might be hearing it as the Vintage Rewind this morning.
0: All right.
1: Yeah.
0: Okay, now welcome to the club. You know why I say welcome to the club? Because yes, must come a second.
1: Yeah, yeah.
0: For those of you who don't know, AB is Ian van May.
1: The B in AB.
0: The B in AB,
1: yeah. It's actually
0: Iskand. I was talking about heritage and celebrating our heritage earlier on. And you have to be proud and you have to know who you are.
1: Correct.
0: Otherwise, you're going to suffer from an identity crisis.
1: Yes.
0: And the best thing to do to know exactly who you are is to go back to your family.
1: The family tree.
0: How do
1: yeah?
0: I fit in? Yeah. Why is it that I look like this and they look like that?
1: Exactly.
0: You must know your bloodline, you must know exactly who you are.
1: Yeah.
0: And be comfortable in your skin.
1: Exactly.
0: And do not let anyone make you feel insignificant.
1: No way.
0: Celebrate your heritage. Daarom weet jy, jy's kleur blank ook.
1: I spent about a year.
0: And jy's fine with it.
1: Yeah. So I spent about a year, you know, going down the rabbit hole as well.
0: Sure.
1: You know, just to find out. And
0: who
1: that's
0: you
1: when
0: are.
1: I found out. Yeah.
0: Yeah.
1: I didn't know there was some, you know, colored blood in the family. I just knew I had an Afrikaans name.
0: Yeah.
1: And then I found out from...
0: Why do I have an Afrikaans name?
1: You know what
0: and
1: I'm
0: you
1: saying?
0: You found out your granny is Clearland.
1: There you go. And then when I went to the maternal side, I was like, okay, there's Mkhize here.
0: Yeah.
1: So the Zulu blood as well.
0: Yeah, sure.
1: So, yeah. It was
0: we have Lingwatis as well. We have Mutau.
1: Oh, yes.
0: Ons het Van Wyk.
1: Ons het Philander.
0: Ons het Botas. Ons het Philanders.
1: Van Wyk. There you go.
0: Ons het Michelse.
1: Yes.
0: We even have someone from Yugoslavia who entered into our...
1: That's amazing. Yeah.
0: It's amazing. Yeah. You have
1: very
0: to know
1: important.
0: Exactly who you are.
1: 100%.
0: And respect your elders because they are the best link to your past and your future.
1: Yeah, yeah. And to the elders as well, please stop keeping secrets.
0: Yeah, stop keeping secrets.
1: No, man.
0: You know, you'd ask them, sorry, man, who's man? And then they would they just brush it off or they just never come out with the truth.
1: You know? So very important for you to tell your children where
0: let's
1: they
0: stick
1: come
0: to
1: from.
0: The family.
1: Yeah. Oh,

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nice and easy. You know, Mitchell, there's so much talent in this country. So much talent. And then when it says there's power in unity, building on that beautiful conversation about heritage that I had with Masekeng Reggie Philander, you know, that song is a beautiful reminder that no matter our backgrounds, we all breathe the same air. And we are always stronger when we stand together. And that is why it's so important to unite in our diversity. So before you are Zulu, before you are Tswana, before you are Venda, before Umtonga, before you are Afrikaans, you are colored, before you are Soto, before you are Pedi, you are a spirit that has been embedded on this earth. And I think sometimes, you know, we forget that. And I can tell you this, Michumi, based on my travels around the world, we are not as different as we think we are. You know, from a philosophical point of view, we all have the same questions about life. But unfortunately, we've been so convinced that we are different at the core of who we are, a spirit. And when you understand that, you'll realize that these bodies, or what we call colors, they are just, you know, outer layers, if you may. You know, I love it when he said, "You may say that I'm a dreamer, but I'm not the only one." You know, building upon those iconic lyrics by John Lennon's Imagine, what a talent this man is. Charlie Mind Games with Power in Unity. Before that, Spando Belay, We're True. Wendy Mseleku, Life is Going On. And we kicked it off with Yvonne Chaka Chaka, Kana Uchema. It is exactly 22 minutes after 3 on a Tuesday morning, the 1st of September 2026. Spring has sprung. Happy spring to you, Meichomi. You are listening to the show for the people, by the people, of the people. You have to say it like that. The soundtrack of your early morning, we call it First Light Radio 2000. Our music, your memories, whether you're on your night shift, whether you're on the road, maybe you are in a hospital, maybe you set JLM for it. So remember, it's not about retribution, it's about rehabilitation. And it's such a pleasure connecting with you. Or maybe you simply can't sleep. Whatever your reason for being up at this time, this is your show. And let me also say a big thank you to Masekeng Reggie Philander. Beautiful show, beautiful energy. Standing in for Bumper Johnson on the Midnight Paradise. He's back again tomorrow, same time, midnight to 3 a.m. Not too long after he left, he sent me a message to say, "Hey, AB, here's a message from Yalin." And this message reads as follows. The message says, "Tell AB I'm listening to him and I'll only sleep tomorrow afternoon at 3. Crying emoji, heating up emoji. I think there are 7 of those. Yalin Michum, it's great connecting. And it's not going to feel like you can't sleep. I promise you, we are going to have ourselves a good time. It's great connecting. And thank you once again for passing on that message. But otherwise, if you and I are connecting for the first time and you're wondering, "Mara, who's this guy? Everybody call him Michomi." Well, my name is Ibi Da Costa, but you can call me your friend. You and I are doing this until 6 a.m. This is the pre-breakfast show. And in a bit, as I mentioned to Masekeng, we are going to get into our support circle. So what's your reason for being up at this time? And also remember, when you send me a message, I'm going to assume that you want to remain anonymous. Unless in that message you say to me, "Ibi Michomi, please mention my name," or you just mention your name, then I will definitely mention your name. Janae, Charlie Wilson, and Hugh Masekela coming up in a bit. For now, here's a piano-driven ballad from 1993.

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0: about the air that I breathe. Just imagine somebody saying that to you. Very dangerous though, because it means when that person is not there, you can't breathe. Beautiful. And you know, Michomi, when you find the right person, they don't just change your world, they become your world. And if you've got that special someone in your life, you know, never take them for granted. Yes, I know there are temptations out there, Michomi, but trust me, when you give in to those temptations, you realize that, you know what, the grass is actually not greener on the other side of those temptations. So you have to fight. You have to fight for what you have, but fight for that love. What a song that is. The lead single from his fifth solo studio album, Just Charlie. It was released in 2010. Charlie Wilson with You Are, and before that, Janae with Crush. Joshua Caddison with A Beautiful Ballad with Jesse. And that brings us to exactly 3:37. You are listening to First Light on Radio 2000, our music, your memories. My name is Ibida Costa, wherever you are, Mitchum. It's so good being in your company. A good morning to Rabi Siabi from Birch Acres in Kempton Park. Says, morning, Chomi. Wow, such nice music. We have 3 hours to go until the end of our shift. Thank you so much. Keep us awake and you can mention my name. There you go, Rabi. Your name has been mentioned, Mitchum. It's great connecting. And also greetings to your colleagues as well. So what's keeping you up at this time? Let's get into our support circle. And remember, with our support circle, we keep it a safe space. And how we go about keeping it a safe space is that when you send me a message, I assume that you want to remain anonymous, just so we can keep that safe and judgment-free zone.
1: 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A safe space in the early hours.
0: All right, here's a message coming in. Says, morning, AB Michomi. I'm awake because I start my new job today. I've been unemployed for almost a year now, so I'm excited and nervous at the same time. Please wish me luck. This is Bukosi Ngube in PMB. You can say my name. Bukosi Michomi, congratulations. After almost a year of waiting. You know, I can imagine how frustrating that was. But the day is finally here, Bukosi. And I'd like to encourage you to walk through those doors, you know, knowing that you deserve your seat at the table. Be confident, Michomi. I know when you haven't been working for some time, the nerves will be there. But push through those nerves. Okay, go and make yourself proud, Michomi. And I'm sure this was worth the wait. I'm wishing you the absolute best, Michomi. And keep me posted. Maybe next week, let me know how your first week was. All right? Another message coming in says, good morning, I am up and I can't sleep. I have just been dumped by someone I loved wholeheartedly. I have tried my best to talk some sense to her, but it seems like she has moved on with her life. My name is Gift Fakuze Midrand. You can mention my name. I'm really hurting, Michomi. Ish, no, Gift Michomi, I'm sorry, man. I'm sorry. I'm sending a lot of love your way. You know, that's a special kind of pain, Michomi. You know, there's a special kind of pain that comes when you love someone wholeheartedly and they decide to end it. They decide to move on. You know, you can try to explain, you can try to fix things, but sometimes, and I want you to remember this, Gift, sometimes you have to accept that you cannot make someone stay. You cannot do that, all right? But what I want you to do is to give yourself permission to hurt. It is okay, right? It's part of the human experience. These emotions are part of the human experience. But whatever you do, Gift, please don't lose yourself trying to hold on to someone who has let go of you, right? Yes, I know it hurts. Maybe there's been a lot of investment in this person from your side. But if it wasn't meant to be, make sure it wasn't meant to be. But also know that you're in my prayers. May God give you strength. May God give you peace and healing. And may the days ahead slowly become lighter, Michomi. I get a feeling you're going to make it, you know, past this season that you're going through right now. And just know that we are with you this morning. Gift from Midrand. You've got this, Michomi. And thank you for trusting the support circle with your name as well.
2: Good morning, Michomi, Michomi. Good
0: morning, Michomi.
2: So Mona.
0: Hola,
2: Michomi, what's keeping me awake? I'm driving back home.
0: Okay.
2: From Ladysmith. Actually, Mawane Jose Ane Ge Rengalwena.
0: Oh, yes. Yes.
2: My baby daughter was telling to be the shot.
0: I remember.
2: I was on my way to Ladysmith. So, okay. Not only am I listening to the first light, but then I also want to catch the first light.
0: I see what you did there.
2: You know,
0: like
2: on the topic that you had with Malume Reggie about where we come from as people, you know, a few years ago, actually, I just found out for I'm a descendant, ne?
0: Okay.
2: Of people from four different countries.
0: Mm.
2: But then I was born in South Africa 48 years ago. Even my mom was born here. So yeah, this is a
0: sure.
2: very, very interesting topic, actually. Anyway, I'm going to be enjoying the music. I don't even know Odlala Jesse. Ah, from the phone booth in Memphis.
0: There you go.
2: Jesse calls at 5 a.m.
0: A nice one, Teb. Safe travels, mate, show me. Yeah, and as I mentioned, Tabiso, you know, so many of us don't understand how connected we are. You know, when you look at your family tree, you'll be surprised. You know, you might have descendants in Italy. You might have descendants in Brazil. It is now exactly 3:41. In a bit, we are going to wrap up our support circle. So what's your reason for being up at this time? 060-584-2250. Now, remember a bit earlier when we started the show, I said to you, expect to hear some vintage humor, Sikela. Well, here it is. Marketplace.

and listen on. This is Radio 2000. Our music, your memories.

I love you. Please say that you love me too. And I know it can be terrifying, Mitch, homie. But at the same time, it can be liberating, because then you don't have to wonder, you know, if this person loves you. And I know for us,

person. As terrifying as it might be, just do it, Mitch, for me. Tell them. Yes, they might reject you. That's a possibility. But at least you would have done it. And it will liberate you. And who knows? Maybe that's something that's preparing you for the person that you're supposed to be with. Right? So that was Celine Dion capturing that emotion. I Love You. Released in 1996, and before that, Paul Hardcastle, You May Be Gone, Flower Tree, Butterflies, also played you Hugh Masekela with Marketplace. And also, please, if you're going to tell that person that you love them, if they're married, don't do it. You don't want to be breaking relationships here. And then you say, ah, no, Mitch, homie, you said I'm... don't do it. If they're married, don't do it. If they're in a relationship, I reserve my comment. All right, 5 minutes up to four. It is First Light Radio 2000, our music and memories. My name is Ibi the Costa, wherever you are, Mitchum. It's so good being in your company. Let's wrap up our support circle. So what's your reason for being up at this time? You send me a message. I assume that you want to remain anonymous. Unless in that message you say to me, Ibi, please mention my name, then I will definitely do so. The message that I'm looking at now says, good morning, Mitchumi. I'm awake because it's a new month. The last few months have been difficult, but I'm choosing to believe that September will be different. I need a fresh start. I love that mindset, Mitchumi. I love that mindset. You know what? I think actually my word of the day, I'm going to center it around it being a new month. I love that. Thank you for inspiring me with that. All right. So a new month doesn't magically change everything, but it does give us, you know, another opportunity to try again. There's that energy that surrounds the new month. So leave what you can behind and walk into September with hope. You know, and I do pray that this month is going to be a month of answered prayers and new beginnings for you. All right. Actually, for the person who's listening, I hope this is going to be a month of new beginnings for you and a month of breakthroughs. Okay. I'm rooting for you. Another message says, Mechomi, I'm awake at this time of the night because of my girlfriend of 11 years. She dumped me. Now I have someone who loved me and she is now jealous when seeing me with my fiance. You know, she keeps calling me, forcing me to talk with her. This is Anonymous from Botshabelo West in the Free State. Ish, Anonymous, noni, mechomi. You know, sometimes people only realize your value when they see you moving on. You know, but if you've, I mean, you said you found someone. So if you found someone who loves and respects you, be careful not to let, you know, the past disturb the peace that you have found. You don't owe your ex a conversation just because she's suddenly feeling jealous. No. If, you know, you're done with that relationship, you're done with that relationship. And also for the sake of your new relationship, Mechomi, why is she calling you? Block that person. Set your boundaries and be honest with your fiancé. Man, you have a fiancé. You don't want to mess up the relationship. You know, unless maybe there's a child involved, then I totally understand. All right? And if you need to heal, you need to make sure that you heal properly. You need to choose peace, because right now it doesn't sound like you are at peace. And whatever you do, Mechomi, don't allow yesterday or, you know, that past relationship to destroy what you're currently building today. I think you know what to do, Mechomi. Please, for the sake of your relationship, especially your fiance, please, man, come on now. All right, good morning, Bra AB. I'm up because I've got an uncle in the radio station, AB Da Costa. This is coming from Tabiso, aka Malope, aka Bakahino Danko. Joan from Mamelodi says, good morning, Mechomi. I'm up because God has blessed me with another day of life so I can go out there and be the best version of myself, protect, love, and be there for the ones that reach out for help. Oh, my goodness. I love that, Joan. Beautiful, Joan. You know, and as I mentioned, Joan, you know, may you be an extension and an expression of God's love and light. You know, I'm rooting for you. And that doesn't mean that the challenges are not going to be there. Trust me. When you are of light, the challenges are there. But you walk different. You rest easy because you know that this fight is not yours. Okay? I'm rooting for you. Exactly 8 minutes after four, First Light Radio 2000. Our music, your memories, so many messages at such little time, Mitchumi. But that's where we are going to leave it, with the support circle. We are now officially into the second hour of the show. And that means the Vintage Rewind is coming up in a bit. So if you have sent me a song request, whether it be yesterday or last week, and you are a loyal listener of this show, then you might be hearing that song request as the Vintage Rewind. But before we get into it, expect to hear music from Paul Young, Teddy Pendergrass, Sade also in there. We also have some vintage Julio Iglesias after this.

0: 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I know it's not easy, but I need a year to get some interest back.
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0: music for the spirit, music for the soul, music for the body. Beautiful song this is. The lead single from their fifth studio album, Lovers Rock. What an album that is. Sade with By Your Side. You know, delivering the ultimate promise of unconditional love. And sometimes, you know, just knowing that someone is willing to find you in the dark is all the light that you need. Also played you Teddy Pendergrass, Can We Be Lovers? Paul Young, Every Time You Go Away. And we kicked off this hour with some Julio Iglesias with Love Is On Your Side. It is now exactly 28 minutes after 4. You are listening to the show for the people, by the people, of the people. We call it First Light on Radio 2000, our music, your memories. And it's time for us to get into our vintage rewind for this Tuesday morning. So if you have sent me a song request, who knows, you might be hearing that song as the vintage rewind this morning. But also remember, I take the requests the day before the show. So if there's a song that you want to hear on the Wednesday edition of First Light, so if there's a song that you want to hear tomorrow morning, you can start sending me your voice note right now. I'm only going to open this for about 5 minutes, all right? So for the next 5 minutes, the only voice notes I'm taking are voice notes relating to the vintage rewind. But also remember, Michomi, when you send me a voice note requesting for a song, you need to include your reason for wanting me to play that song. Whether your reason has to do with love, loss, a celebration, a moment that changed, you know, your life and history, whatever the case, there needs to be a reason. So you don't just send me a voice note to say, AB, play me this song and leave it at that. Give me a reason why you want me to play that song as the vintage rewind. And you might be hearing it tomorrow morning.
1: 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The Vintage Rewind. A classic track. The story behind it.
2: Morning, my chumming. You're talking to Nkeping from Bethlehem. Can you please play this song for me? Can we save me? Every time I come and pina yone, Gopla, my mother, Arumo, Anak, brutally abusive man. Oh, Abdu Nansharpa, Une Ansharpa, each and every week. Save me, but in the sea. But now I'm happy. I'm married to a guy. Yo, let's cook. But one thing for sure, I will never forget and forgive that guy. Who abused you know, me?
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2: 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With them.
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1: No matter what you're going through, I know that you can stand, for your life is in Andrew's hands.

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1: And all your friends and loved ones.
0: They're nowhere to be found.
1: Are nowhere to be found.
0: Remember, remember, remember, there is a friend.
1: Remember, there's a friend in Jesus.
0: Oh, I love him, I love him.
1: Who will wipe your tears away?
0: I know he will. And if,
1: your heart is broken,
0: this is all you have to do.
1: Just lift your hands.
0: Oh, come on and worship with me. Say it, come on.
1: Oh, I know that I can make it.
0: Don't you give up.

0: No matter what you're going through, His grace and mercy do it for her. He loves you. I know He does.
1: You don't have to worry. You don't have to be afraid. And no matter what heavy burdens or uncertainties you might be carrying today, Mechomi, you know, this was just a reminder to take a deep breath and remember, you know, that your story is securely held in bigger hands. Beautiful truth. And that was Kirk Franklin's My Life Is In Your Hands. A timeless remember that you never have to walk through the valley alone. And before that, our vintage rewind requested by one in Kepeng, Wako Bethlehem. And Kepeng, I hope you're listening. I get a feeling it was a surprise that you heard your song. But if you're a loyal listener of this show, then I'm sure you're listening. Tembisile will save me. 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Or maybe you want to wake up your colleagues. The wake-up call is officially open. 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
3: Good morning, everyone. This is Mabunga from Tsakane. Good morning, my chummy, Praezi. Good morning. Good morning to my daughter. Good morning to my family. Good morning to Elia Kumalo. Namsa Kumalo, Hesi Kumalo, Pumla Kumalo. Good morning. As we begin to the new people. Yes, I'm a Santa Wana Amatli. Bugani, sexy day. Good morning, everyone. Love you all.

0: Good morning, goeiemôre AB to all the Radio 2000 listeners. Happy new day and happy new month. This morning I'd like to wake up my radio sisters. Good morning, wakey wakey. It's Marilyn Wakeford from East London. Thank you, AB.
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0: talk about a heavyweight collaboration. Tamir at Ladies Night, Chaka Khan and Brandy with Missing You. And actually, you know, I played that song because some time ago, somebody requested it as the Vintage Rewind. And I said, you know what, I'm going to park this and we are going to play it again. Beautiful song. Also played to Mariah Carey, Anytime You Need a Friend. And I hope you know me, Chomi, Anytime You Need a Friend on a weekday morning between 3 and 6 a.m. You have this amazing show that we call First Light on Radio 2000, our music, your memories. And it's almost time for us to get into our recharge for the day. Almost 30 minutes of nothing but gospel music. But we are going to get into it in a bit. But for now, it's time for us to wrap up our wake-up call. So who do you want to wake up this morning? And also, before we get into our wake-up call, I just got reminded by Joan that today is David Mashabela's birthday. So please do listen to The Royal Playground between 12 and 3 and wish Bramdeva a happy birthday. And please pass on my well wishes as well. Just say, hey, Bramdeva, I was listening to First Light with AB Da Costa in the wee hours of the morning. And he was just going on about how it's your birthday today. Joan, thank you for that reminder. All right, so happy birthday to King David.
1: Morning, Uncle AB Da Costa.
0: Morning, little one.
1: My name is Kyler, and today is my birthday.
0: Ah,
1: I would like to wake up my family, my friends, my schoolmates, but yeah, most importantly, myself.
0: Okay.
1: Have a great day. Yeah. Thank you.
0: Nice one, Kyler. And I'd like to wake you up as well. All right, Kyler's celebrating the birthday today. So, Kyler, I'm wishing you the absolute best. All right, Uncle AB says to you, happy, happy, happy, happy, happy. Ohole, ohole, Kaelo. Have yourself a great day, Kaelo. Don't let anybody step on your toes today, okay, Kaelo? If they do, just keep it moving and remind yourself that my uncle on the radio said I must have myself a great day. Happy birthday. I'm rooting for you and I'm sending you a big hug, okay?
2: Morning, Mechom.
0: Hola, Mechomi.
2: Uncle Sam here in a trash billy pumulo taxi rank.
0: Hola, Uncle Sam.
2: I would like to wake up the following people.
0: Go for it.
2: Struber Mabuela.
0: Uh-huh.
2: Do Lima Saveni.
0: Yes.
2: Tell Limas.
0: Mm-hmm.
2: Lima Site. Cross. Kanyani.
0: Kanyani.
2: Krotman. Gift. Well done. Salewala Kabinde. Munna wa or Fepa Gadi Montoli. Munna Fama Sweetie. A Sweetie Amanati.
0: Nice.
2: With
0: one.
2: Love from Uncle Sam originally,
0: yeah,
2: from Ramasha.
0: Beautiful. Thank you, Uncle Sam. I hope you are listening, Micho. Especially that man who gives you mental sweets. Eh? Such people are very important.
3: Good morning, Braibi. Good morning, Braibi.
0: Good morning, Chomiak.
3: Uguale Tapelo.
0: Hola, Taps.
3: Tapelo, Babika Mohelo, Tuga Morastembeke.
0: Ah, okay.
3: Braibi, Kupotosa Mahuman.
0: Okay.
3: Motuaka, Motoki Maratan Tata, Lega Mutusing, and again Masara Mimunyai.
0: Masara,
3: to the Lebana Gebra AB, to the Lebana Gebra AB, Neo Babe, Alega Mutusing, and I get to say Omata Lega Mutusing, Omata Munyai. Get to say Warato Munyai, Gerkevarata Tata, Warata Tata Bribe, Warata Tata, Pinatilis in the Bribe.
0: Yeah.
3: Ah, born in Alwen.
0: Nice.
3: Happy
0: one.
3: Tuesday, Braibi.
0: Happy Tuesday, Mechomi. And I can feel that love, and I hope they feel it too, the way you express just how much you love them, Mechomi. You know, I hope they are listening, and you must have yourself a great day.
4: Good morning, Mechomi. Good morning, AB Da Costa. Good morning, all First Light listeners.
0: Good
4: I just
0: morning.
4: Want to say good morning to my beautiful wife, Palessa Keynes. I just want to remind her that I love her to the universe and beyond.
0: Nice.
4: Yeah, this is your boy Ambrose,
0: yeah,
4: from Valcom. Yeah, man. So have a wonderful Tuesday. Yeah, Tuesday.
0: Let's
4: go get it, guys. Thank you.
0: Nice one. And I hope Wifey is listening as well. Did you hear that, Wifey? Ambrose says he loves you to the universe and beyond. And beyond. Do you know what is beyond the universe? Nobody knows.
5: Good morning, Mechomi, and to the First Light family. I hope you're all good and well.
0: Morning, John.
5: Mr. Toveza, today you're playing them. You're playing them songs,
0: yeah,
5: and you're taking me back to
0: I'm
5: the
0: glad.
5: Good old memories that I have.
0: Mm.
5: Yo, life is definitely not the same anymore, but I say it with a huge smile on my face.
0: Yeah.
5: To my loving angel, Jolene, aka J-Lo.
0: Okay, J-Lo.
5: I miss you.
0: Aww.
5: I miss you. But I'll keep holding on to the memories that we have.
0: Yes.
5: You're my angel.
0: Come on now.
5: Mr. Tobetsa.
0: Yes.
5: Thank you so much.
0: I get loud of it.
5: My Tobetsa today. And yes, my life is in his hands.
0: There you go.
5: This is Joan.
0: Yeah.
5: Phoning from Mamelodi, Mona Lady.
0: Nice one, Joan.
5: Oh, happy birthday to David Mashabela.
0: Yeah.
5: Wishing you a great day.
0: Awesome, believe. Let's make sure that we bombard him today. It's very modest. But just make sure when you send through those voice notes, he might even be surprised as well. Just send through those voice notes saying, hey, happy birthday, I'm Deva. And it's like, why so many birthday messages? Tell him it all started on First Light. But otherwise, Joan, you know, rest in peace to J-Lo. And like I said, you know, it's better to have experienced that kind of love than never to have experienced it at all. And you have those memories to comfort you. And thank you for sharing that with us.
6: Good morning, my Toby, this is Jolene here.
0: Morning, Queen.
6: Are
0: those chickens in the background? Wait. Let's kill the background music there. Man, I haven't heard the sound of chickens in a long time.
6: Good morning, my Toby, this is Jolene here.
0: Yes, those are chickens. Oh, man, where's my Mahofi? Yeah, don't judge me. I haven't had chickens in a while. Come on now. All right, let's play the voice note.
6: Good morning, my Toby, this is Jolene here. I just want to say, wake up to all the First Lights.
0: Yeah.
6: Listeners. Steve Ovo, Makoma, Fitlia, Papa Oratile.
0: Nice.
6: And everybody, wake up.
0: Morning. Sijaba lady. So good to hear from you, Sijaba lady. And also, I want to wake up those chickens in the background. Hello, chickens. So good to hear, you know, that sound. And that tells us that it's like it's morning. I love that. You know, that is radio gold right there. Sijaba lady, you just put a smile on my face. But otherwise, I hope all those people are listening, the people that you mentioned, and also have yourself a great day. Sijaba lady.
7: Morning. Chome. It's Mr. Shosi in Nazareth Pine Town.
0: Hola,
7: to wake up my wife, Mrs. Shosi.
0: Okay.
7: Wake up all the Shosi family.
0: Sure.
7: Tell the family Kwendami and Abba Vilagazi. Wakamalum Wamlap. Wanka Joshua's give a bosa.
0: Yes,
7: I get in time to lap for it in Tatan Lapo Mazbo.
0: Okay.
7: Of all of Pizzle, of Lindy Lamakang, of Lindy Lapita Sambus or Savant.
0: Yeah.
7: It was Shosi and Nazareth Pine Town for two. Thank you for the good music every morning when I wake up.
0: Absolutely.
7: Thank you very much,
0: my brother.
7: Have a nice one.
0: Bonga me. You must have yourself a great day, Buddha. I can tell, man. You have an amazing spirit about you. And I hope that light is going to shine from you. And I hope it's going to find you.
8: Hi, Chomi, my Chomi.
0: Hello, Queen.
8: Hi, Chomi.
0: Zugis.
8: My dealer. Sawubona baba.
0: Chama ya
8: chama.
0: I don't know about that, but okay.
8: Warren Papa.
0: Hi.
8: Okokuqala nje ngicala ngokubonga. 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
0: Oh, yes.
8: Dango.
0: We were celebrating your birthday yesterday.
8: I need ngihlale ngisho ngithi wena.
0: Yeah.
8: Hi. 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
0: Bonga
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0: Go for it.
8: Ngicela ukuvusa uSisibusi.
0: Mhm.
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0: Aha.
8: Ukamo.
0: Yes.
8: Ukabo. 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
0: Yeah.
8: Ninithanda kakhulu khulu khulu.
0: Nawe siyakuthanda man.
8: Sasilika ukomenta beno ten. 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
0: Danko Zukiswa. 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
0: 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Hopa
9: lobatso sha bruaka. 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But overall 2-6 Osinishi Malajilisha Magolongwan David Rankapol Matangu Makwada Alega Mola Sopo Gamola Shaleli in Middleburg Taviso Kasowetu Devza Mana Marambola Matiba Brasem Gasinchiron Bari Michigan Nagalika Moshos on 4 Matsubani Mati.
0: Come on now,
9: Brady!
0: There we go. Matsubani, great connection, Chumyak.
10: Good morning, my guy.
0: Hola, Michomi.
10: Sepo here in Albertine. I just want to take this moment wish my son.
0: Yeah.
10: Kadibeto Mukhajana.
0: Yeah.
10: Zinjin first.
0: Oh, okay, okay.
10: It's his birthday today.
0: Okay.
10: Your world of Olam Panaka.
0: Assembly.
10: Golikan in a time.
0: Yeah.
10: Thank you.
0: Spring has sprung and so many people are celebrating their birthdays as well. I hope the young king is listening as well as Timbana. Please pass on my greetings to him.
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1: 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This Heritage Month, South Africa turns to volume up. 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
2: It is First Light on the first day of the new month, on the 1st of September 2026. Happy new month, happy September, happy Heritage Month, wherever you are, Mitchum. It's so good being with you. And it's time for us to get into our recharge for the day. So if you woke up today feeling overwhelmed by the day ahead, or maybe even thinking about the month ahead, you know, and you're just feeling overwhelmed and you don't know how you're going to make it through, I hope the next 30 minutes will anchor your soul and remind you that you're not alone. And may you be reminded that your life, your future, and your struggles are in safe hands. And I'd like to encourage you, Mechomi, to step into this beautiful morning with confidence. There's an energy of renewal. You know, and that's the beauty about the new month. So as you listen to the show for the next 30 minutes, may you be reminded that you're not alone. If you are in need of healing, this is where your faith brings healing. And I hope you're going to allow yourself to get lost, you know, in the messages that are going to come to your spirit in the next 30 minutes. This is where your spirit is going to find its strength. And also remember, Menchomi, in between the music, I am going to be playing your word of encouragement, your word of the day, if you may. So any word of encouragement that you'd like to share, you know, especially with that person who's going through uncertainty, that person who's going through a tough time right now, you can start sending me that voice note on 060-584-2250. And who knows, I might be playing it in between the music. So wherever you're listening from, just relax, settle in, and allow this to be your safe space for healing. And I really do hope that these songs are going to uplift you and recharge you for the day ahead, for the rest of the week, and for the rest of this new month.
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0: for the Christians. That was just to level the playing field so that people wouldn't feel badly and think that they could never measure up to anybody else, because the best of us, even the best of us, is just a sinner saved by grace. I don't hear anybody here. Yeah, even the bishops, the archbishops, the pope, even the evangelists, the pastors, the apostles, every one of us are sinners saved by grace. 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That's why every tie wearer, every suit wearer, every hat wearer is just a sinner. Maybe a good looking sinner, but a sinner saved by grace. But that wasn't supposed to be the anthem of
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5: Good morning, new morning, good morning, my lekker goede chommy, chommy's the first light. What a beautiful lekker goede King Avery Costa on this beautiful day that God blessed us with. My chommy, chommy, the part that God has called you to, He will be with you. He will see you through, and it's not about trying to prove people right. Because sometimes we miss it. Your life is unique in His hands. And so, yes, the part might look different. The dream might look scary. But He's going to be with you every step of the way. So keep your head up high. Believe, pray, and keep moving. I pray that God bless us all with an awesome, successful, yalty, peaceful day. This is your Kimberly in Pretoria. God bless. And salute.

0: Morning, morning, Peter Costa and all First Light listeners. Just want to send the words of encouragement, especially where it's rooted in Revelation 21 verse 4, whereby God promises us that he will wipe our tears, every nation, every race that is they are crying and so on, but God will wipe our tears. Thank you. This is Sichaba Sech from Sakile Standerton.
1: Good morning. Good morning, May Chami. Good morning, everyone. Greet the 2000 family. This is Tops from Harry Smith. I just want to thank the Lord for carrying us through all the seasons. And now today, as we start a new season, a spring season, may it be a new season in our lives. May we be in the spring season where everything is blooming and a bright season for everyone. Thank you, Lord, for this new season. Thank you. Have a blessed day, everyone.
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0: morning, good morning, good morning, Mechomi. This is Pastor Nelson Raduba speaking. Allow me to say, let the fellowship of the Holy Spirit be with all listeners of Radio 2000 in this platform all days of their life. They must remember that they must always put God first, because His mercy endures forever. Thank you very much and stay blessed.
1: Good morning, AB the Costa May. Chomi hashtag first light the show of the people, for the people, by the people. Let me share this word of encouragement with my fellow listeners. God, thank you for allowing me to begin again. I have made mistakes, wasted opportunities, trusted the wrong people, and sometimes ignored the lessons you were trying to teach me. But I'm still here. Help me make better choices this time. Let my past become wisdom instead of shame. Give me the courage to build differently. Let's have a wonderful, blessed Tuesday.

0: Good morning, the early risers of Radio 2000. Abuti Tobet, aka AB De Costa. Very good morning.
1: You're with AB De Costa, right here.

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0: taking you to church. 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And just in case you're going through that storm, Michumi, or you find yourself in the midst of that storm, well, guess what? Just like everything in life, that storm will pass. Your current suffering is not meaningless and will not have the final say. So cast your anxieties onto Him because He cares deeply for you. 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And whatever you do, Michumi, don't lose your faith. 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Moses Makondo alongside Godfrey Matlangu, Akathulalu to Jesu. Deborah Fraser and Ndikokele, Mahalia Buchanan, Ngiyabonga Naphakathi. Also played you Naomi Rain and Maverick City Music, The Story I'll Tell. And we kicked off our recharge for the day with Donnie McClecken, We Fall Down. 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Happy Tuesday, happy new month, happy spring, wherever you are, Michum. It's so good being with you. Now in a bit, we are going to wrap it up for this Tuesday morning. But for now, let's see how many voice notes I can get into. 060-584-2250. Come on now. Yeah. Okay, golden ticket. To me, that's a golden ticket. Nice one, Michumi. I'm glad you enjoyed it. Hello.
1: Happy birthday, my chum.
0: It's not my birthday, but I'll take it. You just put a big smile on Uncle Abby's face. You must send the same voice note between 12 and 3, ne? On the Royal Playground. It's Uncle David's birthday today. But I'll take it. I'll take it. I'll take it. It's also my birthday because of the little one. Very connecting little one.
2: Good morning, Chomi. Morning, Bra Avi. Kiabonga, Kiabonga, Kiabonga, Mahali Abiken.
0: Yes.
2: Thank you so much for lifting my spirit this morning.
0: Uh-huh.
2: Have a nice day. All of 3,000 listeners.
0: Sure.
2: Sharp, sharp, Chomi. Mona Lisa, yeah.
0: Oh, Mona Lisa, it's great connecting. I'm glad you enjoyed
2: Acosta,
0: the show.
2: Happy New Month,
0: yeah.
2: Family. My word of the day, it says you don't even have to believe in anything to be good to people. You should just know you should be a good human being.
0: Be a decent human being.
2: Sometimes being a good human being doesn't mean you have to be loaded, you have to be rich.
0: Not at all.
2: Being a good human being is to have the ears, the heart that has empathy for everyone who's going through something.
0: Yeah.
2: You need to put yourself in those people's shoes to understand it. That is what is called a good human being. Thank you, Sir AB.
0: Moral of the story, have empathy.
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6: Hi, AB, my chummy. I want to thank Ona to wish us a happy birthday. It's also my birthday. It's my first time. We were here at Soshangube. Thank you, Ona.
0: There you go. Ona, you see how powerful radio is, eh? Now you've just wished, you know, the whole of South Africa a happy birthday. But otherwise, CP with Jay, have yourself a great day. I'm wishing you the absolute best.
7: Hola, Mechomi.
0: Hola, Mechomi.
7: Ah, que panda mona, man.
0: Bandaras.
7: I mean, but I feel authorization here. I work from home for a week. So,
0: oh, nice.
7: Why not work from home?
0: Very important, Mitchell.
7: I'm driving slow. I'm keeping it safe.
0: Nice.
7: Because, yeah.
0: Okay.
7: I don't want to lie. It's like they are too scary than before. But, go drive a sharp.
0: Please.
7: Thank you, Mechomi. Keep up the good work, man. Loving the show.
0: Nice one, Mechomi. I'm glad you're enjoying it. And safe travels to you, Banda. And also remember, Banda, you're not just driving for yourself. You're also driving for the four people who are surrounding you. And sometimes even five people. You know, so you do have to be cautious. And you're very right. So he said these roads are scary nowadays. So I totally get what you say, Mechomi. It is now exactly 5:45. We are about to wrap it up for this Tuesday morning. And of course, we have to wrap it up with my First Light message.
5: First Light message. Words of encouragement to start your day. AB Da Costa.
0: Daniel Tiaga, your voice over. It's time for us to wrap it up for this Tuesday morning. So what is my word of the day for this morning? Let hope find you again. You know, there's somebody who actually, you know, inspired this message this morning. So when we got into our support circle a bit earlier, you know, there's a message that spoke about how they are not looking forward to the new month and all that stuff. I was like, you know what? We are going to center, you know, our message around the new month. Let hope find you again. And yes, man, show me a new month is here. September is here. And maybe August didn't go exactly the way that you had hoped. Maybe you are carrying a few disappointments with you. Maybe there are prayers that you're still waiting on. Doors that haven't opened and things that you wish had happened differently. But don't let what didn't happen yesterday steal your hope for what can happen tomorrow. September is another opportunity. Another chance to try. Another chance to heal. Another chance to love. Another chance to get it right. And most importantly, another reminder that God is not finished with you. You don't need to know everything this month, Mechomi. You don't need to know everything that this month will bring. Just walk into it with faith. Leave behind what you cannot change. Carry forward what you've learned and trust God with what you cannot see. Isaiah 43 verse 19 says, I am doing a new thing. Now it springs up. Do you not perceive it? So September, we are not asking you to be perfect. We are simply asking you to bring hope. And to the person who's listening this morning who feels like nothing has changed yet, maybe you've been waiting for a breakthrough, but things are not happening. Whatever you do, make sure me, do not give up. Do not lose your faith. Do not give up on yourself. Do not give up on God. Your next chapter may already be unfolding. Let hope find you again. And that's where we are going to leave it for this morning, Mechomi. What an absolute pleasure it was being in your company. I'm going to leave you in the company of the Big Breakfast Show with DJs Buna, T, and Lelo. And then after that, we have Better Together with Queen Intombi between 9 and 12. And then the birthday boy, King Mashabela between 12 and 3. You must bombard him with those messages, Michumi. Tell him it started on the show. Just say happy birthday to him. He's going to be in your company from 12 until 3 on the Royal Playground. And then after that, driving you home, we have the Drive Connection with Paul Mnisi, Gwadla Gwadla, together with the award-winning Lonwabo, Isaac Gambu there as well. And then after that, you have Game On with Thabiso Musia. And then it's Life, Love and All with Mapaseka Mokwele. And then Just Nice wraps it up for the day on Mino Mino between 9 and midnight. And then after that, Reggie Philander is going to be standing in for Bumbo Johnson on the Midnight Paradise between midnight and 3 a.m. And God willing, you and I will do this again tomorrow morning between 3 and 6 a.m. But otherwise, for this morning, that's where we are going to leave it, Michumi. Go out there and be the best version of yourself. And just in case you and I were connecting for the first time, that little one, Ona, will tell you that Uncle AB loves radio. He loves music. And he loves you. But most importantly, God loves you. God willing, tomorrow morning, Michumi. But otherwise, I'm so grateful for this moment that we had. And I'm leaving you with the sounds of Soul Brothers, Bazo Buya. Have yourself a great day. I'm out of here. Yes, Kantwara. We run DJ's move.

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5: 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The real experience is where the people are at. Yeah, I'd still stick to the ground, you know.
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1: The top stories this hour: criminal charges laid against Suleiman Karim and a guilty verdict in the Tupac murder trial. With the news at 6, Kemodupima Khalemele. Good morning. The Madlanga Commission has confirmed that criminal charges have been laid against Northwest businessman Suleiman Karim following his failure to appear before the inquiry. The charges were laid on the instruction of Commission Chairperson Mbuyiseli Madlanga. Commission spokesperson Jeremy Michaels confirmed the development while speaking to the media.
2: Justice Madlanga had instructed the Secretary of the Commission to lay criminal charges against Mr. Suleiman Karim, and indeed that has been done. The criminal charges have been laid against Mr. Karim by the Commission, by the Secretary on behalf of the Commission.
1: Former President Jacob Zuma has accepted his loss at the Constitutional Court. The Apex Court dismissed Zuma and his predecessor Thabo Mbeki's bid to have the presiding officer in the TRC cases, Justice Sisiga Mbebe, recused. The Jacob Zuma Foundation says the judgment has marked the end of the road in their case, but it says it'll pursue other related matters. The Minerals and Petroleum Resources Department has announced that both grades of petrol will increase by 1.34 rand per litre at midnight. Diesel prices will rise substantially by 3.14 rand and 2.93 rand, depending on the grade. The department spokesperson, Lerato Ntsoko.
3: And for wholesale, will increase by 2.13 per litre. Single maximum national retail price for illuminating paraffin will increase by 2.84 per litre. Maximum retail price for LP gas will increase by 69 cents per kilogram and 79 cents per kilogram increase in the Western Cape.
1: And nearly three decades after Tupac Shakur was gunned down in Las Vegas, a jury has found Dwayne Kifty Davis guilty of first-degree murder in the killing of the rap icon. Davis, the only person ever charged in the case, was accused of orchestrating the September 1996 drive-by shooting rather than firing the fatal shots himself. The jury deliberated for less than 3 hours before returning its verdict. Shakur was 25 when he died. Your latest financial indicators have the rand trading at 16.09 to the US dollar, 21.78 to the pound, and 18.68 to the euro. Gold is trading at $4,435 an ounce, platinum at $1,795, and Brent crude oil is at $91.27 a barrel. A quick look at your maximum temperatures for today. Joburg, a high of 26 degrees, Pretoria 28, Mbombela 28, Polokwane 28, Mahikeng 29, Bloemfontein 27, Kimberley 28, Cape Town 19, George 18, Gqeberha 19, Kugompo 20, Durban 25, Richards Bay 31, and Pietermaritzburg also peaking at 31 degrees. The top story at 6 o'clock, the Madlanga Commission has confirmed that criminal charges have been laid against Northwest businessman Suleiman Karim following his failure to appear before the inquiry. For Radio 2000 News, Ke Modupima Khalemele, Ola, the Big Breakfast Show.
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4: Ting, thank you. Shubidoops, a very good morning to you and yours. Making sport headlines in the hour. Argentina legend Lionel Messi has announced his retirement from international football at the age of 39. While Osaka's strike seals Arsenal win at Villa, and world number one Aryna Sabalenka began her bid for a rare three-peat out with a straight sets win over Camila Osorio. I'll give you details of these and more at 6:30.
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1: 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This Heritage Month, South Africa turns to volume up. From the rhythm of amapiano to the smoke of the braai, we're celebrating the roots that raise us and the diversity that unites us. 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

0: My goodness, spring is here. Spring is sprung, spring is sprung, spring is sprung, spring is sprung. He wonders got September's tale and never mind the cheese.
1: Morning, everyone. Mum's kitchen was colorful this morning.
2: I'm always colorful.
0: Look at you, look at you.
2: Look at you, son, along the Marcus band. See, after this, I'll send. When you open the doors, they go up like this.
3: That's just 3 million.
2: Like
0: that's where I belong. Ne?
2: Hey, man, Jonga, you know when they take, I was saying off air, you know when they take pictures at restaurants today, his view, my view. My view is nice this morning.
0: Ah, and hey, my view is always nice every morning.
2: Are you a blessed Kalukwena every morning? I'm a blessing.
0: You're amazing.
2: I'm a blessing.
0: Did you hear what she said on yesterday's link where she says, I always smell nice.
2: I always smell good.
0: It's just what I do.
2: I always smell good.
4: You have to.
2: Yeah, it's just what I do.
4: It's part of being clean and godly. You have to smell good.
0: It's a good cheat code.
2: It's part of taking care of yourself. Money is self-care. It starts with you loving yourself before you love anybody else.
0: Yes. How's our youngster, intern? How are you doing, Z?
3: No, I'm good. Big dog,
2: always looking
3: know.
2: So cool, this young man.
3: Thank you
2: always
3: so much.
2: Always looking so cool.
3: I appreciate that.
0: He's
3: thank
0: reminding
3: so
0: us how we used to look like.
2: He's showing you how we do it in the Eastern Cape.
3: That's the truth of it. I didn't want to say.
2: Yes, you know.
3: Uti, sometimes I do too much, so I didn't want to be pushing Eastern Cape too much. But
0: how's the 2K in the house?
3: Now, you know, it's Radio 2000 for the 2Ks. We're killing it.
2: Yes,
3: alive. We woke up, it's spring day. I'm just excited. I'm a spring baby. You know, my
0: spring
3: birthday.
0: Baby.
2: When's your birthday?
3: 5th of October.
2: Really?
0: Oh, lovely. Yeah. Lovely.
2: What star sign is that? Not that I care much about star signs.
0: I think it's Libra.
3: Yeah, Libra.
2: It's Libra.
3: It's Libra.
2: Oh.
3: It's Libra.
2: I've never met a Libra, I think.
0: Is it?
3: You probably have.
2: No. You're my first.
3: Thing is also, Libras are born in October.
2: Yeah.
3: A lot of people conceive in January. So you've definitely made a Libra.
2: Busy conceiving in January. Are people broke in January? Aren't you frustrated?
4: No, it's
2: because only Olelo can conceive in January.
0: Oh, wow.
3: December, January.
0: It does not mean that they conceive with their people.
3: Like
0: their
3: you know
0: season.
3: It's job.
5: It's time to think about electricity safety. Why? Because too many people are injured using electricity unsafely. It starts with appliances. Honey, that kettle and toaster with worn out cords. It's time to fix them. The ones you've been meaning to fix for a while. Haibo. Sellotape is not the answer. And stop overloading the extensions. 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
0: Brand new and good for you, Grootman Lebuyile. Just to celebrate spring, here's a brand new one. Not only celebrating spring, but celebrating 20 years of that album that I dropped 20 years ago called Wildlands Volume 1. Do you remember it, Lelo?
4: Yes, I do, actually.
0: You remember Wildlands Volume 1?
4: I remember Wildlands Volume 1.
0: You yes, remember Wildlands Volume 1?
4: Yes, I do. Yes, I do. Play that music.
0: Oh, man. We got into the studio with Dark Horse and Mr. Shane Essay, and this is what we delivered. In celebration of Wildlands Volume 1, here is a reimagined 2026 reimagined. Beautiful, beautiful killer banger from the Grootman Smoo for the summer season. Spring is here. Happy spring today. Here's some good music. Let's go.

0: We'll stop it here, being in Khalilisa. I don't want to get into trouble with the music department. That's my brand new one. You'll hear it properly
1: hot.
0: Soon.
1: Hot. Especially when the Release.
2: Last week, we were my beautiful.
1: Release so that whatever catches.
0: Catches. Yeah, it's summer, man. It's summertime.
1: Heat after
0: it's time to go outside.
1: Yeah.
0: The OGs are outside.
1: If you want another one, Scoop, just keep them coming.
0: Out.
1: Release a film next.

0: Good morning. Good morning, the BBS team. Spuda Buda Maloya, number one Knox man. Lelo Manelo, Veshapang, the Matek of the house. High spring has sprung. Utawana Matanya, Kukasa, Luma, Fire Blind. Yeah, no spring has sprung.
1: Sorry, guys.
0: Happy Tuesday, happy spring day, and stay blessed to all the radio listeners, 2000 listeners, Kerikal Rata, Wafi, too, Lulu Namo Studio, Kau,
2: Fee. Love you too.
3: Good morning, morning, morning, morning, team. How are you guys?
4: Morning.
5: Morning.
3: New month, we welcome it. My brother got a Esbu.
1: Hola.
3: Outria got a Keshara. We share a birthday, birthday month together. Lena ke Libra.
1: Yes.
4: Oh, Z.
6: Yeah, yeah, it's almost that time, big dog.
3: Kifili. Zanin here in Limpopo. Thank you.
1: Nice one. Yeah. Nice one. Nice one, my brother. Nice one.
0: Ah, Smuda.
1: Hola.
0: Aki TPA.
1: Yeah, it's not here. Like a summer.
0: I know. Sure. Everything happens for a reason indeed.
1: That was.
0: This is a super nice and smooth shoot.
1: Thank you, bro.
0: Get that Zaga Mokfistal Park Buffet. Much love.
7: Good morning, good morning.
1: Morning.
7: Happy spring day. Happy new year. Happy Heritage Month. And happy birthday to King David Mashabela.
8: Happy birthday, King David.
7: Of the warm weather, new life, and blooming nature.
1: Spring of Hella Matan.
9: Happy breakfast show. Money, money, money. The 1st of September. Born a share by John. Hella, thank you so much, boss. Spuda.
1: Hola.
9: Nigazu Upti Nilengo, my once I shy on a Sunday.
1: Sure.
9: Yeah. Give it to experience.
1: Sure.
9: One Matan. Give it to Vini. I shy.
1: Zomka,
9: Narumbo.
1: Tango.
9: Fella Hajwale Rimuna. Tango.
1: Tango. Love the energy. All the tips.
10: Good morning, good morning, good morning, PPS team.
1: Good morning.
7: Hello, Siraj.
10: Hello, the intern Lapo.
1: Who's it?
10: Buddha.
1: Hola.
10: About Kreichwe.
1: About Kreichwe.
10: Ay,
1: Tango.
10: A shit of Buddha.
1: Tango.
10: About Kreichwe. Happy spring day. So the truck drive.
1: Papa, thank you, boy.
10: Oi, oi.
1: Oi, oi.
10: Ah, Smuda. Ah, oinja, baba, oinja. Oinja, straight.
1: The song.
10: Yeah, no, I'm waiting a challenge, serious. In Buzilla, back at YFM.
1: Yo, so, no.
10: With Jim Shek.
1: Yo, Joe.
10: Ah, super.
1: Can you believe it's 20 years later? 20.
7: Good morning, Lelos, Buddha,
1: hello,
7: hello. You remind us, sorry, anything happens for a reason indeed.
1: Mm.
7: Yo, dugu. What time fitisha maroon street? Ay, gyalabora one reminder or anything happens
1: for a reason. Wanako hai. Love you, man. Love you. Ah, it's not the traffic, it's the news, guys.
7: Hey, my judge.
11: Hi, everything happens for a reason.
7: Even this.
1: SABC News.
7: Even this
1: one.
12: 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The ANC is yet to finalize the submission of its candidate lists with the IEC. The Madlango Commission has confirmed that criminal charges have been laid against Northwest businessman Suleiman Karim following his failure to appear before the inquiry and the bail hearing of a Tshwane Metro police officer and his estate attorney wife is expected to resume in the Polokwane Magistrates Court in Limpopo today. And those are your headlines. A full news update at 7.
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11: Ting! Let us kick it off with some football news where Argentina legend Lionel Messi has announced his retirement from international football at the age of 39, saying that the time has come despite admitting the decision hurts. Now, Messi departs as Argentina's most capped player there on 207 matches and all-time top scorer on 125, having led his nation to World Cup glory back in 2022 and two Copa America titles. His final goal came earlier this month against Egypt. Now, the eight-time Ballon d'Or winner revealed that he actually penned his retirement message shortly after Argentina's World Cup final defeat to Spain, and said that the passing of his father, Jorge, actually reinforced his decision. Now, Messi will continue his career out at Inter Miami, where his contract runs up until 2028. In the meantime, Bukayo Saka scored the decisive goal as Arsenal edged Aston Villa 1-0 to claim all the 3 points out in the English Premier League. Now, the England winger tapped in from a cutback, registering the game's first shot on target. The result moves Mikel Arteta's side to 6 points, while Villa suffered back-to-back defeats after losing several key players from last season. On the rugby front, Charlton Colby will switch from wing to fullback, out in the only change in to the Springbok team for Saturday's third Rugby's Greatest Rivalry Series test against New Zealand at FNB Stadium in Nasrec. Colby moves to the last line of defence there to cover for Damien Willemse, who will miss the match with a hamstring injury he sustained halfway through the 33-26 win in the second test in Cape Town at the weekend. Coach Rassie Rasmus confirmed at the team announcement press conference that Willemse's injury is not too serious and that he will be on the plane that flies out after the game on Saturday night for the final game of the series that's happening out in Baltimore, USA. On the tennis front, world number one Aryna Sabalenka began her bid for a rare three-peat with a straight set win over Camila Osorio, shaking off a recent poor form there to advance 6-2, 6-4. On the men's side, a French rising star Arthur Fils suffered a shock defeat to Stefanos Tsitsipas, despite having beaten him in all of their 5 previous meetings. Tsitsipas, now ranked 53rd, came through 4-6, 7-6, 6-1, 6-4. And finally, in cricket news, Pakistan have actually reacted to their heavy losses by dropping 7 players, calling up 5 unkept names and releasing their head coach, that is Sarfaraz Ahmed, ahead of the third test at Ashburton against England. And for the best digital experience, you can go to www.sabcsport.com for all of your breaking news, match data, live games, as well as competitions. In the name of the game, right here on the Big Breakfast Show, I am Lelo Mzata.
1: Yesterday, I met some interesting young people. A young guys, like early 20s or so. These guys are doing a really good initiative.
11: What is it?
1: Young people in their 20s, they're saying it doesn't sit well with them that the Credo Motor Village is at its, like, the way it looks in Soweto, how dirty it is.
11: Mm-hmm.
1: So the young people have decided to come together and clean the Credo Motor Village on the 21st of September. So I told them that I'll support them. I'll also come through and help them clean. Because Ukoko Credo Motor was a wealth of knowledge.
11: Yes, he was.
1: He shared a lot of his knowledge in his books. I've got one of his books, Indaba My Children.
11: Mm-hmm.
1: He's given us a lot of information on videos. There's lots of videos of him on YouTube, recorded by Abu David Icke and a whole lot of other scholars. He was really a wealth of knowledge. As they say that when an elderly person passes, it's like a library has burnt. And it saddens us that the Credo Motor Village is at a state at which it's in. So these young people decided on an initiative to clean Credo Motor Village in Soweto on the 21st. So we will be joining them. So if you're around Soweto on the 21st of September, we will be there. So I also just gave him a number of our producer, and I said, you know what, just give our producer a call, send her an email, share what you guys are doing. We'll probably also give you an interview on the radio. Seeing that other people subscribe to what you would call the African calendar, right? Mm-hmm. And as they would say, African New Year is the 23rd of September. So around this season, Credo Motor taught us a lot. He even taught us about Inzalo Yelanga, and a whole lot of other things that people at the time didn't believe. And, you know, the information was really scary. But yeah, he was a South African and he was a force and he was a wealth of knowledge. Let's go clean Credo Motor Village on the 21st of September. You're more than welcome to come join the young people. I'm supporting them.
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16: Morning, we start east of Joburg in Ekurhuleni with a crash scene on the N12 eastbound. It's between the Edenvale exit and Craft Road. If you're on your way through Galuli, if you want to get down to Boksburg and Benoni, you will hit some queues. There are multiple lanes closed as you line up through to that Craft Road exit. The M2 in central Joburg, bit of an unusual queue, moving through the Crown interchange. So if you're coming off the Crown area, Main Reef Road, onto the M2 through Crown, down in towards that sort of Selby area, unusual backlogs there. And the M1 north, very slow this morning as you come up through the Dipcliffe interchange and a link to the N12 East to get down through to Uncle Charlie's territory. N1 through Midrand, no major obstructions this morning, so that's good news. Traffic is starting to build. There is a breakdown to watch out for on the N1 South at Atterbury, and again, just down by Rigel's, so two stationary vehicles coming out of Pretoria on that section. Misty around Cato Ridge between Durban and Pietermaritzburg. Do drive carefully there, please. And Cape Town this morning, N2 inbound, already quite busy from the airport through to the lane drop around Rapenburg Road. The N1, also a busy start. Just getting a little bit of pressure there between Belleville and the Sable Road exit at Century City. With your traffic update, I'm Rob.

0: driving to work. Thank you so much for the wonderful music. It reminds me of Inkatsami Sasene Crash No Smooth, but yeah. Nice show, guys. Thank you.
1: Good morning, good morning, good morning. The big breakfast show in the entire continent. Our Queen Maskebengo, DJs Buddha, Lelon, Treshapang, Sweet Caroline, Pretoria East, really happy, happy, happy, happy, happy spring, man.

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2: Lelo. Now it's a snatch.
4: Let's snatch.
2: Yeah, hey, Zugo, now my guys. Now, good morning. Guys, it's a new chapter. It's a new chapter, 1st of September, it's a new chapter. Sbuda, ayashisa lengom. Ayashisa good. And hey, South Africans, man, it's not that personal, man. It's not that personal. It's just water. When they pour you with water, it's just water.

0: Wow. I'm so in for those damn people who are planning to clean, create a Mutuhas village that is good and very come with the wisdom from those young people. We might not be there, but if there is an account that we can pop up something for them to continue to do the good work, we are very, very in to support them while we are not be able to be physical there, but financial and emotionally supporting them. Thank you, DJ School, for bringing this to our attention.
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1: 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This Heritage Month, South Africa turns to volume up. 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
5: Mam's keeping what's in done.
6: I'm reading this very interesting article, guys, from the Daily Maverick, and they're reporting that the Department of Higher Education and Training has admitted that it does not have a system that tracks graduates over several years to determine which specific university qualifications are linked to unemployment. Is that making sense? So they say that they record things like enrollment, qualifications, and graduations, but they do not connect that information to what happens to graduates once they leave university, right? So that they properly understand which qualification leads to employment or unemployment at that. Because they'd need to link their education records to the labor market to come to that determination. And this issue is particularly concerning, guys, because as it stands, graduate unemployment has reportedly increased from 10.3% to 12.4% in just 7 months.
5: Mm. So they're studying what they don't know, what it'll result into imisebenzi.
7: Yeah, so basically you could be studying, you get the qualification.
6: And then you're sitting at home.
7: And then you just sit at home.
6: Because there's no data at. Yes, you're passionate about this particular field, but once you pursue this, you may not get a job.
5: Because that job's going to go obsolete.
6: Do you get what I mean? Mm. Surely the Department of Education should have that data.
5: Because a lot of our young people are in institutions now studying jobs where those jobs are not going to be around in the next 5 years when they graduate.
6: Do you get what I mean?
5: Yeah.
6: And now here are parents sometimes pressuring kids to do qualifications, spending lots of money, pushing them into schools to do qualifications or to study towards a qualification that will not result in employment.
7: That is absolutely insane.
5: What are you studying, that youngster?
8: So I studied film, so live television, performance, so acting, writing, producing, all of that.
5: Really. Yeah.
8: And like, so to go to what Sisnati is saying, I'm kind of a crazy person. You know, I kind of have a tunnel vision hustle, you know, and I think this is maybe my message to the youngins also out there, maybe who hearing me right now, to say, yes, there's that reality.
6: Yeah.
8: But also, you see, us hustlers, we love the people who say it's too hard on the side.
6: Okay.
8: So you guys,
6: so you take it as a challenge.
8: Yeah, you know, okay. We love it. When you guys say, ah, it's too tough on the passion side, it's fine. Clear away, us we inside, us we.
6: And I want to ask a question to you guys as parents, right? Yeah. Uh-huh. Would you encourage your child to pursue, knowing what you know now, in South Africa, employment, unemployment, the unemployment rates, and just access to, you know, a better life for themselves.
7: Yeah.
6: Would you encourage them to pursue a passion or to pursue a job that will secure them, or to pursue a qualification that will secure them a job?
5: Good question.
7: It's a very, very good question. Look, baby girls, if you guys want to be singers, you can do it on the weekend. You need to actually like have a proper career and a proper qualification. I want them to be professionals.
5: Now I want my child to be a professional because I'm a businessman. Those businesses, they're going to inherit my businesses.
7: Yeah.
5: So it's either you're going to be doing a skill that's going to assist you in taking over my business.
7: Yes.
5: Whether a business, whether accounting, whether legal. But those are the type of jobs I'm encouraging my children
6: or
5: to
6: based
5: pursue.
6: You know, a career or a qualification based on job demand, even if they're not taking over from a business. But is your qualification in demand once you finish?

0: Good morning, the BBS. DJ Spoo. Good morning, Mamski Bengu. Hello, hello. Alelo Mzako. Kire, hello, hello, hello. Yeah, I like what the youth of today is doing to Ntate Credo Mutua's village. Go Soweto. That's a great initiative. DJs, big ups to the guys. Big ups to everybody. We'll be there. We'll be there. We'll be there. Shop, shop. Have a lovely day.
1: 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That's CAR to 43517.
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3: The top stories this hour. The ANC is still to finalize its candidate list submission and criminal charges laid against Suleiman Karim. With the news at 7, Kim Mudupima Khalemele. We start with election-related news. The ANC is yet to finalize the submission of its candidate lists with the IEC. This is despite the last Friday deadline for all parties to submit their nominees for the November polls. Although it has submitted a big chunk of its candidates, some few names are still to be lodged with the commission. The party says this is due to a technical problem on the commission's candidate capture system. The Malanga Commission has confirmed that criminal charges have been laid against Northwest businessman Suleiman Karim following his failure to appear before the inquiry. The charges were laid on the instruction of Commission Chair Mbuyiseli Malanga. Commission spokesperson Jeremy Michaels confirmed the development while speaking to the media.
4: Justice Malanga had instructed the Secretary of the Commission to lay criminal charges against Mr. Suleiman Karim, and indeed that has been done. The criminal charges have been laid against Mr. Karim by the Commission, by the Secretary on behalf of the Commission, and that matter is now in the hands of the Commission's Recommendations Task Team, the CRTT.
3: The bail hearing of a Tshwane Metro police officer and his estate attorney wife is expected to resume today in the Polokwane Magistrates Court in Limpopo. The couple faces 35 charges of fraud, money laundering and corruption. They're accused of defrauding 5 deceased estate accounts of more than 4 million rand. The accused have been in custody since their arrest 2 weeks ago. And the Nepali Prime Minister Balendra Shah says last week's devastating flash floods on the border with Tibet was not an ordinary event, but was driven by climate change. Intense rescue efforts are continuing at hydro power tunnels in Nepal, where it's believed hundreds of workers could be trapped. The UN's Kani Wignaraja says that more needs to be done to help support people in the future.
5: I think we've got to rethink investment, rethink the types of livelihoods and the people living in these catchment areas, and really now looking at big financing instruments, including insurance instruments, because this cannot be addressed by the amazing solidarity and the financing coming in from the diaspora, from neighboring countries, from the local community.
3: The rand is trading at 16.10 to the US dollar, 21.78 to the pound, and 18.68 to the euro. Gold is trading at $4,429 an ounce, platinum at $1,799, and Brent crude oil is at $91.27 a barrel. The top story at 7, the ANC is yet to finalize the submission of its candidate lists with the IEC. This is despite the last Friday deadline for all parties to submit their nominees for the November polls. Back with headlines at 5:30 for Radio 2000 News. Ke Modupima Khalemele. Hola.
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6: Biggest sport headlines in this hour. Argentina legend Lionel Messi has announced his retirement from international football at the age of 39. Charlton Colby will be switching there from wing to fullback in the only change to the Springbok team for Saturday's third Rugby's Greatest Rivalry Series test against New Zealand at FNB Stadium. And world number one Aryna Sabalenka began her bid for a rare three-peat with a straight set win over Camila Osorio. I'll give you details of these and more at 7:30.
7: I'm sure that's why there was that. I mean, all they could at the World Cup.
6: They tried. They actually really, really tried. They tried. They pulled all sorts of strings. They tried.
7: Yeah, but
6: thank goodness.
7: What an illustrious career, though.
6: No, I mean, he's absolutely been amazing over the years, man.

0: You don't even know.
1: So basically, ungapants.
2: No, I go to ungapants. Messi had a better squad around him than Ronaldo.
0: What are you saying?
3: Those are two reasons.
0: What do you say?
1: He's trying everything.
3: Firstly, I'm not too big into sports, but it's Messi, big dog. I'm a numbers person. I can't deny success. Like, if you've done more.
1: You've done more.
0: And numbers don't lie.
1: Numbers don't lie.
0: That's why we can't get Ronaldo.
2: Yes, because in terms of numbers, he's got zero World Cup.
1: So basically,
3: I think Ronaldo is a very good image for young sports stars to see, like, how to preserve yourself as an athlete, how to maximize on your brand.
1: Yes. Yeah. Evolution.
3: One of the greatest businessmen in sports, period. But
1: not better than Messi. So basically, ungapants.
2: I get ungapants.
0: Hey, I'm turning a pants, mom's giving.
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8: 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Don't hear about it, be there. 12 official languages, countless cultures, one unstoppable nation. This Heritage Month, South Africa turns to volume up. From the rhythm of amapiano to the smoke of the braai, we're celebrating the roots that raise us and the diversity that unites us. Break out the traditional gear, bring the food, and turn the music loud. How are you repping your roots this month? Radio 2000, our music, your memories.
0: So yes, Carla Footley, Langit. You know what he says of air? He says it's well known that the pirate.
2: No.
0: It's well known, Mustang, that the pirate.

0: This is black magic. What do you mean? What do you mean?
1: I didn't say that.
0: I didn't know Mlungu wethu manje sekathele itswa ground. Athe sifundisa nalomlungu
1: ukuthi athele. I didn't say that. I read it in Teko Modise's book.
0: Ukuthi athele grof salt ground in. Lo mlungu.
2: Is that what Teko said?
1: Yes.
2: What did he say?
1: No, he talked about like baths and stuff in the middle of the night and that kind of stuff. That's what he wrote in his book.
0: He wrote what?
1: When things
0: are Pavlan.
1: Hey, my man, just. I didn't say that.
2: Wow, Lelo.
0: Lelo.
1: Why are you guys painting me like this?
2: Are you decampaigning Orlando Pirates?
1: I didn't say that.
0: On air.
1: I didn't say that.
0: So early in the morning.
2: Saying they use black magic.
0: He says we use black magic.
1: No, I didn't
0: Lelo.
1: Say that.
0: You are threatening. I think up and I would tell him to I come in Bafagi Nefu.
1: I didn't say that.
2: So Orlando Pirates is using black magic.
1: I never said that. 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
3: Good morning. Some heavy pressure around Joburg's Crown interchange. You've got the normal backlog coming up from Boysen's Goldreef City through the interchange up towards Empire Road, but there's also a crash on the M2 eastbound. So motorists coming out of the Crown area off Main Reef Road onto the M2 up to Crown. That's heavy. And motorists in that traffic on the Mike 1 north trying to get through Crown and into that M2 east also being caught up in that. Staying on the direction north, you've got some big traffic on the N3. Elon's interchange through to Van Buren. That's the roadworks plus a crash this morning. And the other side of town, the N1 from Soweto through Maresburg, looking heavy as well. Big crash on the N12 heading east before Craft Road. That's a queue back to Edenvale. The N12 and R24 routes into Galilee is coming out from Ekurhuleni very slow. N1 south has cleared up at Rigel, having that breakdown this morning that held you up coming out of Pretoria. That's out of the way. Solomon Mishlungu, Mamelodi Gardens down towards the N4. That's quite tight and heavy. Durban side, the Kumashu Highway through Malindela, Dust Road down towards the N2, very slow. Bit of pressure on the N3 outbound at Paradise Valley this morning. We'll keep an eye on that if you're heading out of Durban to Pinetown. And Cape Town, we've got heavy pressure on the M3 now. Constantia through Paradise Road. N2 from Roberts Obukwe through Hospital Bend. And the N7, Jake's Hurdle, heavy today from that N2 passing Langer all the way up to around Beaufort Circle in the Epping area. With your traffic updates, I'm Rob Byrne.
0: I never said that.
1: Do
2: you love your kids?
1: Yes, I do. Guys, I didn't say that.
0: Monday
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0: Good morning, BBS. Tim, Buddha, Lelo, Mams Kuber K. Lelo, Usaba, Nibuti, Pirate, Black Magic. Each and every person who is through to this, to their screen or is going to the stadium can see their those guys performing their rituals
1: in
0: daylight. So don't be scared to say they are using black magic. If they are using black magic, they are using black magic. So don't be scared, my brother. I'm with you. They are using black magic.
2: I didn't say that. I never said that.
3: All right. Hello. You are right. Don't be ashamed to tell the truth. Don't be ashamed to tell the truth. Tarot, man.
2: Okay.
4: Izinto ezibalini bangayiyo le black and white iye yenza public must let me black and white leyo ujonge ngithi in every game yabo bazabe ngene ezibalini begalela izinto ningafuna send ifoto ku WhatsApp madoda sinisendele ifoto apho BBS nibone sibudu uyayazi ifoto man futhi nina ne black magic hayi same WhatsApp group amabhakane
5: sibuda it's well known upakashushi
0: Good morning, BBS. Tim, Buddha, Lelo, Mams Kuber K. Lelo, Usaba, Nibuti, Pirate, Black Magic. Each and every person who is through to this to their screen or is
2: oh, we played this one. I did not say that.
6: I don't want to participate in this conversation
2: anymore.
6: You're
2: putting words in my mouth. I didn't say that.
6: This is a very dangerous conversation.
2: It's a very dangerous conversation.
6: I think it could be also because
1: clearly I see dangerous ngoba niyasiphaphela.
6: No, I not
1: clearly I see dangerous
6: ngoba
2: you're putting words in my mouth.
1: Niyasiphaphela. Send it to your target, man.
2: Ah, no, you must go track.
1: Abangani bakho bakufakazela live on air. I hope balalela amathayima le lone village ukuthi bathini e radio nabolelo. Ngathi
2: I didn't say that.
1: Police ake.
2: I didn't say that.
1: Police ake.
6: But everybody is saying you are right.
1: Police ake.
2: But it's not me who said that.
6: Every voice note is saying Lelo you are right.
1: Police. Police.
6: So if you didn't say it, why are they saying you are right?
2: I didn't say
1: apologize.
2: That. Apologize for something that I didn't say.
1: Bro. Are you sure you don't want to apologize?
6: You did. You even told us about Teko Modise.
1: Yeah.
2: No, I said Teko Modise's book.
1: Yeah. You said you even read what you repeated what he said. You said you read
6: it. Yes, Lelo is red in the face.
1: Apologize, girl.
2: I didn't say.
1: Yes, Balalela.
2: I didn't say. No. I didn't say that. Apologize would mean that I'm admitting that I said it. I didn't say that.
1: Okay. I'll fund no police.
2: You're putting words into my mouth.
1: You don't. Are you sure you don't want to apologize?
2: You're putting words in my mouth.
1: 20 seconds. Are you sure you don't want to apologize? You love your life. You want to apologize or not?
2: I didn't say that.
1: Tell it 10 seconds. Apologize. Apologize. I'm going to tell it 8.
6: Yeah.
1: So you may tell it 6 seconds. Are you apologizing or not?
2: I didn't say that.
6: Just say I'm sorry.
1: Okay.
2: I didn't say that.
1: Boy, you've got a job soon.
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1: 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It's spring day today. 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
14: Yes.
6: From body contouring to cavitation and fat freezing to nails, makeup, and beauty consultations, Faith Beauty Game Spa is about helping clients look and feel their best. I was actually asking Tembela, what is cavitation? Good morning, darling.
14: Morning, how are you?
6: Well, thank you. How are you?
14: Thank you.
6: What's cavitation?
14: Cavitation is a treatment that helps with cellulite reduction. It helps with fat reduction. It's either your tummy, your back fat, your arms, or your thighs.
6: When you say it helps, so does it take it away? Reduces,
14: yes.
1: Wow. Is it a machine?
14: Yes.
1: Okay.
14: So you
1: so
14: yes.
1: Yes.
6: So how many treatments must I do for it?
14: From five sessions. From five sessions.
1: Now, what you talk about?
14: You can start to see the results, yes.
6: Oh my gosh.
1: From five sessions?
14: Yeah.
1: Wow.
14: Yes.
1: Are you serious?
14: I'm serious. You can check my page.
1: You've got results.
6: I'm going to go check.
1: What is your page?
14: Faith. Dot beauty game.
15: So I can have a six pack.
1: Not
6: we're talking
1: pack.
6: About cellulite reduction. So maybe let's start here. Take us back to the beginning.
1: So let's finish that page. It's Faith dot
14: beauty game.
1: Or beauty gain.
6: Game.
1: Game. Okay. Yes. Sorry, continue, sorry.
6: Let's take us back to the beginning.
14: Yeah.
6: What inspired you to start Faith Beauty Game Spa?
14: It's the passion that I have for beauty.
6: Yeah.
14: The passion that I have for wellness.
6: Mm.
14: So my goal is to create a space for women and men as well.
6: Lovely.
14: To feel comfortable with their body. We provide our nails, makeup, and also the treatment for their body. Contouring.
6: The cavitation treatment.
1: Yeah,
6: it's my first time here.
1: Kim Kardashian.
6: No, you can also contour your body, sweetie.
14: Your body. And we also do skin tightening. Because you know when you lose weight, your skin becomes saggy.
6: Yeah.
14: So you need to tighten it. So
6: I thought you need to go for surgery for that.
14: If you have money, you can.
6: Okay. So you offer a wide variety of treatments, like what you've listed. What makes your business, Faith Beauty Game, different from other businesses and from other beauty and wellness businesses?
14: Okay. We make sure that we meet our client, when they come to our space, they feel at home. We provide results.
6: Yeah.
14: Guaranteed results.
1: Guaranteed?
14: Guaranteed.
6: I'm going to the page now.
14: Guaranteed results. And we create sort of a bond with our clients. We don't just, if you come today, then we forget about you. We follow up. We check up on you. How are you doing? Are the results still okay? Or you need to come back for maybe once a month for...
6: For touch-ups.
14: For touch-ups, yes. Mm-hmm. Yeah. Just to balance.
1: But business is about to boom now. It's summer.
14: Yeah.
1: Won't go mundo phone go slimmer without go join a gym and a shortcut.
14: Yes.
1: So you provide them a shortcut.
14: Yes.
1: Wow.
14: Yes.
6: Huh, did you see this fat reduction on the page?
1: I'm looking at it.
6: Go to faith.beautygame on Instagram.
1: Wow.
6: And you'll see the work that this lady does. And I'm going to become a client.
2: Wow, that is fantastic. And then do you also cater for men as well?
14: Yes, we do.
2: What do you what do you offer men?
14: Same treatment. Men can also do.
1: Like weight loss.
14: Weight loss, yes.
1: Yeah, yeah. Cellulite
14: reduction.
6: Do men have cellulite?
1: Yeah. I don't know. I'm asking. Yeah,
14: some men, they
1: we
14: do have.
1: We do.
6: You're
1: so
6: lying.
1: Yeah,
14: and also we have fat reduction injections. Men can also take.
1: Injection you go to ugnona kunyamalala.
14: Yes, on the targeted areas, if you're doing your tummy or your back fat or your arms and your thighs as well.
1: Yo, so most men buy that in imikaba?
14: Imikaba, yes.
1: Yeah.
2: Natty is fascinated. What are you seeing there?
6: Listen, I'm seeing a lot of results on this page. If you want to look your best, I think you should go to this page and see how Faith Beauty Game can assist you.
1: How long have you guys been running?
14: From 2019.
1: Oh, so
14: then COVID happened, yeah. I stopped. Then I started again on 2023.
1: Yeah.
6: I'm also looking at her price points. Yeah. You're so
14: they're
6: affordable.
14: Very reasonable, yes.
1: Like, let's say it's doodla, like, let's doodla, let's see. So, bang tata, how long? I'm a session hangak. I'm a no one thing.
14: Okay, first you need to change your diet. Then you need to go to gym.
1: I've seen the action pair around. Men and a oh, okay, yeah. Because it has to complement it. Because we can't be fixing the problem.
14: Yeah, yeah, yeah. You need to change your diet. You need to train.
6: He needs to stop.
2: I don't know what's wrong with you.
6: You actually need to stop asking questions.
1: I'm asking.
6: No. You're body shaming some of us.
1: Oh!
6: Yeah.
1: What's the question? You're body shaming.
6: No, okay. What if it's too late? Let's do that.
1: Let's just open up. Let's take a taxi now. We're born with a woman.
6: You're fat shaming. No, you're fat shaming.
1: You nice solution, but on a basket. See, let's tell any solution.
6: So obviously, for best results, like you guys are saying, do this, but also hit the gym.
14: Yes.
6: Or walk.
14: Or change your diet. Yeah.
6: Okay. Sure.
14: How many na na makuyi na
1: papa limera na inde ni ngazi.
14: Sugar. Yeah.
1: Abanye benzi benzi asagen kone.
6: Awamanda makuyi na sana.
1: How do we find you? Apart from the Instagram, do you guys have a WhatsApp?
14: I'm based in Ridgeway.
1: Okay, in the south, ne?
14: In the south, yes. Maplankeni lifestyle. My WhatsApp is 067-9720-992.
1: Say it slower, please.
14: 067-9720-992.
1: Again?
14: 067-9720-992.
1: Listen, I'm a services worker by our phone. Grand lab about Kali Chimini this week. Aba phone get Chimini. But for now, so say these numbers slower.
14: 067-9720-992.
1: That's amazing. Congratulations, Siswam.
14: Thank you so much.
1: And by the way, I'll say mhle.
14: Thank you.
6: Yo, look at this. Fat dissolving injections. 20 injections for only 800 rand.
14: Ah. We're very reasonable.
6: I'm going.
2: That is very reasonable.
1: Any side effects?
14: No side effects.
6: Cavitation.
14: Yeah. The only side effect you'll have after your treatment, cavitation, was your toilet running just to release your...
6: The fat. And the cavitation, 5 sessions for only 1,700. And she said we'd see visible results after 5 sessions.
1: Yeah, but no, this is the real black magic, Lil. This is black magic.
6: It's not found at Orlando Pirates.
2: Oh, come on, guys, please.
1: Congratulations, man.
14: Thank you so much.
1: Once again, the name of the business, where do we find it, and the numbers, and then we close it off so that at least it's totally land in the 2000 family.
14: All my socials, all my socials, Insta, Facebook, TikTok, it's faith.beautygame. For bookings, you WhatsApp 067-9720-992.
1: Thank you very much. Congratulations. She was one of our participants at the Radio 2000 Level Up with 2000 Entrepreneur Seminar. We're very proud of you, Sisam. Please, Mkalu Kubeg.
6: We want to look like him.
1: Yeah.
6: Slim. Beautiful, radiant. We want to look like you, Tembela.
14: Thank you so much.
6: Please.
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15: A very good morning to you. In your headlines this hour, judgment has been reserved in the application for the discharge of former National Assembly Speaker Nosiviwe Mapisa-Nqakula in her corruption and money laundering trial in the High Court in Pretoria. The ANC is yet to finalize the submission of its candidate lists with the IEC, and a tanker has reportedly been struck while sailing out of the Strait of Hormuz. Those are your headlines. Details of these and other stories at 8.
16: Hey, this thing that Rusis is providing is even cheaper than gym, guys.
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2: Let us kick it off with some football news, where Argentina legend Lionel Messi has announced his retirement from international football at the age of 39, saying that time has come, despite admitting that the decision really hurts him. Now, Messi departs there as Argentina's most capped player on 207 matches and all-time top goal scorer there on 125 goals, having led the nation there to a World Cup glory back in 2022 and two Copa America titles. His final goal came earlier this month. It was against Egypt. Now, the 8-time Ballon d'Or winner revealed that he actually penned his retirement message shortly after Argentina's World Cup final defeat to Spain, and said that the passing of his father reinforced his decision. Messi will continue his career out at Inter Miami, where he's contracted up until 2028. Meanwhile, Bukayo Saka scored the decisive goal there as Arsenal edged Aston Villa 1-0 to claim all the 3 points in their English Premier League game. Now, the England winger tapped in home there from a cutback, registering the game's first shot on target. The result moves Mikel Arteta's side to 6 points, while Villa suffered back-to-back defeats there after losing several key players from last season. On to rugby news now, where Charles Nkolbe will actually switch from wing to fullback in the only change to the Springbok team for Saturday's third Rugby's Greatest Rivalry Series test against New Zealand at the FNB Stadium in Nasrec. Nkolbe moves there to the last line of defence to actually cover for Damien Willemse, who will miss the match with a hamstring injury he sustained halfway through the 33-26 win out in the second test in Cape Town at the weekend. Now, coach Rassie Erasmus confirmed that the team announcement at the press conference that Willemse's injury is not too serious, and he will be in the plane there that flies out after the game on Saturday night for the final game of the series out in Baltimore in the US. On to tennis news now. World number one Aryna Sabalenka began her bid for a rare three-peat with a straight set win over Camila Osorio, shaking off recent poor form there to advance 6-2, 6-4. And on the men's side there, French rising star Arthur Fils suffered a shock defeat there to Stefanos Tsitsipas, despite having beaten him in all of their five previous meetings. Tsitsipas, now ranked 53, came through 4-6, 7-6, 6-1, 6-4. Yes,
18: Boo. Yesterday we spoke about Djokovic losing to Mariano Navon on the first round.
2: Yes, in the first round.
18: Saying it's an end of an era indeed, Lelo. Because no Federer, mm-hmm. no Nadal, no Djokovic in a Grand Slam second round for the first time since 2003.
2: Can you believe it?
18: So it is definitely an end of an era.
2: Yeah, because I mean, those are the top three guys for like some time.
18: For the longest of time.
2: For our lifetime,
18: the past 20 years, bro. Mm-hmm. Like, we were just watching these guys.
2: Yeah.
18: So it's so unfathomable that, like, none of them is in a Grand Slam tournament in the second round.
2: But that's the nature of sport. You start to become great, and then your time will come for you to actually say goodbye.
18: Wow.
2: It's one of those things.
18: But I watched Lendonelo Alcaraz is all I know, at least. That's my new one.
2: We am Vuma.
18: Yeah, you know, Alcaraz niam Vuma, sure.
2: And for the best digital experience, you can go to www.sabcsport.com for all of your breaking news, match data, live games, as well as competitions. In the name of the game, right here on The Big Breakfast Show, I am Lelo Mzata.
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0: to the BBS Tim Likes Boo. Please, man, I need that number for Lo Sisilo. Where weight loss? The one that was just here, cause I saved the number. I can't pick it up. Even when I call, it goes straight to V-mail. Please, again with the number, please.
1: Khululeka sizwami. 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Siyazi ukuthi vele season yakho na seyifikele. 067 972 0992. Yakhumbula le number yase YFM yakudali 0992.
2: Yes.
1: Igcina nge 0992 inumber yakhe. So it's 067 972 and then 0992. 067 972 0992. Faith.beautygame. Uzokunceda usisi Faith sisiwami. We got you, Radio 2000 family. We always got you. 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
4: Our gumnan, kopogi dust, gantengo ba, nunga tugi san. 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

0: Did you guys see Kifedi's eventually been prosecuted? Well, he was prosecuted for the murder of Tupac Shakur, but he's just been found guilty.
1: Yeah. The long arm of the law.
0: They call it the long arm of the law. How many years ago?
1: 30.
0: 30 years later.
1: Yeah, because it was in 1996.
0: 1996.
2: But don't they have laws in America where you've got a certain period of time where you can be prosecuted for a crime, and after that time lapses, you can get away with a crime?
0: I guess it depends with certain types of crimes, right?
2: Uh-huh.
0: This one snitched on himself because he wrote a book about it. Like a whole Tupac Shakur, yeah. Globally loved rapper. You got away with it for many years. You still want to continue, go write a book about it.
2: But does he mention that it was Tupac's murder?
0: Yeah, he mentions everything.
2: He mentions his Tupac's name.
0: Not only in the book, DJ Vlad interviewed him on his YouTube channel, on his podcast.
2: Yeah.
0: And he said it.
2: He admitted.
0: He admitted because he was in the front seat. And then he says, Orlando Anderson, the guy that was jumped,
1: Well, I mean, there was a fight.
0: Uganda. Uganda is to basically step on someone.
2: Oh, step on someone.
0: Yeah, step on someone. The guy that they were beating up. Yeah,
2: why would I know Indo's violence?
1: Of course, it's step on someone.
0: Yeah, step on someone.
2: Of course. Guess it causes on someone. You see what you've done to Lelo today? After Orlando Pirates.
1: I didn't say that.
2: He can't put together
0: guys,
2: sentences.
0: Let's move on. That's 7 guys. But yeah, Kifedi has been found guilty for the murder of Tupac Shakur.
2: Maybe he wanted to be
0: all the other
2: guilty.
0: Guys died. No, he was broke. He wrote a book assuming it'll sell millions and it'll make a lot of money. And because it's many years later, he thought he'll get away with it.
2: No, do you know that sometimes criminals want praise for the crimes that they committed?
1: Yeah.
2: Some of them feel frustrated when another person takes... gets the clout for doing a particular crime that they did.
0: So he wanted to take credit, but it does.
2: Sometimes
0: say,
2: I want you to know that I'm the one.
1: I'm the one.
2: Yes. And then I got away with it for 30 years. Yes. That's how good I am.
1: Yeah.
0: And you must see him on that Vlad interview. There's a part where he was busy getting out of the window screaming, saying, "I'm Tupac Shakur." Yeah, Tupac Shakur. Yeah, nigga.
2: You could see
0: this guy has no remorse.
2: Yes, right? he wants you guys to know.
0: Sorry?
3: And also just answer what you were saying about the time limit on the crime.
2: Yes.
3: So with murder, there's no time limit in the United States. So anytime you speak about it, you could still... Yeah. It's only federal crimes that have 5 years where you can... speak about it after that, and then smaller crimes like 1, 2, 3 years.
2: Gotcha.
0: Yeah, like you can't go around saying I'm a Tima Yataga.
2: Thank you, Zipa.
0: You're not gonna get.
2: He's so bright.
0: He's very bright. He's a bright boy.
2: He's so bright. I like.
0: Can't just go around saying teams by Tagat and you think you're not gonna be prosecuted.
2: Sure. 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
0: It's Radio 2758. We're about to get into our interesting interview this morning. But an interesting thing is that one of our other interns, Kopano, the guest that we have in the studio happens to be his aunt.
2: Hey, bo.
4: Yes.
0: Du melang lekai?
4: Rteng lekai?
0: Rteng.
4: Yes.
0: Heli khurisitse, man.
4: Too much.
2: What he's amazing.
0: What
2: he's
0: a good kid. Boy.
1: What a good boy, cool.
0: Yeah, what a good
4: calm
0: boy.
4: Calm and collected, hey?
0: Sorry?
4: Cool, calm and collected.
0: Mm.
4: Yes.
0: Yes,
4: he's been like this throughout.
0: No, liberekile. So you and his mother are sisters?
4: Yes.
0: Okay. Are you older?
4: Yes. Her mother is older than me.
0: Oh, that's nice. No, but wherever she is, if she's listening, ke mabitsola
4: hai? Ke lebohile.
0: Me, os ulebohile, ke lebohile.
4: Ke lebohile.
0: Os ke lebohile, liberekile, man.
2: Yeah, he's an incredible kid.
0: He's a really good kid, man. We're proud of you, boy, yeah? Look after yourself.
2: So the lady that we're speaking to, this wonderful lady who's in studio, her name is Martha Khoza.
4: Yes.
2: She is a teacher and a fundraiser. Is it Medicos?
4: Yes,
2: Medicos Special School for the Intellectually Impaired.
0: It's very, very popular
2: in Soshanguve.
0: I used to stay in Soshanguve. I know Medicos is like very well known.
2: Yeah, so she's leading a heartfelt campaign to raise funds towards building a school hall for the learners. Mm-hmm. So as part of Casual Day 2026, she's calling on everybody, us, you, to support the initiative by purchasing a 20 Rand sticker and helping create a dignified space where learners can celebrate important milestones, including graduation. So we'll be chatting to her after 8.
0: We're going to be speaking to her after 8 on the other side on Radio 2000, our music, your memories. Thank you for choosing the number one biggest breakfast show in the land.
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7: The top stories this hour: a new state witness to testify in the Matlala attempted murder case, and the ANC still to finalize its candidate list submission. With the news at 8, Ke Modupima Khalemele. A new state witness is expected to take the stand in the attempted murder trial of alleged crime kingpin Vusimuzi Cat Matlala and four others in the Joburg High Court this morning. The accused are facing charges of attempted murder, conspiracy to commit murder, and money laundering. The case is about the botched assassination of socialite Tebogo Thobejane, businessman Joe Sibanyoni, and music producer Sienki Mukubung. Session Naidu has more.
8: Yesterday, the state's fifth witness, a medical doctor, told the High Court that accused number one, Musa Kikana, told her that he was severely tortured whilst in police custody. Dr. Pooja Panika was testifying in a trial within a trial where Kikana is fighting to have evidence obtained against him inadmissible in court. Kikana accused police of acting rogue on the day of his arrest in 2024. He claims police assaulted him and searched his home without his permission.
7: Judgment has been reserved in the application for the discharge of former National Assembly Speaker Nosiviwe Mapisa-Nqakula in her corruption and money laundering trial in the High Court in Pretoria. Judgment will be delivered next Monday. Mapisa-Nqakula's defense has argued that the state has failed to bring sufficient evidence against the former defense minister, saying there's no proof of her physically accepting cash payments or organizing money exchanges. The state argues that they have a solid case. State advocate Emil van der Merwe.
9: The reason why this application is brought, my lady, is either to test the court's feeling about the matter going forward, or a fishing expedition to see what the state argues so that they know what they can prepare going forward with the defense case.
7: In election-related news, the ANC is yet to finalize the submission of its candidate lists with the IEC. This is despite the last Friday deadline for all parties to submit their nominees for the November polls. Although it has submitted a big chunk of its candidates, some few names are still to be lodged with the commission. The ANC says this is due to a technical problem on the commission's candidate capture system. And a tanker has reportedly been struck while sailing out of the Strait of Hormuz. No casualties were reported. Iran has continued to target ships that pass through the strait without its permission, despite U.S. President Donald Trump's statements that the waterway is opened. More from the BBC's Tom Bateman.
10: The question now is about staying power. Does Mr. Trump have the ability, effectively in perpetuity, to keep American forces there doing this? And that question raised on a day when reports have emerged in Washington that senior military figures have warned the defense secretary and effectively the White House that this troop presence in the Gulf now is putting a far greater strain on America's ability to project its forces globally.
7: The Rand is trading at 16.10 to the US dollar, 21.78 to the pound, and 18.68 to the euro. Gold is trading at $4,426 an ounce, platinum at $1,796, and Brent crude oil at $91.243 a barrel. The top story at 8 o'clock: as new state witness is expected to take the stand in the attempted murder trial of alleged crime kingpin Vusimuzi Cat Matlala and four others in the Joburg High Court this morning. Back with headlines at 5:30 for Radio 2000 News. Ke Modupima Galemele. Hola.
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11: Ting! Making sport headlines in this hour. Argentina legend Lionel Messi has said goodbye to international football, while Charleston Colby will actually switch from wing to fullback in the only change to the Springbok team for Saturday's third rugby's greatest rivalry test against New Zealand at FNB Stadium. And world number one Arina Sabalenka began her bid for a red three-peat with a straight set win over Camila Osorio. I'll give you details of these and more at 8:30.
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0: slow going there. Durban side today, earlier collision on the N2 between Gateway and Kwamashu. That is now out of the way. The crash on the N3 going out to Pinetown at Paradise Valley. That scene is also being cleared up. Peterborough, Ashburton, that checks fine. A lot of traffic lights down around Northway Mall, Chotamatala, those sort of junctions, parts of Ortman Road, Chotamatala N3. There'll be some disruption in Peterborough. And Cape Town today, the N2 inbound from Boonga Avenue at Langa through to Hospital Bend M3, Constantia through to UCT, looking busy, and the N7 jammed heavy from Goodwood through to Bosmansdam Road. With your traffic updates, I'm Rob Byrne.
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3: 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I'm a bit sad. I mean, I'm not used to the Springboks fight.
2: Losing,
3: I'm a bit gutted about it.
2: I'm not used.
3: 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It's been such a great weekend of sports. I just wish we could unpack that this morning.
2: We're not used to the Springboks losing.
3: Yeah, I know.
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5: 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Welcome, Mrs. Bunny, Teddy, and everybody listening. 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

0: Makharimba Radio 2000 on Music Your Memories. This is Sister Bettina, much loved South African national anthem at exactly 14 minutes after 8 o'clock. We did start having a conversation with Martha Khoza just before the news. She's a teacher and fundraiser at Medicos Special School for the Intellectually Impaired in Soshanguve, and she's leading a heartfelt campaign to raise funds towards building a school hall for learners. So as part of Casual Day 2026, she's calling on the public, me and you, to support the initiative by purchasing a 20 Rand sticker and helping to create a dignified space where learners can celebrate important milestones, including graduation. The school has already raised 50,000 rands towards architectural drawings and planning for a much needed school hall, with every 20 Rand sticker contributing towards that dream. Good morning, Mama Martha. How are you?
1: Good morning, Mama Skibi.
0: So maybe tell us more about Medicos Special School and the learners that you serve there.
1: Okay, thank you. First, I want to thank you for having me, and good morning to Radio 2000 presenters and listeners. Medicos is a public school, a special school situated in Soshanguve, north of Pretoria. So our school is a place where we believe that every learner can learn and grow and reach their potential. And they are being given the right opportunities and support and encouragement. So we primarily serve a severe intellectual disability, including autistic learners and LSPID learners, which is abbreviation for learners with severe to profound disability.
0: So why is building a dedicated school hall so important for the learners and the families?
1: Okay, we have learners who exit the system at the age of 18 years. Yeah. That's when we give them a send off farewell. Yeah. And currently we don't have a proper school hall for them to have a dignified send off. So we have started with fundraising. We want to give them this dignified, like your university graduation. Yeah, so we want them to have that walk on the red carpet and the stage, whereby they'll be getting this, beautiful send-off. And some of them, because of their disabilities, it might be once-off event for them because of their challenge that they are having, not being able to reach to universities and further their studies.
2: And then, I mean, you've already raised 50,000 rands. I mean, what has the journey been like when it comes to fundraising?
1: Usually we start communicating with parents during our AGM. It's usually around October, November, where we draft the budget, and then we anticipate the budget for the next year. Then we draft the plan for the year, and then we give them parents on the activities that we shall be doing. And we are also using the same platform of Casual Day. It's one of the activities that we are fundraising with.
0: Okay, so tell us about the campaign, how we can come on board, how much money do you need, and where do we donate?
1: Okay, Casual Day, it's a campaign whereby we registered with NCPD, which is a National Council for Person with Disabilities. So we purchase stickers, t-shirt, caps, and then from that we are able to get some profit, and that profit goes to the school. That's where we can be able to receive some funds from that. Okay. So we are calling out, appealing to the community, every listener, to help us with this Casual Day stickers, which is 20 rand per sticker. So if we can get a maximum amount, then we can just start the step of maybe starting with the drawing of the plans and those things.
0: All right. Your contact details very quickly, Mama Martha.
1: We are found at Medicos Special School. Our landline number is 012-881-02. 0861, and my contact number is 083-521-3356.
0: Thank you so much. I'm Martha Khoza, teacher and fundraiser at Medicos Special School for the Intellectually Impaired in Soshanguve.
1: Thank you.
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2: Yeah.
0: And you've only got today and Monday to register your customary marriages, so make it count, yeah.
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0: It's 22 after 8 on Radio 2000, our music, your memories. Now, for many South African SMEs, they've got viable businesses, strong ideas, and the potential to grow. But for many, accessing the right funding remains a major hurdle. And that's where investment readiness becomes so important, helping businesses move from simply having potential to being properly positioned to attract growth capital and sustainable investment. So today, we're talking about the Masisizane Funds Investment Readiness Program, or MIRP for short. It's a program that's designed to support eligible South African SMEs with the tools, capacity, and business opportunity that they need to become investment ready and unlock funding opportunities. And on the line, we have Thabang Hleza, Head of Investments at Masisizane Investor Readiness Program. Good morning, Thabang. How are you this morning?
9: I'm good. How are you doing, Lena?
0: I'm so well, thank you. What is the Masisizane Investment Readiness Program, and what gap in South Africa's SME funding ecosystem is it designed to address?
9: Yeah, maybe for the benefit of those who might not be familiar who Masisizane is.
0: Yeah.
9: So the Masisizane Fund is an initiative of the Mutual Group, and it's been in existence for the last 19 years. And our mission has really been to how do you create lasting impact in the communities you're operating in by making a meaningful dent against poverty, inequality, and unemployment through economic development?
0: So who's... Continue, Thabang?
9: Yeah, so practically this says how do you address the three main challenges that SMEs are facing, which quite often is access to market, access to finance, and adequate capacity building. So our diagnostic lab program, which we'll touch on shortly, that aims to address this challenge and really make SMEs fundable, which in turn then addresses some of these high decline rates and low approval rates that we see in the ecosystem.
0: So who's eligible to apply and which sectors are prioritized through the program?
9: Yeah. So the program is a 12-month pilot initiative, which is really designed, as you have said, to help high-potential majority black-owned SMEs operating for at least 3 years, generating annual revenues of between $1 million to $50 million. Really close the investment readiness gap and ultimately prepare them to raise funding with Mr. Susanna between $1 million to $20 million or any of the funding partners in the ecosystem. From a sector point of view, the initiative is aimed at SMEs operating in agribusiness, manufacturing, logistics, and services.
0: So what support will the selected SMEs receive during the 12-month program?
9: So over the 12-month program, the diagnostic-led program, and I think I want to put an emphasis on the diagnostic part, will work with growth stage SMEs on the fundamentals that render them not fundable. And what is important is that although the program is for a 12-month period, but not all businesses will be in the program for 12 months, but rather it will be dependent on the gaps identified in the initial gaps assessment. So the program then will address some of the financial management gaps, because from a funder perspective, right, funders need to increase confidence that management understands the business financially and can monitor performance effectively. So we address the financial gaps that render them not fundable, strengthen operation, help business understand and close gaps in the operations, which result in some of the operational leakages. Unpack some of the sourcing strategies, marketing strategies, and the pricing strategies. Are the business pricing correctly? Quite often, many of the businesses do not have a clear operational or succession plan or have key man dependencies. So the mentors then will work with the business owner to understand the bench strength or gaps in the bench, and as part of the growth plans, then clearly indicate what resources and skills is required to close what gaps at what stage of the business.
0: So, Thabang, why are financial management, governance, compliance, and operational systems so important to investors and funders?
9: So from a funder's perspective, financial management, governance, compliance, and operational systems are not just an administrative nice to have. They are really an indicator of whether capital can be deployed safely and or repaid during the period. And then can the funders realize the expected returns. So from a financial perspective, I think my earlier point, the absence of credible financial information does not really then it hinders the funders to form properly assessing affordability, assessing rates, profitability, and future funding requirements. Because the key question when it comes to financial management, funders are asking, if I provide $10 million today to this business, how will management know whether the business is succeeding or failing 6 months from now in the absence of the credible financial information? Again, from the government's perspective, and this is often the difference between a founder-led business and an investable business, right? Because for funders, government reduces the risk that capital is dependent on one individual, one relationship, or one undocumented decision-making process.
0: So how does the program prepare SMEs to pursue growth capital of between 1 million rands and 20 million rands?
9: Yeah. So the gaps that hinders SMEs from accessing capital is really around these five key areas, which financial management, which I've touched on, governance, compliance, which again, compliance really provides assurance that the business is operating legally and meeting regulatory obligations. And this includes tax legislation, employment regulations, funder covenants, FICA requirements, and others. But also it helps business then put the necessary operational systems to enable them to scale. Because the key question that the funders will ask, if revenue doubles next year, will the business become stronger or collapse under its growth? So these are all the gaps that the investment readiness program will assist businesses over a 12-month period.
0: So what would be your final message, Thabang, to entrepreneurs who believe their businesses have growth potential but may not yet be investment ready?
9: So my final message is really, this is a program that is designed for businesses that have a great growth potential, but they're really not investment ready, or they've gone out seeking funding, they've been declined before. 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So this is one of the strategic partners that is implementing the program. Or you can go to 22onsloan.co.za if you're operating in logistics and services sector.
0: 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It's 8:30, time for the headlines with Mudupi.
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4: Thank you very much, Sister Nati. In your headlines this hour, taxi boss Joe Ferrari Sibanyoni and three others are expected to appear in the Delmas Magistrates Court in Mpumalanga on charges of extortion and money laundering. A new state witness is expected to take the stand in the attempted murder trial of alleged crime kingpin Vusimozi Cat Matlala and four others in the Joburg Magistrates High Court, rather. And President Cyril Ramaphosa says the government is working to ensure that there's a stable, predictable, supportive policy environment in which the automotive companies can invest, localize, and grow. Details of these and other stories coming up at 9.
0: I forgot to actually give you the handle for the Masisizane Fund on Twitter. It's Masisizane Fund, and then on YouTube, they also just Masisizane Fund, just in case you want to get your business investment ready.
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2: Ting! Let us kick it off with some football news, where Argentina legend Lionel Messi has announced his retirement from international football at the age of 39, saying that the time has come, despite admitting that the decision actually really hurts him. Now, Messi departs as Argentina's most capped player there on 207 games and all-time top goal scorer on 125, having led his nation to World Cup glory back in 2022 and two Copa America titles. His final goal came earlier this month against Egypt. Now, the eight-time Ballon d'Or winner revealed that he actually penned his retirement message there shortly after Argentina's World Cup final defeat to Spain, and said that the passing of his father reinforced his decision. Messi will continue his career at Inter Miami, where he is contracted up until 2028. Meanwhile, Bukayo Saka scored the decisive goal as Arsenal edged Aston Villa 1-0 to claim all the 3 points in their Premier League match. The England winger tapped home from a cutback, registering the game's first shot on target. Now, the result moves Mikel Arteta's side to 6 points, while Villa suffer back-to-back defeats after losing several key players there from last season. Meanwhile, onto some rugby news. Charles and Colby will actually switch from wing to fullback in the only change in the Springbok side there for Saturday's third of rugby's greatest rivalry series test against New Zealand at the FNB Stadium in Nasrec. Colby moves there to the last line of defence to cover for Damien Willemse, who will miss this match with a hamstring injury that he sustained halfway through the 33-26 win in the second test in Cape Town at the weekend. Now, coach Rassie Rasmus confirmed at the team announcement press conference that Willemse's injury is not too serious, and he will be on the plane there that flies out after the game on Saturday night for the final game of the series in Baltimore, USA. And then on to some tennis news. World number one, Aryna Sabalenka, began her bid for a three-peat there with a straight set win over Camila Osorio, shaking off recent poor form there to advance 6-2, 6-4. On the men's side, the French rising star Arthur Fils suffered a shock defeat to Stefanos Tsitsipas, despite having beaten him in all their five previous meetings. Tsitsipas, now ranked 53rd in the world, came through 4-6, 7-6, 6-1, 6-4. And for the best digital experience, you can go to www.sabcsport.com for all of your breaking news, match starter, live games, as well as competitions. In the name of the game, right here on the Big Breakfast Show, Umzato.
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10: Couple of crashes around Joburg. Still with us, the Maikwan South coming at Houghton Drive in the Parktown area. The crash there, that's a heavy backlog from Melrose. If you're going between Sandton and Central Joburg, you might want to pop over and use Louis Boerter or Oxford Road to go south instead. Also, the M1 North, a crash just after William Mandela. Big queues back from Bayer's Nordea territory. The N3 North is looking slow from top of Edenvale through Limbro Park. And before you even get there, you've still got some traffic, cement factory through to Fun Buren. M2 from Joe Slovo heading into Crown Interchange. That's very busy as well this morning. Just if you're just outside Peter Maritzburg using routes like the old Greytown Road or Otto's Bluff and Chottamatala, a ton of traffic lights down. They all went down yesterday and still down this morning, so just watch for that. Durban Highways locally doing okay. Probably the biggest delay is the M13 leaving Pinetown through Stapleton Road towards the N3. And Cape Town, a lot of pressure inbound on the M1 from Paddocklough Hill right through City Centre. N7 on a heavy jam. Goodwood through to Bosmansdam Road this morning. Plenty of traffic on the M3. Going to pick that queue up around Weinberg Hill, go up through Bishop's Court, Newlands, all the way to about the UCT, the University off-ramp, before you're out of that. With your traffic update, I'm Rob Byrne.
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8: 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He's rocked Metro FM, he's rocked YFM, he's rocked 5FM, he's rocked Radio 2000. 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
2: 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Bye, everybody. It's 9 o'clock here on Radio 2000. Tommy Miso's up next, and then David Mashabele. And then it is Paul Isaac and Lo Nuevo on the Drive Connection and from 3 to 6. Bye, everybody. 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
8: Top stories at 9 o'clock. Sibanyoni and co accused back in court on extortion charges, and Brown Mokgotsi to take the stand in his fourth bail bid. With the news at 9, Gimudu Bima Halemele. Taxi boss Joe Ferrari Sibanyoni and three others are expected to appear in the Delmas Magistrates Court in Mpumalanga today on charges of extortion and money laundering. The accused were granted bail of 70,000 rand each in the same court in May. Tabiso Khatebe has more.
9: The case was postponed for the accused to secure legal representation. Sibanyoni, Daniel Masilela, Philmon Msiza and Bafana Sindani are charged with extortion and two counts of money laundering. The matter was re-enrolled after it was struck off the roll at the Kwaggafontein Magistrate Court in May when the prosecutor failed to appear in court. It later emerged that there were alleged threats on his life.
8: In news just in, alleged political fixer Brown Mokgotsi is expected to take the stand in his fourth bail application at the Joburg Magistrates Court today. Mokgotsi is expected to respond to allegations by the state that he was planning to escape from the court holding cells while disguised in a correctional services uniform. The court is also expected to receive a report from correctional services into the alleged escape plot. A new state witness is expected to take the stand in the attempted murder trial of alleged crime kingpin Vusimozikat Makala and four others in the Joburg High Court this morning. The accused are facing charges of attempted murder, conspiracy to commit murder, and money laundering. The case is about the botched assassination of socialite Tebogo Tobejane, businessman Joe Sibanyoni, and music producer Sienki Mukubung. Sachin Naidu has more.
10: Yesterday, the state's fifth witness, a medical doctor, told the High Court that accused number one, Musa Kikana, told her that he was severely tortured whilst in police custody. Dr. Pooja Panika was testifying in a trial within a trial where Kikana is fighting to have evidence obtained against him inadmissible in court. Kikana accused police of acting rogue on the day of his arrest in 2024. He claims police assaulted him and searched his home without his permission.
8: And President Cyril Ramaphosa says the government is working to ensure that there is a stable, predictable, supportive policy environment in which automotive companies can invest, localize, and grow. He was delivering the keynote address at the 75th anniversary at one of the giant car manufacturers in the country, Volkswagen, at Kariega in the Eastern Cape last night. The company is one of the biggest employers in the country. Ramaphosa says that policy certainty is necessary to ensure that South Africa remains an important global manufacturing base for vehicles of the future.
4: Automotive master plan and the automotive policy framework to ensure that they respond to the changing conditions facing the industry. Now, detailed discussions are underway among all partners, including the industry, our unions and government, to develop a common program to grow and sustain the automotive sector in South Africa.
8: The rand is trading at 16.11 to the US dollar, 21.81 to the pound, and 18.68 to the euro. Gold is trading at $4,429 an ounce, platinum at $1,807, and Brent crude oil is at $91.23 a barrel. The top story at 9 o'clock, taxi boss Joe Ferrari Sibanyoni and three others are expected to appear in the Delmas Magistrates Court in Mpumalanga on charges of extortion and money laundering. For Radio 2000 News, Ke Modupi Magalemele, Ola Better Together.
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0: 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Ntombi sisi, Ntombi the dark and lovely is on the radio. 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
1: It's 15 minutes past 9 o'clock. You're listening to Hashtag Better Together. Hello, hello, hello. Hello, May Scott. How are you feeling today? It is a beautiful Tuesday. It is the 1st of September, which means it's spring day. A brand new month has begun. A brand new season has also begun. We are in for warmer days. And I decided today let me be bright. Remember, on Sunday, we hosted the very first Radio 2000 Femme Fest, right? The Her 2000 Femme Fest. And the theme was Radio 2000 Colors. So I thought, let me do that today. I am wearing the O, the last O of 2000. It's yellow. It's yellow, by the way. It's yellow. It brings us to 16 minutes past 9 o'clock. You're listening to Radio 2000. My name is Undombi, and I'm not alone. I've got Ntabi Mamabulu, the content producer of the show. I've also got Sylvester Komana, the technical producer of Better Together, as well as Temba, taking care of all things social media. Sit back, relax, put your feet up, because I will be doing all the heavy lifting. I will be giving you nothing but the best when it comes to fantastic music, great conversations. You just need to buy airtime and data, because I love it when I hear from you. So it's a very interactive show. There's the WhatsApp number, 060-584-2250. One of the ways that you can communicate with me. There's also this number, the studio hotline. It's 086-000-2479. Let's not forget social media. We are on TikTok. We are on Facebook. We are on Instagram. We are also on X. We also have a Radio 2000 WhatsApp channel where you can vote for the song that you would like to take us to lunch. You know, all of that. And you can even share some of the content that we post on our social media platforms. Let's start with hashtag your foreplay. I'm looking at the four songs that were selected today, and they are proudly South African songs. Good morning, sis Ndomi. The message reads, I would like to request the following songs. I dedicate them to the Better Together listeners and to my wife, Mercedes. What a nice name. This is from Kagiso in Mamelodi. And the four songs are Sans Vuma, Jazeel Brothers with Uthando, as well as Ondikuthembisa Uthando, rather. Kelly Khumalo follows with a song called Uthando Nathi featuring Vusi Nova, Noma Kanjani. Those four songs are coming up back to back, uninterrupted. Can we talk? Can me and you talk? Conversation Corner is coming up right now.

0: All right, it's 18 minutes past 9 o'clock. Conversation Corner is coming up after this short ad break.
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8: Yo, asintombi, what a topic.
0: Let's get straight into it. This is the letter. And I wonder whether the issue here is his sexuality or the fact that he kept it a secret. Wait, I'm going somewhere with this. The letter reads: Hi Ntombi, please keep me anonymous. I am a 27-year-old lady and my hubby is 29. We met at church 2 years ago and got married. We are a young couple and I honestly thought I knew everything about him before we got married. I was told I was today years old when someone from my husband's neighborhood showed me that my husband was once gay, meaning he dressed like a woman and he also dated men. This person showed me his pictures from his old Facebook account. It was a huge shock to see that it was really, really him. They also told me that he became straight when he joined the church. Ntombi, I am very confused. A lot is happening in my head right now, and I keep asking myself why he never told me about this part of his life before we got married. I don't know whether I should be angry, hurt, or try to understand. I love my husband and he honestly is still my handsome, sweet soul. But since seeing those pictures, I can't look at him the same way. My mind keeps creating pictures and scenarios that I don't even want to think about. And it's really affecting me emotionally. I know we all have a history and a past, but I'm struggling with this one. Please advise me on what to do. Thank you. 086-000-2479. This is where you come in as the Better Together listener. What is the issue here? Is it his sexuality? Is it the fact that he kept it a secret? Or is it both? 086-000-2479. I mean, she mentions the fact that he's still my handsome, kind, loving husband. Does his past matter in this situation? 086-000-2479. Oh, let's talk, Mdangama. Call me, send a voice note, tell your friends about this particular topic because Anonymous needs our help.

0: It's 9:41. You're listening to Radio 2000, All Music, Your Memories. Let's quickly go for a short ad break. When we come back, I take your calls and your voice notes. Vusi Nova, Noma Ganjani. These four songs were requested by Katriso in Mamelodi, dedicating these songs to us Better Together listeners, as well as his wife, Mercedes. I think that's just such a beautiful, beautiful name. I'm waiting for your four songs. Whether you want to dedicate them to your wife, you want to dedicate them to someone that you love, your kids, your siblings, you name it. Send your four songs to 060-584-2250. Good morning.
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4: 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This Heritage Month, South Africa turns to volume up. From the rhythm of Amapiano to the smoke of the braai, we're celebrating the roots that raise us and the diversity that unites us. 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
0: It's 9:43. You're listening to Radio 2000, our music, your memories. We received a letter from Anonymous. And, you know, I appreciate the fact that you consider Better Together as a safe space. And that's why you're able to be vulnerable and share your deep, dark secrets or some of your deepest concerns. And so Anonymous wrote to us and she writes, "Hi, Ndombi, I am a 27-year-old lady and my hubby is 29. We met at church 2 years ago and got married. We are a young couple and I honestly thought I knew everything about him before we got married. I was 2 days old when someone from my husband's neighborhood showed me that my husband was once gay, meaning he dressed like a woman and he also dated men. This person showed me a picture of his old Facebook account. It was a huge shock to see that it was really him. They also told me that he became straight when he joined the church. And Ndombi, I am very confused. A lot is happening in my head right now. I keep asking myself why he never told me about this part of his life before we got married. I don't know whether I should be angry, hurt, or try to understand him. I love my husband and he is honestly my handsome, sweet soul. But since seeing those pictures, I can't look at him the same way. My mind keeps creating pictures and scenarios that I don't even want to think about, and it's really affecting me emotionally. I know we all have a history, we all have a past, but I am struggling with this one. Please advise me on what to do. Thank you. 086-000-2479. That is the studio hotline. However, let's start with our WhatsApp line, which is 060-584-2250. We received quite a few voice notes. Let's take a listen.
5: Good morning, Ndombi. I hope you're all. This is Thuli in Kisbeach. Ndombi, the wife must just leave the past to the past. The husband is a born again. He changed immediately when he joined the church. And he has never given her anything to doubt his sexuality. So maybe that was just a stage of his life. Now they're happily married. Why is she digging up the past?
6: Join Tombi, uzenenye, uzenenye. Ay, ay, ay, ay, ay. 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Ui. Yo, ngaculeka. 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E tlhoka sizulu. 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Secret ekana. Hey, I can say, yo. No, this needs a conversation with her husband. Why was Andreza? Jo, lekhape, is there no way you're still attracted to men? Pela, that thing doesn't go away. Awa, utswala ka yona. Ha?
7: Morning, Ntombi. Ntombi, sister, si ikopanya hloka ntle siko. Why are we going to talk about the past? I go to the past, and I know how the next year is going to be otherwise. So why are you still going? Hey, OC, let go of the past. How did you let the past thing? This is the present. I know. So one and all are important, but who brothers? The girls are important. Let the past stay in the past. Thank you, Ntombi. Pastor Virginia.
0: Thank you, Ceci.
8: Good morning, Sister Ntombi. This is Victor from Cape Town. Yeah, well, I hear Anonymous's concern, but from my side, I don't see a need for her to be concerned about his husband, or should I say her husband. I would have understood if maybe there were signs that she is suspicious that he might be gay. Mm. But when she came to his life, he was already straight. And I don't feel like there's a secret here. You understand? His past doesn't matter. He chose not to explain this past, of which he doesn't owe her explanation to that. Hmm. So the Anonymous is just overreacting, man. He must just stay with his husband and love his husband and forget about his husband's past, because it's not going to help everything. For as long their marriage is still okay, then it's fine. He must just leave the things that are in the grave. Thank you. Vic from Cape Town.
9: Good morning, Radio 2000 listeners and family. Yo, Sisi Ntombi. Ena e difficulty because, yes, the past matters. Automatically, you never know, hore, this person utla wella back to his old ways. Because at some stage, moto ufila bored. Hor now ken nala mosadi straight. Maybe he used to bile banna. So you never know. So yes, the past matters, Sister Ntombi, in this situation. And Ceci, I don't know what to say, because how difficult. Because yes, I wasn't needy at the first, and then you got married. And now you find out, hore, you never know, hore, what's at both sides. So, hey, yo, we must listen to be this one.
10: Me and the team, I see two problems here. The first problem is the church. The second problem is getting married to someone you don't know, which is also influenced by the church, because there are churches that still think people cannot date without being married. Date a person, take time to know them. And then take a decision to get married to them. So right now, the person that he was, it's not the person that you knew. So your concern is not that person. The past is none of her concern. The person that she knows is her loving, supportive, good husband. And that's what she needs to stick to. So don't get married in the church. You'll find yourself in trouble.
0: Sure.
10: And I took that advice and ran with it. Yo, enjoy the rest of the show, guys, and have a good day, Musa Soweto.
0: Thank you, Musa.
11: As in Tombi, we all have the past, eh? We all have the past that we're not proud of. So if we're going to disclose all the past that happened, then we're not going to be able to move on. So, girl, my just lovely husband, and don't listen to the naysayers. One, that's it. Love your man, girl. Sharp. Ralph again.
0: It brings us to 9:51. This conversation continues. Let's go for a short ad break. 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
0: 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I've got Letswalo on the line. 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
17: 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Happy Spring Day, everyone. Ntombi, I see two issues here.
0: Mm.
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17: The information provider. What kind of a relationship is the wife having with this person that he goes straight and deep into the bedroom, into their bedroom? Now, secondly, she's having issues. She's now putting images in her head. Now sure. She's imagining things. Didn't she say the husband went to church prior to stopping being a gay, and then now she's imagining things. You know, Ntombi, I've learned that as people, moreover in relationship, we always want to find faults from the other partner. Like, we just don't want to be happy. There's two things. If she can't take the heat, Anonymous must just say, Mthwabatho, I'm sorry, I can't do an ex-gay. I quit. Then you divorce and find your way.
18: Good morning, Osin Bombi. Now my concern around this. So I get the wife, I go on the pictures in where the guy was dressed as a woman. Did the guy not think eventually it was not secret, but that past life, it was. And the wife hearing it from somewhere, I think it stings. I understand her concerns, but she shouldn't be worried if the husband is loving. Like, no, man, she must just, yeah, accept the past. But I address Elimona because I think more than anything, it's the betrayal. We go outside and not from the horse's mouth. Thank you.
14: Hey, Yosintombi and the listeners. No, Sisintombi. Sister, see, Anke Mutua Hai. I'm monthly pictures. I'm explaining. And then to a wrong happy core, sister, see, Adumele Mutuaka to go out of their marriage. Atlo senyale nyalo la hae. 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
0: It brings us to 956-086-0002-479. And that's why I asked earlier on, is the issue the husband's sexuality? Is the fact that he kept it a secret? What is the issue here? Because she mentions the fact that their marriage is amazing. Amazing. He's an incredible husband. Ticks all the boxes. And now the issue is the neighbor bringing information saying, hey. This is your husband. He used to dress like a woman before. He was once gay, dating men. And that is now causing problems in her marriage. 086-0002-479. She wants to know, what must she do? She understands that people have a history and people have a past. But she's struggling with the fact that at one point, her husband was dating other men. 086-0002-479.
16: There's a lot of shenanigans that people have done and a lot of skeletons in the closet. I think Anonymous needs to have an honest, open conversation with the husband and raise her views. But in that being said, Ndombi, she needs to have an open mind that this guy changed for the better. He's no longer there. It's his past, and he's probably has dealt with his past. He's now turned a new leaf, and he wants to be married to this beautiful lady. If need be, they both need to go to counseling to process what Anonymous has found out about her husband.
19: Morning, Osun Tombi. Nna ke na le probleme ka motho o bontshitseng mosadi dinepe o leka go etsa in between monna o re mosadi o. I mean, that's the past. So ke tenwa ke motho o bontshang motho dinepe ba bua eng se se kana-kana gore ba kene le mo lenyalong la gae. 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Thank you.
20: Zintombi Kwene here. Zintombi, in this situation, you know, moment and times are very important in everything, be it in any relationship, business, love life, relationship, partners, marriage. Moments and time are very important. And I want to believe that the guy, at a certain time, at a certain moment, he had that. And that's what happened. For the guy to end up taking a bold decision to get married to this lady, it means the guy had done introspection and knew exactly what he needed. At certain time, you can't reveal certain stuff, you know. They embarrass you so much that you feel like you lose your person if you spill the beans. So, yeah, guys, the lady just need to find herself.
0: It brings us to 10 o'clock exactly. Let's keep this one going. The video is posted on our social media platforms, me reading the letter. You can share this with your friends. You can share this with your family members. I am curious to hear what you have to say. Anonymous also wants some advice from you. It brings us to 10 o'clock. Let's find out what's happening around the world. It's news time. Good morning.
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22: Thank you.
1: very much, Sister Ntombi. The top stories this hour: impeachment committee to be briefed on its evidence leader, and Sibanye-Nyen co-accused back in court on extortion charges. With the news at 10, Kemulupi Makgalemele. Parliament's impeachment committee will be briefed by the Constitutional and Legal Services Office today. This relates to President Cyril Ramaphosa's objection to the appointment of Advocate Thandazani Madonsela as the committee's evidence leader. The committee is dealing with administrative work following the Western Cape High Court interdict, which halted its public hearings. This is pending the review of the Section 89 independent panel report, which will be heard from Wednesday to Friday. Committee Chairperson Magashule Gana.
2: So we are going to receive that advice from the CLSO office. We're also going to have moved closer to finalizing the terms of reference for the committee. After the committee adjourns, I'm going to have, as the chairperson of the committee, a briefing with members of the media, taking questions as it relates to the work that we've been doing since my election as the chairperson.
1: Taxi boss Joe Ferrari Sibanyoni and three others are expected to appear in the Delmas Magistrates Court in Mpumalanga today on charges of extortion and money laundering. The accused were granted bail of 70,000 rand each in the same court in May. Tabiso Khatebe reports.
22: The case was postponed for the accused to secure legal representation. Sibanyoni, Daniel Masilela, Philmon Msiza and Bafana Sindani are charged with extortion and two counts of money laundering. The matter was re-enrolled after it was struck off the roll at the Kwaggafontein Magistrate Court in May when the prosecutor failed to appear in court. It later emerged that there were alleged threats on his life.
1: President Cyril Ramaphosa has appointed Leonard Lekgetho as the head of the SIU with effect from today. Lekgetho has been the acting head following Advocate Andy Mutibi's departure from the unit in February to become the NPA boss. Presidential spokesperson Vincent Magwenya.
23: President Ramaphosa wishes Mr. Lekgetho and the leadership and staff of the SIU well as Mr. Lekgetho assumes leadership of an agency that is a critical component of the criminal justice architecture against crime and corruption.
1: And the U.S. Supreme Court has ruled that the construction of a ballroom in the White House can proceed while lawsuits for and against the $400 million projects are threshed out. U.S. President Donald Trump has held the ruling, saying the project will now be completed by mid-2028. More from the BBC's Sanjay Dasgupta.
24: The non-profit National Trust for Historic Preservation sued the Trump administration last year after the White House East Wing was torn down to make space for the ballroom without specific approval from Congress. Lower courts had directed that building work be halted while the lawsuit was resolved. But in a 5-4 ruling, the conservative majority and the Supreme Court have reversed that.
1: The rand is trading at 16.11 to the US dollar, 21.79 to the pound, and 18.69 to the euro. Gold is trading at $4,420 an ounce, platinum at $1,806, and Brent crude oil is at $91.77 a barrel. The top story at 10 o'clock, Parliament's Impeachment Committee will be briefed by the Constitutional and Legal Services Office today. For Radio 2000 News, Kemudupi Makgalemele, Better Together continues.
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3: 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This Heritage Month, South Africa turns to volume up. 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
1: Yo, sisintombi, ukwatiswe yini, uvuke ngo left. 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

0: It's Radio 2000 on Music, Your Memory. 17 minutes past 10 o'clock. That is the time right now. It's the second hour and it's a Tuesday, which means we are celebrating this thing called L-O-V-E Love. Now, today marks the 1st of September. It is Spring Day and a lot of weddings are about to take place. You have been invited to a wedding. You are getting ready for that wedding. You are either the bride, the groom, you are part of the bridal party or the groom party, you are a family member, and the date has been set, and it's very much falls around springtime, summertime. It's wedding season, Bafas. Hey, it is wedding season, and we're doing things a little differently this morning. If you, a loved one, a friend, or someone close to you is getting married this wedding season, we want to hear from you. Tell us the love story. How long were you two together? How did he propose? How are the preparations going so far? When is the big day? Are you having drama with the losizo okuthungelayo? Hey, what's going on? I want to hear it all, the good, the bad, and the ugly. But most importantly, I want to celebrate your union this morning. 086-000-24-7979. 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

0: It's Radio 2000, our music, your memories. It's wedding season and we're celebrating those couples that have decided to, you know, make that leap and say I do. When is the wedding day? Is it in September? Maybe you guys are going to get married in October. That's also fine. That's also fine. All I know is that it is wedding season. 086-000-2479. And we want to celebrate your union. I've got Makgotso in Pretoria on the line. Makgotso, good morning.
1: Good morning, Sis and Tumpi.
0: How are you?
1: Getting yourself.
0: I'm fantastic. Are you the bride?
1: I'm the bride.
0: I congratulations.
1: Thank you so much.
0: Okay, so when is the big day?
1: Well, the big day is on the 24th of September on a holiday.
0: Oh, my word. So it's around the corner.
1: It's around the corner.
0: Okay, let's do a checklist, right? Wedding dress. Mm-hmm. How's that going? Tick. Okay, it's done.
1: Yes.
0: All right. Venue.
1: Venue. Tick.
0: Catering.
1: Tick.
0: Okay. And decor.
1: Ready.
0: What is the theme? What's the color scheme?
1: Okay, it's actually a traditional wedding.
0: I love it.
1: We're going for red and nude, but then traditional.
0: Sexy.
1: Yeah, boo.
0: Wedding rings.
1: Ready.
0: How are you feeling, my darling?
1: Oh my gosh, I'm so excited. I'm nervous. It's just, I'm overwhelmed.
0: And how
1: but
0: long?
1: Yeah, I'm happy.
0: How long have you two been together?
1: Oh, Sis and Tumpi. This is our sixth year, since 2021.
0: So you've been wanting to get married. Am I wrong or am I right?
1: Well, I can't say I've been, but then since I met him, I literally said, this is the one.
0: Wow. So you knew from the first day?
1: From the first day since I'm done.
0: What did you see, Makgotso, about him?
1: Oh my gosh. One thing about him, he's God-fearing.
0: Yeah.
1: Most importantly. And secondly, he has love. He's so warm. He's so, everything about him, I know there's no perfect person, but he's a wonderful person, and I love the way he goes all out for me.
0: I mean, look, it sounds like your wedding is going to be a spectacular event. And I want you to take lots of pictures, Makgotso. One thing that happens with brides, right? You get caught up in the moment and you go busy, man. And I'm sure there's a videographer, there's a photographer, ne?
1: Yes, definitely.
0: Okay. Take pictures. Listen, from the time you wake up, getting ready, getting dressed, you know, take pictures, document that day, because it is going to be one of the happiest, memorable days of your life.
1: I will, definitely.
0: Congratulations, my darling. So you are going to be Mrs. who?
1: Mrs. Masipeng.
0: Congratulations, my darling. Please send us pictures, okay?
1: I will. Thank you so much.
0: Thank you, Ceci. Thank you. Makgotso's getting married on the 23rd of September. Feli in Pulukwane. Samma, good morning. Rona Ralena.
2: Oh, Marona.
0: How? So, are you the groom? What's happening?
2: I'm the groom's colleague.
0: Shade!
2: And I've been planning this with you.
0: Shade!
2: He told me I'm the first to know of his thing. I've been planning with, but now, and everything starts. But now, the planning, the things that he's showing me that he's going to be doing and you know.
0: Wait, it's a
2: amazing,
0: lot of work.
2: And I feel like, the way that I prepared myself, I'm underdoing it.
0: Listen,
2: I'm supposed to manage the level
0: It's a lot of work. It's very stressful. There's a lot of moving parts. Chances are something is going to not go according to plan. But I want you to just, you know, just surrender, man. It's going to be an amazing... Just surrender.
2: Worst part, I'll be the one talking on behalf of all the... I'm like, yo, we...
0: Really? Have you prepared your speech?
2: Not yet.
0: Don't you dare. Don't you be afraid, man. Be prepared.
2: I was asked already, will you be able? I was like, yes, but now. Yo. And it's the wedding is in 2 weeks on the 19th.
0: So it's like here. Hey. But you've got your outfit, everything is ready.
2: Yeah, it is. That's why I'm like, now, the way that they prepared and arranged their things, I feel like, I'm not going to be the match for that wedding. Like, everything there.
0: The
2: plannings and everything, wow.
0: You must bring your A game. I want, when you are done with the speech, I want them to have laughed. I want them to have cried. I want them to say, Philly? Philly's speech was the one.
2: Yeah, then you reminded me, like, wow, it's just like, in my mind, I'm thinking July, August. But you mentioned this, I'm like, yo,
0: it's around the corner. Thank you so much, Philly. Have fun, okay?
2: Okay, right. Thank you.
0: Thank you. I've got Mpo in Kroonstad. You're live on Radio 2000. Good morning.
3: Good morning, Sesi Ntombi.
0: You sound like a bride.
3: I am not. I'm the sister.
0: Still, I'll take it. It's close enough. Okay, so your sister's getting married.
3: No, my brother is getting married.
0: Okay. When is the wedding?
3: The wedding is on the 26th. I'm so excited,
0: This
3: is the first time we are having a wedding at home.
0: Oh, that's amazing. That is amazing. Oh, that's a blessing. So I'm sure everything is things are happening. Like the planning is going ahead.
3: Everything. Yeah. And thank God they gave me the big sister to plan everything. I mean, it's my younger brother getting married. I'm so excited, Sister Ntombi. I'm so over the moon for him.
0: Are you stressed? What's stressing you right now?
3: Oh, the outfits. My God, the outfits, because it's a traditional wedding.
0: Okay, that's nice. So, but what is stressing you? Are you struggling to find a tailor? Is the tailor that you have right now not doing the things?
3: You see, what makes us stress is the fact that I'm in Kroonstad and the wedding is in Limpopo.
0: Now
3: things are not getting together. But by the grace of God, maybe something will come up. I mean, something has to come up.
0: Yeah, something has to come up. Now, besides the outfits, is everything else ready? Is everything else on track?
3: Yes, everything is fine.
0: Decor, catering.
3: We are so excited.
0: Okay, wonderful.
3: The bride has the outfit. It's only us who are struggling.
0: So is the bride from Limpopo? Is that why you guys are going there?
3: Yes.
0: Oh, wow. Tell us the love story between your brother and the new incoming Makoti. Where did they meet?
3: So they met at school. They are high school lovers.
0: What?
3: Yes. They're high school lovers, and it's only now that they're going to get married.
0: That's amazing. Now, you know, sometimes they say that sisters are a problem, especially when it comes to the groom side of the family.
3: Yes.
0: They say we are problems because we never accept anyone. We never love the women that they bring into
3: rahadis.
0: The home. Yeah, we are proper rahadis, problematic rahadis. What do you think of her, and how's the relationship between the two of you?
3: You know what? The bride is... she's so beautiful in and out, you know. We are so blessed. You know, nowadays, young girls, you know, they want frontals, they want this, they want this.
0: Mm.
3: But, you know, my younger brother is so blessed. The lady that he's going to marry is so down to earth. She's respectful, you know. I like the fact that she respects everyone at home, even the younger siblings that are coming after my younger brother, you know.
0: Yeah.
3: She's so respectful. And the relationship is as it's like she's my younger sister, you know.
0: That's...
3: We can talk about anything and everything. I think it also comes with the fact that maybe I'm also in a marriage,
0: mm-hmm.
3: you know.
0: Mm-hmm.
3: So I know how it
0: mm-hmm.
3: feels, you know,
0: mm-hmm.
3: to have people who don't like you as such.
0: And
3: so I told myself that I'm going to be the aunt.
0: And that's how it's supposed to be, sis. You
3: yes.
0: are supposed to look at her as your younger sister. You're supposed to welcome her in the family as one of your own. She must never, ever feel like the other. So you're doing a great job, Rakgadi.
3: Yes, I am.
0: Congratulations.
3: <Thank you.
0: laughs> She says it's the first time there's a wedding happening in her family. That is a blessing. 086-000-2479. Let's take a listen to your voice notes.
4: Hi, Sasin Tombi. How are you? I'm a Bakersfield. We celebrate love. Never me meet a calling alone. Because it be my colleague. All the way from Kunu to ZB.
0: Wow. Wow.
4: Limpopo re anyala o sintombi.
0: That's true.
4: Re tjo jam sa dikunu. Yeah, I'm happy. Ke September di 19th year.
0: Mm.
4: Ro ba re keteka. Thank you. Bye.
5: Morning Tombi. Now on the 25th, all roads lead to Rustenburg.
0: Kamba.
5: I'm a guest at the wedding of Mutusi and Kisaleboha. It's also a traditional wedding.
0: Yeah.
5: So, one in Nike Musutu, Dumbi. It's a wiki kente, my sailor, Alisutu, and Mutu Mushwe.
0: When I
5: eat them, dear, because it's a traditional wedding.
0: Aye!
6: Hey, Susan Dumbi. How are you? I hope you are fine. We are celebrating a wedding in October for my sister, Irene Mokwena. I can't wait.
0: Kuzoba mnandi this month and October as well, because there was a wedding coming up in October. But lots and lots of weddings happening this month. City. Okay, we must dance to the song. Just don't pay attention to the lyrics, because the lyrics speak about a troubled marriage. We are just dancing. We are celebrating the two of you saying I do this month. Shut day!

0: You need to learn the step, Mdagama. We need to open the sekele during the wedding. We need to celebrate the lovebirds. Them saying I do. Oh, my goodness. Kuzoba mnandi this month. It brings us to 10:41. That's what we're celebrating this morning. We're celebrating those couples that are going to say I do this month. And it's wedding season.
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5: Sisi Ntombi, Queen of the Airwaves, Babes on my topic. You know, Sisi Ntombi, according to me, you deserve an honorary doctorate degree. You are doing such a great job, Sisi Ntombi. And Nyakuvuma, I hear you, Sisi Ntombi. Great work that you are doing.

0: It's 10:48. You're listening to Radio 2000, Our Music, Your Memories. If you're planning a wedding, I know it can get very, very stressful. There are so many moving parts. You are being pulled left, right, and center. You need to make a decision about the floral arrangements. You need to make a decision about the plates. You need to make a decision about the forks. Hey, it is a lot. I know. But don't forget the reason why you're doing it. You want to create that special day and that special moment for you and your person. So it is hectic right now, but it will all come together on that day, whether it's the 23rd of September, whether it is on the 19th, whatever the day is, it is going to come together and it's going to be beautiful because you two love each other and everybody else is gathered to celebrate the love that you two share. So that's what we're doing this morning, 086-000-2479. It's wedding season, and we're doing things a little bit differently. Now, you know, Find Me Love is all about celebrating love, and we also help you find love. But today we thought, hey, man, let's celebrate the couples that are going to be walking down the aisle this month, next month, and even in November and December as well. So call us right now, 086-000-2479. 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I want to know how the planning is going. I want to know about the little disasters, and I want to know how you are dealing with the stress. 086-000-2479. Call me.
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0: It's 10:52. I also love how everyone is just going the traditional route. So many traditional weddings, and I wonder if you'll do two, the traditional and the white wedding, or you're just going to stick to a traditional wedding, because that alone is enough, and it is beautiful, and it is expensive as well. Oh my goodness. It brings us to 10:52. 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September also means Standard Bank, Joy of Jazz. Yes, remember the first time your soul felt alive, or the last time music moved you so deeply you didn't want it to end. That feeling is calling you back. You are officially invited to come experience soulful performances from global icons like Kamasi Washington, Temba and Afrika Mkize, Nubia Garcia, Ibrahim Malouf, Judith Sipuma, Angelique Kidjo, who I'm really looking forward to, Ndaba Zulu, Melanie Scholtz, Floetry, Tandiswa Mazwai, who will be giving us a Tandiswa Mazwai rendition of Ntate Hugh Masekela's classic songs, and 40 world-class acts, 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

0: It's 11 o'clock. Let's find out what's happening in and around our world. I think this is a perfect song to end what just happened in the second hour of the show, celebrating couples that are saying I do. Remember, yes, there will be times where it's all wonderful. However, there are times where things are not so rosy and not so good. And this is where you two need to sit down and remember why you said I do in the first place. It's news time.
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2: Thank you very much, Sister Ntombi. The top stories this hour: Lebeya denies a relationship with convicted drug dealer and the impeachment committee to be briefed on its evidence leader. With the news at 11, Kemudupi Makgalemele. Retired Hawks head Godfrey Lebeya has testified before the Madlanga Commission that he does not have a relationship with convicted drug dealer and alleged kidnapping kingpin Timi Marimutu. Marimutu's name surfaced at the commission yesterday during the testimony of Hawks KZN Colonel Dina Govender, who alleged that Lebeya had instructed Hawks officers to meet with Marimutu. Lebeya told the commission that he only became aware of Marimutu's name during investigations into crime intelligence appointments. The Legal Practice Council says there's a warrant of arrest issued for disbarred advocate Malisa Latifo. This comes after he made a surprise appearance at the Joburg High Court yesterday during the attempted murder trial of alleged kingpin Vusimuzi Cat Matlala and four others, where he tried to address the presiding judge. The Legal Practice Council's Ignatius Briel says Latifo remains struck from the role and cannot practice as a lawyer in South Africa.
3: We actually have gone as far as getting a contempt order against him, where the court has found that he is in contempt of the original order striking him from the role, and there's currently a warrant for his arrest. We have been engaging with SAPS, and we are now attempting to make sure that they execute this warrant of arrest speedily.
2: Parliament's Impeachment Committee will be briefed by the Constitutional and Legal Services Office today. This relates to President Cyril Ramaphosa's objection to the appointment of Advocate Thandazani Madonsela as the committee's evidence leader. The committee is dealing with administrative work following the Western Cape High Court interdict, which halted its public hearings. This is pending the review of the Section 89 Independent Panel Report, which will be heard from Wednesday to Friday. Committee Chairperson Magashule Kana.
4: So we are going to receive that advice from the CLSO office. We're also going to have moved closer to finalizing the terms of reference for the committee. After the committee adjourns, I'm going to have, as the chairperson of the committee, a briefing with members of the media, taking questions as it relates to the work that we've been doing since my election as the chairperson.
2: And the right-wing Colombian president, Abelardo de la Espriella, says at least 20 people were killed in the biggest airstrike on dissident militants since he came into power last month. However, reports from the site say at least three of those killed were children. The BBC's Warren Bull has more.
5: Colombia's new president said one of those killed was identified as the Tiger, a leading member of a splinter group of the FARC who'd refused to sign up to a peace deal with a previous government. The right-wing president said the attack was aimed at weakening militants and disrupting their drug trafficking activities, in line with his election promise to adopt a hardline policy against criminal groups.
2: The rand is trading at 16.18 to the US dollar, 21.87 to the pound, and 18.75 to the euro. Gold is trading at $4,372 an ounce, platinum at $1,778, and Brent crude oil is at $92.21 a barrel. The top story at 11 o'clock, retired Hawks head Godfrey Lebeya has testified before the Madlanga Commission that he does not have a relationship with convicted drug dealer and alleged kidnapping kingpin Timi Marimutu. Rose has your next update at midday. From myself, Mudupi Makgalemele, for today, hola.
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9: Is gambling simply a form of entertainment, or are more and more South Africans turning to it as a financial lifeline somehow?
10: For me, it started like it was for fun. As it went on, it was desperation. The more I try, we can end it here.

It's Christa Berg with Lady in Red. When he wrote the song, it actually was him telling a story about how him and his wife were actually getting ready to go out for, I think it was a party or a dinner, something like that. And he was just watching his wife get ready for this event. And he was in awe at how beautiful she is and all the time it takes to just, you know, make the Lady in Red look absolutely spectacular. And that's how the song was born. It's Christa Berg, Lady in Red, bringing us to 11:12. It's the third and final hour of the show, and I hope I'm ticking all the boxes. I hope you're enjoying the music, and most importantly, I hope you're enjoying the conversations. And yeah, that's what we do here on Better Together. Ask an Expert is coming up, so in the next 7 minutes, we are going to get Laurentia Jacobs, associate at Mashidisho Attorneys, to help Anonymous. Anonymous says, "Hi Ndombi, I am a 40-year-old man and I want to apply for a protection order against my 25-year-old little sister. I would like to understand how a protection order works and whether I can apply for one against a family member. What happens if we are both at our parents' house at the same time? Would the protection order prevent us from being in the same place? I also want to know whether her employer would be informed that I have applied for a protection order against her. How is a protection order granted? What does the process involve? And what would I need to prove for the application to be successful? Please help me understand how the process works

what my options are. It really is sad when you see siblings get to a point where now there's protection orders. My goodness, that conversation is happening after Aretha Franklin. Wonderful. Good morning.

0: It's Radio 2000, All Music, Your Memories. The long, hot summer nights begin today because spring has sprung. There's a shift in the atmosphere. The days are getting warmer and umnandi man, we're wearing linen, nice and just breezy outfits. It brings us to 11:22. You're listening to Radio 2000, All Music, Your Memories. James JT Taylor, Long Hot Summer Night. Joining us on the line is Laurentia Jacobs, associate at Mashidisha Attorneys. And the reason why she's joining us is because of this letter. Anonymous writes, "Hi Ndombi, I am a 40-year-old man and I want to apply for a protection order against my 25-year-old little sister. I would like to understand how a protection order works and whether I can apply for one against a family member. What happens if we're both at our parents' house at the same time? Would the protection order prevent us from being in the same place? I also want to know whether her employer would be informed that I have applied for a protection order against her. How is a protection order granted? What does the process involve? And what would I need to protect, or rather to prove, for the application to be successful? Please help me understand how the process works and what my options are." Laurentia is on the line. Laurentia, good morning.
1: Good morning, Ndombi, and happy spring to you and our listeners.
0: I hope you are dressed in a bright color because I'm wearing a bright yellow dress.
1: Oh, yes, I'm wearing my red today.
0: I love it. I absolutely love it. And that's part of the Radio 2000 colors, by the way.
1: Awesome. Okay.
0: Laurentia, it's very sad to see siblings fight to a point where now there is protection orders, the law is getting involved, but unfortunately, this is reality. What exactly is a protection order? Let's start there. And what would Anonymous need to show the courts for it to be granted?
1: Okay, indeed. I'll start off by stating that a protection order aims at preventing the reoccurrence of domestic violence, sexual harassment, by stating what conduct the alleged offender must refrain from doing.
0: Gotcha.
1: But it's also important to note that with our protection orders, we have two different acts which are regulated.
0: Mm.
1: One being the Domestic Violence Act, which would be applicable for Anonymous, and then the Harassment Act, which is in an instance where it is not your sibling or someone you have had a domestic relationship with, or you're currently in a relationship with. That would be the Harassment Act would fall under where it is a colleague, a former acquaintance, a stranger that is.
0: Okay.
1: Yeah, so you personally need to establish on which spectrum you fall, which act regulates you.
0: Mm-hmm.
1: So Anonymous can apply for a protection order, but as I mentioned, it has to be a reoccurrence of an event. So you cannot just take out a protection order because you have a disagreement with someone. There has to be, number one, imminent harm. There has to be a pattern of abuse taking place.
0: Mm-hmm.
1: So when you do apply for a protection order, you can either go to your nearest court. Jurisdiction is established through where you live, alternatively where you work. You go to court, you speak to the clerk of court, they assist you with your documentation. And very important to note that you are under the correct act.
0: Mm-hmm.
1: That's very important. And then when you apply for your protection order, make sure that you document everything.
0: Okay.
1: If you have someone harassing you, disrespecting you on WhatsApp, or they're uploading stuff on social media, it's important to take those screenshots and attach them to your protection order. That will give the court a better opportunity to look at your papers on face value, because what I need to explain to the listeners is that once you apply for a protection order, it doesn't automatically mean the person will be arrested.
0: Okay.
1: So you have to go back to court. In domestic violence matters, if the court sees on face value the evidence you've presented to the court allows an interim protection order, that is when, if the person does anything to you, you can get them arrested.
0: Continue.
1: Oh, apologies. And then we have something which is called a notice to show cause. That only means that the court has seen your evidence, but it is not satisfied to provide you with an interim protection order. So this person is called back to court to obviously give their side of the story.
0: Okay, so here's the situation. He's not really clear about the details as to why there's an issue between him and the little sister, right? Let's assume that there is physical violence involved, right? He then needs to prove by what? Pictures maybe of bruises and him going to see a doctor as a result of this physical attack. Am I correct?
1: 100%.
0: Okay.
1: And any evidence you have, take to court.
0: And in case of a verbal abuse where someone is constantly swearing at you, harassing you, etc., maybe they are doing it. It's face to face, and they maybe even call you. So in that incident, I'm sure you need witnesses as well, and also the call log. Will that also be part of the evidence?
1: That indeed so. And then if there is a witness, we call that a confirmatory affidavit. Your witness will confirm by way of a confirmatory that they have witnessed this verbal abuse.
0: Okay.
1: Which will also then assist you at court.
0: All right. This case is very interesting because these two are siblings. If both parties regularly visit the same family home, what happens if they are there at the same time? Assuming that the protection order has been granted against the little sister.
1: Okay. So when a protection order is granted, you need to set out the terms in which the respondent cannot breach your protection order. So the protection order would, for example, say you have to stay away from the applicant's residential address, employment address. If indeed, remember that a protection order, even granted, doesn't automatically assume that the person will be arrested. The person still needs to act on it.
0: Mm.
1: So in the event they are at the same residence, which obviously happens, it's a family house.
0: Mm.
1: They will be in close proximity of one another. The applicant, or anonymous in this instance, would have a recourse if the sister does anything at the property to call the police and then have them arrested.
0: Sure. Now, will the respondent's employer be notified about the application or the protection order? And what circumstances could they become aware of it?
1: Okay, so no, a protection order is served on you personally.
0: Okay.
1: As well as a warrant of arrest. But as I just mentioned, you have to act on it. So if you are in breach of that, you only get arrested then. So we do not serve your employer. Your employer would not know that there's a protection order granted against you. The only time they obviously find out is once you're in custody and you've been arrested for breaching.
0: Sure.
1: For protection order.
0: Lorraine, your contact details for someone who's currently in the middle of a dispute, be it with their sibling, be it with their partner, and they are looking at, going the protection order route, and they'd like to maybe consult with you. Where can they get a hold of you?
1: Okay, you can contact me on 079-494-6013. Repeat the number, it's 079-494-6013.
0: Fantastic. Lorraine, thank you so much for your time.
1: Thank you. Have a great day.
0: Thank you. It brings us to 11:30. We're going to make this conversation available on our website. I hope you understand what a protection order is and how the courts grant a protection order and what needs to happen in order for someone to violate it. And yes, you can get a protection order against your siblings. It is possible. It is sad. But yeah, you can. Sure.

0: Yo, Ntombi. 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No, no, no, no, no. But you what is in Agana? Ay, ay, ay, ay. Now, you know what? I'm sweating here. Yo, no, that's so good. That's so good music. When we talk about Radio 2000, it's music. Good music. Maputi.
1: Thank you, my dear.

0: this is just one of those songs that you have to play right up until the last second. It's Oliver Mdukudzi with Dodi, bringing us to 11:41. Let's quickly go for a short ad break. Coming up, comment of the day, as well as who is taking us to lunch.
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3: 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This Heritage Month, South Africa turns to volume up. From the rhythm of amapiano to the smoke of the braai, we're celebrating the roots that raise us and the diversity that unites us. 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Comment of the day.
0: Yes, it is. It's time for comment of the day. 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And by the way, we don't just choose the comments that say good things. We love good things, but we are also open to constructive criticism as well. So if you have a topic suggestion, please send it our way. If you feel like we can do something a little bit better, please send it our way. And we will definitely take that into consideration. Our email address is bettertogether@radio2000.co.za. 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
5: Hello. Ntombini, so Better Together. Kina, Mr. Edenvale. Ka Edenvale. Hey, Ntombi, I just wanted to make a quick warning about this springtime,
0: yeah,
5: whereby kids are playing with water, and then to make sure that they don't just pour to anyone who's passing on the street. They remember there was this other accident where the kids poured someone with the with his clothes and the expensive phones, and the guy got upset, and then he retaliated about that. Let's make our kids to be aware and let them play together. But this thing of water is not for anyone who's passing on the street.
0: Yeah.
5: Thank you, Ntombi. Have a good day.
0: Thank you so much. Thank you. And I'm glad that you mentioned that, because there was also another story where a young lady was going to an interview, and she, of course, was dressed appropriately and was on her way to catch a taxi. And then they splashed her with water, which then ruined the day for her. She couldn't make it to her interview. So, yes, as much as it's all good and great, telanangama, it's fun. But I think to the children, play with people that want to play. You know, don't just pour random strangers with water. It's just play amongst yourself. Ne? Play amongst yourself. It brings us to 11:46. You're listening to Radio 2000, our music, your memories. Happy spring day. I'm looking through the studio glass and I see that I shem the ladies. The summer dresses are out, the florals are out, the bright colors are also out. Neba Sheman, you are looking absolutely stunning on this spring day. Let me give you two options. Now, songs that could potentially take us to lunch. You have to vote for one. You have to pick one song. Option number one. What would summer be? The big December that is coming our way. What would it be without Brenda Fass? Promises, promises. Option number one. Is this the song that's going to take us to lunch? Is this the song that's going to mark spring day? Change of season? A new month? Huh? Promises, promises. Let me give you option number two. Option number two, and this one is dedicated to all the newlyweds and the DJs that are booked for these weddings. Asimplifto, you have to play the song. Excuse me. You have to play the song. I got so excited, my voice even left there for a second. It's Joe Mafela, Au Shebeleza. Something happens when you play the song, either at a wedding, a function, a get-together. People then do the step, man. You know the step I'm talking about. This is option number two. Choose my Ketela. Is this the song that is going to take us to lunch? Go to our Radio 2000 WhatsApp line and WhatsApp channel, rather, and vote for this one. It's going to be tough because Brenda Fassie has never, ever lost on the show. Now that we're bringing Joe Mafela in the mix, what's going to happen? You have to decide, Mdagama. You have to decide. Go right now to our Radio 2000 WhatsApp channel and vote for the song that you like. Monwai and San, Hangover, Orlando. Good morning.

0: is my favorite part. Oh my goodness. What is that? Is it the piano? The musicians, I need you to help me right now. What is this instrument? The piano. Huh? I love it. Absolutely love it. It's Monwa and Son with a classic. Hangover Orlando. Spring has sprung, Mdagama. We are celebrating not just the beginning of a new season, but David's birthday as well. The 1st of September is the King's birthday. He's going to join us in a bit to give us the Royal Playground from 12 up until 3 o'clock. Good morning.
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0: It's 11:53. We don't have that much time. A song that's taking us to lunch. That is the final feature. You need to make a very important decision which song is going to end the show. I did give you your options this morning. There's Brenda Fassie with Promises. There's also Joe Mafela with Shebeleza. Choose my Ketela. Which song is going to take us to lunch? After this short ad break, we reveal the winner.
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0: It's 11:55. You're listening to Radio 2000 All Music. Your memories, 5 minutes left of the show, and we need to make a very, very special announcement. And I'm pulling out all the big guns. And Thabi Mamabolo, your hair is flowing. It is lush. It is rich. It is stunning. Happy Spring Day.
1: Happy Spring Day. I'm going to plait it now.
0: Say something nice to me. Who's taking us to lunch?
1: All right, who's taking us to lunch? Votes counted on our WhatsApp channel, Radio 2000. Joe Mafela, Shebeleza sitting on 207 votes. Brenda Fassi, Promises, sitting on 390.
0: Brenda Fassi is taking us to lunch.
1: Exactly.
0: That top is also very nice and tabby.
1: Thank you.
0: That's it?
1: Yeah.
0: Royal Playground is coming up. David Mashabela, the birthday boy, is coming up to give us the Royal Playground. Ma brr, Aisha never loses, hey?

0: It's Radio 2000 All Music, Your Memories. Brenda Fassie with Promises, making way for King David Mashabela. And he's going to give us the Royal Playground. Looks like I'm in trouble because I was not supposed to tell the world that the king is celebrating his birthday today. Ah, David. Siyakuthanda, we want to celebrate you. What's going on? Yeah,
1: Una one. Una two. Una three. We need another show to get to the real number.
0: We need three shows. David, happy birthday! Oh, we are celebrating today. David Mashabela is coming up to give you the Royal Playground. Send him voice notes, send him WhatsApp. Okay, let me stop here.
1: I want to talk about Madlanga.
0: All right, okay, all right. Bye-bye.
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3: Top stories. Khan loses his urgent court bid and Pitso Mosimane named as Bafana Bafana head coach. Good morning, I'm Ruzan Khrief. Suspended Deputy Crime Intelligence Head Major General Feroz Khan has lost his urgent court bid, which has been struck off the roll with costs. Khan approached the Labour Court to interdict internal disciplinary processes at SAPS. Pitso Mosimane has been announced as Bafana Bafana's new head coach. It comes more than 3 weeks after the South African Football Association's National Executive Committee approved his appointment. Mariza Whitehead has the details.
4: This will be Mosimane's second permanent stint in charge of the national team, having previously led Bafana from 2010 to 2012. He was released by SAFA after South Africa failed to qualify for the 2012 Africa Cup of Nations. Mosimane's immediate task will be to prepare Bafana for the 2027 Africa Cup of Nations qualifying campaign starting at the end of this month. Mariza Whitehead, SABC News.
3: Retired Hawks head Godfrey Lebeya has testified at the Madlanga Commission that he only became aware of the Port Shepstone storage facility after 541 kilograms of drugs were stolen from it. Lebeya's testimony contradicts that of former KwaZulu-Natal Hawks head General Lesecha Senona, who told the Commission that he had informed Lebeya about the decision to store the drugs at the Hawks facility. When confronted with the contradiction by evidence leader Advocate Lee Siegels-Nube, Lebeya told the commission that he could not recall being informed.
5: Because it's either that General Senona is lying, or you're lying, or you're both mistaken about what transpired.
6: Yeah, I can't say that he is lying, and then I can't recall him informing me as to where he has stored the drugs. So that is the view that I had, that he did not inform me.
3: The Jacob Zuma Foundation says they will open a criminal case against retired Justice Sisi Gampepe. This comes after the Constitutional Court dismissed Zuma and his predecessor Thabo Mbeki's bid to have Justice Gampepe recused as the presiding officer in the TRC cases inquiry. The foundation spokesperson Mzwanile Manyi says they will also approach the Judicial Service Commission.
7: What lies ahead is that the patron of the foundation will do two things. One, we're going to open a criminal case against Justice Gampepe. Also, in terms of PRECA, there's evidence in the papers that there's something that she's done which is unlawful between herself and the evidence leader. What's also going to happen is that we're also going to submit a complaint in the Judicial Services Commission.
3: More than 1,000 people are now confirmed to have died in the devastating flash floods which struck the Himalayan region on the Nepal-Tibet border last week. More than 3,900 people are still unaccounted for, including 6 South Africans and several hundred believed to be trapped inside hydropower tunnels. Dr. Rajra Mosani from Nepal's National Trauma Center says the high number of deaths in the floods means they're mainly treating minor injuries. The rand is at 16 rand 18 to the US dollar, 21 rand 90 cents to pound sterling, 18 rand 76 to the euro. Gold is trading at $4,471, platinum at $1,765 per ounce, Brent crude oil at $92.48 a barrel. Recapping the top story at 12 o'clock, suspended Deputy Crime Intelligence Head Major General Feroz Khan has lost his urgent court bid, which has been struck off the roll with costs. And happy birthday, David, from the Radio 2000 News team. I'm back with more news at 1.
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2: 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This Heritage Month, South Africa turns to volume up. From the rhythm of Amapiano to the smoke of the braai, we're celebrating the roots that raise us and the diversity that unites us. 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

0: Una, one. Una, two. Una, three. Afternoon. It's going to be a great show as always. I hope you're well. I hope the family is well. Zonke started the show for us. That is Steve Kekana. Take your love and keep it. Don't be on the radio again tomorrow. I thought I'll keep it a secret. Because I'll be honest, the whole birthday thing tends to feel like a bit of an inconvenience. I'll be very honest. This is me now just telling you how I relate with the concept of birthday. It tends to feel disruptive. I'll be very, very frank with you. I tend to feel like, can I have my normal life, please, quickly? And then I'm reminded that this too shall pass. And then I move on and I accept it for what it is. So thank you so much for all the messages. We've been getting them. We truly, truly appreciate it. And that's why we inspired to talk about what we're talking about today, which is the takers in your life. You have takers in your life. You have people who are in your life to do nothing but take, and they give very little. And you see them on days that are important in your life, where you are graduating and they said nothing. They know, because they saw your WhatsApp status. They know what's going on, and they saw that you'll be doing this thing. It gets worse. You invited them. You know those takers. It's your birthday. And Bakthumela in HPT. Bakthumela HPT. 11 Ebusu. So that's I want to talk about the takers in your life. And I want you to tell me about them and what they do. You know those special moments they don't seem to remember. And yet you pour so much love to them. You do so much. Yes, you don't want love in return, but I remember me. Hi, Novavatini. Hi. When this friend, this cousin, who's always around your life, but when those special days happen, they are the first to forget. They are very first to forget. Send your voice note. Our voice note machine, aka WhatsApp, is working today. So do send your messages. We have, who do we have live in concert today? It's Sylvester, still coming on 2000.
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0: beautiful, eh? Absolutely fantastic. It's Sylvester.
1: Mr. Eric Robinson.
0: Oh, gotta love it. It's 27 after 12. Do call us on 086-000-2479 if you want us to play you a song between 1 and 2. You know the rules. You pick it, we play it, and we say if it's nice, we play it twice. It's really that simple. So do call us now.
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0: girls, Martha Nassau. I met them 3 years ago. 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
1: February.
0: 3 years ago. Little audition we held on 6th Avenue in Judah. I will not forget. We had our first rehearsal in a Volkswagen on our way to Marin County. And these girls have stuck with me all through everything, y'all, and they're here right now. I want you to know that. 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

0: You are my friend, Sylvester, live in concerts. Radio 2000, our music, your memories. We're talking Take Us today. There's takers in our lives. We know them. Or maybe you're a taker. Who knows? Maybe I'm a taker. You know those people? They don't speak to you for 10 years. And when they do, they ask him for a favor.
1: Oh, Bradeza, my brother.
0: Hey,
1: the best. Oh, Bradeza.
0: Shorty Agam.
1: But Bradeza, to be honest, with the birthdays, I think they are all fake, especially with social media,
0: yes,
1: or Facebook. Because I've tried this and said to people, in March, it's my birthday. And then again in October, I say it's my birthday again. And people are going to say, happy birthday, my Lord. And so I'm like, have you forgotten that in the very same year? So I think birthdays are always like that. But then, of course, not taking away from the topic of the takers.
0: Sure.
1: But with birthdays and social media, people don't really care. They just wish you because you said it's your birthday.
0: You've just conducted research, Otiam, to see how people react if you have multiple birthdays. Now you know they love you, eh?
2: Sharp, when I what money, Dave, what money. 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Oh, hole, ole kana leto, wena hot
0: money.
2: Hey, wena hot money, regarding to your topic today, whatever hot money, nse re tsamaya mona lefatsheng, re kopana le batho marata no mona. 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
0: O mathe.
2: 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This is Buisile Marman in Springfontein. Sharp, sharp, wena hot manaka.
0: Buisile has a lot of pain in his heart. He says you are in a relationship with someone. When it's their birthday, you run around, you do stuff just so they smile and it's a good day for them. But when it's your birthday, it's like nothing happened. Or nothing is happening. That's what he's talking about. Thank you so much, Wisile. Send your voice note to 0605842250.

0: You know, I got a text from a prominent member of South African society, a community. And he says, take us. I just blocked someone this morning. Unfortunately, I can't mention his name. You know, you tend to think certain levels of life, people don't have problems like us ordinary folks.
1: Free State, this is the big one. 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
5: Good afternoon, King David.
6: Hello,
5: this
6: ma'am.
5: Topic is sensitive to most of us because, okay, for me personally, because I'm the person who celebrates a lot of everybody. Birthdays, you are getting married, I will, as we call it, nyakpeisa, I will buy gifts, I will go out of my way to make sure that you have the best day ever. But I never, ever, ever, and I'm reiterating the ever, get the same love back.
6: Ish.
5: Not on my birthday, from my family, nothing. Yes, people will tell you, oh, you've got everything, so we don't know what to buy you. I'm like, I appreciate even I'm a sleeper, I was a pep, something.
6: I'm a savior.
5: It's sad, actually, because now my birthday is coming up in October.
6: Ay-ay-ay.
5: And I know I've literally given everybody gifts, my friends, my family, on their birthdays. And I know I'm not going to get anything back. I made peace with it. It doesn't, it's disappointing. It doesn't hurt anymore. It's just disappointing now. That's how people are. They just take and take and take.
6: Askies,
5: but man. Yeah. Have a good day on your birthday. Bye-bye.
6: Thank you so much, Mekalabowa. You know, you should do an experiment as well. And just don't buy anybody anything for an entire year. How's that? I know it'll be completely unnatural for you. And you'll have that urge to actually do something. But you should just try it. You might just get that peace that you're looking for. Because there's another way of looking at this takers conversation and say, aren't those that are giving also expecting too much? Isn't the concept of giving just a gesture of love and you just give it and you expect nothing back? Isn't it how it should work, this giving thing? That's another way of looking at this scenario as well. And I wonder if maybe there's an expectation. That expectation is what leads to the disappointment. And by no means am I judging what you said. I had to be honest. I think I suffer the same problem.
7: Good afternoon, Deza. King Dave. Ke lohola mo go ke Travis lohola ka mo Witbank braka e braka on the topic ya re take as braka a hi mo na ke family ya my wife and my family braka are I forget we braka na na ban le ban
6: your wife
7: but now when it's a birthday braka go all out. If it's my mom's birthday or anyone's birthday, if it's my wife's birthday, go out for those branded names, earrings and bags and everything. Mara na ban le bala braka, but anyway, I love them all. Do all ka mo go braka bo, I love them. I think it's that's one some a thing special about them that makes Norgba Opal always. So yeah. But anyway, nice show. Travis Lhola and Udbank. Shop shop.
6: I Otiak, they forget him. And he goes all out. And the wife is in that list of people that he mentioned. That's quite concerning.

0: Oh.
1: 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Don't you worry. I hope by now you know, eh? I really hope you do.
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1: How bad are takers in your life? How bad are they? To what extent do they do the things they do? And today it's very simple, this conversation we're having. You are complaining. Lady just made me realize that it's okay to complain. Because I'm the type that say, but it doesn't matter. And says, no. It must be an issue that the takers are taking and they're giving nothing back. And when you keep giving. Because I generally don't make an issue of it at all. I just move on. But let us free ourselves from moving on. Today, let's stop and acknowledge the takers. And say, I have takers in my life and this is what they do. They do this and that. They just never acknowledge you. All they want is to take. Like I said earlier, you haven't spoken in 10 years. And when they call, they're telling you about a problem in their lives. They're telling you about the rent that they haven't paid in a long time or they're struggling. Give us that. Let us free ourselves from, ay, Marte, vayege. It doesn't matter. Let's free ourselves from that. She just freed me. No, she did. Completely.
5: Knowing lokuthi you wanna enjoy it. 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
1: Yeah.
5: So kulapho obona khona ukuthi siphila nabanye abantu. 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
1: Mm-hmm.
5: So mtava yazini. The topic yakhe interesting but and happy birthday. Enjoy your day, Pramtava.
1: Thank you so much. Good point, eh? When they get upset that you don't share, and then they say, ah, whatever. You know, I was planning to buy that thing myself as well. And it's the part where they call intonyana yakho. The very thing that they needed, now it's nothing. It's a small thing. Mm.
6: Hey, Pramtava. Before kicking out, you must have picked about a happy birthday.
1: Short here.
6: Happy birthday, hot money.
1: Hey, Tala.
6: Na ingilan sayela wena go tmane vaya boma la ke ne ke hola lena so ngile bona go hola expectile hore like your friends bo mamang patla wishi tsara Facebook WhatsApp next tololo only my sister and 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
1: askis Paris man you're carrying a burden there Tiagaskis man I hope you forgave your friends or they're not your friends anymore.

0: It's Soletta Adams, Radio 2000, Music Your Memories, My Heart Won't Lie. Let's find out what's happening around the world. I saw that it's official now. We have a new Bafana Bafana coach. I'm sure it'll be in the news.
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2: Top story is a call for an independent investigation into the Secret Service Fund and Mosimane announced as new Bafana head coach. Good afternoon, I'm Rizan Khriyov. Parliament's legal department says it has found no grounds for the objection of President Cyril Ramaphosa against the recommended evidence leader for the impeachment committee, Advocate Thandazani Madonsela. Ramaphosa raised his reservations in terms of two instances of conflict of interest. He said after removing Madonsela as a JSC appointee shortly after the 2022 interviews for the appointment of the Chief Justice, there is a reasonable apprehension that Madonsela may harbour a grievance towards him. His second reservation relates to public comments Madonsela made regarding the Palapala theft during an engagement with an ANC study group. Parliament's legal advisor, Michael Prince, advised the committee on the way forward.
3: The information presently available does not establish an actual conflict of interest. Nevertheless, the subsequent disclosure that the advice was rendered to the ANC constitutes new information. That fact alone may justify the committee formally deliberating on the president's objection, not because its previous recommendation was invalid, but because the committee should satisfy itself that the requirement that there is no real or perceived conflict of interest remains met.
2: The ANC is calling for an independent forensic investigation into the Secret Service account, or the so-called slush fund. The party says the account's classification has shielded potential wrongdoing from scrutiny. The ANC made the submission to Parliament's ad hoc committee, considering its fourth draft report with no objections raised by other parties in the meeting. The committee is investigating allegations of criminal infiltration, corruption and political interference in the justice system. ANC MP
4: The key point that we were raising was that the fact that that fund or the account is not open to scrutiny outside of, I suppose, the legislation that governs a classification of the fund makes it difficult to come to any conclusions. So we felt that that classification is shielding wrongdoing, and we then had a number of recommendations, including an independent forensic investigation into the account.
2: Suspended Deputy Crime Intelligence Head Major General Feroz Khan has lost his urgent court bid, which has been struck off the roll with costs. Khan approached the Labour Court to interdict internal disciplinary processes at the police service. Justice Mbuyiseli Madlanga has questioned whether suspended Deputy Crime Intelligence Head Feroz Khan would be willing to undergo an assessment by an independent medical practitioner. The Madlanga Commission is hearing Khan's application for the postponement. The application was briefly delayed this morning after Khan's legal representative, Advocate Muhammad Vali, arrived late. Vali told the Commission that while Khan was not opposed in principle to an independent medical examination, there were both medical and legal impediments that needed to be considered.
5: We in principle don't object to having that solution imposed, simply because we believe that it is a means to an end, and it's the least restrictive means to that end.
2: And Pitso Mosimane has officially replaced Hugo Bruce as Bafana Bafana head coach. It comes more than 3 weeks after SAFA's National Executive Committee approved his appointment. Bruce left his post after the conclusion of the recent FIFA World Cup. The Belgian, who led South Africa to the knockout stages of the tournament for the first time in their history, says the team has improved. Mosimane spoke on his new appointment.
6: The team has made important strides and given South Africa reason to believe again. We need to believe again. In doing so, it has set a new benchmark for Bafana Bafana, and we know where the benchmark is. My responsibility is to build on that foundation, to take the team forward and raise the standard even further.
2: The rand is trading at 16.15 to the US dollar, 21.84 to pound sterling, 18.72 to the euro. Gold is trading at $4,377, platinum at $1,769 per ounce, Brent crude oil at $91.95 a barrel. The top story at 1 o'clock, Parliament's legal department says it has found no grounds for the objection of President Cyril Ramaphosa against the recommended evidence leader for the impeachment committee, Advocate Tandazani Maronsela. More news at 2.
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0: You know, exactly a year ago, this time, I became a dad for the first time. Exactly a year ago, this time. Hey, I was nervous. Yeah, if you've ever been in that ward, let me tell you, ne? When the little one is arriving, it's nerves all around. And you know, lately all we do is take a video, and that's all I did. And when I watched it back, it's like, I can't believe I sat through all of that. The drama that comes with childbirth. I think we've become really easy and strong as people, because clearly these things don't shock us as much as I thought it would. So exactly a year ago this time. Incredible. So much has changed in the last year. Yo.
1: Hi, Mudewa. This is Mangmango Kai Kai. With regards to the topic here today, takers. Yo, my sister is one of the biggest takers of all times.
0: Yo.
1: My elder sister. I took care of her also as the elder one. But when it comes to birthdays, when it comes to something special that is happening in someone's life, she's not there. She's MIA. Recently, I just birthday 29th of August. Her girl was, the only thing she did was to post on WhatsApp on her status, not to come to us personally, me and my twin sister, to say happy birthday to you guys. And it's like, hey, why is she doing that? She's doing it for people or what?
0: It's always you know, the closest type, the relatives, very often I'll disappoint you the most. Listen to this one.
2: Good afternoon, birthday boy. You know, the takers.
0: Hello, man.
2: My siblings nearly took my love. You know, the time my dad was still alive, it was big sister, big sister, big sister. But after my dad passed on, they turned against me. But you know what, now I realized how they were takers.
0: Mm.
2: They were taking everything from me. Bolala, bon perise.
0: Yes.
2: Doing this for them, loving them unconditionally. But from there, I made an introspection. I said, you know what? You're not going to take the gift God gave me of giving, of loving unconditionally. So I'm not easily shaken by the takers.
0: Mm-mm.
2: I'm who I am. I'm what I am. I'm a giver. And I love unconditionally. So because they can even take love of other people from you.
0: Yeah.
2: Happy birthday, Mr. Mashabela, and thanks for giving us your love and your time.
0: Thank you so much. Oh no, there's a lot of lessons.

0: from that voice note, eh? Because the takers will take your love as well. Balopi, hi. Hello.
1: Hey, David, you guys.
0: Shabbat said, bro. It's all, man. Rosha Bagai from Fanda.
1: Yeah, my name is GS Identity.
0: Ah, you saw yesterday, Marasta Wadila Wina, eh?
1: Yeah, so we're almost there.
0: So you're coming in early today, and you're coming in hot. So, but let's say,
1: and I'm a first time caller.
0: Oh, listen to that. We have to do the right thing and welcome you, eh?
2: Welcome to the Royal Playground with David Mashabela.
0: It's good to have you here. Welcome to the show. Thank you so much.
1: Not a problem.
0: Enjoy your day out, Tiaga. Let's find out from Senzo. Hi, Senzo.
3: Good afternoon, David. How's it?
0: Ngiyaphila unjani, Tiam?
3: I have a happy birthday, Rotman.
0: Ngiyabonga. 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Akusiwe kuphela. Yeah. Nami nginayo. Ngiyabonga. Tell me your song. What do we play you today?
3: It's Ringo, ndinje.
0: Wena, unje?
3: Yeah, now uhlala unje, uhlala uhambule.
0: Right. Ngiyabonga, Tiam. Sharp, sharp. 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Hello, D.
4: Hello.
0: How are you, Dineo? Kishab, ke botlo tlala pina mo ka rao tshwenya, it's too busy wena mo.
4: No, I'm busy. I was just waiting for you.
0: Okay, tell me a song.
4: You never miss. Love me now.
0: Oh, what a hit. What a hit. Hey.
4: Itumetse ang bolo wena.
0: Go itumetse nna me phone o le kae?
4: Ke mo pam 3
0: tsa, it's the same day. Please or phone le happen eh.
4: May God bless you for all the work you do.
0: Thank you so much, man. I appreciate it. Livy.
5: Khosi Mashabela Thobe.
0: How are you, sir?
5: Kiteng ona ke mata.
0: I'm well, thank you. I have a feeling o tsere for tao mo potleng da.
5: Kiteng ke batla account number e fa starting ka 1.
0: You're 19.
5: You're
0: 19,
5: but I have a
0: lot of money for that. Kia ubona, because I can feel like I feel a 4,000. And I can tell Asiaka, it's not a lot of Marcelli Asiaka, it must be a how. So, congratulations for 4,000, bro.
5: David, what did you do for that?
0: Nna.
5: Where, na? I want a little bit of
0: Kidaliona Kanyatsa yong Gates una na kelengelo iki wile fela from lohodimo
5: Hai mwana ba tlo go tenki miranda se batana ha gone go tswa ka ntlo a ye tropong ka bakala gago
0: Aski sumo se ke ra askis
5: a re go bolela happy happy birthday
0: happy
5: from me your friend Majabela
0: thank you
5: Kire. Hola ngwana go gae mara ska ba gogonga
0: next next
5: mo di mara bolo ke la wena tsala ya
0: ke ves do like tswane le tlo thank you tia
5: if you wonder happy birthday my friend
0: great choice thank you so much you want to hear it again you vote for it Stevie Wonder happy birthday it's coming only after this
6: I'm a millionaire and yes I am a millionaire are you ready to play multiplay 2 from the 1st of September I hope so multiplay 2 a new way to multiply your chances of winning the Powerball and the Lotto think about it like this multi is for multiple combinations play is for play more chances and 2 is for 2 extra numbers now you can choose 8 numbers the National Lottery more plays more chances more millions players must be 18 years or older play responsibly the National Lottery is officially operated by CSIR
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0: Hello, ma'am.
7: Yo, Yazi, this topic, and as Joe, you're speaking of my mother, you're speaking of my mom. My mom is such a taker. You know, all the time when you do everything for her. the sun does not await an applause after shining. The only time she remembers you is when you didn't actually do something for her. And that she will remember. She will remember for as long as she's comfortable in reminding you about it.
0: Yeah.
7: Speaking to Lindy, we're from Rustenburg. Nice show as always.
0: Askeesh, man. When it's your mom, it's rather complicated. Because, you know, we kind of have to do everything for them.

0: Afternoon, David. David, now my feeling is that you sometimes when you're a giver, learn to mirror the energy, yeah, the takers. They tell you, people communicate the action. Their actions tell you how they want to be cared for. And you need to learn to care for them at the magnitude they are able to show appreciation for you. And money is not always, even if you don't have money, and I know people say, oh, I didn't have money, so you can call a person and have a conversation. Like be genuine. If a relationship matters, it matters. It's not about how big the gift is. The gift of time is one of the most precious gifts. But when it comes to the takers, my advice to anyone who's a giver, learn to start to mirror their energy and how they and measure the magnitude of how you appreciate them based on what they have shown you.
1: Great one. Absolutely
2: Happy
1: good
2: birthday,
1: advice, eh? Thank you so
2: Deva.
1: much.
2: Ish, Deva. Who take us? Take. Now, I was always giving Deva to a point where look, or I was told, for Ish, they mean anything.
1: Oh, no.
2: Small things, Deva. You would buy lunch, Deva. You would go see her. You'd purchase whatever. You'll take her wherever. But at the end of the day, nothing. Whenever tolega lo regela masogis, mdeva.
1: Henga cheese.
2: Yo, what take us? We've been there, mdeva.
1: Hey, I wonder if you're still in that relationship, because it says you used to give, and she would say those small things that you give me don't mean anything, and that is just the worst type, eh? Remember, you're voting for the song you want to hear again as well. I know you're captured by what we're talking about, but do call in and vote for the song you want to hear again. Here's Neville Nash with Love Me Now. It's always a hit. Remember, we hang out with him right here in the studio.

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1: ma'am.
0: 2000 listeners.
1: Hi.
0: Just wanted to say happy birthday to us, spring babies.
1: Wow, happy birthday.
0: Have a good one, have a blessed one.
1: Thank you, ma'am.
0: With regards to the topic, I know that we are givers. Oh my goodness, we give and give. But with age, I've learned to give where I am given.
1: Okay.
0: So now I reciprocate. You give me, I give you. You don't give me, I don't. As sad as that is, but hey, that's life, right? Happy birthday to us. Thanks.
1: Happy.
0: Bye.
1: Happy birthday to you, man. Enjoy it.
2: Let me remain anonymous, my bro.
1: Yo.
2: My wife and my two daughters, her birthday is December. I know she's listening. My wife and my two daughters, her birthday is December.
1: Yeah.
2: A couple of days apart. Last year, her birthday, my wife, I think I spent 15,000 rand on her. But now, maybe I'll do 3,000 or 4,000, whatever I can afford. But her birthday, I got this. Her birthday, I got a thrower. But I got the F4PG, but throw away the card, but the color, but only the message, if I love how fair is that, Tessa? But I've decided, you know what, this year, I'm not doing anything. I'm just going to buy cake and then we move on with life. Sharp Tessa.
1: No, it's, I don't know, man, how to feel about it. And I'll tell you why. I'll tell you why I am conflicted. Because we don't show love the same way. You know, we don't show love the same way. And there are some who will show love by taking time to give you a gift that they know you will never forget. And it's their own, hard work and effort to take an A4 page and draw pictures for you and say, Dad, this is how we know how to show you love. And that's why, again, I don't know how to feel. And I understand exactly where you come from. You blow 15K on them and they just draw pictures for you. You feel it's not fair. I hope she was listening and I hope she heard your voice. Now you can discuss it.
3: Hi, David. 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
0: Askis man.
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0: mo moyeni. 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
1: le bo Bram Teva, ke le bo ga go tota Bram Teva, ke mbongene phiri mo Middleburg.
0: Thank you Bram Teva. Yeah, no, Bongeni is raising a complaint that all of us are raising today, that you live for others, you do them, you do stuff for them, but when it's their turn to do something for you, nobody remembers. That's his take on this one.
2: What's up, Deva? Happy birthday, my brother.
0: Hey, ta-da.
2: Yeah, I'm voting for identity. Kabeni Spear, my brother. 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
0: Hola Thiaga.
3: So ke want I to change my identity.
0: Ah.
3: Musically. So they want I to change my identity.
0: Ah.
3: Musically. Bra, Benny Spear. I vote for Benny Spear identity. Thank you, Mr. Mashavela.
0: You can do bra.
4: Good afternoon, baby. It's nice we play twice. Can you please repeat Ustivi Wanda? Happy birthday. I'm dedicating it to you, my king, and my son, Usandi Somhlambi. He's turning 22 today.
0: Wow.
4: Thank you for a lovely show, as always, on Nokthula Dlamini-lo, e-Emelo.
0: Nokthula! Thank you so much, man.
5: Good afternoon, Deva. This is Mrs. Smith from Soshanguve, Kujukulane. If it's nice, we play it twice. Stevie Wonder.

0: We love you so much.
1: Love thank you, too, man. Love you so much as well. Thank you. Oh, thanks for all the messages. I truly, truly appreciate them. I don't even know how to take them because I always pretend I don't acknowledge this thing.

0: Boosie.
1: Good afternoon, King David.
0: How are you, ma'am?
1: I'm good, and yourself, King?
0: I'm great, thank you. I can't wait for your song, eh?
1: Oh, it's dedicated to my little sister who was celebrating her birthday on Sunday. And to
0: awesome.
1: You, a September baby.
0: Yes.
1: And my little sister's daughter who's celebrating her birthday today. She's 17. And the other one will be celebrating her 14th birthday next week.
0: Listen to that. Hey, kumnandi Musi.
1: And when I deserve a connection, never tell that Napayana.
0: Oh, yes, man. We appreciate it, ma'am. OJ's the prayer is coming up. Hey, Clement, hi.
2: Mr. Mashavel, how are you?
0: Shava set, Lemza?
2: Yeah, all right, bro.
0: Get on. What song do we play you today?
2: Randy Crawford, Met Over You.
0: Yeah? What ring Randy Mo?
2: Met Over You.
0: Hey, it's Kwaze. Hey, retlaikwa ore, Marwa. Ki dedication?
2: Sir. Kiba tila na fela.
0: So, waitata, man.
2: Yeah.
0: Waitata. So, anez waitata, okara usho, man. What's waitata, kiri wana? Clement. Thank you, Tiag. It's coming, eh? Let's find out from, is it Mokoni Hai?
3: Mokoni kena. Kena Mokoni.
0: Happy.
3: Why is it King David? I mean, David, someone spoiled it for me because I thought I was going to surprise you. Because literally a little bit in the morning saying, my friend, King David, it's his birthday today.
0: Oh,
3: and
0: yeah.
3: Guess that person, Kimang. Tibos Mokwini.
0: Oh, hell. I will never forget my birthday.
3: Yeah. And I thought, okay, you know what? It's a secret. I'm just going to surprise King David. Ganda.
0: Ask
3: Don't be a spoiler. But it's okay. We love you and we are so thankful
0: to have
3: you in our lives. Thank you for listening to us venting, sometimes agreeing and disagreeing with Rigareha. You know what? We love the show. Thank you, man.
0: Wait, if you didn't know, there are letters that we get that take us to meetings where we have to answer for the things we say. Well, now we do it. Only if you knew the things we deal with.
3: I can imagine her behind the scenes.
0: Hey.
3: And I would love for one day to come in studio and just get a little, what happens.
0: Not a problem. What do we play you, ma'am?
3: I am dedicating the song Me Anita Baker. I haven't heard it in a while. I apologize and we apologize for inundating you with voice notes and calls and everything else.
0: You can't apologize. I need them.
3: Okay.
0: Thank you so much, eh? It's a few minutes, just a few minutes. No, in no time at all. We got news. It's 12 to 2. It's Radio 2000, Our Music, Your Memories. You want to hear this song again, you vote for it. 060-584-2250. On this show, we say if it's nice, we play it twice. You know that.

0: And you know, I'm fan. I know you love the song and you want to hear all of it. I have to go pay rent quickly. When I come back, we'll finish it. Don't worry.
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4: Deva, regarding your topic, Deva, na happy birthday, I saw you tweeting Kelan Song. Kisses of fellow about how we give fellow to a birthday yak. K. Maradia, Kibaki, Banana Bakawa, Bidi, Rosino Molo, birthday Akadi 17, night birthday Akadi 50. Even the ex wife Yaka, I know so can like a lack of a kiss on a Simon Guana, Kapa, Kikin, 100 random Deva, I kids even nix. The worst part of Gori, Nigisibel in Miaka Hoplan Bedia, Capacola, who hold about Tom Dumkapaki, Alena Sailabal and Richie. Nice show is always endeavor.
0: Thank you. All I'm Rena. Rena says even the ex wife didn't remember the birthday. Even mommy used to remember. Now she doesn't anymore. Maybe it's because she's older. And also, we grow older and it means less and less, you know, this day. I know it's never meant anything. But I, you know, just acknowledge it for what it is because everybody else acknowledges it.
5: If it's nice,
0: that's Bending
5: Spear.
0: You play
5: it twice, you change my identity. Please, Bramdeva, no two from King Lambstown. Sweetly, cha.
0: Hola, Tiaga. Hola.
6: Good afternoon, David, and
0: afternoon.
6: happy birthday to you.
0: Baby!
6: There were kids wishing you a happy birthday. Happy birthday, David. Everything of the best. And happy birthday to your baby.
0: Thank you, man.
6: David, if it's nice to play twice, give you wonder. Happy birthday. Let's just, yeah, Kimudia today. Thank you.
0: Let's celebrate, Lerato. Thank you so much. Here's a prayer by the OJs.

0: I'm Deva. We are at Tsepo. First time WhatsApp.
1: Hola, Tsepo.
0: Borastendek. Deva, I have this friend of mine. Hey, this guy, man, I want Mosha straight. This guy, Deva, I'm going to say, No, that man was bad. Not even a single call from him. Last thing I'm with is, sorry, can't do us, I'm going to say, or I'm going to talk something more. Blow me some magita over Tware Sharp, Nankun Tware Sharp. I regain life if you are looking about 20 things about Tware Sharp and Nugget Tware and Sharp. 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Hey, life here to like me, I saw them there.
1: Yeah, that's funny. Says he has someone that he knows, and when they need help, he helps them out. They call and clearly ask for help. And they've been doing it for a while. And now they've got a job. They don't even call at all. And he asked this guy, Guti, why is it that you never reach out? Instead, I see you're clearly spending time. Not only that, but obviously you're being helpful and nice to other people, but not me. He says, well, go and find people who will be nice to you. Because I found people that I'm nice too. So clearly, here I'm using you, and then I go and help others. You go use others, and then and find people that will help you, I guess, in that context. What a sad, sad case, eh?
2: I do David Dumela. I would do African Obelela Mongo to some trouble because I'm off the A4 page. You're not what they are matter, but I spend a lot of money. Can I give you to? This is how I interpret love. This is how I want to make you feel special. Anyway, because I know very well, now I was once married to this guy. Every year, without fail, I knew how much he loved the team. And every year, I knew he was expecting that as a gift. You name a color, he had it. Home away, but on my birthday, I
1: thank you, ma'am. Thank you, ma'am. Yeah, record. This life thing is hard. Let's find out what's happening around the world. It's Radio 2000, our music, your memories.
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5: Top stories: discrepancies in Khan's medical certificate and concern about the detention of politicians in Zambia. Good afternoon, I'm Rizan Khrif. Matlanga Commission evidence leader advocate Adila Hassam has highlighted discrepancies in the medical certificates issued for suspended Deputy Crime Intelligence Head Feroz Khan. Khan was on temporary incapacity leave in June, having been booked off sick for stress before he was shot on the 28th of the same month. Asim noted that a later medical certificate appeared to amend both Khan's diagnosis and the dates of his incapacity leave for an earlier version. The psychiatrist later acknowledged in an affidavit that revised certificates were backdated and amended at the request of Khan's son. Asim argued that the changes were not necessitated by request from the police and raised concerns about the integrity of the medical documentation.
6: The original sick note indicated that Major General Khan was booked off sick until 30 June 2026. However, Major General Khan was shot on 28 June 2026, which fell within the period covered by the original sick note. This could potentially have resulted in questions being raised regarding the approval of his temporary incapacity leave.
5: The Department of Health has assured patients that medicine supplies in the public sector remain stable, despite concerns over shortages and changes in the appearance of some medicines. The department spokesperson, Foster Mohale, says differences in color, shape and packaging do not mean the medicine has changed. Mohale further says supply disruptions can be caused by manufacturing problems, global shortages, transport delays and procurement changes.
7: We say to patients who have questions and concerns about changes to the look of their medicines, we encourage them to speak to the doctor pharmacist or a nurse who will explain the reason for the change and also confirm that the medicine remains appropriate for their treatment.
5: Parliament's legal department says it has found no grounds for the objection of President Cyril Ramaphosa against the recommended evidence leader for the impeachment committee, Advocate Thandazani Madonsela. Ramaphosa raised his reservations in terms of two instances of conflict of interest. He said after removing Madonsela as a JSC appointee shortly after the 2022 interviews for the appointment of the Chief Justice, there is a reasonable apprehension that Madonsela may harbour a grievance towards him. His second reservation relates to public comments Madonsela made regarding the Palapala theft during an engagement with an ANC study group. Parliament's legal advisor, Michael Prince, advised the committee on the way forward.
8: The information presently available does not establish an actual conflict of interest. Nevertheless, the subsequent disclosure that the advice was rendered to the ANC constitutes new information. That fact alone may justify the committee formally deliberating on the president's objection, not because its previous recommendation was invalid, but because the committee should satisfy itself that the requirement that there is no real or perceived conflict of interest remains met.
5: The Anglican Church of Southern Africa has raised concern at the detention of several opposition figures in Zambia following the presidential election, including Bishop Trevor Mwamba. Mwamba is the leader of the United National Independence Party, which was once led by the late former Zambian president Kenneth Kaunda. Ditaba Tsotsetsi reports.
9: The church has urged the authorities in Zambia to engage in a dialogue to resolve the current impasse. It has also appealed to officials to allow those in detention access to decent sanitation, ready material, and other human necessities. Today, President-elect Hakainde Hichilema will be inaugurated in Lusaka for his second term as the President of Zambia. Ditabo Tsotetsi, SABC News.
5: The rand is trading at 16.13 to the US dollar, 21.83 to pound sterling, 18.71 to the euro. Gold is trading at $4,382 and platinum at $1,766 per ounce. Brent crude oil is at $91.83 a barrel. Recapping the top story at 2 o'clock, Madlanga Commission evidence leader Advocate Adila Hassam has highlighted discrepancies in the medical certificates issued for suspended Deputy Crime Intelligence Head Feroz Khan. More news at 3.
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1: Hey Noni.
0: I clocked fast.
1: Wow.
0: And then, you know, from a very young age, I set boundaries, and I think it was the best investment. I don't have takers in my life. I don't suffer from black decks. It's just me and my immediate family, and I think with how comfortable people get, I'm really glad I set those boundaries early in my life. And yeah, and you know, the other thing that helped is, Lina, I've never been a taker per se. You know, I've never, with my varsity, I applied for a loan, and then I kept it moving. So Lina, it helped that I was independent. And nobody's looking at me like, hey, I helped you, now you have to help me.
1: Yes.
0: All right, great show as always.
1: Thank you, man. Thanks so much.
2: But I'm Deva, how are you?
1: I'm well, thank you, Carol.
2: Caroline Mozun 7 Moharangu, what like a taba, yo?
1: I'm
2: not a taker, someone, na, give a banchi tat, tat, tat. 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On the other side, the last step of the whole month, and gas

0: Ufayo. How can I have a hello, no, I'm on my own. 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It will move at all.
1: Yeah, Carol says she has a lot of takers around her. You know, the type you attend their family events and funerals, and they don't even come to yours, not even ask what's going on, if everything is well. Yeah, those types, they are the worst kind of takers, eh? That's the conversation we're having today on the show, about the takers around your life. You know, we are surrounded by takers, and I'm curious to know, what kind do you have in your life?
2: Hola, hola, hola, hola, Deza. Birthday boy, Mdeva, my brother. Happy birthday, my brother. Happy birthday, Hrotmana.
1: Thank you so much.
3: Good afternoon, King David.
1: Hey, Tom.
3: Good afternoon, my king. Happy birthday, my brother.
1: Thank you.
3: Happy birthday. Nekopa o pete pina Stevie Wonder. Erin, happy birthday. Kileza sila o my king. Will enjoy, man. Kitabo from Orlando, West Soweto.
1: Kale wa my king.
4: Shap shap da, bradeza. Yeah, bradeza, wata we kholo. Batu batu la for 10 years. Ha huta kopa favor. O ho kopa mokadime 1,000.
1: Hey.
4: No, but how about all of Radeza? Hello, 2000, I love you. Chabu Jomo, Puritura Hillbrook. Free start again.
1: Thank you, Chabu. Chabu says you haven't seen him for 10 years. And then when he calls, he's asking for a favor, eh?

0: 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Makufu, where your heart and soul is African.
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3: 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It's a Pokamo social modulation. Now, on a lady cousin is a gazette in the page. Baconur two Hungary, Kazi, Kalegisa Woody. 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Kurmarabansi have your marapilla pill. Banonor get a kayaka train. Ah, ke ne ke ba folwa na motho batho ba ba so ke ba folwa ho mde.
4: Sharp. I guess yeah, that example I gave, there's a lot of people that seem to be experiencing it where people just call you only when they want something from you. Otherwise they ignore you. Here's Randy Crawford with Mad Over You. Again, another song you can vote for if you want to hear it again.

0: Evergreen, hè? Evergreen.
1: That's when I left or other thing. But like me, if ever she needs something, she will ask them. That's when I will go. Maybe by so doing, she will realize.
0: Amazing, eh? Says I went used to end 2.5, and he would try his best to be useful, to be helpful. And she would give the lady 500 rands of that money. And she said she doesn't remember once ever getting money from him. So I guess he changed his ways and decided not to give any more. She must ask, and maybe she'll remember. Thank you so much, eh?
2: Dumela David, happy birthday Abuti. May God bless you. May he keep you. May his face shine upon you.
0: Thank you.
2: This year. And with regards to your topic, I mean, I've learned the hard way. I've ran around people, I've shown up for people. Batlokofaletse ke di relatives, their parents. You know, and when my turn came, I was alone, David. I was all alone. And now I've just learned what I do, I mustn't do it expecting for people to do the same, because I'm not them and they're not me. So I'll just continue doing what I do and just let people be. So I don't have any expectations anymore. And this is Sheila in Pretoria.
0: Thank you so much, Sheila. You know, something I picked up on today's show is that our expectations are at the heart of this thing, because you're doing something and you continue to be helpful. You continue to give people stuff and they do nothing in return. And I think our expectation also play a role in all of this. Maybe we do indeed have high expectations of these people.
3: Hey, Mdeva. Happy birthday, Vito. Today is my birthday also. Regarding your topic, I've been asking myself this question even this morning. Like, I've got this friend of mine. Every time when it's my birthday, he won't talk to me. Like, only for a day, only for today. I know he won't talk to me. He will start talking to me like tomorrow. But mind you, we talk every day, like me and this friend of mine. Yeah, I think your topic talks to exactly what I'm thinking like now. Happy birthday, Bito.
0: Thank you so much, Atiam.
4: Good afternoon, David.
0: Hola.
4: And David, let me say this to you. Happy birthday, my brother.
0: Hey,
4: you know what, David? You are the one of the luckiest. Now, David, I don't remember the grand message from my family, friends, or anyone on Zima.
0: Yeah.
4: So, David, my birthday is normal day to me. I don't celebrate it. I don't see nothing special about it. I don't get SMS. I don't even have a present that I got from my birthday. Only thing that I do on my birthday, I just go to shop, buy myself a slice of cake, just as one small little piece, then eat, done.
0: At least you enjoy it. It sounds like, I'm glad you don't completely ignore it, eh? Because it also depends on the type of friends you have around you.
5: Good afternoon, Mr. Mashabela. Good afternoon, Khrotmanaka. Hey, what a topic, what a topic, what a topic. Hey, ke ratile se my sister se buileng are the gift of life. The gift of life or spending time with someone is very important. Ke ratile. You know some other people, how offer the gift like a token of appreciation. Oba rekela something to the nice with the job with the apart. Then someone will tell you hore, I king or some pitcher do clean naki kids reading it about now or get some. Ah, it's life, yo. The company let's all. Dangos.
0: Indeed it is, hey. In no time at all, we'll have a chat about SABC and Henley Leadership Conference that's taking place. You'll get all that information as well. It's taking place at Sandton Convention Center on Wednesday. We'll connect with John Foster Pedley of Henley Business School and an Associate Pro Vice Chancellor of Global Engagement Sub-Sahara at the University of Reading. Keep listening to the show. All that information in a little bit.

0: with you.
1: Happy birthday, Ndeva. Happy birthday, Ndeva.
2: Hola, Tiago.
1: Enjoy your day, my brother.
2: Thank you, ma'am.
1: You know, when it comes to takers, I'm more of a giver than a taker. Believe you me, David, I've never received a present except from my wife and kids. Not from a friend, not even a happy birthday wish from a friend or a relative, not even my sister. Mama Nkai Kai, South Africa. Best show as always. Thank you, David.
2: Thank you so much.
3: Maine. Happy birthday, Maine. Maine, you're twin brother. Oh, holo, holo, like an alena, eh? Maine, I advise you, gonna move the givers. The givers, they should decrease the amount of giving. The reason being, they don't give the takers a chance in order for themselves to give. Never. You know what, man? If you keep on giving, the takers, they actually forget that it's their chance to give, whatever. So the givers, they should give the takers a chance to give as well, whatever. Thank you, Mudeva.
2: Well, highlight the givers must give the takers a chance to also give. Oh, but the chance is always there. There's always a chance. They must just give. And then the old givers will become new takers. How's that?
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2: So your 2000, our music, your memories. I did say we'll talk about a Henley and SABC rather leadership conference that's taking place at the Sandton Convention Center on Wednesday. We managed to get a hold of John Foster Pedley of Henley Business School and Associate Pro Vice Chancellor Global Engagement Sub-Saharan at the University of Reading. How are you doing? Afternoon.
0: I'm well, thank you. Thank you very much. Lovely to be on.
2: I'm glad you made time, because this clearly is a special one. There's an organization the size of SABC partnering with the Henley Business School, really to talk leadership. What, in your opinion, does this, an event such as this try to achieve?
0: Well, it's really important that we get excellent reporting and true stories out to people in a situation where we're all reading so much fake news, distortions, etc., on social media. It's really hard to know what's going on. So we are absolutely behind the support of clear, good, well-run, capable-run media. And in South Africa, we often are a little bit skeptical and believe that things aren't well-run, but we've had inside track to see enormous amounts of transformation going on in different organizations that before we weren't so trusting of. Mm. And I must say that it's remarkable to see some of the changes within the SABC, within the leadership of it. And I think as citizens, we need to understand what's going on and have really clear insight, because how else are we going to build a great country? And the SABC is part of it. And we are dedicated as a global business school, 30 years in Africa, operating in China, Malaysia, etc., to really help people have clear news, good thinking, and the basis on which they can make good decisions and think about how we build a better future.
2: A subject such as the one that you're talking about tends to affect just about everybody, but not all of us can rock up at the conference. So who are you hoping will be in the audience?
0: Well, I think LeadRex is a great institution in South Africa. It's been run by John Kingston and his team for a while. And what it does is it attracts leaders in corporate life, in business, and a whole range of managers and participants. They're in the media. They come from all sectors of industry. They come from governments as well. And the sort of driving question is, what do we have to do to develop ourselves as really good leaders, but also what do we do to have to develop ourselves as people who can make a difference in our organizations, to use money better, to create better value? And so LeaderX is full of people like that who are on the way up in their careers or at the top of their careers, sharing information in a sort of really quite interesting in some way of doing it. And by the way, that information gets spread as far and wide as we can from the conference, so that they can think about how I can develop ourselves and build a better future. One of the roles of the SAB and the media in this is actually to share that information more widely.
2: Yeah.
0: And I think maybe we've been thinking so long, well, government must support this, and what is business's role? But now we're coming to a point where what matters for our future is, are we effective, are we efficient, can we run things well? And then international investors and international partners and businesses will come to us and invest, help grow our companies. They're not particularly worried about who's in power and who's working with who.
2: Yeah.
0: They just want to see results and outcomes. That we've got so many talented people in South Africa caught up in some complexities that are not worth dealing with. But if we organize it well, everybody's going to get better opportunities, and we're going to get better organizations and businesses that just do better things and help build the economy and don't waste time and money. And that's what we all need, isn't it?
2: You've said it, and you know, institutions such as yours and many others look to them to develop the next leaders of our society, leaders of our country, leaders of the world. With the 30 years in South Africa, what are some of the key lessons that come to mind immediately about the type of leadership that South Africa is having and could be having?
0: Well, firstly, you know, we tend to think leaders are a different species of animal. They're not. They're you and me.
2: Yeah.
0: They really are. They're you and me just working on ourselves and practicing over time.
2: That's true.
0: So we've all got capabilities. We don't need to be something. We can be very ordinary. In fact, I rather like being an ordinary person.
2: Yeah.
0: And you can do extraordinary things just through dedication and timing. You don't have to be born different. Any one of us here can learn these things. And so that's the first thing, is understanding that we've got the capabilities. There isn't a special time or a special moment or a special person. We work on ourselves and things happen. Yep, it's going to be.
2: Yeah.
0: We'll be down, but you just stick with it. And inevitably, the change will happen. And that's the first message I want to share. Secondly, we need leaders who are really looking at the results and outcomes for people. You cannot grow a country like South Africa And that's all the people who are excluded from opportunity are increasingly included. But the challenge in that is you have to include people through building their capability, not just representation. Because, you know, when you put people in really tricky business or organizational situations, you haven't given them the skills and built them up. And that's our job, to really help people have confidence and build up. How are they going to be successful? They're going to lose confidence. So now we've got to get people in, help them learn on the job, just be real, be normal, and understand that, and whoever we were, however we're born, we've got the same ambitions to have companies and businesses at work that have better, you know, better life for ourselves, less chaos, less confusion, more future for our kids, and really good business development and training will do that. And that's the second thing. And the final thing we have to do is that you can apply this stuff and learn it. Mm. You don't have to learn vast academic models. It's not like we're trying to create, you know, a generation of professors who are going to teach other professors. We're creating a generation of people who can make a difference, build things that matter and that work. And that's the only way we'll get prosperity. And we need the pride, and we need to fight against things that stop us doing that. And that's always going to be tricky, but we've got to do it.
2: Absolutely. Thank you so much, John. I truly appreciate the time you've given us today. Thank you so much.
0: Thanks very much.
2: Take care. It's John Foster Pedley, who's Henley Business School Associate Pro Vice Chancellor. It's about SABC and Henley Leader X Conference. That's taking place Wednesday, 2nd September, 10 o'clock at the Sandton Convention Center. We'll be back after this.
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SA with Da Saint, Kulumisa, 30 or 2000, Our Music, Your Memories. Here's a song that made it today. Mm-hmm, it did. Burning Spear, Identity.

0: We hang out again tomorrow. It's Radio 2000, our music, your memories. I promise you, I will find something to enjoy about my birthday. Whatever that means, eh? I got a nice gift, a team that, so we're doing well, so I can mention it. Arsenal, Agir?
1: Yes.
0: Lopsi?
1: Yes.
0: Thank you.
1: You're welcome.
0: Wow.
1: Happy birthday.
0: Una one.
1: So good that it.
0: Una two.
1: When are we going to get to the finish
0: line? She counting ngama, okay.
1: 10. 10.
0: Ah,
1: 20. 30. 35. 45.
0: Just matala, man. Yes.
1: Happy birthday.
0: Do you know we used to think people in their 50s were like really, really old?
1: Yeah.
0: When we were growing up, they were like really, really old. Let me tell you, ne, I don't feel that old.
1: You don't feel really, really
0: no,
1: old?
0: No, no, no. I know young people when they look at me, but yeah, old man. So you're really old, hey? So that's what they say when they look at us.
1: That's what they think.
0: Hmm. Yeah, no, it's I don't feel old at all, let me tell you. Ronarva Chamana. Rona Rizzi both apart they delay New South Africa. So it's got trial.
1: The 2K generation.
0: We know Rama Wantao. Let's do this again tomorrow. See you, buddy. Enjoy
2: 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Independent and impartial.
3: Top stories: Madonsela's nomination on the impeachment committee rescinded and an increase in murder cases. Good afternoon, I'm Rizan Khriyev. Parliament's impeachment committee has decided to reconsider its recommendation for advocate Tandazani Madonsela to be appointed as evidence leader. This is after a letter from President Cyril Ramaphosa raising objections against Madonsela's appointment, raising his reservations in terms of two instances of conflict of interest. Parliament's legal advisers have told MPs that the decision to appoint Madonsela was valid and there is no sign of conflict of interest, but in the interest of being procedurally fair, it would be wise to review the decision. Committee Chairperson Makashule Ghana made the announcement.
4: Option B, that we rescind the decision to recommend Advocate Madonsela as the chief evidence leader, is the one that's preferred by the committee following the legal opinion. So that becomes the decision of this committee.
3: Murder is the only crime that has increased in the latest Victims of Crime report. Statistician General Risenga Maluleke has been briefing the media on the Victims of Crime report in Pretoria. He says about 94% of households that experienced murder incidents reported them to police, compared with less than half of housebreaking cases.
5: So in the year under review, we have seen that about 63,000 households, 63,000 incidences of crime were experienced by households compared to 59,000 in the previous year of 2024-25. So we can see that there was an increase, which is the only crime having increased, but in the past 5 years.
3: Justice Mbuyiseli Madlanga has ruled that the postponement of suspended Deputy Crime Intelligence Head Feroz Khan will proceed subject to certain conditions, including a process similar to that adopted in the matter involving Northwest businessman Suleiman Karim. Justice Madlanga says an independent medical practitioner should be appointed to assess Khan's medical condition. Furthermore, Khan's medical condition must be disclosed to the Madlanga Commission, while the detailed medical information underlying that condition will remain confidential. Justice Madlanga has also directed that a firm deadline be set for Khan to file his outstanding statement, rejecting any indefinite delay.
6: I will not say that the commission is going to force General Khan to subject himself to being examined by an independent doctor, but rather an A ruling similar to that was made in respect of Mr. Karim is what must issue here as well.
3: The matter of businessman Stuart James Shanik, a close associate of suspended Deputy National Police Commissioner Lieutenant General Shadrack Sibiya and National Coloured Congress leader Fadil Adams, has been postponed to tomorrow for a formal bail application. This is due to the magistrate feeling unwell. Shanik appeared briefly at the Randburg Magistrates Court this morning. He faces charges of contravening the Firearms Act. Zene Butelezi reports.
7: Shanik, who faces firearms-related charges, was arrested on 20 August. Days earlier, he confronted and allegedly intimidated a reporter. He first appeared at the Randburg Magistrate Court last week, with the matter being postponed to allow the state to verify some of its information. Sharnick will continue to remain in custody, pending his formal bail application to take place on Wednesday to September.
3: The rand is trading at 16.14 to the US dollar, 21.82 to pound sterling, 18.70 to the euro. Gold is trading at $4,363 and platinum at $1,766 per ounce. Brent crude oil is at $92.63 a barrel. Recapping the top story at 3 o'clock, Parliament's impeachment committee has decided to reconsider its recommendation for advocate Tandazani Madonsela to be appointed as evidence leader. More news at 3:30.
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1: Good afternoon in your sport headlines. Well, I do come from the SAFA house, so let's lead with that. And you know SAFA, South African Football Association house, in case you're wondering, yini manje SAFA. And they've made it official. The worst kept secret, Coach Pitso Mosimane, the new coach of Bafana Bafana, announced today at the headquarters of South Africa's Football Association. So we'll hear from Coach Pitso in his new designation. He comes back for the second time, and lots happening in that front. Of course, his job it starts immediately because the qualifiers are starting in September. We're already in September, so he has to get to work. But with that, it's the Drive Connection. Good afternoon.
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0: And yes, indeed, it is a spring affair. In the atmosphere, can you feel it? Can you perhaps smell it? Yeah, some trees are popping, blooming the flowers. All coming out, and we're seeing petals here and there. Oh, and highways and byways. Donna Summer 79, this was released from an album, Four Seasons of Love, Spring Affair, 14 after 3. We say thank you to the birthday boy, that is David Mashabela, done for the day, back again doing it for the Royal Playground, that is tomorrow. I don't know how many is David Mashabela, huh?
1: We tried to do una one, and it took a while.
0: You got to 45 and it was still a
1: Yeah.
0: Bunzima, welcome back, Bella Bella. We missed you yesterday.
1: Thank you.
0: You good?
1: Yes, I'm much better. Still not 100, but the work must continue.
0: Spring Affair in the atmosphere, and you were it at the Surfer House, Peter Musiman. Appointed as the Bafana Bafana coach.
1: Yes, the new era 2.0 new era. Because it's not the first time he coaches Bafana Bafana.
0: He's coming in for the second time around.
1: But I will say that he did say that it's 14 years later. In these 14 years, a lot has happened.
0: Right.
1: A lot of medals. He said 21 medals that he's won.
0: Wow.
1: In between, right? Obviously, he's well traveled now. Very well known on the continent, and his capabilities are well known as well.
0: And quite wealthy. He didn't say that, right?
1: Well, he didn't mention that. Of course, he wouldn't mention that. But I'm really looking forward to the new coach. I was happy that it sounds like, for me, if I were to say, what was the biggest takeaway?
0: Mm.
1: The biggest takeaway is that he doesn't want to mess with the work that Coach Hugo Bush has started.
0: Okay, so he wants to sort of develop on that.
1: Yes. He even said, I'm not carrying the biggest broom to sweep.
0: Aha.
1: So we'll see the changes. Also, Msebenzi wakhe uqala manje. In the next 2 weeks, 2-3 weeks, we're going to see him in his first game.
0: He needs to get off those starting blocks. Isaac Mheperu Kampu, good afternoon to you. Feeling good?
2: Spring has sprung, the grass has reached. We wonder where the daisies is. That's the risk that we

0: used to say with ease as we feel the breeze. Oh, you better watch your skirts. 2,000 ladies like Pele Pele in an Alba.
1: Yeah.
0: Cruising.
1: Oh, yes.
0: We're cruising like Pele Pele
1: what
0: and
1: a
0: ladies.
1: Beautiful day.
2: Beautiful day.
0: You held
2: day.
0: It down,
1: oh,
0: right?
1: It was lovely.
2: Wonderful, wonderful. Oh, by the way, my name is Umniswe Mvula. Ukwadla Kwadla. We welcome you to the Drive Connection. Bralas, hang tight. Your two for the road is coming through. Ekra Bralas Wako Rangua. We'll be hitting you with your two for the road. And of course, don't forget to remember, being a Tuesday, if you hum it, we'll play it. If there's a song you can't remember, you've been desperately trying, possibly for years, to get a taste of it one more time, but you can't seem to remember the title or the name of the artist, why don't you send us a message? 060-584-2250. That's 060-584-2250. On Hit versus Hit, we're looking to songs with the same title, but different vibes. What do I mean? First up, Richard Marx, Right Here, versus Brandy's Right Here. You get what I mean now, right? Then we go to Madonna's Take a Bow, and then there's Rihanna's Take a Bow. So there are four songs here. Same title, sort of a different vibration somehow, some way. So, yeah, you choose one and we'll play one before the end of the show. Richard Marx, Right Here, versus Brandy's Right Here, as well as Madonna's Take a Bow versus Rihanna's Take a Bow.
0: Madonna Takes a Bow.
2: Madonna Takes a Bow.
0: That one.
2: She always does. A classic of note, isn't it? Yeah.
0: Man. You'd say it's a Quentin Tarantino movie.
2: Yeah.
0: When you look at the whole video, nah, it's class. It's in its own league.
1: Rihanna's Take a Bow.
2: Rihanna's Take a Bow.
1: Yes.
2: What year were you
1: I'm
2: born?
1: I'm a 2K, remember? Oh, yeah. So I understand if you don't know it.
2: I'm trying to remember Rihanna's Take a Bow.
1: Yo,
2: but I really know Madonna's Take a Bow. I mean, that's in my head now.
1: I don't know Madonna's Take
2: a Bow. I mean,
1: I
2: can hum it.
1: Okay. Ah.
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4: Ugoza Gwaza, Mambele Pele, Isaac Gumboots, Two for the Road, The Spinners, Easy Come, Easy Go, Double Exposure, 10%, the delegation to Jimmy Maga with the Busy Corn of Mozepe, Ligingi, Ignatius Study, Wale Metro, Welcome, Walos Mecheri, the designer, Magdalene, yeah, Kiliso Kumunzul, Prales, Moharangua, Itaol.
2: We've met the designer Wallace Mejerem Hepero, haven't we?
0: Oh, yeah, yeah.
2: Yeah,
0: yeah, yeah. Yeah.
2: Wonderful fellow.
0: Great clothes.
2: 21 after 3, it's the Drive Connection. Yes, and Double Exposure, 10% for Alice's selection for two for the road.

0: Easy Come Easy Go, The Spinners, Last Your Selection, no Rangua Kiri. Yeah, he sent it through to 060-584-2250. Double Exposure is what we kicked off with 10%. 10% of something is better than 100% of absolutely nothing. It's a Drive Connection on Radio 2000, our music, your memories. What was on Snookin?
1: Snookin. Yeah, you hear this one, the Snookin then. But I'm obviously Baba Kulap. My figure Baba Kulap is too short. And then I'm Sabenjin. You don't think he's a guy who can play anything. Too short. Like, oh, Baba, too short. I'll be getting my Brugula is full in. Yeah, but it's things that men do.
0: Memories, good memories,
1: to.
0: Yeah. Well, what's happening into your memory chip today, in as far as songs are concerned? We're talking that one R&B song that has absolutely no flaws in your head, in your mind. That perfectly crafted gem of a song. That you can say, the vocals, perfect. Lyrics, on point. The production, timeless as well. And no matter how many years go by, you never skip on it. It might have been the biggest hit or the most commercially successful song, but it resonates musical perfection. And it's strictly R&B. That's what we're trying to get out of you, dear listener. There are two versions of this one, but you know, a gentleman by the name of D'Angelo did a version that is just something to behold.
1: Yeah.
0: D'Angelo's Cruising.
1: Cruising?
0: Yeah.
1: I love the Zulu part of it.
0: Yeah.
1: Yeah. It says,
0: The Zulu part.
1: Yeah, there's a Zulu part. There's this. I love the Zulu part. But it was well done.
0: It was well done, right?
1: Cruising.
0: Yeah. Bala Bala?
2: R&B song.
0: Yes.
2: It's definitely going to be Alicia Keys' If I Ain't Got You.
0: Why?
2: It's perfect. It's flawless.
0: Uh-huh.
2: It's everything and more.
0: Uh-huh.
2: Yes.
0: Yo. Go ahead now. It's a tough one, isn't it, Isaac Campbell?
1: The thing is, there's the songs that you are referred to and the songs you pick for yourself. I'll give Mary J. Blige 7 days. I will.
0: Mary J. Blige is 7 days.
1: 7 days. Yeah.
0: Yeah.
1: I'll give it. There's too much. I could have said Pieces of a Dream.
0: Right.
1: I could have said SWV Week, but I
0: right.
1: think Pieces of a Dream.
0: Pieces of a Dream.
1: But Mary J. Blige.
0: Mary J. Blige
1: takes it for me.
0: All right. Yeah. Well, of course, the song I'm referring to, sung by D'Angelo Cruising. It's obviously, you know, his take on it. Smokey Robinson put that together.
1: Oh yeah.
0: Many moons ago, 1979, I think. And then, you know, you don't just take anything from Smokey. D'Angelo took the song and, man, made it a classic of its own.
1: I did. Same way as Mary J. Blige did A Dream by Debarge. I think I'll stick to that.
0: You'll stick to that?
1: Yeah, A Dream. Mary J. Blige, also done by Debarge, I think in 1983. Debarge, the whole family.
0: All right, let us know what your choice is on 060-584-2250. You could also call on 086000-2479.
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4: Good afternoon. I'm Razan Khrie. Parliament's Impeachment Committee will again consider nominees to be appointed as evidence leader. Justice Mbuyiseli Matlanga has ruled that the postponement of the testimony of suspended Deputy Crime Intelligence Head Feroz Khan will proceed subject to certain conditions, including a process similar to that adopted in the matter involving Northwest businessman Suleiman Karim. And 29 undocumented foreign nationals have been arrested during a multi-department operation in Pietermaritzburg. More news at 4.
3: Frontline action on your dial. 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
5: Good afternoon. In your sport, well, the biggest news of the day is the worst-kept secret. Coach Abito Mosimane announced as the new coach following the departure of and the end of the contract of Coach Hugo Bruce. So he comes in, he's announced his new technical team. Although his technical team is still missing a few people, he did say that he's still looking for an assistant coach. Also, it may seem like he's looking for a goalkeeper coach as well, because the two that he's announced are technical people that are need to fill. Well, the two that he announces, Muzi Matlaba and Kabelo Rangwaga, are people that we know he's worked with for years. Remember, Puto Mosimane coached SuperSport United, Mamelodi Sundowns, and Al Ahly, as well as Bafana Bafana during that 2010 to 2012. But let's hear from the coach saying that he's still in the process of finding for an ideal candidate as his assistant coach.
6: A gap of assistant coach, another assistant coach who's coming, but it's not very easy because we are still checking with the TD here, that they're taking, that I've worked with him for long, to see, make sure that we bring the right person. And the challenges are, for this level, you need to bring coaches who work at the high level, but coaches are not easy to get. They've got contracts and all that, so we are busy. We'll finalize that a little bit later.
5: Well, he doesn't have too long because the AFCON qualifiers are around the corner. And of course, now we are regulars in the AFCON. We're hoping that that is a done deal. The AFCON qualifiers, we're looking. Coach Peter Mosimane did say himself that we've done third place in the AFCON. He wants to do better. At the World Cup, he believes the FIFA World Cup, we could have done better, but he wants to do better in that global space as well. And he says it goes beyond these competitions. We want to do more. And, you know, Coach Biso Mosimane also promised that he'll be looking to work with the technical director, Coach Mlefi Ntseki, in just tightening, like the Springboks. He made a reference to the Springboks, who seem to have found a rhythm and a way when it comes to the junior ranks going to the senior team, and that's what they'll be looking to solidify as well. But nonetheless, that is Coach Biso Mosimane, the new coach of Bafana Bafana. Staying with national matters, Rassie Erasmus believes continuity in selection can help the Springboks, now that we were speaking about continuity, but deliver a more complete performance when they face New Zealand in the second test at Ellis Park on Saturday. The ball coach named an otherwise unchanged starting 15 for the decisive rugby championship encounter, with Cheslin Kobe moving from wing to fullback following Damian Willems' injury, while Kirtley Aronson returns on the wing in Kobe's place. The Springboks were pushed hard by the All Blacks in the opening test before eventually securing a narrow victory, and Erasmus believes retaining the same core group will allow his players to build on what they learned from that encounter. In cricket, Proteas all-rounder Jeewan Jansen has detailed how he nearly walked away from cricket as frustration grew around his career. Jansen made his debut for South Africa on Friday and has played in both of their opening matches in the tri-series against Namibia and Zimbabwe in Windhoek. He admitted that he felt stagnant at some point while playing for Northwest Dragons before making the telling switch to the Titans last year, but is now glad he stuck it out with his fortunes beginning to take shape.
7: Yeah, it's definitely worthwhile now in hindsight. So I wish I had a time portal thing that way I can see into the future. But at that point in time, I think mentally just trying to go forward and putting the hard work, that was the most difficult part for me, to wake up every morning and go and say, okay, I have to do this to improve. That was the most difficult part for me at that point in time, because it didn't feel like I was improving, even though I put in the hard work, working, obviously bowling 5 hours a day. Some days. So just to work on that part, like, even though it doesn't look like you're getting the rewards at that point in time, it's going to...
5: Let's leave it on that note in cricket. For Radio 2000 Sport, I am Lonwabo Miso.
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0: Same title, different vibes. Richard Marx says, right here waiting versus Brandy's right here. We also pitted these two alongside each other. Madonna, Take a Bow. See, my humming was precise.
5: It was far, far, far.
0: And here's Rihanna's Take a Bow. The polls are up at Radio 2000_ZA. 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
8: 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Baba, Mhebiru, Kambaganjan Lapo, Baba, Quatra Quatra, Miss Wimvula, Awin Gulu, Sweetie Lama Sweetie, Nitty, Heaty versus Heaty. 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
9: exe gwadla gwadla exe mamopele pele exe gumboots heat this is heat ke tsa maliriana thege bao mabanne le birthday ya khumo kungwane ngwana Alex Mohlophe ka mo zone 7 ka mo Jimmy Mago the busy kono from Zebe Dango.
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6: You may consider this one your ultimate R&B song. Remember Tony, Tony, Tony? This one is called Slow Wine.
7: It flows.
6: It does, doesn't it?
7: Like Shiraz, Pinot Noir and Chardonnay.
8: There you go.
9: You know, I remember when we first started this song. All the fellas, Tim, Raphael, who me? I'm Dwayne. And I'm an Aquarius.

0: It may be one of your favorites. That R&B song that you consider just perfect for you. We're asking you that question. What is that one song you consider, well, R&B song you consider absolute perfection? And what makes it so special? Could be the vocals, the harmonies, those lyrics, the production, or simply the memories that are attached to it, yeah? Nostalgic feelings. Oh, but this is something special. Oh, man. Slow Wine.
1: The guitar.
0: So fine.
1: I can imagine John Bunny strumming to this.
0: Can John Bunny strum a guitar?
1: Obviously, I mean, if you grew up listening to Matswa Bemula,
0: Thomas
1: Chauke, na Bodlongo.
0: Na Signor.
1: Signor. Every week, Signor could listen Alpha. Schmutter's a number one, number two. Schmutter's a number 17.
0: 15 to go before 4 o'clock. We've got some voice notes coming through. You're sharing your most perfect R&B song and why you consider it that. Talk to us.
2: Good afternoon. The songs or song that I think is perfectly made for me, Archipel and the Drill. I Won't Leave You, Honey, Never.
0: Yeah.
2: And there's I Am Singing by Stevie Wonder. Yeah, those ones. Yeah.
0: I Am Singing. He does it in three languages, ones, that, yeah? Yeah, Spanish, English, and this is
3: Gonzo Nation. Amen. For me, there is a lot because I grew up in that area of R&B. I was a teen during those times. But for me, it has to be Tevin Campbell, Brown Eyed Girl.
0: Brown Eyed Girl.
3: That song, it's flawless, it's smooth, it's soothing. You, in Yazin, Angazin Tata, in big, like, aga, he didn't try too much. It's just so perfect.
0: Brown Eyed Girl, it is. Mpo, good afternoon, welcome.
4: Good afternoon, Gordon. How are you, my good sir?
0: We're good, good sir. It's spring day today, the 1st of September, 1st of the month. Feels good, doesn't it?
4: Almost sitting in the weather is feeling right as well. It's nice and warm out in Johannesburg. Good morning, Lonwabo. Good day, Lonwabo. Good morning. Mine, yes, not to waste your time. Mine is, if I hope you guys can relate to this one, Roberta Fleck, Killing Me Softly. But there's a version, Yaga, I'll Be Sure, Killing Me Softly as well. For me, it's the arrangement. You know, when you know I'll Be Sure, you know, Diana Ross, he was young, good looking, and he really could sing. So that version, it was beautifully done, I must say, beautifully arranged. I see Luther's version, but that I'll Be Sure one, we were young as well, university, still learning. We thought we knew music,
0: yeah.
4: Or we learning music. So it was that era of Ukhabudisa na Umculo na Machiteskela. So yeah, I will never forget that song. I still plays a huge role in my life. Currently, I still play it every now and again to reminisce.
0: Got
4: Thank you.
0: You
4: for taking my call. And enjoy the show.
5: Thank
4: I'm
5: you,
4: enjoying
5: Paul.
4: It too.
0: You're welcome. Thank you so much. That is Mpo.
6: Hey, good afternoon to the drive team.
0: Nisi
6: Wemvula, Babu Kambu, Aunawe, the touch landlady, Lona Buni. So, love you, my girl. Keep up the good work
5: love
6: on the spot.
5: More.
6: Hey, guys, you'll never go wrong. There's this one song. In fact, all of the Love Unlimited orchestras. But
0: Barry
6: more
0: White.
6: Specifically, Let the Music Play, Barry White and Love Unlimited Orchestra. That's flawless music. Usbulo from Etegwini, Umlazi specifically.
0: And go, Sisbu?
1: Umlazi, Big Naz.
7: Good afternoon, DC crew, Paul, Lonwabo, and Isaac. I trust you are well on David's birthday.
0: Yeah, we're good.
7: Recognition of David's Day today. The most perfect R&B song is one of my favorite, like top five, Terry Ellis, wherever you are. Hey! The vocals, I love it. Thank you.
6: Hey, good afternoon to the drive team. Nisi Wemvula, Babu Kambu.
0: Yeah.
8: This is Lydia Mbuhle Park. For me, it has to be Luther Vandross.
5: Now that I have you, oh, I batumpina eyo hle ai. Ayan shapa shem. Thank you.
0: Thank you so much. I mean, there are many, there are plenty. You know, of those songs where you just hear it and you say, man, this is perfection. You know, this was somehow authorized by God, possibly. Yeah?
1: Our music, your memories.
0: That's what it's all about. We'll keep taking more voice notes on 060-584-2250. That one R&B song that you consider perfect.
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0: Maxwell, Don't Ever Wonder, Radio 2000, our music, your memory. Somebody out there somewhere considers this song perfect.
1: Don't ever wonder why. First time I saw a lady on a drum kit was on this music video.
0: Oh, yeah?
1: And I was like, wow.
0: Don't ever wonder.
2: Paul.
0: Talk to us, hi.
2: Now my favorite old R&B song definitely has to be Pebbles. Always.
0: Always.
2: Amen. Let's say I'm walking by somebody I like you. I feel so fit. Streaming service, and then I stream the song.
0: There you go.
3: Afternoon, the DC crew.
0: Afternoon.
3: My song, Kim, Love Calls Your Name. Have you ever heard the beat, Ma? The melody of that song, the words. Kore, ish, impeta, somewhere. Yeah, Love Calls Your Name. Yeah, I came.

0: I must agree with that gentleman. This song is something special. Mr. Cam, no stranger to South Africa and its stages, of course. And it's always a marvel when he's here. Captivates the audiences.
1: And he said this is the only place where he feels like Michael Jackson.
0: Gamble Cam?
1: Oh.
0: Love calls. When love calls, they say respond. And stop ghosting people. We'll still continue with those perfect R&B songs.
2: Ghosting people.
0: It's all right. 0605842250 R&B classics that you consider perfection. Let's catch up with the latest now.
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4: Top stories. The Electoral Commission gives clarity on last week's deadline and Madonsela's nomination on the impeachment committee rescinded. Good afternoon. The Electoral Commission has made it clear that it has not given the ANC an additional opportunity beyond the deadline last Friday to submit its candidate nomination list. This is after the ANC released a statement yesterday saying that it had experienced technical challenges with the IEC's online candidate nomination system, resulting in a small number of its entries still being finalized in coordination with the Commission. However, the Commission has put it on record that the system was available to political parties and independent candidates throughout the nomination process, including the cut-off date, ensuring sufficient and uninterrupted use ahead of Friday's deadline. In 2021, the ANC missed the August deadline to register candidates in 93 municipalities, but the Commission reopened the candidate registration process for political parties ahead of the polls. Parliament's Impeachment Committee will again consider nominees to be appointed as evidence leader. The committee today made the decision to reconsider its recommendation for Advocate Tandazani Madonsela to be appointed as evidence leader. The reconsideration stems from a legal opinion after a letter from President Cyril Ramaphosa raising objections against Madonsela's appointment. In a letter to the committee last week, Ramaphosa raised his reservations in terms of two instances of conflict of interest. While Parliament's legal office has concluded it couldn't find any evidence of conflict of interest, it did advise MPs to reconsider the process. Committee Chairperson Makashule Gana.
5: I think we can be able to do or to handle this matter in this way. One is to check the availability of the people that were on the list and then also open or allow anyone, all the members of the parties, to then provide the further nomination by Friday.
4: Justice Mbuyiseli Madlanga has ruled that the postponement of the testimony of suspended Deputy Crime Intelligence Head Feroz Khan will proceed subject to certain conditions, including a process similar to that adopted in the matter involving Northwest businessman Suleiman Karim. Justice Madlanga says an independent medical practitioner should be appointed to assess Khan's medical condition. Furthermore, Khan's medical condition must be disclosed to the Madlanga Commission, while the detailed medical information underlying that condition will remain confidential. Justice Madlanga has also directed that a firm deadline be set for Khan to file his outstanding statement, rejecting any indefinite delay.
6: I will not say that the commission is going to force General Khan to subject himself to being examined by an independent doctor, but rather an A ruling similar to that was made in respect of Mr. Karim is what must issue here as well.
4: 29 undocumented foreign nationals have been arrested during a multi-department operation in Pietermaritzburg. KwaZulu-Natal Premier Tami Ntuli, in his capacity as the Executive Authority for the Community Safety and Liaison Department, says the arrests were made during inspections at residential properties and businesses across the city. Ntuli says the operation also uncovered expired food, poor hygiene and alleged labor law violations at some businesses.
7: And for the shops, it's a situation really which is worrisome to see what our people eat. You look at the conditions, the non-compliance in terms of the buildings, there are no plans submitted to the municipality. They simply just built. And when you hear that a building has collapsed, you'll not understand that it started where they are actually starting to build illegally with plans that are not approved by the municipality.
4: The rand is trading at 16 rand 12 to the US dollar, 21 rand 81 cents to pound sterling, 18 rand 70 to the euro. Gold is trading at $4,353 and platinum at $1,759 per ounce. Brent crude oil is at $92.63 a barrel. Recapping the top story at 4 o'clock, the Electoral Commission has made it clear that it has not given the ANC an additional opportunity beyond the deadline on Friday last week to submit its candidate nomination lists. More news at 4:30.
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2: Good afternoon. In your sport headlines, the trending story of the day here in South African local football is definitely the official appointment of Bafana Bafana head coach Pitso Mosimane. We'll hear him talk about his second coming as the main senior national team coach after he was unveiled at Safa House today. But also the Betway Premiership continues, so we'll check in on the games that we can look forward to this evening in the Betway Premiership. This and more at 4:30.
0: Let's try and help this gentleman. If you hum it, we'll play it. He's looking for a song.
8: Hey, afternoon crew. Otherwise, small, right? The more number one. Babs, Kim Moka, Iba Fetu, Kim Osowetune. Yeah, man. When I was checking in anywhere in our house, I think it was 2009.
0: Yeah.
8: 2010, I think. Yeah, Iri. Said I'm sorry. Said I'm moving away. Said I'm sorry. I'm flying over the rainbow. Said I'm leaving my sorrows behind.

0: us behind.
1: I get frustrated, young man. 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
4: 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Good. 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
9: 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From R&B to hip hop, soul and jazz, music as you like it. This is Radio 2000. Our music, your memories. No.

0: James T. Taylor, and I'm sure many consider this one a very special song, an R&B song of perfection. Long hot summer night. He says, "You see, I am the shore, and you are the sea. And if you want me, baby, all you gotta do is rest."
1: This was the introduction of Crossbow Cider,
2: Diver,
1: and Crown, and then they'll play Keep It Sweat, Kid Sweat with Keep It Coming after this one. Yay!
0: Got those messages coming through. Would like to find out what R&B song you consider.
1: Perfect.
3: Afternoon, Drive Team. My all-time R&B song that I love with all of my heart. I know that he does so many good songs.
0: Yeah.
3: But that song by TP, Voodoo, that song has been from my childhood days up until today. I still love that
0: TP
3: song.
0: TP Voodoo.
3: So nice, beautiful. Yeah, I think it was done very well.
4: Afternoon, the DC crew. I know the DC crew. I think this song, Justice Ayazanga, is on this song. The song by Babyface, Our Love. Yo, I don't know why.
0: Our Love.
5: Good day, DC crew.
1: Hello.
5: I'm here from Saldana. Love the show.
0: Thank you so much.
5: I've got a song of Michael Speaks.
1: Mm.

0: whatever you need. Yeah, the songs take me back to my school days, my young school days, and I love the message it has in it. I think for your partner to just give your partner that security that you're gonna be there for your partner.
1: We got you.
2: Michael Spitz.
3: Hey, Dizzy Crew. Mushapujong. The songs that came to my mind, Ki Anything, Ya Jahim, Li Anything, Ya 3T.
1: Anything, Ya 3T.
3: So,
1: yeah,
3: Ki Dipinatsi Trudze Munati with the same name but different vibe.
1: Right.
4: Okay.
3: Thank you, guys.
4: Thank you.
1: In Betam Na Apa.
5: Mama. Right.
1: Ava? Akayicho, he whispers it.
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4: Hey, principal.
11: Lonwabo Miso. Hey, the song, the R&B song that really massaged my heart.
4: Oh, yes.
11: It's by massage. John Legend. Mm. We're just ordinary people.
1: Ordinary people.
11: The instrument, it's so soft. Mm. The message, it's loud and clear.
1: So sweet.
11: And he goes on and on and on. You just get lost in that song.
4: Mm.
11: Thank you, guys.
4: Thank you, principal.
1: I love the principal. You
2: guys has got taste.
12: Lenwabo.
1: Yes, sir.
4: Hello.
12: And Gumbo.
2: Right.
12: And now, Pina Inkits, Kenny Latin more. I'm never too busy.
4: I'm
12: never too busy for you, baby. I am Kits, I've been a M. It's Gebrand, Mostel Fontaine.
1: Thank you, Brand.
2: What's up, okay, Kits?
13: Hey, guys, Zini, how's it? The song that rocks my world, it's an R&B old school from SWV. Yeah, Rain. Yo, that song. Yo, yeah, it's Paris. It's Paris, the celebrity.
1: Could it be this one? Sisters with Voices.
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0: I agree. In fact, we do agree. This is a fantastic song. Sisters with Voices. Little Birdie told us they could be making their way to this neck of the woods, yeah? SWV Rain. 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Good Lord Almighty.
1: Hola eita, te di sisi crew. Hola, kambu dance.
2: Ay, sisi ili mula.
1: Bata, good Lord. Ah, ficharami pela pele.
2: Hello, sweetheart.
1: Dance.
0: Just messed it up.
1: My favorite song, it has to be Mariah Carey. Everything Fades Away. Oh, that song. If you can listen from where it begins up until the end, you can just listen to the lyrical content, to the melodies. Oh, I'm telling you, Bafut.
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0: Gimahala lerato.
2: Thank you so much.
4: Can you not get to an age where one day batulo nabo umamlo nabo pelepe?
2: You
4: don't need that respect. It's unnecessary.
2: No.
4: This is lo nabo me. So
2: even Sislo Nwabo was pushing.
0: She'll get there.
4: My lady.
5: Listening to you, that is a crew.
4: Hi.
5: Tomzi mikolo kis no mehamba no ma. 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
0: Yes.
4: Imvula
5: yokshisa. 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
2: Hello, my sweetheart.
5: Mhepre, Isaac Campo.
4: Honey.
5: That song for me, it has to be Goodfellas. If you walk away, that R&B song. Mm. When this guy sings it, I imagine myself somewhere. Yo, the jealous thing as us.
6: Ah, guys, DC crew, good afternoon. Travis El Hola here. Guys, the song that resonates very well with me, guys, R&B song, Through Hill, should I say Cisco, Incomplete. Guys, that song, it has been the same for years, guys. It doesn't get old. Guys, I've been singing that song before I got married, before I had a child. Today I'm a father to five children. It still resonates the same. It's just that I was disappointed when they came to South Africa and did not perform the song, guys.
4: Oh,
6: I was very much disappointed because I was there at Sunbet Arena when they were performing and they did not give me that part of the song. But either way, nice show, guys. James Rukogola with Ben Casbett.

0: Antidote, Drew Hill, Incomplete, Radio 2000, Our Music, Your Memories. Make that Cisco on this one. It's just gone now, 4:30 on Radio 2000, Our Music, Your Memories. We're exploring those R&B songs that you'd consider classics, you'd consider perfection. Yeah, when they were penned and put together, be it production, the melodies, the harmonies, and on and on, yeah? Handkerchief, Fondine. Handkerchief. Handkerchief. I think that's too big. You know, because Cisco is too big.
1: Cisco had a towel. Speedy has a towel.
0: Oh, yes.
1: See, towel, Fondine.
0: Harold does have a towel.
2: SABC News. Independent and impartial.
3: Thanks, Paul. Good afternoon. I'm Evelyn Tongwane. In the headlines, the Electoral Commission has made it clear that it has not given the ANC an additional opportunity beyond the deadline on Friday last week to submit its candidate nomination list. And Parliament's Impeachment Committee will again consider nominees to be appointed as evidence leader. And finally, Zambia's President Hakainde Hichilema has been sworn in for a second term following last month's disputed elections. Details at 5.
2: Frontline action on your dial. 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
4: Good afternoon. In your sport, we continue to hear from the new coach of Bafana Bafana, that is Bito Mosimane, who was announced earlier on at the Safa House. His tenure has officially begun, and his first assignment will be the AFCON qualifiers that are starting later on this month. But here he is speaking on his second coming as the senior men's coach at of Bafana Bafana.
5: And for all the clubs we support, and all the rivalries we enjoy, and all the arguments we have about football, there's one team that unites us all, Bafana Bafana. Today is a special day for me in my football career. I've learned that there are moments in this game that are bigger than a match, moments that are bigger than a club, and certainly bigger than any individual.
4: So now we're just waiting for coach to finalize his team. Now he needs to appoint a goalkeeper coach as well as his assistant coach. But as expected and as we've always seen, he's always traveling with these two gentlemen. That is Musi Matlaba as well as Gabelo Rangwaga, who is a fitness coach. And the previous one, Umusi, is a performance analyst and head of analysis. So maybe in the next few weeks, we'll hear who is the assistant coach and the goalkeeper coach as well. Moving on now to the local game, Orlando Pirates head coach Abdusalam Wadu believes the club's culture of giving young players an opportunity must continue, with Mpho Padime and Simphiwe Masilela among those now aiming for a consistent run in the first team. Padime made his senior debut in the 3-0 victory over Skukuna United in the second leg of the MTN 8, while Masilela has already made a few appearances for the club. So Wadu has also warned the emerging players that talent alone will not guarantee them long careers in professional football. The former Moroccan international has urged them to understand the demands that come with being professional athletes, including making better choices away from the pitch and taking care of their bodies. Listen to this advice. If you're a parent to a child who wants to be a footballer or is currently in the space, here's some advice.
6: A career is minimum 10 years, so when I will have opportunity to give them the game time, definitely I will give them, but they still must work and be very, very professional, because football, you can go high quickly, but you can fall quickly as well. Be careful about your life. You have to be professional. Think football. You train, you go home, you rest, you eat good, you drink water, not something else.
4: Yeah, I wanted to hear that part. Drink water, not something else. You can figure out what something else is. Nonetheless, Coach Wadu and his team are away at Mobella Stadium, and they'll be hosted by Kruger United in the Betway Premiership. Another clash also in the league is Durban City that are taking on Stellenbosch. And both of these fixtures kick off at 7:30 this evening. Springboks have received a timely boost ahead of the fourth and final test against the All Blacks. Rassie Erasmus has confirmed that Damian Willemse, Andre Pollard, Grant Williams and Kenan Moody are all expected to be available for selection in Baltimore. Willemse's early exit from Saturday's 33-26 victory in Cape Town initially sparked concern given the Springboks' growing list of backline injuries. However, Erasmus revealed that the versatile back suffered only a grade 1 hamstring strain. Willemse will miss Saturday's third test at FNB Stadium, but is expected to return for the series finale, which is a major boost for him given his ability to cover fullback, wing and fly half at test level. And lastly, in cricket news, Proteas all-rounder Juan Jansen has detailed how he nearly walked away from a cricket as frustration grew around his career. Jansen made his debut for South Africa on Friday and has played in both of their opening matches in the tri-series against Namibia and Zimbabwe in Windhoek. He admitted that he felt stagnant at some point while playing for the Northwest Dragons before making a switch to the Titans last year.
7: Yeah, it's definitely worthwhile now in hindsight, so I wish I had like a it's a time portal thing that way I can see into the future. But at that point in time, I think mentally just trying to go forward and putting the hard work, that was the most difficult part for me, to wake up every morning and go and say, okay, I have to do this to improve. That was the most difficult part for me at that point in time, because it didn't feel like I was improving, even though I put in the hard work, working, obviously, only 5 hours a day, some days. So just to work on that part, like, even though it doesn't look like you're getting the rewards at that point in time, it's going to...
4: Let's leave it on that note in cricket. For Radio 2000 Sport, I am Lonwabo Miso.
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8: Good afternoon, it's Joburg. We start with a crash on the Mike 1 North near Caller Drive. Pretty heavy with the queues back in towards Aculani Parktown sort of area. A little bit slow, Uncle Charlie's, bottom of the Mike 1 and the N12 westbound through the Deepcliff Interchange. There was a crash here a little bit earlier. There is now a stationary vehicle which is still causing some delays. R24 from Eden Vale onto the N12 into Galilee. Looking pretty slow. Pretoria today, Eski and Pathleli up towards the Putco Depot. That's pretty slow. There's a lot of pressure as well if you're coming around from that UNISA area, bottom of Nelson Mandela through Fountain Circle and onto Christina de Witt towards Eufius Road. That's unusually slow. Might point to some obstruction or some traffic light issues perhaps. Crash in the usual spot in Durban between Gateway and Cormarsh. The N2 towards Durban, starting the backlog. N3 outbound Spaghetti Junction to Pavilion Mall looking to be held up as well at this stage. And if you drive in Cape Town, slow go on the M1 out as far as Plattekloof Road. You get past that and you really stay in traffic to about Okavango Road. Marine Drive, slow through Parton Island. 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With your traffic updates, I'm Rob Byrne.
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0: If you hum it, we'll play it. We have a request.
10: Hey, afternoon crew. Otherwise, small, right? The more number one. Pababs. Kim Moka, Iba Fetu. Kim Moso, Etu, ne? Yeah, man. When I was checking anywhere in my house, I think it was 2009. 2010, I think. Yeah, said I'm sorry. Said I'm moving away. Said I'm sorry. I'm flying over the rainbow. Said I'm leaving.
0: All right, that's the long and short of, the message. But if anyone picks this up, please assist.
11: I wish he was the artist. He sings it better.
12: Yeah, that song, man. I'm a muffins. It's the muffins. Come with me.
0: The I see muffins. Come with me.
12: I'm a muffins. Jazz nyana, so.
0: Right.
12: Yeah, sure.
0: There you go. The muffins. Come with me.
13: Molweni, Paul.
0: Molo.
13: Molweni, Gampu.
11: Okay.
13: Molo, Sis Lonwabo.
4: Hello.
13: Ku If You'll Hum It, well played. Hayi, umhlekazi lo ufuna esimple kakhulu, nami le ndiyayazi.
0: Yeah.
13: Let's come with me, the muffins. Come with me, the muffins.
14: Hello, Radio 2000. This is Lebo and Nigel. The name of the song the guy is looking for is Come With Me by The Muffins.
11: This is Muffins.
15: Dumelang.
0: This is Muffins.
15: Sabawe. You guys are well. The gentle brother is looking for Come With Me song. Yeah, The Muffins. Beautiful, beautiful album. Come with me over the rainbow. I'm leaving my sorrows behind. Come with me. Ah, I'm so excited. Can't wait for you to play the song.
0: Okay. Bawoli Muffin.
11: Oh, scrumptious.

0: This one also considered R&B royalty. Jaheim, Just In Case. Radio 2000, our music, your memories. 15 before 5 o'clock. You're on the Drive Connection. Remember a time when your soul felt alive. Or the last time music moved you so deeply, you didn't want it to end. That feeling is calling you back. You're officially invited to come and experience soulful performances from global icons. Kamasi Washington, Temba in Africa Mkize, Nubia Garcia, Ibrahim Maloof, Judith Sepuma, Angelique Kijo, Ndabo Zulu, Melanie Skulls, Flowetry, Tandiswa Mazwai, and 40 world-class acts. Four incredible stages of the Sandton Convention Center. One unforgettable experience at the Standard Bank Joy of Jazz. 25th and 26th of September, respectively. This is Jazz Reignited. Get your weekend pass via Ticketmaster. Yeah, it's before us. The joy of jazz, I tell you. In the meantime, let's pivot.
1: Tech Tuesday.
0: And see about Tech Tuesday. Every Tuesday, of course, we'll let you in on the happenings in and around this fast-moving world of technology. And South Africa's data center industry, we'll have you know, is expanding as demand for AI and cloud computing grows. This raising questions about electricity, water, as well as community impact. Meanwhile, another story, Meta has agreed to introduce a two-hour daily Facebook and Instagram limit for teenagers in participating parts of the US. So, as technology becomes more central to our lives, are we doing enough to manage its impact? On the line with us, tech expert Olivier Chimbidi. Good afternoon, Olivier.
2: Masala Khayal Jamal Jumbo Bari. Bonjour, Paul Isaac Lenovo. How are you guys doing?
0: All good, yeah. We are good. We are good. It's spring day here down south, mate, you know. Good vibrations. We're looking forward to more of the sun.
2: Did you and Sister Nova go ahead and do that spring shopping to get ready for this?
0: Well, she's been sick.
3: Yeah, I'm a little delayed.
2: Convenient excuse.
0: Let's get into it then, Olivier. Yes. So South Africa, of course, wanting to become a bigger AI cloud computing hub. What does a large data center actually need in terms of cooling, electricity, as well as water to operate around the clock? I've seen a few of them in the US. These things are massive.
2: No, they're quite massive. For the sake of the listeners, I mean, let's think about a car, right? We know the car has an engine, right? So, yeah. I mean, one of the easiest ways to really understand data centers is think of them like the engines behind our digital lives, right? Or the internet that we use. So every time we use, you know, banking, or we stream a movie, or save a photo, you know, there's a physical computer somewhere that's actually processing this information, right? And that's what the data center does. Now, there's two really big things that they need, which is electricity and cooling, right? Because of how much power it generates, you need to keep it cool. So, I mean, I think there's two measures that would be very important for our listeners to remember. And one of them for electricity, and the other one is for water. Now, on the electricity side, we talk about megawatts when we talk about data centers. And now the megawatt tells us how much electricity or electrical power is being used at a particular moment, right? Now, if you think in your home, you have maybe the kettle that's on, the stove, the geyser, the TV, etc. They're all using electricity at the same time, right? Now, from a data center point of view, that's essentially thinking of everything in your house running all at the same time, 24 hours a day, right? So when we're talking about large data centers, they need roughly around, I mean, some of them need about 50 megawatts, right? Which means that it's using a lot of electricity 24 hours all the time. Now, in Cape Town, Teraco's CT2 data center in Cape Town roughly has about 50 megawatts of computing capacity. So in short of it, it's a lot of electricity that they need to use. Now, on the grid scheme of things, South Africa over this winter period, I mean, now that it's over now because Paul is in shorts, right? So we know winter's over.
0: Yes.
2: But during the winter peak, South Africa's national grid, which is all the electricity we have available, sitting at roughly about 29,000 megawatts of capacity. Mm. Now, these data centers use maybe roughly about 1.2% of that. So the question isn't like, you know, do we have enough electricity as a country? But we need to think about the strain that these data centers actually put on the substations, right, in your local community.
0: Yes.
2: And if you're following the news over the last couple of months, maybe even years, some substations have had issues, right, being able to make sure that they can provide the right amount of electricity to everybody. So that's just on electricity. And I mean, on the water side, Paul, have you seen these JoJo tanks?
0: Yep.
2: Right, you know the tanks? Yeah, exactly. So with data centers, we measure this in megaliters, right? And if we're talking about megaliters, like 1 million liters of water. So that's roughly about 200 of those JoJo tanks, if you can picture that in your mind, that it's using. So it's a lot of water that's being consumed by them. Now, just to be clear, not all data centers use water in that sense, right? There are some that actually use non-water cooling systems, but in the short of it, from a South African point of view, when we talk about data centers, the question we need to be asking is the amount of electricity that's required in the area where we're setting up the data center, can that substation afford to feed it to the data center, or should it be prioritizing the households around it? And the same for the water as well.
0: Hmm. Yeah, I mean, there's been talk around converting gradually into nuclear, you know, in as far as South Africa is concerned and its electricity. Might that be the way to go?
2: Look, there's a friend of mine. We have a lot of debates roughly around the South Africa's baseload and on the electricity side. Now, nuclear is a topic that is very tricky in South Africa. It should be or definitely be considered as part of the base load, so part of the standard energy source use. But I think that's more, at this point, it's more a political discussion than it is a thermodynamic discussion. So should we use it? Yes, we should. But getting it through the red tape is quite a challenge, in short there.
0: Yeah, let's move on now from infrastructure to the amount of time young ones spend on platforms like Facebook as well as Instagram. And as I alluded earlier, Meta agreeing to introduce somewhat of a 2-hour daily Facebook and Instagram limit for teenagers. How is that going to be regulated?
2: Yeah, look, I mean, the biggest change here really is, you know, some of these. First of all, we need to just make it clear that these changes that are being brought in is only in the U.S. There's about 48 of the states there that are going to be adhering to this, and it's after the major fine that they've had to pay. Now, the teenagers will have essentially to combine daily limits. So it's the 2 hours is across both Facebook and Instagram, right? So if you spend an hour on Instagram, you'll only have an hour left for Facebook. Right now, there'll also be stronger overnight restrictions. So they're looking at adjusting like the types of feeds you get, the reels and videos between midnight and 6 a.m. So in short, you know, it's not just about parents needing to control their children. The regulators also come to say, look, the product designs are not being put in such a way that it helps the teenagers in this particular case. So will this work? No, we're not saying that the 2 hours are a magical number, but they had to start somewhere, and we'll see how this develops with other parental restrictions happening all over the world.
0: The features like autoplay, infinite scroll, and notifications, you know, those essentially, I'm guessing, are designed somehow, you know, to keep, you know, the young ones scrolling. How much do they influence, you know, the amount of time these teenagers end up, you know, spending on these devices?
2: Look, well, it has a very big influence, right? I think a key element to look at here is what we call natural stopping points, right? And a way to think about it is, think about when you used to watch shows on the Fantastic Four, right? So it's ABC 1, 2, and 3, and if you were lucky, you had ETV as well, right? Mm-hmm. And so you'd have moments in between to stop, you know, after the show is done, you get up, you know, you go to the kitchen or you do whatever you want. We don't have those natural stopping points anymore, right, with these infinite loops. So it's not natural for somebody to, you know, as a human, to say, I'm going to spend 5-6 hours scrolling. But it can happen because of this constant dopamine shots that we get. So is there to your point, you know, the impact of this? Yeah, it's going to be quite, it is quite impactful, right, because there's always going to be you know, another video to watch, another reel to watch, one more swipe, another notification, and those hours essentially gone. I think what's a very important point, we're not saying that, you know, we need to be very careful to say that 2 hours online doesn't automatically cause mental health problems, right? Because this is also where a lot of the arguments were coming about.
0: Sure.
2: What people do in those 2 hours also really matters. So it's not so much about time, but it's about how are we positioning people to use the internet that they have, the time that they have on the internet online.
0: And so whether, as we wrap up, whether it's, you know, the resources technology consumes or the attention it demands from us, are we adopting technology faster than we're putting the right safeguards around it? Your thought?
2: My short answer is yes. Definitely, we are adopting technology faster than we're putting safeguards on it. But we also need to be, again, flexible, right? Let's think about cars, right? We didn't stop buying cars or using cars because, you know, road accidents happen or somebody used a car to commit a crime with it, right? But what did we do instead? We brought in seat belts, you know, traffic lights were developed. I mean, even the seat belt, Volvo introduced and invented the seat belt, and they chose to not patent it for themselves and make it available for everybody
0: around the world.
2: So speed limits is crash standards when we're talking about cars. So again, the key thing here for our regulator, for our young entrepreneurs who are coming into the tech space, as you're designing, you need to be thinking about the human impact of how people are using your products, essentially.
0: There you go. Well, let's wrap it up right there. As always, Olivier Chimbidi, our tech expert, we thank you.
2: Paul, Isaac, always a pleasure to be with you. We wish this and Mab also a speedy recovery. Inshallah, I'll see you guys next week. Thank you.
1: Thank you very much.
4: Leave your name and a brief message.
0: Break it down. It's Tevin Campbell.

0: Nonwabo, utinjani nangoku?
1: Hi, it's a lot.
0: It's a lot, you say?
2: How many?
1: Mele mamele abantu abakuyolayo.
0: Yeah. Tevin Campbell, break it down. It's called Shh. Break it down. Almost a whisper. Yeah, that isn't a message. He's whispering something to somebody. 5 o'clock has just gone. Evelyn on the news desk. She's got the latest at the Thrive Connection.
3: 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Independent and impartial.
4: Thanks, Paul. In the news, Libya testifies on Sununa's role in cocaine theft and Zambia's president sworn in for a second term. Good afternoon. I'm Evelyn Tongwani. Former Hawks national head Dr. Godfrey Libya has told the Madlanga Commission that he did not regard former KwaZulu-Natal Hawks head General Lesetja Senuna as a person of interest in the theft of a 541-kilogram cocaine consignment in Port Shepstone. He was questioned about why Senuna was not subjected to a polygraph test despite being the custodian of the keys to the strong room where the cocaine was stored. Libya, who's been lured in evidence by advocate Lee Sigal's maintained that he regarded Senuna only as a complainant in the matter.
5: General Senuna himself says that whoever was involved in the theft must have been assisted by DPCI officers. So surely you can put on your detective cap and think to yourself that the custodian of the keys must be a person of interest now that you know that he was the custodian of the keys.
6: I understood, Commissioner, the view of the Commission, but the theft did not happen by way of a key.
4: And in election news, the Electoral Commission has made it clear that it has not given the ANC an additional opportunity beyond the deadline on Friday last week to submit its candidate nomination lists. This is after the ANC released a statement yesterday saying that it had experienced technical challenges with the IEC's online candidate nomination system, resulting in a small number of its entries still being finalized in coordination with the Commission. However, the Commission has put it on record that the system was available to political parties and independent candidates throughout the nomination process, including the cut-off date, ensuring sufficient and uninterrupted use ahead of Friday's deadline. And in other news, Parliament's Impeachment Committee will again consider nominees to be appointed as evidence leader. The committee today made the decision to reconsider its recommendation for advocate Tandazani Madonsela to be appointed as the evidence leader. The reconsideration stems from a legal opinion after a letter from President Cyril Ramaphosa raising objections against Madonsela's appointment. Here's committee chairperson Magashule Gana.
7: I think we can be able to do or to handle this matter in this way. One is to check the availability of the people that were on the list and then also open or allow anyone, all the members of the parties, to then provide the further nomination by Friday.
4: And Zambia's President Hakainde Hichilema has been sworn in for a second term following last month's disputed elections. He took the oath at a ceremony in Lusaka attended by several African leaders. The main opposition leader, Brian Mundumbile, was arrested last week, charged with treason. He denies the allegations. And finally, on the markets, the rand is trading at 16 rand and 7 cents to the US dollar, 21 rand and 76 cents to pound sterling, and 18 rand and 65 cents to the euro. On commodities markets, gold is trading at $4,373 and platinum at $1,774 per ounce, while Brent crude oil is at $91.98 a barrel. And the top story this hour, former Hawks national head Dr. Godfrey Libya has told the Madlanga Commission that he did not regard former KwaZulu-Natal Hawks head General Lesetja Senuna as a person of interest in the theft of a 541-kilogram cocaine consignment in Port Shepstone. For Radio 2000 News, I'm Evelyn Tongwani. Headlines at 5:30. 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
1: Good afternoon. In our final sport headlines, an irritated president of SAFA, Dr. Danny Jordan, refuses to answer questions on coach Pito Mosimane's salary. Mosimane, in case you missed it, was announced officially as the coach of Bafana Bafana earlier on at SAFA House this morning. And staying with national matters, Springboks receive a major injury boost ahead of the greatest rivalry finale in the USA. Details and more at 5:30.
0: And here now your traffic with Rob Byrne. How's it looking this hour, Rob?
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10: Good afternoon, Joburg's Mike 1 stays under pressure with this collision scene at Melrose up by Caller Drive. The Mike 1 North leaving Joburg back to Parktown. That is heavy today. N3 under pressure, Limbro Park down to Germiston. And 12R24, it's in from Ekurhuleni. You're slowly getting into that N3 via Galulis. Crash scene further out in Ekurhuleni. It's on the N12 before Snake Road. That's quite a heavy queue as you go into Boksburg and then line up all the way through Benoni. You'll pick up the back of that queue around Rondebolt Road at this stage. At the N17, home to Boksburg, queuing into a single lane roadwork section as you approach Rondebolt Road. Very heavy on Durban's N2 south between Umhlanga and Kumashu. Smack bang in the middle of the roadworks is a major crash scene. That's a very heavy queue. If you're arriving in from the airport, want to duck off, take the M4 straight through to Durban and avoid that N2. N3, Sherwood to Spaghetti Junction, looking quite busy as well. Cape Town today, plenty of traffic on the N1 out of town. City Centre right through to Okavango Road. Marine Drive, Pardon Island through Milton, busy. And there's queues on the N2 outbound passing the airport towards the R300. And don't forget, it's Top Up Tuesday today. Fuel prices heading upwards quite a lot from midnight. With your traffic update, I'm Rob Byrne.
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2: If you hammer will play it, we think we might just have it.
3: Afternoon crew, otherwise more right the more number one. Ababs, give more guy ever fit to most of it. Yeah, man, who now checking anywhere in our house? I think I was 2009, 2010, I think. Yeah, said I'm sorry, said I'm moving away. Said I'm sorry, I'm flying over the rainbow. Said I'm leaving my sorrows behind.
2: Mm-hmm. You heard it.
4: I can bring a little dude.
2: Got a lot saying the muffins.
4: Beautiful show. The song the gentleman is looking for is actually a song from The Muffins. I know the song from The Muffins.
2: Okay.
4: I don't know of a house version of the song.
2: Mm.
4: This is Andile Bloemfontein.
2: And goes.
4: One love, more fire.
2: One love, Vandile.
5: One love.
6: Good evening. The dangerous combination.
5: Hello.
6: Lebolela le brachu.
2: Hey.
6: That track here, Come With Me. The gentleman I nyagang kia, The Muffins. Come With Me. The Muffins.
2: This is the song. We hope we got it spot on, yeah? But he'll confirm with us. Here are The Muffins. Come With Me on Radio 2000, our music, your memories. It's 5:14.

0: It must be the song, Amu. It must be what you are looking for. We're good. How are you? Welcome. Amu? Yes, I can hear you now. How are you?
1: Yeah, I was saying, I want to get it right here, the muffin. But next time, I want to get the muffin.
0: Aha. Now, when I, in your head, you were saying it could be a house song, and someone was also just saying they've never heard a house version of this song.
1: Yeah, it's in house version, I think.
0: Oh.
1: Yeah.
0: Oh, it's in house version.
1: Yeah, it's
0: in house. No, I'm saying, carry that house version, keep bootlegging Yana, maybe, yeah?
1: Ah, yeah, keep bootlegging Yana, wise.
0: Okay. No, well, thank we're you. Happy we could help. Thank you for contacting us on, if you hum it, we'll play it. Kibomang? Wonderful. Well, thank you so much, Amu, and all the best. This is the song. The muffins come with me.

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3: Same title, different vibrations. Richard Marx, right here. This one will go up against Brandy, right here. We then have Madonna's Take a Bow. Versus Rihanna's Take a Bow.

0: And so there you go. Yeah, we did ask you to vote on our social media platforms at Radio 2000 underscore ZA. We'll be telling up those votes in a moment. In the meantime.
1: Hey, good Tuesday afternoon. Good Tuesday afternoon. The award winning afternoon drive show. DC crew. Paul Mneswim Vula Kwasa Kwasa.
0: Yes, sir.
1: Isaac Kambu as well as Lono Abo. Guys, it's Mr. in Senegal from Pambo section. But for you, guys, coming to today's Heat versus Heat, I'm opting for Take a Bow by Rihanna. But for you, will reign supreme before the end of the show. Thank you so much. Danko.
0: Let's see what happens. 2000.
2: Happy Spring Month, Mahlobo bam nonke esikhululeni samanani.
0: Yawu
2: bethuna spring has sprung nalapha eGqeberha on this beautiful Tuesday. Heat versus heat. Madonna, guys, Take a Bow. Oh, I could write a book again, ngoma, because
0: really?
2: It's one of those songs that I used to write lyrics. Between high school. Oh, Madonna, Take a Bow. This is Iromani, let's drive.
3: Take a Bow.
2: Great show as always, guys.
0: We thank
2: you. Love you all. Bye.
4: Bye.
0: There you go.
5: 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Hello, everybody.
0: Hello.
5: It's a Mahele Brandy. Dipu Okorajabani Amaskral. Lewale Birthday King David.
6: Good afternoon, the DC crew. Hate versus hate. Same title, different vibes. Don't tell me you're sorry, cause you're not.
0: Rihanna.
6: Baby, when I know you're wrong, I'm sorry. You got it off. Jeez. She put on quite a show, yo, guys. She just will be the end of us.
0: Maybe Rukutiwa, you only admit it because you got caught.
3: Well, why did you get caught in the first place?
0: Tiwa, you're not sorry. You're just sorry because you got caught.
3: At least you still say you're sorry.
0: Red-handed.
3: You can account.
0: Red-handed, Fondi. Okay, we look upon X. The votes did come through. 17% saying they'd like to hear Right Here by Brandy. There's 20%, however, who are opting to hear Richard Marx's Right Here waiting. 30% saying Take a Bow. Madonna is a classic they want to hear. And on X, 33% going with Rihanna's Take a Bow.
3: Okay,
4: wait, let's try again.
0: Yeah, try again.
4: 8% Richard Marx, 18% Brandy. Take a Bow Rihanna, 28%. Take a Bow Madonna, 46%.
0: This is on?
4: This is on Facebook.
0: On Facebook, okay.
4: And then on our WhatsApp channel. Okay, those are Ntombi's votes. These are the votes. 95, Brandy Right Here. 105, Right Here Waiting, Richard Marx. Take a Bow Madonna, 182. And the winner on our WhatsApp channel is Take a Bow Rihanna.
0: I think you rigged it.
4: I didn't!
3: Zerate, zerate.

0: Take a Bow, Rihanna, Radio 2000, Our Music, Your Memories. Yeah. You had it in your songbook, you were saying.
1: Yeah, this was just one of those songs. Yes.
0: So, uyazi, word for word?
1: From beginning to the end.
0: Even when she breathes, the part where she...
1: Zonke. All of the above.
0: Big song this Mepere though, yeah? I mean, for Rihanna. She hasn't dropped anything in a while. She's been having babies.
2: She's taking a bow.
0: Yeah.
2: She's done very
0: and
2: well.
0: And it's a good thing, you know? Just, you know, solidify on the family front. And I'm sure she will come back and, you know, do something for her fans.

0: tranquilo, não é bom?
1: Pau, uau, uau.
2: Evelyn's on the news desk has got the latest headlines.
3: Thanks, Paul. Good evening. I'm Evelyn Tongwane in the headlines. Suspended Crime Intelligence Head Major General Feroz Khan's testimony at the Matlanga Commission has been postponed until the 28th of September, and the Electoral Commission has made it clear that it has not given the ANC an additional opportunity beyond the deadline on Friday last week to submit its candidate nomination list. And finally, the SACP in the Western Cape says its national leadership has launched a court interdict challenging the ANC's decision in the province to remove SACP Provincial Secretary Benson Nginsu from the Western Cape Provincial Legislature. Details at 6.
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5: Good afternoon. In your sports, SAFA President Dr. Danny Jordan was visibly irritated when asked about the remuneration of coach Pitso Mosimane, who was unveiled earlier today as the new coach of Bafana Bafana. Mosimane's salary has been the subject of public debate in the last few weeks since the association announced that it had been approved by its NEC to return for a second stint. This after discrepancies between his proposed package and that of predecessor Hugo Bruce were revealed. Jordan completely lost his cool when asked about it.
6: No, we are not answering the salary of the coach. If you want to ask the coach, yes, if you want to disclose the salary, it is his business. Disclose your salary, then you can ask him to disclose your salary. No, that is not the question.
7: I'm really surprised, as you understand from my voice, because I didn't know.
5: Well, that is...
7: obviously, that we depend on...
5: Danny Jordan refusing to answer about the salary of Coach Pitso Mosimane. Coach Pitso, though, who was in charge of the national team from 2010 to 2012, says he'll not be coming in to disrupt the momentum gathered by Bruce's team with the 2027 AFCON qualifiers beginning this month already. He says he'll be relying a lot on the team he's inherited.
8: I'm not here. I'm not carrying the biggest block to shoot. Yeah. We have a very good foundation of a team that went to the World Cup. Yeah, mixed with about 5 injuries, major injuries that they won't be available. I think you know the names of the people who are not being available. So we need to replace that.
5: Let's move on now. There's 2 games in the Betway Premiership starting at 7:30, both of them kicking off then. Durban City entertain Stellenbosch FC, and then out in Mpumalanga, it's Kruger United that will be playing Orlando Pirates. In rugby now, the Springboks are preparing for the third test, but before that, they've received a timely boost ahead of the fourth and final test against the All Blacks. Rassie Rasmus has confirmed that Damian Willemse, Andre Pollard, Grant Williams and Kanan Moody are all expected to be available for selection in Baltimore. Willemse's early exit from Saturday's 33-26 victory in Cape Town initially sparked concern, given the Springboks' growing list of backline injuries. However, Rasmus revealed that the versatile back suffered only a grade 1 hamstring strain. Willemse will miss Saturday's third test at FNB Stadium, but he's expected to return for the series finale. And it's a major boost for Coach Erasmus, given his ability to cover fullback, wing and fly half at test level. The book coach also confirmed that Pollard, Williams and Moody will join the squad for the flight to Baltimore on Sunday and will be ready for selection next weekend. And finally, Proteas all-rounder Juwan Jansen notched up 3 wickets while conceding 45 runs in their win over Zimbabwe in their second match of the tri-series. But is also no slouch with the Willow, part of why Coach Shuki Conrad has been so impressed with him at domestic level.
9: Yeah, so I think when I moved to the Titans, that was more or less the role I had to play there as well. But yeah, bowling-wise, it went well. So I think those conversations weren't talked a lot about because I was doing a really good job. But for me personally, was the batting part. If I could put that together, and I think that back end of that one day's cup series that we had here with the tournament, I think when that thing clicked for me, how to approach a certain situation and deal with that pressure, just took it deeper and deeper, and in the final, I think it paid off. So
5: let's leave it on that note. On the cricket pitch for Radio 2000 Sport, I am Lonwabo Misom.
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0: If you're driving Pretoria today, just that one hold up at Teske and Patlale. That's really heavy coming from Morabastar out towards the Putco Depot up through Funhol Ferry Slope. There's been a peak hour congestion around Pretoria, but that is the big one. Today, Joburg N3 from about Alex down to Helden. It's very busy. N12 Boxburg through Benoni. That's slow after an earlier crash near Snake Road. And the R21 away from the airport, just queuing up towards Atlas Road at this stage. The crash on the Mike 1 North at Melrose is being cleared, but it's just released a lot of traffic. It all sort of stay together up through Buccleuch interchange onto the M1 Midram. N1 South, Buccleuch down to Malabongwe, looking slow. Bayers Nordea through 14th Avenue down towards Gordon Road. Bit of traffic on that run through today as well. Over in Durban, we've had this crash in on the N2 southbound between Gateway and Quamashu. It is still there. It's quite a heavy backlog issue. Well, if you're coming in from the airport along that, you'll get to sort of Gateway and it just gets really heavy. Duck off, take the M4 from somewhere like Sabaya or Mshloti and come straight down the Ruthworth Highway to Durban if that's your destination. Pietermaritzburg, Ashburton all clear at this stage. Cape Town today, N1 out of town, Century City right through to Okavango Road, N7 North, queuing passing Dunoon into the roadworks, Marine Drive, slow, Pardon Island right through to about Racecourse Road. And there's some queuing pressure leaving Musenberg after Mitchell's Plain, Baden Powell queued up along the coast into Strandfontein Road. With your traffic update, I'm Rob Byrne.
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0: Luna Buwazi's Heart as Nazazi.
1: Closer I get to you.
0: In the song. It's just like it.
1: Yeah, you know your things. I was just taken aback by, you know, that bass line that came through. And I thought Marcus Miller, but it's Byron Miller. And they have no relation with Marcus Miller.
0: Byron, there's a guy also called Six Strings. They were in a song with LSG called Look at the Times. Faith Evans, Coco, and Missy Elliott on the chords. Beautiful.
1: Strums like no other.
0: He's, I don't know, like, look at you, jeez, I got a
1: bit of scatting there.
2: You remind me of, you know, in Ekasi when Indian, remember, what's so cool, man?
0: It's
2: the same as for the visitors, and you're like, no.
1: And everybody's in the
2: yes,
1: circle.
2: Yes.
0: I didn't know that part of the body of
1: the dining room.
0: A dining room.
1: Gotta love it. And that's your song, Luther Vandross, The Closer I Get To You. We're exploring R&B today in every aspect. And of course, new month, new seasons is on the line. Mkhulu Ntsingiza. Thokoza, Mkhulu.
3: Oh, thokoza, Uthep Kesha.
1: Yeah, shayi polile namhlanje, you know, nice and easy.
3: Yes.
1: We're keeping it nice and easy. But yes, we allow spring in. The sun is back. New season, the season of Nut.
3: Yes, this is the last season of the African year.
1: Yeah.
3: Yes, Nwaba.
1: Okay.
3: The year ends, this season. Then the next season, September, which is now new beginning. The season of renewal. So, note Simbiza Mpetigas.
1: Note Mpetigas.
3: Complete Mpetigas.
1: Mupeti Hadi. Okay.
3: She completes, the cycle of the year. And note, the importance of note during this is when the universal womb, which is the sky, which, births new souls and receives back the old souls that have departed, from Earth.
1: Yeah.
3: And culturally, the importance of the season, this is the only season that ungakhuphula khona abakini abashonile. As an example, kushona umama after a year, kumele umkhuphule. You can't do it, according to the African calendar, you can't do it in any other way but this this season, this month, the Nut.
1: And of course, when we're talking this month of September, quite significant. It falls within, the calendar as South Africa's Heritage Month. That takes place on the 24th of September. And, of course, from the 23rd, the emotions towards the African New Year, as it were.
3: Oh, yes, certainly. We start the celebration on the 21st of September because the sun officially leaves the Northern Hemisphere, goes through the equator. It takes 3 days. On the 22nd is the day of, the equinox, spring equinox, where Earth energies are at equilibrium. The Alingana, Psugunamini is the same on that day. Then on the 23rd, it makes 1 degree southwards, which signifies a new cycle for the Southern Hemisphere.
1: So quite significant, the month of September. We have one of it in as far as farming is concerned.
3: No. This is the beginning, the where we put seed on the ground, because we'll be receiving the first rains of the year during the season. So, unwaba kula sihlakula khona insimi silungisa inhlabathi ukuthi ibe lula, so that when the rain comes, ilula, after the rains, we are able to then, put seed on the ground, so that we expect things to grow from then on.
1: It's Mkhulunsingiza here of the GEC movement, Great Empire of Kemet. Jenga enjoy it, Mkhulunsingiza. There you go. That's Mkhulunsingiza. Yeah. Just outlining in an African context, you know, this spring and the month of September holistically and its importance. It's Radio 2000, our music, your memories. This is The Drive Connection. This is Ron Amal.
2: Tanta gente.
1: Música feliz.
2: Tanta gente.
1: Yeah, she's saying, Nisovula Rosala.
0: Ow!
1: Meti mina brigal, bilinheza. 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
2: Bonito isso daqui, né?
1: Obrigado.
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0: Z, are you sure? I don't think so. Rodemar, Musica Feliz Radio 2000, our music, your memories. That's us, folk. Happy spring day. Yeah. And let the music play, let love rain, yes? And we're back again tomorrow between 3 and 6 o'clock. Drive Connection.
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0: Lonobe, obrigado. Obrigado.
2: Lê-se gente. Feliz gente.
0: Good evening, everybody. Yeah.

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1: Thanks, team. The top stories: Khan's Malanga testimony postponed, and SACP challenges ANC over Nxinzu's removal from legislature. Good evening, I'm Evelyn Tongwane. Suspended Crime Intelligence Head Major General Feroz Khan's testimony at the Madlanga Commission has been postponed until the 28th of September. Commission Chairperson Justice Mbuyisile Madlanga has ruled that Khan will be required to testify in person unless an independent medical assessment confirms that he's unable to do so. The independent medical practitioner must be agreed upon by Khan's legal team and the Commission by 8th of September, with the report due by 15th September. The ruling further states that Khan must submit his response to the Commission's regulation notices by the 18th of September. Meanwhile, former Hawks National Head Dr. Godfrey Lebeya has told the Madlanga Commission that he did not regard former KwaZulu-Natal Hawks Head General Lesedja Senuna as a person of interest in the theft of a 541-kilogram cocaine consignment in Port Shepstone. He was questioned about why Senuna was not subjected to a polygraph test despite being the custodian of the keys to the strong room where the cocaine was stored. Lebeya, who has been lured in evidence by advocate Lee Seals Ngube, maintained that he regarded Senuna only as a complainant in the matter.
2: General Senuna himself says that whoever was involved in the theft must have been assisted by DPCI officers. So surely you can put on your detective cap and think to yourself that the custodian of the keys must be a person of interest now that you know that he was the custodian of the keys.
3: I understood, Commissioner, the view of the Commission, but the theft did not happen by way of a key.
1: In election news, the Electoral Commission has made it clear that it has not given the ANC an additional opportunity beyond the deadline on Friday last week to submit its candidate nomination list. This is after the ANC released a statement yesterday saying that it had experienced technical challenges with the IEC's online candidate nomination system, resulting in a small number of its entries still being finalized in coordination with the Commission. However, the Commission has put it on record that the system was available to political parties and independent candidates throughout the nomination process, including the cutoff date, ensuring sufficient and uninterrupted use ahead of Friday's deadline. And finally, the SACP in the Western Cape says its national leadership has launched a court interdict challenging the ANC's decision in the province to remove SACP Provincial Secretary Benson Nxinzu from the Western Cape Provincial Legislature. Nxinzu, along with two other SACP councillors in the Southern Cape and Overberg region, were dismissed following allegations of joining an unspecified political party. The SACP provincial leadership has described the move as coordinated purge of public representatives who hold membership of the party. The party's provincial secretary, Benson Nxinzu, addressed the media in Cape Town.
4: The alleges that Benson Nxinzu joined another organization. Unfortunately, this organization is not unveiled, and that is a lie. And the same as other councillors. Upon receiving this news, the SACP deliberated on the matter and resolved on fighting it politically and also legally.
1: And the top story: at six, suspended Crime Intelligence Head Major General Feroz Khan's testimony at the Madlanga Commission has been postponed until the 28th of September. For AU 2000 News, I'm Evelyn Tongwane. More news at 7. Up next, Game On.
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12: South African aviation expert and analyst Mr. Phuthego Mojapele. If there were concerns, then it means that the CAA would not have endorsed this. They would have launched an investigation or something like that.
13: Absolutely. The CAA would have done that. Until CAA says otherwise to us, for now, we will continue taking the approval as the final word. We are one of those countries that are highly skilled in aviation. We haven't had any incident, commercial incident in so many years, and we should continue to celebrate that because it is something that we tied ourselves to it.
12: And because the standard has been set so high now, how far can they push it? Or is there no danger here now that they will want someone else would want to push the limits here?
13: Yeah, if they were to do this in Ellis Park next week, they wouldn't go as slow as they have done it there.
11: Game on with Thabiso Musiya on Radio 2000.
14: A lot of things that has been said about the new coach. And so we are here to bring an end to the speculation and a lot of wrong information which is conveyed on behalf of SAFA. Without quoting us, the two spokespersons for SAFA is either me as a president or Lydia. And in many of the stories that were written, does not quote her nor me. But they were talking. They were talking. And one of the things that you must know is Bafana Bafana is not just a small corner shop. It's a big brand on the continent and in the world. And when we ask about a lot of questions which are raised in the media, falsely and wrongly presented, we must answer. It's not fair on you. It's not fair on us. So we hope that from this day, we will rally behind the coach. We will support the coach. We'll only quote what the coach is saying and present what the coach is saying truthfully and honestly, because that will help us. So, again, good morning to our CEO, Lydia Manyapau, who led the negotiations with the coach and finalize the matter. The coach here, Pizzo Mosimane, and I've known Pizzo for many years, work with him, and look forward to renew our partnership and continue to work in the interest of South African football and for our national team, Bafana Bafana.

Yeah, good evening, and thanks for staying with Radio 2000 and for joining us on a Game On. Only one story dominating the headlines today, and that is the return of Pito Mosimane as the Bafana Bafana head coach. He had been in this position before, between July 2010, just after the World Cup, up until June 2012, and he takes over now from Hugo Bruce, who decided to step down after 5 years in the position when his contract expired at the end of July, and did achieve success, the Belgian, with Bafana Bafana, leading them to a bronze medal at the 2023 AFCON, as well as the knockout stages, the last 32 of the FIFA World Cup this year, obviously. But now, Coach Pito is back. He has been on the show before, feeling that he has some unfinished business as far as this Bafana Bafana job is concerned, especially following how it ended back in 2012. You'll remember, many will remember that incident that happened in that final group game against Sierra Leone, where they failed to qualify for AFCON in 2012, and thinking that a draw was enough, and they started celebrating, and then the draw was not enough. But since then, though, he has become wiser, he has become more mature. I think he's become a bit calmer also, and he's achieved incredible success, obviously, with the clubs like Sundowns, as well as Al Ahly, winning the Champions League three times. And he's had he's also had spent some time in Saudi Arabia, as well as Abu Dhabi and Iran. And I think that's why it seems like a popular choice, or maybe it feels like, many people feel like this was the next best candidate for the job, and the position and the job has gone to the right man here in Pito Mosimane. So tonight on the show, then, we'll speak to SAFA's technical director, Mulefi Ntseki, who also spoke today at the announcement, just about the presentation that was made by Coach Pito Mosimane, and how he'd impressed them at SAFA. And also, it does seem like there's a long-term plan that has been put in place here. So we'll find out more about how they will work closely together with Coach Pito. He did announce his assistants, his trusted men in Musi Matlaba, as well as KB Kabelo Rangwaga, who Coach Pito made clear that they are not just a conditioning coach and an analyst, but they are also highly qualified coaches, and they've gone on to empower themselves. But he still has to appoint an assistant coach, and he is looking for an assistant coach, and

0: Let's hear from him also before we get into our conversation with the technical director at SAFA, Coach Mulefi Ntseke, because he was very gracious today, humbled, as he said, by this appointment, and he accepts it with great humility.
1: I think South Africa, we all know we are a football nation. And you see this everywhere. You see this in our schools, in our townships, in our cities, in our rural areas, on community fields and in stadiums. There are millions of South Africans who love this game, and everybody understands this game, and I think even in this room we have all played football, doesn't matter at what level. And for all the clubs we support and all the rivalries we enjoy and all the arguments we have about football, there's one team that unites us all. Bafana Bafana. Today is a special day for me in my football career. I've learned that there are moments in this game that are bigger than a match, moments that are bigger than a club, and certainly bigger than any individual. For me, this is one of those moments. I've been given the privilege of leading our national team again. It sounds like yesterday, to be honest, it's 14 years back. But the second time around. I take this responsibility knowing that I still have something to give in football, especially in my country. I do so with many, many, many years of experience at the moment, but also with even deeper appreciation of what it means to lead Bafana Bafana. I know this is simply not a coaching job. This is bigger than Pitso Mosimane. I understand the weight of this role, the expectations that come with it, and what this team means to South Africa. I accept with pride and determination and humility, I accept the challenge. When you coach a club, you represent a badge, a community, and millions of supporters. But when you coach Bafana Bafana, you represent your country. You carry the hopes and expectations of people across the country, from Soweto, Polokwane, Cape Town, Mafikeng, Langa, Gugulethu, and KwaMashu, and everywhere in between.
0: Yeah, do you hear what I mean when I say he sounds wiser, he sounds calmer, and he sounds more mature now, certainly than the last time he was in the position, Coach Pitso Mosimane. Jeez, it also reminds me that I've been around for that long, 14 years in this industry, because I was there when he was appointed as the Bafana Bafana coach back in 2010 there, and he certainly has come a full circle. And what's been encouraging about Coach Pitso Mosimane is that he believes that he's got a team that is good enough here. His predecessor has left a solid foundation here, and he believes that this team is actually capable of even going further, whether it's in the World Cup or even winning AFCON and the next AFCON. And he actually told us this when he was on the show a few weeks ago to talk about his the book that he had written about football coaching, the manual that he had written there. He's not saying he's going to win AFCON, but he believes that the squad is good enough to win AFCON then. Why not then? But let's hear then from the SAFA technical director, Mulefi Ntseke, who was also present today, and he also had a few words to say. And one of the things that stood out for me was just how he spoke about the presentation of Pitso Mosimane that would have then convinced the technical committee that he was the right man for the job. And SAFA TD Mulefi Ntseke joins us here on Radio 2000. Good evening, TD, and thanks for taking our call tonight. I hope you're well. Always great talking to you.
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0: Thank you, TD. Well, it's been a big day today. Coach Peter Musiman obviously confirmed as the Bafana Bafana coach. I said before you came on that when you spoke today, you mentioned how impressed you were by the presentation. What exactly impressed you with this presentation of Coach Peter Musiman?

0: Thank you very much, Mr. Musia, to have me on your show. Firstly, I think as South Africans, as a football person, I need to take this opportunity to congratulate Coach Piso Mosimane and wish him all of the best going forward. I think he's the son of the soil. I think he has done very well on his own. And then the support that he needs is for us to rally behind the team. And the team is not a team without the coach, and the coach is not a coach without the players. And I think this one is a big one because he's coming back to SAFA to take the team to the next level, of which I think he's fully aware. He has got a very clear understanding of what is at stake when it comes to international football. So yes, I think he's SAFA preferred candidate. Because all the CVs were sent in, and then we did send more like a questionnaire to him just to get to know how far he is with his football and what is that he can bring to South Africa. I think he gave it a good shot. You can tell with his presentation that he did research more on South Africa, being a South African, obviously. When it comes to the playing philosophy, his presentation, you could tell that he really understands the South African way of playing football. He also understands the South African players because part of the topics that were sent to him was how do you see yourself when it comes to the selection of the players? What is that you'll be using? What tools will you be using when it comes to the selection of players? And I think that is why the issue of the full-time analyst was brought in, the issue of the conditioning coach was brought in, just for him to present a very solid technical team that will obviously help in achieving this turnaround strategy that he presented to SAFA.
1: And when you talk about the analyst and the conditioning coach, I know he stressed today that there are also coaches and not just an analyst and a conditioning coach. But for the purpose of this position, do they become coaches or do they become analysts and conditioning coach officially?
0: I think all of us, when we started, we were more of coaches that could do everything, whether it's physical training, whether it's analysis. As a coach, you were trained to do all of them. And I think the evolution of football also kicked in, and then we were made to understand that you need to have somebody who specializes in all these other fields. And I think the first one was the analyst. But during the course of the work itself, the analyst also realized that it is also important for them to have a deeper understanding of the game. That is why they ended up going for coaching courses. We're talking of Musi, who also has got his coaching badges. And that really helped him because, as an analyst, you are a coach.
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1: And we're still speaking to the SAFA TD, Coach Molefe Ntseke, following the appointment of Peter Mosimane as the next Bafana Bafana coach. And he was just clarifying the issue of the technical team of Coach Peter Mosimane, Musima Tlaba and KB. They are an analyst and a conditioning coach, but Coach made it very clear that they're also coaches in their own right, and they have empowered themselves. But having said that, though, the search for an assistant coach then is still going ahead. And he mentioned today, TD, that he'll be working closely with you to look for this assistant coach that can join his technical team. So what kind of a candidate then are you looking for? And how far is the search?
0: Yeah, I think this is very important for us to present to the public, to say the technical director and the head coach has to work together, because in us working together, it is for the benefit of football in the country. In his presentation today, he also made mention of amateur football, schools football, and grassroots football. So that is basically what is our core business at SAFA. So the coach that we'll be looking for is the coach that will also help in the development of football in the country, because it is not going to be only for Bafana Bafana. Like what I was explaining earlier on, Musi will not only be the analyst for Bafana Bafana. He is going to head the analysis department and be in helping all the analysts that are up and coming, even those that are in the junior national teams. Then KB also will be doing the same. He's going to head the conditioning department. And with him having a background of physical conditioning and also now having acquired the coaching badges, he will also be helping in establishing this conditioning department and helping with the rest of the conditioning coaches for the national teams and even for the clubs. And he'll be the contact person with the players, with the clubs and their conditioning coaches. So this assistant coach that we are talking about, Coach Pizzo has made it very clear, and we are aligned when it comes to that, to say everybody that will be full-time at SAFA, he has got a very big role to play, because he doesn't want to leave SAFA where he found it to be. And all of us, we are saying we don't want to leave SAFA where it is today. We must take SAFA to the next level. And this coach basically has to have those qualities of understanding amateur football, youth football, and also performance football. So the search is on. Hopefully, we will be able to conclude it before we play the qualifiers. If not, I think we have to take time so that everybody is on the same page and we understand the strategy that the coach wants to deploy going forward, and what is that suffer also from the technical division we want to achieve with all these technical people coming in.
1: So how does it work then? Does the coach come with his names and he presents them to SAFA, and then SAFA speaks to these coaches? Is it basically a joint venture where you both come up with names and you see what best works for you? And also, where does it leave then the former the assistant coach to Hugo Bruce, Coach Helman Mkelele? Because that's another big question that's been asked today.
0: Yeah, I think I need to make reference to what happened during my times as Bafana Bafana head coach. When I left SAFA, Coach Hugo Bros came in, and Coach Hugo Bros came in with an assistant, And also he interviewed Coach Hellman and many other coaches that were earmarked to be part of his technical team. So it is the coach with the consultation of SAFA technical committee in terms of who has to come in, what credentials are we looking for. So yes, of course, Coach Pito presented the technical team, presented his plan, and within his plan, there is a need for him to have the second assistant coach. So that is why the search is on. So Coach Pito is part of the conversations around the coach coming. So I think any coach now of late, you can see they are bringing in their own technical team for a very simple and simple reason. There must be a technical understanding. They must also be there to help the coach to achieve his objectives as the head of the senior team.
1: When you are saying he's looking for a second assistant coach, is there officially a first assistant coach?
0: Not yet, but currently we are talking of Kabelo Rangwaha as the coach that is currently with the technical team. So I'm just saying second in terms of two assistant coaches, not in terms of the rankings.
1: Okay. And then are you looking then, TD, because obviously you oversee the whole project at SAFA, are you looking at continuity here, something similar to what we saw with Coach Sheikhs Mashaba when he was the head coach? He had Thabo Sinong with the juniors, he had Owen Dagama with the under-23s, and they seem to be working very well together at the time.
0: Yeah, I think when I came into office, I had to present my turnaround strategy. And my turnaround strategy, it's a four-year cycle. So after the World Cup, obviously, all the national teams will always look into the four-year cycle. What plans, what strategy will you be able to be working on? And I think the same we are doing with SAFA currently. So when it comes to the talent pathway, it is not only the talent pathway for players, because we have the under-15 national team, we have the under-17 national team, and we have the under-20 national team, and then the under-23 for men, and then the senior national team. For women, is the same under-15 women, under-17 women, and also under-20, and then Banyana. So the turnaround strategy, if I were to give a very compressed information about it, is that we are looking at the talent pathway for players and also the talent pathway for coaches. So the head coach of the under-15 is the assistant coach of the under-17. The head coach of the under-17 is the assistant coach of the under-20. And the head coach of the under-20 is obviously the head coach of the under-23. And also, looking into the structure that we have now, the head coach of the under-23 will always be part of the planning and the implementation of Coach Pito's plan, so that there must be a technical understanding between all the coaches, including the senior national team coach. So that is the structure that we are working on. And in making sure that the implementation of these structures happens, we are planning to have a technical induction after I have had a meeting with Coach Pito in the next week before he announces the squad, so that we are aligned when it comes to the playing philosophy, the game model, his own coaching philosophy, his own playing and game model, so that when you see Bafana Bafana, you see Bafana Bafana that reflects the fiber of South African football. But something good about it is that Coach Pito is a South African. We have seen the type of football that Coach Pito can bring to the national team with all the successes that he has achieved with club football.
1: Okay, well, we're going to go back. We're still speaking to the TD of SAFA, Coach Molefe Ntseke. We're going to go back and just play you a little bit of what Coach Pito had to say about his technical team at the moment before we wrap up our conversation, or we speak more to the TD Molefe Ntseke.
6: Before I read my speech, I want to introduce my technical team here. Musi Matlaba, who is a coach but specializes on mesh analysis, data tracking of players. And then I have Kabelo Ramwaka, who's also my assistant coach. They're both coaches, by the way. I think the last time you knew about them, they were just doing their jobs as analyst and trainer. But they went further to get their qualifications. Now we can refer them as coaches because they've been qualified as coaches, but they still specialize in their respective fields. We yet to fill a gap of another assistant coach who's coming, but it's not very easy because we are still checking with the TD here, that Denseki, that I've worked with him for long, to see, make sure that we bring the right person. And the challenges are, for this level, we need to bring coaches who work at the high level. But coaches are not easy to get. They've got contracts and all that, so we are busy. We'll finalize that a little bit later.
1: Okay, that's what we were touching on then with the Safa TD, Mulefin Tseki, earlier on. And you've mentioned the continuity at TD that you want at Safa. At the moment, do we have an under-23 coach at the moment?
0: Yes, we do have under-23 coach, the champion coach that won AFCON under-20, Coach Raymond Mdaka. We felt after we have analyzed the success of the under-20 with the technical committee, and the name of Coach Raymond Mdaka was recommended to say he will be taking the under-23. And like I was saying about the talent pathway, Coach Raymond Mdaka now with the under-20, he has included some of the under-17 players that were in the World Cup in Qatar. And then the under-23 now has got the core of the team coming from the under-20 World Cup. So, yes, there is a talent pathway that we are following.
1: Yeah. Does he do this alongside his job as the under-20 coach?
0: Yes, because they don't clash at all, because under-20 will always be playing just any time during the season. But with under-23s, they will always be going into camp the same time as Bafana Bafana, and they will always be going into camp during the FIFA dates.
1: Okay, TD. So basically during this period of Coach Pitso Mosimane, then it's safe to say that you're looking at a holistic approach here, not just focusing on the national team, because I heard you today, you were very passionate also about the school's project. I know Coach Pitso is already involved, but just about revitalizing school's football.
0: Yeah, I think Coach Pitso coming in is a bit different from all of us that came before him. He's talking football development in the country. He's fully aware that it is not only about development, but at the same time, it is also about participation. So let every child play football in the country. And then when we take them through the elite football processes, we'll have players playing football as in the form of participation. But when it comes to performance, we'll always be selecting the best players that will also be going into performance. So that is why I'm saying he's a bit different, because he comes into this position with a very clear understanding that there are two faces to our football in the country. It's amateur football and elite football. But we can't neglect those that love to play the game. But at the same time, it is from that where we'll be able to identify, select, and also take them into the elite stream. And then these are the players that will obviously develop over time, and then they end up with Bafana Bafana.
1: Yeah. And I heard you talk about, looking at this project as a four-year tenure. Is that the duration of the contract of the coach?
0: I think we are following what the outside world is doing, which is a four-year plan, because our four-year plan doesn't just go all by itself. It is also affected or influenced by the FIFA projects. So FIFA project is a four-year plan. So whoever that comes in, like now, me coming in as a TD, I need to present a four-year plan to FIFA, and those projects will be implemented and be monitored over time. So the example that we have now is of Coach Pizzo coming in the first day of September in his four-year plan. Because like I said, with his presentation, he had to present on road to the AFCON, road to the World Cup, because we cannot be short-sighted in terms of our long-term project. Because even with SAFA, it is Vision 2030. So 2030, it means the Bafana Bafana coach, the technical director, and all the national team coaches must understand and be within and work within the four-year plan.
1: Okay, TD, thank you for engaging us. We're going to invite you again just to talk about the work that you've been doing at SAFA since your return, or since you appointed to this position as technical director. But we just wanted some more clarity from you tonight just about what led to this appointment and what had impressed you the most, like you said today, with the presentation of Coach Pizzo Mosimane. All the best.
0: Much appreciated. Thanks very much for having us.
1: Thank you, SAFA Technical Director Mulifi Ntseke, then confirming that the search is on for an assistant coach that has a lot of experience, as we also heard from Coach Pizzo Mosimane, and that they are allowing the head coach of Bafana Bafana to bring in his own technical team. But they do want some sort of continuity then, like we've seen in the past with the junior national teams working closely with each other or alongside each other, as well as with the senior team. But it's a holistic project, this one of Coach Pizzo Mosimane. It doesn't only need to yield results at Bafana Bafana, but also from the ground up then. Okay, let's hear from some of you that want to weigh in on this appointment of Coach Pizzo Mosimane. We're still going to hear from him also later on the show. We'll play you more clips from the announcement today. By the way, we are aware that there is league football this afternoon, obviously here at home. Orlando Pirates visiting Kruger United, and Durban City up against Stellenbosch FC. Those are the two games that will be taking place this weekend. But you have to admit that the one big story of the day has to be this appointment of Coach Pizzo Mosimane. And these are the teams this week that are playing that also have continental obligations this weekend.
7: Evening, Tabiso, and your team. Congratulations to Coach Pizzo on his appointment as Bafana coach. Ramolebohis and Tate Mosimane. And in Tate Jordani, the less we say, the better. Thank you. David from Pretoria.
8: Good evening, Tabiso. I think this will end in tears. I love Pizzo Mosimane Marachi. If he's not keeping Helman Mkelele, he will want to make sure he changes the whole Matala team so that it's called Pizzo's team, not Matala's team. And we will struggle, trust you, me. Marage, congratulations, Coach Pizzo. Welcome back. This is Gardner Wase Ratchard.
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11: Evening, Tabiso, to your crew there, and evening to everyone else who's listening. Tabiso, you know, I'm full of patriotic spirit this evening. I'm really happy. I'm really chuffed at the appointment, official announcement of Coach Pizzo as our national team head coach. We needed someone who can enter into this job with every faculty of their being. And Pizzo, I mean, he's a patriot. Pizzo, you look at his contribution to our football development in this country and what he has done to raise the flag of football in this country.
12: Good evening, Tabiso. Good evening, it's Desmond from Mpumalanga. I just want to say welcome back. The definition of football. Pizzo, his nickname is the definition of football. We are now going to see total football in Bafana Bafana. Trust me, it's good for him to bring his own toolbox.
1: Okay, I think I understand what you're saying by that. Let's also get the thoughts of SABC Sports senior reporter Velile Mnyandu. It took a while, Velile, but finally they managed to get it over the line, both parties here. Does it mean Coach Pizzo got what he wanted or there was a compromise here?
13: Good evening, Tabiso, and also good evening to the listeners. And it's been a long journey indeed. I remember, I think it was still towards the end of last season, and I remember at that time, I think, I'm not sure whether I was online or I was in the studio with you, and you were saying, I think Coach Pizzo is one of the candidates for the chief's job, and we're joking about it to say, no, there's another job waiting for him already after the World Cup. yes, and we're here now. But look, I think it was a very interesting period, because it's been 3 weeks now since he was recommended and also approved by the NEC. But also I think it's important that people must remember what has happened previously when Coach Pizzo was there, in when he left in 2012. And he ended up getting all his money, by the way. Then he took us to CCMA or something, you know? And I think from both parties now, from the SAFA side, they were a bit cautious in terms of how do they go into this agreement and how they do they structure it. But also Coach Pizzo is not the same Pizzo who was there 14 years ago. 14 years later, he's won more than 21 trophies, the most successful coach on the African continent at club level, with three Champions League titles, also with three appearances in the Club World Cup, including the two bronze medals in the Club World Cup, and he was coached in two different continents as well, and at different level, and even promoting a team to the Saudi Pro League as well. So we're talking about someone who's achieved a lot, and also I know a lot of people were talking about this image, right? But now you can imagine even the type of contract or contract he had entered into, Tabiso. So I know people were talking about a lot of things about the salary and this. If someone in 2020 already was on 1.5 million and now a month, and now we're talking about this, what we're talking about now. So that also tells you if it enters into a deal like this, it's a contract that it was, I think it's more like Coach Pizzo was also saying that Coach Pizzo, this job, it's more than just about money for him. When you just listen to how someone like Coach Ntsengi, who was inside that committee, and how he presented to them. So, yeah. You know, so I think the negotiations were reflective of the situation the two parties are coming back from.
1: Yeah, and what's your takeaway then from today's press conference, both from Coach Pizzo, and where do you stand in the decision then to go and look for an assistant coach?
13: I think, for me, Because if we were talking about a coach who's insisting that he wants to bring his own assistant, then it was going to be a different ballgame altogether. But the fact that he is willing to go together with the FA and go and find an assistant coach who is not just going to be an assistant coach to the team, but also going to be the link between the senior team and the junior national teams, then we're talking about someone who sees the importance not just of Bafana Bafana and himself and his technical team, but of the overall project, that whatever is being done at the top should also be done at the bottom. So we're talking about people who understand the vision of SAFA and also of African football, that in the long run, the talent that we have at under 20, from under 17, under 20, and under 23, is all geared there at the top. And that's why you have Stefano Tole, as Coach Ntsengo was saying earlier today, who was in the under 17 World Cup and today is playing in the Senior World Cup. Mukwena, who went to the under 20 World Cup, who also went to the Olympics. Apollis also the same. Foster also the same. You found a lot of these players, and you are not just talking about a situation where there's no scouting and no process of monitoring as well. So you see how they shape this thing. And for instance, and going back to the issue of negotiation and why they fought that he must have a permanent, two permanent staffers.
1: Okay. Yeah, and just quickly, Velile, do you expect radical changes to the squad that he will announce for the first game against Guinea? Or do you expect him to keep the core of the current squad?
13: I think based on what you're saying, we're not going to expect major changes. But of course, we're going to expect some changes where there are injuries, especially at centre-back where there's no bonus, for instance. There's also the situation in the midfield, obviously, Bata is out. The late Jaden Adams is not there as well. There's also Masupa who's out injured as well. And the biggest injury that we have also on the, at right back, or right wing back, with Kulusa Dao. So is that mainly going to be more about those injuries and maybe some also minor changes where you will also be refreshing the team. I expect to see some few players, possibly players who will be coming from the under 20 or under 23, and also maybe we'll be surprised with some few talents from the overseas based players, because I understand that even in his pool, I think they had about more than 80 players in the pool that they've been monitoring since they started working on the project.
1: Okay, Velile Mnyando, we'll talk more maybe during the course of the week or after the first squad is announced. But thank you for that insight there. I think we also need to hear more from Coach Pizzo for those who might have missed the announcement during the day. And we're going to get into that after the break.
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19: We know what it feels like when South Africa connect with their national team. I think we've seen that in the last month when we're in the World Cup, how important it is. You know the players, the children want to wear the jersey. The country come to a standstill to watch the team play. And that is one of the special things about the national team. It reminds us of what it feels like when a country stands together. When Bafana plays, the country stands together. That idea is really part of who we are as South Africans. It is captured in our national anthem. Sounds the call to come together and united we shall stand. We may come from different places, speak different languages, support rival clubs and have different aspirations or arguments. But when that national anthem plays, those differences fall away. And when Bafana Bafana takes the field, we have an opportunity to make those words that's in the anthem, to make them real. One South Africa behind one team. I want to thank the president and the leadership of SAFA for entrusting me with this big task and responsibility. I also want to acknowledge Coach Hugo Bruce, his technical team, and more importantly, the players who have traveled the journey with him. The team has made important strides and given South Africa reason to believe again. We need to believe again. In doing so, it has set a new benchmark for Bafana Bafana, and we know where the benchmark is. My responsibility is to build on that foundation, to take the team forward and raise the standard even further. When I presented my vision to SAFA, the technical director also, and the members that were involved, it went beyond the next match. It went beyond the presentation, went beyond the next match. It went beyond the next FIFA window. Because national team cannot switch on when the camp opens and switch off when players go back to their clubs. The work has to continue. We need to know our players. We need to follow our players. We need to track our players. We need to track their performances. And we need to identify and unearth emerging talent. We need the right technical and high performance support for the team. Very important. And a clear football identity that people recognize when South Africa walks or plays on the field. Those are most important things we need to put on and make sure that South Africa must have an identity and we have an opportunity. This is how we compete for what is in front of us today. While we are building something that can sustain South African football tomorrow, long-term player development programs, systems that measures from schools to LFAs to clubs to academies that leads to to the national team of Bafana Bafana. AFCON matters. The World Cup matters, very important. But our responsibility goes beyond any one tournament. South Africa belongs amongst the best in Africa and around the world. The president just said that we have a brand that is revived, that is well recognized now. At major tournaments, our ambition cannot end with participation. We go there to compete and we go to win, and we play with pride. Wearing Bafana jersey is end, and it's a culture. Talent and form matter, of course, but so do character, discipline, and an understanding of the responsibility of representing millions of South Africans. South African football has always produced technically gifted and creative and players who can express themselves on the pitch. We have our own identity. Those qualities are part of who we are, and they should be reflected in the way Bafana Bafana plays. But we cannot think only about the players who are ready to wear Bafana jersey today. Somewhere in South Africa right now, as we are sitting in this room, the next Bafana Bafana player is kicking a ball somewhere at school,

0: Well, we tried to give you as much as we could of that press conference and what was said today at the official announcement of the appointment of Coach Apitso Mosimane as the next Bafana Bafana coach, or the returning Bafana Bafana coach 14 years after he was in the position. And we certainly wish him all the best along with his technical team. First game, 23rd of September at home against Guinea. And we're just waiting now for his first squad announcement, which should be coming over the next few days. That's it from us then. Time for news and life, love and all.
1: SABC News. Independent and impartial.
2: Thank you. The top stories: the motorist urged to fill up before midnight and Khan's Malanga testimony postponed. Good evening, I'm Evelyn Tongwane. Motorists who want to beat this month a steep fuel price increase need to fill up before midnight. From tomorrow, they will be paying 1 rand 34 cents per litre, more for both grades of petrol. Diesel prices will rise substantially by 3 rand 14 cents and 2 rand 93 cents per litre, depending on the grade. Meanwhile, Bloemfontein residents say the fuel price hike will hit them hard. They say food prices and other essentials will increase, making the cost of living even higher while salaries remain the same.
3: It's not nice because when you check the economy, remember, for instance, it depends how much do you earn, the increment. It takes some time for us to can get the increment. Now, really, it's crippling. Remember, then you have to take care of the kids and stuff like that.
4: The cost of petrol is costing us a lot because it does not increase only fuel price, but food price as well.
5: It's something bad because now the prices of petrol, it's affecting us very bad.
2: And suspended Crime Intelligence Head Major General Feroz Khan's testimony at the Madang Commission has been postponed until the 28th of September. And Commission Chairperson Justice Mbuyisele Madlanga has ruled that Khan will be required to testify in person unless an independent medical assessment confirms that he is unable to do so. The independent medical practitioner must be agreed upon by Khan's legal team and the Commission by 8th of September, with a report due by 15th September. The ruling further states that Khan must submit his response to the Commission's regulation notices by 18th September. And in election news, the ANC in the Western Cape has denied allegations of perjuring SACP officials in the province. This follows the party's decision to remove SACP Provincial Secretary Benson Nwanzu from the Western Cape Provincial Legislature. Nwanzu, along with two other SACP councillors in Southern Cape and Overberg regions, have been dismissed following allegations of joining an unspecified political party. Here's ANC provincial spokesperson Sifiso Mtsweni.
6: The ANC took a decision to recall Comrade Benson and two other councillors from their responsibilities as member of the provincial legislature, as well as some councils across the province. This is in line with the decision the ANC took with regards to public representatives who have decided not to campaign for the ANC in these elections.
2: And the top story this hour: motorists who want to beat this month's steep fuel price increase need to fill up before midnight. For Radio 2000 News, I'm Evelyn Tongwane. More news at 8. Up next, live, love and all.
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7: We're talking to Mami Liz Khumalo, and we know her as Dear Sistoli. Guys, we've got Sistoli, the real Sistoli, on the line. It's lovely to have you with us.
8: Thank you very much.
7: We also hear that during the column that Dear Sistoli was actually named after the musician and actress Mam Toli Ratere. I didn't know that.
8: Yes, it was.
7: Oh my God. gosh, that's such a big thing.
8: It was very popular at the time, and that's how the name came about.
7: And people just resonated with it, hey, and they took it and ran.
8: And we all ran with it.
7: Yeah.
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1: Let's talk about corporate South Africa. Let's talk about those toxic work environments. Let's talk about the fact that, yes, we are grateful we've got jobs. However, your mental health is compromised.
2: A lot of companies do not replace people. When somebody resigns, work gets spread amongst whoever is left in the company, and that puts big strain on people.
3: I was retrenched in 2022. I got a job, a full-time job. 2 months, I quit. I resigned. I was lying in my bed. I sent a resignation letter with immediate effect because the toxicity was unbearable.
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8: 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You know, I still go to the ground. 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There's nothing like being in Ikas. The real experience is where the people are at. Yeah, I'd still stick to the ground, you know.
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9: Are men allowed to not bring you to their house during the dating period? 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
10: My rule of thumb is I don't go to a man's place and he doesn't come to my place. 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
10: There are hotels. 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
9: It's an open line. We've got Thabo on the line. Hi, Thabo.
5: Yeah, I'm here.
9: Okay. So you wanted to raise a very actually important thing to say, why is Mahadi so expensive? Why is Lobola so expensive, right? Because it's supposed to be asking for Ushobo or Hukupa, you know, Schotzi. So what's considered expensive for you? Did you try Hunsa Mahadi recently?
5: We are about to start those negotiations.
9: Okay.
5: The question I asked was, how much do you want and how much does Farren want? So, her is quite high compared to her parents' request.
9: So, how much does she want?
5: Give me just pay.
9: Keep guy. That will be just pay. About 100, yeah. And how much do her parents want?
5: Less than 50.
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0: And just after that, we come back with Mind, Body and Soul. And we'll be talking adult ADHD. How important is that? I want to talk about that. That for me is so, so important. All right, so stay with us right here on Life, Love and All.
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0: All right. It is 14 after 7. Thank you very much for staying with us. We will have Mancha joining us just quickly. But here's what we want to talk about today. How much are you pouring into your relationship? And yes, I'm sure you're asking, like, I give everything to my relationship. But what do we mean by that? What are you happy with how much you're pouring in? You? And how, are you happy with how much your partner is pouring in? So are you finding that you are pouring in what you deem enough, and so is your partner? How are you gauging that? Are you saying, no, we must do equal share of bringing the relationship in? Or what does your partnership look like in terms of what you are pouring into your relationship? Mancha's on the line. Hey, Mancha.
2: Hey, Mupasika, long time.
0: Longest time no see. How are you?
2: I'm very well, and how are you?
0: I am great. My goodness, it's been a while. So glad
2: it's
0: to have
2: so
0: you with us.
2: So good to be back.
0: Yes, so happy to have you. Mancha Pierre is the author of How to Realize Your Personal Vision. She's also a leadership coach, a strategist, and a lead pastor. Thank you for making time for us, Mancha, today. An interesting question.
2: Thank you for having me.
0: An interesting question that we ask. How much are you pouring into your relationship? Maybe the first question should be, how do you even gauge how much you're pouring into the relationship?
2: I think, you know, the thing with relationships, Mapaseka, is that once you are keeping score, it means something is not right. But at the same time, if you don't check yourself as one part of the relationship, you could actually just be a dead log in the relationship, a passenger in your own relationship where you should be actively involved. So it's like a catch-22 situation. You need to check yourself, ask yourself, am I still pouring into this relationship? Am I still pouring into my partner without excessively obsessing about reciprocation? Because what happens to most of us, Mapaseka, is that my strong point is not my husband's strong point. So in one area, it seems as if he's the only one pouring into that relationship because it's something that he's good at. It's his gift. It's something that he does easily. And then I may look like I'm not pouring into him when it comes to that area, but in another area, it's my turn. I think the challenge now becomes if it's like when you are strong at everything and your partner is strong at nothing, then it becomes a problem.
0: Sure. You know, that's an interesting one. And I always say, you know, when you're in a relationship also, you don't want to be the one who's doing everything and then say to your partner, but you're not doing anything, or be the one who's always finding everything to go or things to do. You know what I mean? Leading the relationship without somebody walking that journey with you. Yeah.
2: And Mapaseka, you know what the reality is? That if you lead in other areas of your life, then leadership comes easily for you. Leadership is like second nature for you. So when we are starting out, let's say in our careers or whatever, or we are studying and both of us are not leaders, it's like it's like the ground is level. But one of us, let's say, starts really shooting through the stars, and now you are a leader at work, or maybe you are part of civil society or political organizations, etc. And now all of a sudden, you are a leader, but your partner is not growing in leadership. We don't have to grow in the same area, but at least learn the leadership. Because as much as we think we are born with leadership, we're not. You learn it. You learn it as you go to school. You learn it as you work. Some of us are fortunate. You learn it in your family. You find that you are the firstborn, or you are the eldest of the grandchildren, or just your character is strong and the adults identify you as a leader and nurture you. So when you find that your leadership is nurtured, you are a go-getter, you take the initiative, you ruffle feathers, you want things to happen, you make things happen. And sometimes we have to have the difficult conversation to say, unfortunately, a relationship will not teach you leadership, but where are you learning leadership? So let's say we are together, you and I. When you are working, your career is doing so well. And unfortunately for me, I'm struggling to get a job and I'm unemployed. So just imagine after

0: 3 years, the gap between us, especially if I'm not a reader, if I'm comfortable sitting at home, binge-watching series, what is going to happen to our relationship, Mama Seka?
1: So, okay, hold on. I hear what you're asking me, but what you're also then saying is self-development is important. So the development that we're talking about is not necessarily about you going out and saying, oh my gosh, I'm working and I'm improving at work and all of that. But even if you're home, there's things that you can do to improve yourself.
0: Yeah. I have not been in a corporate job, oh my God, for 11 years now. And when you're not in a corporate job, Mapaseka, if you want to go to a conference, you take money out of your pocket and you pay for it. You won't even stay 5-star. You'll travel economy, like the cheapest, a low price fest. You'll stay in a cheap place because you're looking for the education. Whereas if someone else wants the same things that I want but is in a corporate, chances are the company is paying for them.
1: Yes.
0: And it's so much harder. And that's something that we don't want to accept for ourselves. If, let's say, either you don't work in corporate or the corporate that you work for is just not about personal development. They're only interested in your technical side of your career, but they're not interested in who you are as a person. They're not interested in who you are as a leader. And, you know, the crazy thing, Mapaseka, is we need these skills for relationship. But we hardly ever find a situation where they are saying this is personal development for couples, which means we're not as one member of this duo. You have to develop yourself. When we're thinking about couples fellowships, couples training, it's always focusing on the marriage, but it never focuses on the individuals.
1: That's so true. Sure. Interesting chat here, and you can join in on the conversation on 086-000-2479 or send us a voice note on 060-584-2250. And the question that we're asking is, how much are you pouring into your relationship and what does that look like for you? Let's take a quick break. We're back just after this.
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6: Spokusena Mapasekes, she wrote that as him. She says, Spokusena Mapaseka, Simpakela Sififi. I can't live my life like this. Sintinizabopilo. Hi, kids. Okay, explain to me like I'm a 3-year-old. Nespokulis, hasitakudukubo, sitorubalalwen. Like how? 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
11: Ntsikelelo Mtiane, she plays Tembi on Amalanga Our Fun. Lelo, we are on air. Let's just do one show. Thank you.
12: Sorry.
11: No problem.
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11: Wow, tatama phone number when gani? Se abazali la meleskate. Melukato when I get industry. Lazumuhle, you talented, you are bubbly, you are amazing.
12: Oh, so
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1: We continue with the show here on Radio 2000. Thank you very much for staying with us. We've got Manchap here on the line. And we're talking relationships, right? Effort and passion. So, how much are you pouring into your relationship? And what does that look like for you? Mancha, you know, just before we took a break, you were talking about something very important about how, you know, what you're doing and what your partner is doing is, are you on the same page and all of that? And that the fact that what you said, and I thought about it now during the break, and I'm thinking to myself, you're right. When we talk about couples, we usually talk about married people.
2: Yeah.
1: But also, they are then taken as one. And this is the whole layer. Yeah, the two shall become one. It doesn't mean that you have died as a person.
2: Yeah.
1: So how do you know when, for example, you and your partner are both pouring in and putting in your best effort and passion and all of it into your relationship?
2: And I think because you don't have a scorecard to start from where you are able to review and say, you know, if it was a business, they know you were going to bring in 5 clients, you only brought 2. Unfortunately, in a relationship, those things are not usually there. It's quite subjective. Mm-hmm. You, as an individual, should be able to have an honest conversation with your partner and say, you know what, with how I know you, the kind of person I know you to be, I believe that you can show up better in our relationship. But I think, you know what the challenge is, Mapasika? Mm. By the time we have these conversations together, we have waited for so long. Mm. Emotions are so high because when it happens, you feel like, oh, it's going to get better. Oh, he will address it. Oh, he will see it.
1: Sure.
2: And then for many of us, by the time you address it, so many things have gone wrong. And when you are trying to address it with a person and they're like, no, I don't know what you're talking about, give me examples.
1: Wait.
2: You start giving them examples that go, like examples from last year, from last month. It's like, oh, Unchara just swoopy. So it's such a difficult conversation to have. But if you don't have it, either your relationship will die a slow death and end, or it will die a slow death. You will still be in a relationship and there will be nothing in it for both of you.
1: It would have ended even if you are still there.
2: Yes.
1: That's what you're saying. But, you know, also, if I'm putting in my bit, remember, we can't always put in 100% of who we are and what we are all the time, right?
2: Yeah.
1: So how do I know, but they're going through a lot now, so maybe they're not putting in a lot now. But, Shem, let me give them some grace. Because there's also that in relationships, you know? As much as we are in relationships, we also are alive. And we have jobs. And we have children in the space. And we have parents. Mm. And we have this. And sometimes ragoa, for whatever many reasons that may happen, you know? How do I know that it's not just, you know, it's a case of, no. But this is a temporary mgoo. This person is with me.
2: Hopefully you talk to each other. Mm. And when you are going through something, I know, you know, there's this, you know, people, they like writing these. I always say these statuses are lies. And a person will say, hey, I'm sitting here with my husband. I know that his girlfriend is cheating on him. Hey, oh, brothers, he's so unhappy, but he can't tell me, you know. So I hope you are not going through stuff like that, where it's the kind of stuff where you are going through a lot, but you can't share with your partner, you know. I hope that we have the type of relationship.
1: But I think, Mancha, before you go on, if you're going through that as a guy or a girl, and bao latlile, but you can't share, no laihi, actually. And it must happen again and again until you realize how to focus in your relationship.
2: Yeah, because unfortunately, we are in relationships with people who make mistakes. We are also in relationships with people who are deceitful.
1: Mm.
2: You know? And a person, for whatever reason, decides to have another life. And you know how you tell yourself that I'm not going to allow this to affect this life? It will.
1: It will.
2: It will. Yeah. Because if there are challenges in the other life, even if you tell yourself, I don't want this to affect my family or to affect this relationship, it will. So if we could find a way to be open, to be transparent, to be honest, and to talk about things as they happen. I mean, I remember when my dad passed, I think I was in a very bad space, Mapaseka. Like, I think I was probably borderline depressed. My husband literally carried the load for most of that time without asking me for anything. Because sometimes you can just read the room and see that, okay, whatever, let's just say, like you're saying, it's at work, you are in a really toxic environment, you are always in meetings. By the time you come home, you are so exhausted. Imagine coming home to a husband or a wife or a girlfriend or boyfriend who says, let's talk. When you have come home from a very toxic environment where, as an adult, you know, old as you are, you spend your day at work on the verge of tears because of how they are tearing you apart. So I think life, man, Mapaseka, as much as Mujolo and Linyalo, they are so important, they are only one part of life. And we need to recognize that.
1: I think that, you know, that's the most important part. Because also, hey, if one part, remember, and the interesting thing about life, the one part that is unhappy becomes the most glaring at that time. Right?
2: It's the biggest.
1: It becomes, this is why they say when your finances are not going okay, everything is about finances. Yeah. When your intimacy is not okay, everything is about intimacy. But how do we know, Hore, okay, you know what? Because there should be, and I think that's the important part, Mancha, maybe, to say, how do we tell our partners? It's important that we do. To say, this is what I'm going through. This is where I am. So that communication as well. So that they don't think, Hore, I wonder, Hore, wait, lang, maybe wako. They should actually know.
2: No, yeah, yeah.
1: So, yeah, go on.
2: I wanted to say to your point, Mapaseka, especially those of us who went to school where they gave you marks and they gave you positions. You know, they're like, your position one, your position two. I think you are like me, you went to school during that era. You actually think life is a competition, and you think life is about beating the other person. Remember how you would go home and then your position has dropped, and then your parents will be like, you are playing. Just because another child has overtaken you. So we actually go through life thinking, if I want to have this conversation with my partner, and I don't have all the answers, it means I am not ready to have the conversation. Whereas relationships are such that I should be able to say to you, Mapaseka, I'm going through this. I don't know how I'm going to resolve it. I can't even describe to you how I feel right now. You should be able to say, I'm still confused. I'm still trying to process it. If you see me quiet and not talking about it, it's because I'm still trying to process it internally. I'm not rude. I'm not moody. This is what's going on.
1: And I'm not angry with you.
2: Yes, but now what do we do? Like, a person is not saying anything to you. Like you are saying, you are guessing. What's our best friend hiking? Do you know something?
1: What's going on? Is he okay?
2: Yeah. So if we teach, and it's something that I pray that we also teach our children. Because if our children are able to say to us, Mama, I don't like this course anymore. I'm not saying I'm quitting it. I'm not saying I'm dropping out. I'm just explaining to you how I feel. But Rena, if we are like our parents, you want to drop out, you want to waste my time, then Wana will never open up to you. Wana will finish this course that they don't want and then do nothing with it. So these, unfortunately, is our upbringing as well. That if you are a high-achieving child, your parents taught you to have answers. But when it comes to emotional things, when it comes to love, when it comes to relationships with other people, performance doesn't always work.
1: Sure. You know, as you're talking, Mancha, I'm thinking to myself, Hore, true, we need to be communicating. Now, I remember somebody once called and said to me, hey, Mapaseka, man, let's have a relationship in Tose Tata, man. Hi, you guys. And I remember saying to them, Hore, but actually, if you are not going to discuss anything, then it'll be Tose Tata. You know, it is going to be hard if you're not going to talk about turning relationship. So it's an interesting one to say. Also, when I see it coming, you don't have to, God, I don't have to wait for you to come to me and say, what's wrong? You are quiet when we are in the relationship together. I should be comfortable enough to say, hey, baby, you know this is what happened today and I'm really, really feeling bad. I'm feeling down. So that your partner is also not second-guessing themselves before they even ask you about what's going on. It's so important. Let's go to the voice notes, Mancha.
3: Good evening, Auspasi and your guest.
1: Hello.
3: Yes, I do believe we need to pour into each other, but that all depends on whose cup is fuller. Because if I'm empty and as my partner, you're not pouring into me, that on its own is a problem. I know now that grief ended my marriage because I lost 2 kids in the space of a year. And it was just so difficult for me to show up as a wife, as a mother, you know, as a sister, and show up for myself. I couldn't even do the things that I love to do, cleaning my house, cooking, reading. I wouldn't show up for anything because I was so deep in the world of grief. And his expectation was that they're gone. We need to get on and move on with life. But I wasn't there. And, you know, we kept on having this back and forth until eventually that broke our marriage. When we fell apart, I could get up and show up for myself. Because when he was there, I was expecting him to carry me. So on my own, then I could carry myself to be where I am now. And I'm very proud of me.
1: Sure. Thank you so much for sharing that, and condolences. That's a hard one to go through. You know, Mancha, grief is always the one thing that tests relationships, eh? Because remember, it can either pull you apart or pull you even closer. But more often than not, it pulls people apart. Right? So I'm just thinking to myself, she started off with a statement that said, but you need to be able to pour into my cup. Hey, and when she said that, I was like, my initial thought was, that's a lot to expect of the next person. Yeah. Hey?
4: Because and of a person who's also grieving.
1: Yes, this is my thing. Because
4: she lost 2 kids. He lost two kids,
1: exactly. And also to pour into your cup, it means there's an expectation that my cup is full. Not always.
4: Yeah.
1: But I mean, grief, and it's such a difficult thing. Because you also can't say to a person, hey, huningu griva. It's not fair.
4: and sometimes you feel like it, especially if you're living together, because a person is not cleaning, is not cooking, is not bathing, is not waking up. And you, as much as you have empathy and sympathy, you are also watching a person's life going to a place it may not recover from. So it's such a delicate balance, because you are sitting here thinking, if everybody is juggling this person, who's telling them to snap out of it? But then if you are the only one saying snap out of it, then you are the evil one, you are the devil.
1: Yeah, but there's also an expectation that people should grieve the way we grieve. So for example, if you and I are sisters and we lose our mother or we lose our father, we are not necessarily going to grieve the same way, you and I. One, remember, every child has a different parent, even when you're born in the same household.
4: Yeah.
1: How they treat firstborn, it was their first child, they probably treat number 2 and number 3 and number 4 and number 5 differently to each other even. So our relationships are different and. And also our understanding. Somebody else could say, you know what, my mother was sick for so long. Yes, I miss her, but she's resting. Somebody else could be like, oh my God, I really want my mother with me. And these people are talking about the same mother.
4: Yeah.
1: So, hey man, it's such a difficult thing, but I really understand what she's saying, you know, to say there's an expectation to say, but man, ntus. And you know, when she said at the end, when he wasn't there, then she was able to. So you see, she was reliant on him.
4: On him.
1: Yes.
4: Yeah.
1: Nothing wrong with that, because when you're in a relationship, you do get reliant on your partner. Knitting. You really do. There's things that you can do by yourself, but because you've got a partner, you're comfortable to say, no. Love yourself. Ana capacity. But now, love us. Because now there's an expectation. First man on the ball. I said it first. I said I don't have capacity first. So you also can't. Now it's like you're not allowed to say you don't have capacity because I said it first. And that's not fair. Wow, very interesting, and thank you very much for sharing that. Let's go to another voice note.
5: Sure, Sanbonan, as I'm listening through the radio and I'm listening to what you're talking about, as I'm having a situation with my partner, that the past few months I've been very emotional. I've been going through an anniversary of kushona kwamntwanami. I've been going through an anniversary of kushona kwakamamami. It was my mom's birthday recently. And I really kind of needed an emotional crush. And when I started talking about a lot of other things which were hurting at that time, because something also triggered my hurt about things which have happened before. And instead of him responding and being sympathetic towards me, he dismissed me. That's how I feel. And so far we've been on a silent treatment. It's been 2 weeks now as Kulumi. I left, I'm at home, and he still does not see my point whatsoever. No matter how much I talk about it, he still does not see it. As in Sizendu.
1: Mancha, skarki snacks agar. Yao tseba we, no skarki snacks. I want to suggest something. And I think, one, let's start by saying, you know, anniversaries and things like that, those are probably the most difficult times, right?
6: Yeah.
1: Because you miss this person. And it's genuine, it's true, right? But your partner might be going through something similar, but the expectation is that their attention is on you. How about you go for therapy?
6: Yeah.
1: Is no, that too much to ask? Okay, maybe, because also, you know, there was something actually that I was reading about research about how people don't want to go for therapy, but expect their partners to be their therapists. And your partner's not your therapist. Now, every time, got to think about it this way, Manj. Every time you come home, oh, I'm so sad. This is what I went through. This is what happened. You get tiring. Whereas if you go for therapy, that person, you pay them to actually listen to that and then to give you solutions and help you through it so that when you get home, you are more of yourself. You know? I don't know. Am I being crazy?
2: No. You are so right. And Mapaseka, even other relationships in our lives, let's, you know, to expect your partner to be everything is such a, I don't know, it's impossible, actually. You nurture other relationships, please. The relationships, I mean, if you are fortunate and there are family members that you are able to discuss certain things with. And sometimes it doesn't necessarily have to be a support group, but you find that there's someone that you know, you have gone through something similar. I remember there was a time when my child had was sick, and I met another lady who had done the operation that my child was going to do. I met that lady once. But since she knew when my child's op is going to be, you know what happened after my child's op? She's the one that called. When I say to her, and this is what happened to my child, and this, she understood exactly. So for that, it was not even a long time, maybe that week, she was the only person who knew what I was going through. And some of the things, you know how when we're going through some of these emotional things, kids are sick, like miscarriage, etc., you think your husband will, or your partner, who is a man, will feel the same intense emotion as you. I think many of us as women, we've realized that they don't feel always as intensely as we do.
1: Do you know, even if they do, Manjane, my thing is, even if he feels intensely, he can't feel it for you. He's feeling it for himself too.
2: For himself.
1: So he can't help you through it because he's also going through it, you know?
2: So therapy and you know, I always say when I recommend therapy, especially to people who have never done it, and they go once and they say, no, I didn't feel that therapy. I said, that's not how therapy works. You cannot just go once or twice and say, yo, I tried it. You have to commit before you start, because it's a journey. It's not quick. So a lot of us, like even now, as you and I, we're talking, we're recommending therapy. A person feels like, you know, I tried it, it did not work. But did you commit before you
1: started? And also, when you say, I tried it, for how long? Because one session is definitely not enough. And also, if you found that you are not compatible with the therapist, which is very likely, then change the therapist.
2: Find you are another one.
1: You're not a tree. You're not, you know, you're not exactly tied to this person. If it doesn't work, find another one, because the whole point of therapy is to help you. You're not helping the therapist. You are helping you. But there's also an expectation, Mansha, that when you go to therapy, they must fix you. So I'm getting, it's as if you're going to the doctor to say, I have a headache. And then the doctor says, okay, here's medication for a headache. You know what I mean? Mm-hmm. But therapy doesn't work like that. No? You literally have to, it takes time. Two, you have to talk through your issues. So if you're going to get there and say, hey, there's somebody who wants it to me, hey, so I must get there and tell them what my problem is. I'm like, but yes.
4: How will they know?
1: That's exactly what you have to do. So I think the right understanding of therapy is also important. Let's go to another voice note quickly.
6: Hi, Mapaseka. I'm going to try and be as brief as possible because this is longer than expected. And greetings to our guests as well. This conversation, it hits hard with me because got in a scale of 1 to 10. I feel hore I'm pouring 8, but my partner is pouring 4.
1: Sure.
6: He always thinks hore is everything. Like he doesn't want to have time to talk, but unalenakwe everything. But funny enough, kuhore, we complement each other in business, you know, as parents. We are not perfect as parenting doesn't have a manual. But thank you so much. We are listening, we are tuned in. The one thing that maybe I would love to hear more, how do we measure it? Is maybe at the end of the show, Larisienka steps and ways in which also we can be able to be considerate of each other. Kitsela efingerka ronare as couples that we can maybe take. Because not everybody will be able to go to the therapist. So I would really, really appreciate maybe to hear that. And I would like to remain as anonymous. But overall, thank you so much for the show. We really appreciate you, Osmas Basek, and all your guests that come through to share their knowledge in their experiences.
1: Sure. Thank you so much. Mancha, that's an interesting one. Tell me, what do you think?
4: Yeah, so, I mean, I think it goes back to looking at yourself as an individual and the different areas of your life that are important to you. I mean, people are different. So if it was in my case, there's an emotional part of Mancha, there's a spiritual part of Mancha, there's a physical part of Mancha, as in stuff like wellness, gym, health, you know. There's a career, whether you are in business, you are in ministry, you are working, you are studying, there's that part of you. Then there's a family, which is the family that you are in together as people who are in a relationship, and also your extended family. So it can start with the two of you as a couple. It can extend to your children, extend to your parents and siblings, etc., as far as you would take it, because we choose how far we want to take it. So remember, like we said earlier, what affects you as a person is whatever touches any of those areas. So if something is not working out at work, you can say, yo, that's a part of my life that I can't bring home. It will affect you as a person. Even if you eat well and you gym, but you have a sickness, there's something about your health that you are struggling with, you have a chronic disease, whatever the case is. If you are lying on a hospital bed, like you are just, you're sick. And those are the realities that we bring into our relationships. So your partner, number one, we hope your partner has exposure to the different aspects of who you are. You know how, have you ever seen some people who are in a relationship and they just love each other, kiss each other, hold each other's hands, but have no idea what's happening in each other's life?
1: Sure.
4: And sometimes right now we watch them and we are so jealous of them because they look like they have no problems. They always look lovey-dovey. They're always doing nice things, going on dates, going on holidays. But you are just like, oh, so what does your husband do? The person does not know. Okay, so where does he... you are clueless about each other's life. Maybe those type of relationships work for other people, but I think for the average person, that kind of relationship does not work. So when you are trying to measure if you are able to pour into each other's lives, you are looking at the impact, whether positive or negative, that the relationship has on the rest of your life. Because I think we are quick to talk about, oh, grief impacted my life like this. But we are actually not talking about, but my relationship helped me
2: get over the grief. My relationship helped me get over a toxic work environment. My relationship, I mean, maybe this one, we talk about it a lot. When I was down and out financially, it was my partner who picked me up. Maybe that one, we talk about it easy. But the other things, we actually don't see them. We don't see them as the relationship contributing to them. I mean, your husband or your wife or your boyfriend is not going to go with you to work. But as they pour into you, you are able to show up better at work.
1: Yeah. You know, the other thing that I'm listening to, Mancha, here's my thing. What is my deal breaker in a relationship? Now, I say this because we can be the most compatible people, right? But if, for example, my love language is spending time together, so time and things like that, right? And you don't see the importance of that. It is important for me to sit down and say, okay, maybe I need to explain it that way to my partner. To say, number one, this is what how I will feel loved and valued. This is what it is. And if they continue to disregard that, then the onus is on you to sit down and say, how big is this for me? Yes, we get along in terms of we talk about business. Yes, we get along when we talk about politics. Oh my gosh, we laugh at Madlanga and the things that happen at Madlanga, and we can discuss them so nicely. But that's not a that's not the relationship. So what is top for you in terms of a deal breaker? If you can handle them not spending time and you can be okay in the relationship, then it's something that, and it's something that you can live with, not for anybody else but for yourself, and you can be honest enough. I'm not saying you can settle with it now, because settling with it now, later on, it's going to backfire. But it's something that you truly can live with, that's fine, then you do that. But if it's something that you cannot, remember, everything else is perfect. If this is the one main thing that for you is important in a relationship, then maybe it's time to sit back and reconsider the relationship. I'm not saying latanang, please hear me well.
2: But it's not latana. There's no way.
1: Well, eventually, yes.
2: If you can't live with it, you cannot live your life feeling like,
1: or you're going to go out and step out of the relationship because you are looking for this thing.
2: What you're looking for elsewhere. And you know, my husband always says, when we do the marriage course, he says, some of the a deal breaker is not discussed inside the relationship. Discuss it before the relationship. Because you can't come to me today and say, this is my... I'm like, oh, if I had known that this was a deal breaker, I wouldn't have been in a relationship with you. And that's one. Then number two, Mapaseka, is if something becomes a deal breaker during the relationship, you must be willing to renegotiate. You can't just say, no, this is me, I've changed, now I've grown, this is what I want, and if you can't give me this. No, if it was not something that you wanted at the beginning of the relationship, but because we grow, we understand ourselves better. Yeah, then you have to renegotiate and say, you know what, I know I didn't say this at the beginning, but this is just how important this is. I know you didn't know this, but how do we work to a point where we are able to accommodate my newfound deal breaker?
1: Sure. Yeah, because also it's difficult. Sometimes I don't think something is big for me until I see it happen. Then I realize, this is big for me. Then what? Because then, you know, also you don't want to say, hey, I've discovered a new deal breaker. Otherwise, you're going to be discovering them every day. Do you understand? You're going to be discovering them every day. But if you're sure that this is who you are and this is what a relationship looks like for you, maybe then it's time to sit back and ask yourself those questions. Like, what does it mean? If I'm not in this relationship, what would it mean for me? And you may find there are times when you'll say to yourself, oh no, this relationship is actually far more important for me.
2: Yeah.
1: And I want to really keep it. Yes, yeah. I want. And that is also good, because what then you have done is that you have taken stock of where you are and what it means for you. And then you can work around that, as opposed to saying, but they're not doing it. But is it really the only thing that... Because also, they may be making money or running to make money for you. See now.
2: And when you are like, I don't want this money.
1: I'll spend that time. Okay, no problem. let's downgrade our house, maybe let's downgrade the cars so that we can afford to just live a simple life and then we can spend time together.
2: Yeah. And now, then you're like, no, that's not what I meant.
1: No, that's what I meant. So what do you mean? So take all of those things into consideration. I think it's so, so important. Let's go for another voice note.
7: Sisters, it's very painful. Me on my side, we have an argument on the weekend with my wife. So, but what's boring me most, everyone now know that we're on argument on the weekend because every status she posted, she's writing, sharing everything, like we're still fighting. Sure. Everyone must know that we were on argument on a weekend till today. Everyone got his WhatsApp now, got his WhatsApp number. He knows everything that, oh, in this house now, there's an argument. They were fighting on a weekend, you know?
1: Oh,
7: so that's what's boring me. Because this thing we were discussing as a family. So everyone was having a time to speak. But this thing now is eating me because every status is writing about these things. So I'm sorry to be long, but it's very irritating, very much. Thank you.
1: Hey, that is frustrating. I am so sorry about that. That is frustrating, you know, more than anything. Ne? Guys, social media is not your diary. It's not your diary.
2: And your friends on social media are not real.
1: Hey, one, they're not real. Two, they're not your therapists. Three, they're laughing at you. What are you doing? No, man. It's that is frustrating. Hey, that I think is very... And I think he's got every right, really and honestly, to be upset about that. That is upsetting. But what does he do now? Now, you sit her down and you say to her, Mamel, we cannot be having our arguments. And explain to her, Mamel, imagine if you do something to me and the next thing I've written about it everywhere and you've got everybody calling. Also, it's just childish, man. Hi, it's just childish. Let's go to another voice note before we get about to
8: Hi, sisters and your guest there. I'm okay. Hey, your question, man, it's a very big question, you know. You know, in the relationship, you can pour whatever that you want to pour in, you know. But as long as maybe you're not good in financially, I think it won't make any sense. It won't make anything in our days. I'm talking this because of I've noticed a lot of relationships. When I meet with people, we're discussing our relationships, that what we're going through. I find out that finance is a very big problem because you can pour, you can communicate with, especially you women, you know, most of women, when there is money in the house, they're getting happy. When things go well financially, they are happy. You can communicate, you can talk whatever that you want to talk. But, you know, when things start to be difficult, you know, start to look to look other side, you know, maybe becoming financial broke. That's when, you know what, even if you can pour your energy, your ideas, you know, in the relationship. But if there's no money, you know, there's no happiness. There is no communication. There is no fixing, you know. I so wish that the women, they can understand that women, we always go through, you know. Sometimes you find you came from to work, you know, they can't even ask you how did you work, you know, how maybe sometimes there's a pressure, there's a huge pressure at the work, you know. And then someone can't ask you, Uguti, usebenze njani, you know. And that's what I want to say. Thank you.
1: Thank you so much for sharing that. But just a little reminder, Manchane. You know, I posted actually on I think it was on my socials not so long ago to say, when you are in a relationship, please learn to say, my partner is doing one, two, three. My woman does one, two, three. Yeah. My man does. You can even go as far as saying, my marriage is not working. Yes. Don't say, ay, linyalo lilimbi. Not for everyone, for you. So yeah. Even to him, I just want to say, yes, your wife is unfair because that's wrong, but it's your partner. It's not all of us. Ungas faggy, please don't involve. It's the same thing as when people say, hey, men are dogs. And I'm like, no,
4: you can say
1: your man is a dog, but ungas faggy, no, mine is not a dog. Talk about your dog. Yeah. So it's important, please, that we talk about that. Mancha, we need to go, but thank you so, so much. Really enjoyed having you back with us.
4: Oh, it was lovely to be back.
1: It was lovely. Where do we find you, Mancha?
4: So on the socials, I'm Mancha Pieha. All the socials are Mancha Pieha.
1: All right. Looking forward to seeing you or chatting to you again soon, yeah?
4: I look forward to being back. Thank you so much, Mapatika.
1: Thanks, Mancha. It was lovely. All right. Just a tad after 8, time for the news with Evelyn Tongwane, and we're back just after that.
0: 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Independent and impartial.
9: Thanks, Pasi. The top stories. Malema given until month end to apologize and motorists urged to fill up before midnight. Good evening. The Powers and Privileges Committee has given EFF leader Julius Malema until the 30th of this month to apologize in the National Assembly. Malema was found to have violated the Code of Ethical Conduct and Disclosure of Members' Interest. The Joint Committee on Ethics and Members' Interest found Malema guilty for remarks he made in 2019 during the Judicial Service Commission interviews in a matter involving the former Minister of Finance, Trevor Manuel. Malema questioned Judge Elias Matojani during interviews about a ruling he made that Manuel must be paid 500,000 rand. Chairperson of the Powers and Privileges Committee, Wesizwe Tikana Kotiwe, elaborates.
10: The matter of Honorable Malema is a long outstanding matter which was referred to the Ethics Committee, and the Ethics Committee resolved that Mr. Malema has to enter an apology in the House not later than the 27th of February 2026.
9: The Matlanga Commission has criticized former Hawks national head Dr. Godfrey for failing to act on findings pointing to possible negligence and misconduct in the storage of a 541-kilogram cocaine consignment at Hawks premises in Port Shepstone, KwaZulu-Natal. The commission heard that despite reports recommending further investigation and possible disciplinary action, Lebeya did not initiate disciplinary proceedings or ensure that the recommendations were implemented. Commissioner Sesiba Louis said responsibility for the failure to act ultimately rested with Lebeya as the head of the Hawks.
11: The dereliction of duty or the failure to execute on the outcome of an investigation that you mandated falls squarely on you and nobody else. That's my view about this.
9: And in other news, the alleged mastermind in the murder case of the slain boxing superstar Zolani Dede has blamed the boxer for being a paraplegic. He claims that Dede had previously pointed a firearm at him after discovering that he was in a romantic relationship with his estranged wife. The two suspects, who appeared in the Mdanzane Magistrates Court today, intend to plead not guilty. Warrant Officer Nguleko Mtati says his investigations indicate that Dede's murder was properly planned as act of revenge.
12: Lo ndoke ide adala indokuba ade awakhuphe atsole amazwi.
13: This caused him up until to a point where he then said it straightforward. He went and said it vehemently, worship, that he will never rest whilst he is in a wheelchair and Zolani is alive and kicking.
9: And finally, motorists who want to beat this month a steep fuel price increase need to fill up before midnight. From tomorrow, they will be paying 1.34 rand per litre more for both grades of petrol. Diesel prices will rise rather substantially by 3.14 rand and 2.93 rand per litre, depending on the grade. And the top story this hour, the Powers and Privileges Committee has given EFF leader Julius Malema until the 30th of this month to apologise in the National Assembly. For Radio 2000 News, I'm Evelyn Tongwane. Next update at 9.
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9: This thing began as a joke, the fact that she's my work wife. 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
2: All right, it's 13 after 8 here on Radio 2000. Thank you very much to the news team. And news is back again. Let me see what time. News is back again at 9 o'clock, another bulletin at 10. And I think the last one of the evening will be at... No, the last one of the evening actually is at 10 this evening. That's with Evelyn Tongwane. Thank you very much, Evelyn. See you again soon. We continue with our show, and this is what we're talking about in the second hour of the show. We're talking to Prof. Renata Skuman, who is a psychiatrist, a mental health advocate, and head

0: explaining what adult ADHD would look like, and then take it from there. Prof?
1: Okay, so adult ADHD is exactly the same neurodevelopmental disorder than the ADHD we see in childhood. So it's not something different. Mm-hmm. It must still fulfill the core criteria which we look at, which is inattentiveness, hyperactivity, impulsivity, and then also what we see is emotional dysregulation. And these symptoms must be there since childhood and to such an extent that it impairs your functioning, whether it is academic functioning, social functioning, interpersonal functioning, or then also your occupational functioning. And finally, it must not be attributable to other factors like sleep deprivation or depression or excessive screen time, etc., etc. So it manifests a little bit different in the sense of inattentiveness. You can still be there. It's more prominent in adulthood than what the other symptoms are often. But the inattentiveness manifests still like absent-mindedness, daydreaming, losing the car keys, forgetful in conversations and activities of daily living, not listening, missing important information, for example. The hyperactivity change. Mm-hmm. So where in childhood, you might really see someone maybe bouncing, especially the hyperactive kids or more commonly in the boys. The girls tend to be a little bit better socialized and understand that we can't jump up and down. Some do, though. In adulthood, it manifests with excessive restlessness or activity or even workaholics. But often in adulthood, we have the ability and the environment to channel our energy different. So we see people that's very into sports or long-distance running or having 200 hobbies, etc.
0: Prof, you know, I'm really getting upset with you. I mean, from when you started to here, you have described me to the T. That's not fair.
1: Oh, but that you shouldn't be upset with me. It should be enlightening and should raise awareness that maybe what you are struggling with, there's a name for it.
0: You know, I'm thinking, didn't Dosh actually sit you down before and give you all this information? I mean, when you said running, I was like, okay, I'm done. I'm done, Prof. I'm done. But you know what I find interesting? Let me tell you. It has always, for example, we were always told, no man, just get with the program, do things right, you know? So you somehow had to learn how to be almost right, whatever right looked like to whoever was shouting at you at the moment. The forgetfulness, everything, the needing something else to do as you are doing something else, for example. And that means you can't focus. You know the type of people that when you are chatting to them, they're doing something else. They can hear you if they're doing something else. But if you want them to focus on you, that's when they're not going to hear you. That's normal, right?
1: Yeah, well, it depends. But maybe if it helps, then all of us should take up crochet or something. You know, like it maybe
0: Prof,
1: it helps. It's
0: Prof,
1: at least not taking up the cell phone.
0: Prof? Prof, how much information do you have on me?
1: Don't tell me you're a crocheter.
0: As we speak.
1: I mean, like, what's the colloquial way of describing a crocheter?
0: As we speak, Prof. So let me tell you what my mind does. For me to focus exactly on what you're saying, I need to distract my mind with something else. So if I'm sitting alone, I will crochet, I will play on my phone, then I can focus fully on what you're saying. The minute I drop all of those things and I focus on the conversation, trust me, I see, oh my gosh, the ceiling. What's that? Hey, I've never seen that little spot on the ceiling. Like, I focus on everything else but what you're saying.
1: Yeah, we see that. And the thing is, it's not all bad. Sometimes we always need to develop coping skills as well. Having a diagnosis or an etiquette or a label, whatever you want to call it, is not a, it helps with understanding,
0: sure,
1: but it's not an excuse.
0: Yeah.
1: And it shouldn't be our identity, because if you say, I'm ADHD, then it impedes your growth and it impedes your ability to develop and to grow. If you say, I struggle with ADHD, therefore I am trying to develop X, Y, and Z skills together with, you know, educating myself about the symptoms and getting the necessary support and treatment that I need, then you see growth.
0: Yeah, definitely agree with you there, because how you label it and how you handle it, it's like a lot of sicknesses. You know, once you say, yeah, but this, it is what it is, there's nothing you can do about it.
1: Yes.
0: You know? So I think you're spot on there. Yeah.
1: The other thing is also, which is important, you know, we always or often I hear people say, yeah, but it's around, what's a round peg in a square hole or the other way around. And I say, yay. That's true. Not all of us, if you can think of an egg carton, not all of us, or not all the eggs that snugly in that little holes in the egg carton. but you should still be in the carton.

0: otherwise this, the life is becoming difficult, the egg won't necessarily last. And that's the same for children and adults. We don't have to be all exactly the same. We don't all have to function exactly the same way or deal with things exactly the same way. We can differ, but we should develop the skills to at least fit into the bigger system.
1: So is it possible, for example, that, you know, obviously going through school, say you were never diagnosed and whatever else, and then you get a diagnosis. How can you use that to help you improve where you are?
0: It is so important because in adulthood, often people don't present with, Dr., I have ADHD. Mm-hmm. They come to us with the depression or the anxiety or the substance abuse or the sleeping problems or the marriage failures or the work failures. And that is often the presenting symptoms, and then we realize underlying there's ADHD. So it really gives a huge sense of relief. And then we need holistic intervention or actually, in a way, precision care. And by precision care, it's not all kinds of fancy stuff that we necessarily refer to. Mm-hmm, what we understand as precision ADHD care is where we find the right medication for you, but we also find the right combination of treatment, support, and environment for you at this stage of your life. In other words, we assist with tools and strategies that can help you function at work or at home. But there's obviously also a personal responsibility of being then adhering to your medication and putting things in action. Yeah. You know, medication is not going to make you like doing admin or filling your tax returns or something.
1: Yes.
0: That is still part of your responsibility.
1: Sure. That's so important. Can an adult with ADHD who has never diagnosed at all fully function?
0: Yes.
1: Even with, and I'm sorry, before you go on, Prof, just without medication and like that type of thing, without medication, without any form of treatment.
0: So, but we know that medication is not always available, not in the public sector nor in the private sector. Both have their challenges. And also medication is expensive. And here and there, luckily not commonly, there's also people that don't tolerate medication very well.
1: Yeah.
0: But medication alone is not the answer. We also need to understand that ADHD also have different grades of severity. So you get mild ADHD, moderate ADHD, severe ADHD. People with mild ADHD do not need medication. You only need medication if you have moderate to severe ADHD. The mild ADHD can often cope just by developing the strategies and good self-care, good skills, good routines, and supportive environment. But when there's moderate or severe ADHD, there you will need medication. However, not medication in isolation. You still need the other things. So it's really about holistic care. But there's many adults with ADHD, especially milder types or even moderate ADHD, that have very successful coping strategies and an environment that is a very good person fit for them.
1: That's very interesting. What is considered mild? For example, I mean, all the symptoms that you spoke about, how would I gauge it from 1 to 10? How do I know if I am mild or excessive? You know, how do I gauge that?
0: So that's not something that we can just do like this. It's usually we have good rating scales that we use. If you see, so there's different tools that we as psychiatrists and psychologists use to determine whether someone is mild or severely impaired. It's depending on how many domains of your life is affected. If it only affects you when there's a deadline or you need to write the exam, then it's mild. It has to be consistently there across many areas of your life to be considered moderate. And severe is usually when there's already comorbidity as well. So when there's also depression, also anxiety, etc.
1: I'm just thinking, if, for example, what you described earlier, somebody ticks all those boxes, is that considered mild? Can you still be mild and tick the boxes?
0: You have to tick the boxes to get the diagnosis.
1: Right.
0: The boxes has nothing to do with the severity. So you still need, we need the diagnostic threshold. So you need to fulfill the criteria. Then we say, yes, it's ADHD. Then we do different rating scales and different evaluations to determine the severity. And then we make a recommendation in terms of whether you need medication or not, and also what else should happen and be in place.
1: And you're saying, right, like symptoms can present differently.
0: Yeah, symptoms can present differently depending on gender, depending on age. We also see in women specifically that, that symptoms fluctuate during the month due to hormonal changes and also during the lifetime, like in pregnancy or postpartum period. And one of the times that women really, really struggle with and without ADHD, with symptoms that look like ADHD, is a menopause. And those people that do have ADHD, often the symptoms during menopause become a little bit more severe. The other interesting thing that we see across the lifespan is where boys' symptoms tend to plateau in the teenage years. It doesn't get worse. So often there's actually improvement over time, except the type of risky behavior become a bit worse. You know, if they're impulsive and risky, maybe as a child they jump off a roof, as a teenager they steal the car, and as an adult they do even worse things. But so the risky behavior can become more. But the hyperactivity and inattentiveness in boys doesn't become necessarily worse as they hit adolescence. However, in girls, with the onset of puberty due to the hormonal fluctuations, girls struggle more than with the symptoms. It's almost that it becomes more severe. But at the same time, that's also a time in a child's life when moms start to withdraw support. The scaffolding decreases because we want the children to become more independent. So there's various factors that contribute to the different presentation during the course of an individual's lifespan. But ADHD is a lifespan disorder.
1: I was about to ask, I mean, is there a point where if you're diagnosed as a 10-year-old, we can say, okay, I used to have ADHD and it's gone? That's not possible, is it?
0: No, it is, actually. So roughly about 30 to 40% of people can completely outgrow ADHD. So although the genetics are there and the symptoms are there, it won't fulfill the diagnostic criteria. So the symptoms are very, very mild. Due to two things. A, the brain still develops up to the age of roughly 23 years, and B, you get better at developing skills. So there is a percentage of individuals that really outgrow ADHD. However, the majority of people's symptoms are still present. It's just milder, or they have developed such good coping strategies that it's not impairing them, or they have a very, very good environmental fit where it doesn't impair them anymore.
1: That's so interesting. And I'm thinking, how do we then, I mean, maybe before I even ask the next question, can I pass it on to my kids? Is it hereditary?
0: Oh, yes. Yeah, it is the one psychiatric condition that is actually the most genetic of all psychiatric conditions. Up to 80% of individuals have a first-rank family member with ADHD. That means mom or dad or brother or sister also have ADHD. However, it's not a given, because remember, only 50% of your genes come from the one parent, 50% come from the other parent, and there's not one gene that codes for ADHD. ADHD is a mix of different genes that increase the vulnerability to develop ADHD. And then also, 20% of people with ADHD does not have any genetic risk factors. The second largest risk factor is actually prematurity, so children that's born prematurely, and then obviously, substance abuse during pregnancy is also a massive risk factor.
1: Sure. I'm so happy that my children are not listening to this conversation, because I'm thinking I'll probably get home and they'll be like, Mommy, it's all your fault.
0: there's a lot of parental guilt often. Yeah. And luckily, we passed that state. That was one of the big myths of ADHD previously, like it's a parenting problem. It's not a parenting problem. Unfortunately, we don't have control over our genes. But, if you're a parent with ADHD, often parenting is more challenging, but it's not parenting per se that causes ADHD.
1: Sure. And also it's not, so I hear you, but more the genetics and how you move then from there. So tell me about, now that you're diagnosed and all of that, but you don't want to be on medication, what kind of other interventions are we talking about?
0: So the one intervention, let's start with personal things that you can do for yourself. One of the most effective interventions that there is, that's non-Western medical type of interventions, is a complementary and alternative, is high doses of omega supplementation. There's good evidence for that. Okay. And then the other thing that there's really good evidence for is exercise. So we recommend people with ADHD to exercise daily for at least 30 minutes. It increases the release of the neurotransmitters in your frontal cortex that helps with the focus and concentration. It decreases stress, and it also helps with the neurotransmitters that helps with motivation, energy, and drive and joy. So exercise is crucial. Then having enough sleep, eating healthily, and really limit screen time. Screen time for people with ADHD is even worse than for those that doesn't have ADHD. Then if we look more at, let's say, external support factors, if there is access, occupational therapist is an incredible resource. They help you with putting strategies in place, both in your personal life and also in your occupation or your work environment. And often psychotherapy is also important in terms of, often these sadness for the lost years because my ADHD was not diagnosed earlier and I feel that I failed or lose time. But also, once again, to just understand ADHD better, how my mind is working, how I can manage better. And then lastly is the workplace interventions, what we can do at work. And it's about an environmental fit. And it's not one recipe fits all or one size fits all. Not everyone works well from home. So working from home is definitely not a panacea, but flexible work environments, deep focus time, less interruptions, written instructions instead of verbal instructions. That is simple things that can really help. But the base is obviously a conversation with your employer or with your line manager in terms of how they can support you reasonably and realistically in the workplace.
1: You know, thinking about it, I mean, I'm thinking with children, for example, once you diagnose a child, you are able to write a letter to the school to say, this is what the child is dealing with, whether it be hyperactivity or whatever the case may be. And the school can make some sort of concession, right? So there are schools, for example, that will say, we know that this one has an energy burst. So every 10-15 minutes, we allow them to jump on that little corner. We put a little trampoline there. They can jump there. You know, that type of thing, to just release the energy, come back and sit and work and go out and do that type of thing. Could we have a letter that goes to an employer, for example, to say, this is what your employee is going through and this is how you can assist them? Would that work?
0: Yes, it can contribute, but I believe that people are the best advocates for themselves as well. We do a lot of mental health advocacy and a lot of training for HR, for leaders, etc., in terms of ADHD and other mental health disorders. But people need to learn to ask also for what they need, because I might think you need to put a small little trampoline in the corner of your office, where in fact you just need someone not to knock at your door or open your door, you know, every 5 minutes. So it is really individual, and people need to start to speak for themselves and take that personal responsibility as well. We must just also understand that under the Employment Equity Act, you are allowed reasonable accommodations, but it has to be reasonable and possible. And secondly, reasonable accommodations are only possible, A, if you disclose your diagnosis, and B, if you're compliant with treatment. So you cannot insist on reasonable accommodations at work, but you refuse to take medication, for example, if medication is indicated. So it's only if there's residual impairment. The same is true for children. So when we do concessions at school, it's not a blanket thing that all children with ADHD need concessions at school. It's usually only when there's comorbid anxiety or when there's comorbid specific learning disorders that we need concessions. And then also you're only allowed the concessions once there's residual symptoms if the ADHD is treated optimally.
1: You know, Prof, there's always a thinking that medication, especially for ADHD and that type of thing, alters who you are, so alters your personality. Please let's debunk that. That is not, I mean, I think it can calm you down, but it can't change who you are.
0: So, number one, if someone complains to me that it alters my personality, the first thing I do is revisit the diagnosis. Is the diagnosis correct? Okay. The second thing is the dose correct of the medication, because often the reason we see the change in personality is then also that the dose of the medication is too high. And certainly we can always change the medication, because it might be that one product doesn't work good for you, but something else works good. That is true for any medical disorder.
1: Yeah.
0: If you think in terms of diabetes, diabetes medication doesn't change your personality.
1: Yeah.
0: Diabetes medication, the first one might give you gastrointestinal discomfort, and then the doctor will change you to a different product.
1: Yeah.
0: So it's for me, medication is supposed to improve your functioning, not impede you. So the rule of thumb is always revisit diagnosis, revisit dose of medication, then revisit the product or the choice of medication.
1: I think the biggest thing is, you know, people are so scared when you talk about mental health issues and that type of thing. And this is where the difficulty comes in. This is why, for example, it would be more difficult to even advocate for themselves, number one, about mental health issues, and two, to also come back and say, this is not working for me. A person would rather walk away. Whereas, like you're saying, with something like diabetes, they're happy to go back to the doctor to say, no, this doesn't make me feel good. You know, it gives me a tummy ache. And then they can explain it comfortably. I think we can only bring that down to how uncomfortable we are to talk about our mental health issues, which is so sad, because I think that's the one thing that we really need to be able to advocate for ourselves on and for those around us. Yeah?
0: Absolutely.
1: Sure. You've got the 7th Southern African Multidisciplinary ADHD Congress coming up from tomorrow until Friday. Tell me more about it. What's the key questions that you hope to discuss and answer there?
0: Yeah, so the theme for our Congress this year is Beyond Symptoms, Precision, Equity and Real-World Outcomes in ADHD. And it's starting tomorrow and it's actually till Saturday, right before the rugby. So we have delegates all over the world. So from different countries, psychiatrists, psychologists, educators, researchers, patient advocates. And we are going to explore the emerging science, practical clinical insights, policy and access challenges, and the real-world implications of ADHD in homes, schools, workplaces, and healthcare systems. So it's really for us to look at enhancing, obviously, the awareness, but also the knowledge for the different people that attend the Congress in terms of precision patient-centered ADHD care, where we do not focus on non-medication, but we're also going to explore the fit between the person and the treatment, the environment, personal goals, and how to achieve meaningful practical outcomes that matter.
1: That's so, so important. So it's taking place from tomorrow until Saturday. And I look forward to, you know, hearing what comes out of it. But we're going to need to leave it there for today. Where do we find you, Prof? If you know, somebody's listening and thinking, my goodness, Prof has described me to the T. How do I?
0: So it's www.renataskuman.co.za is my website. All the details are there. And also on LinkedIn, also Renata Skuman, and YouTube channel Renata Skuman.
1: Oh, really? That talks about ADHD and all of that. I'm talking about the YouTube channel?
0: Yes, there's a YouTube channel also that you can look at, Renata Skuman, where they post various things there, not only ADHD-related, but specifically mental health-related, ADHD-related, and life hacks-related.
1: Beautiful. Thank you so much for making time for us.
0: It's a pleasure.
1: Thank you so much. That's Professor Renata Skuman, psychiatrist, mental health advocate, and head of the MBA program in healthcare leadership at the Stellenbosch Business School. I think Ndosh sat with her before, gave her the rundown, and then said, let's go, because there's no way she was describing all of that. Shoo, what an interesting interview. Thank you very much for making time for us. Let's take a quick break. When we come back, we'll have a talk. We're talking Brahma Kumaris.
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3: I've got Max Maponyane in the studio on the hot seat, and we are talking about everything around him. I don't want to go back to, hey, when you were at Kaizer Chiefs. We know those stories. We know the history. 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
10: Everywhere we go, we're confronted with firearms and we don't know. I mean, I've been in a restaurant where I was sitting, next thing I look to my right and there's a whole bunch of people at the table next to me holding firearms.
1: Oh, no, no,
10: and
1: no,
10: they're
1: no.
10: obviously guarding someone else who's
1: no,
10: in the restaurant.
1: I leave.
10: You know?
1: You see, situations like that, it's like having to walk past those
10: cash
1: and transit cars.
10: Yeah.
1: It's uncomfortable.
10: 100%.
1: It's completely uncomfortable. And you know, the weirdest part is those guys with their guns, habasheli. You walk past with the guy that hello baby, and you're thinking, no. No, don't hello baby me with a whole gun in your hand. That looks so wrong.
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1: All right, so it's about 19 to go until 9 o'clock. And coming up at 9, we've got the news with Evelyn Tawane and then Just Eyes takes over. For now, though, I'm talking to Dipti Naran, who's the coordinator of the Brahma Kumaris Center in Johannesburg. How are you, Dipti?
11: Good evening. I'm well, thanks. And how are you?
1: I'm glad. I'm good, thank you. Thank you so much for joining us. All right, so I'm happy to have you with us to explore like practical ways to live healthier, happier and more meaningful lives. So today we're talking about making peace a choice. And I want to hear from our listeners as well, if they could please call us on 086-000-2479 or send us their voice notes on 060-584-2250. You know, Dipti, we live in a world where stress, conflict, pressure, constant demands, everything can easily affect our thoughts and emotions and even go as far as affecting our relationships. While a lot of the times we may not be in control of what happens around us, we also can choose how we respond to what happens. So what if peace is simply just something we wait for, but something we can, something that we can actually choose, like be conscious of and make this conscious choice to choose peace? What if even in challenging situations, we can pause, we can just stop and become aware of our thoughts and choose a response that brings greater calm and understanding and all of that. So this conversation, I want to hear from our listeners too. What does choosing peace mean to you? What is one peaceful choice that you make today? Send us those notes. Let's hear from you. Those voice notes, what you are choosing. The Brahma Kumaris is a worldwide spiritual organization founded in 1937 with centers in more than 110 countries, and it focuses on meditation, self-transformation, and promoting peace. Tipti, World Peace Day reminds us of the importance of peace in a world that can often feel divided and unsettled. When we talk about peace, what does it really mean beyond simply just being the absence of conflict?
11: Yes, well, that's coming up on the 21st of September, World Peace Day, and today is the 1st of September, so happy Spring Day to
1: happy
11: you as well.
1: Happy Spring Day.
11: peace is very much linked to my intrinsic identity, because in this world, we call ourselves human beings, but we're very much human doings. And a lot of the time and energy that we constantly investing is in that search for who we really are and that effort to try to prove ourselves, but very much on an external level. And yet, the true identity, the core of who all of us really are, is that very intrinsic inner being, the one that is that living, thinking, conscious being, the one who is love, the one who is joy, the one who is peace, the one who is wisdom, the one who is truth, and the one who is power, separate to all of the external pulls and pushes and show. And so for me, peace is the ability to actually connect with that core of my intrinsic identity once again. It's, you're right, it's not merely just the absence of conflict, but it's the absence of the discomfort of trying to find myself as an inner being in a world that's an external world.
1: Sure. Now, the title today, we're talking about making peace a choice. What does it mean to be consciously choosing peace? You know, a person says, and we say this jokingly a lot of the times, hey, I choose peace. You know what? It's okay. I walk away from it. But what does it actually mean?
11: For me, it's what I'm choosing to give power to.
1: Okay.
11: And it's very much still linked to my identity. When my identity is enmeshed in two factors, and I want to highlight this, supportive relationships and successful outcomes. Well, we all would wish for that. But when my identity is very much linked and enmeshed with this, then it's almost like I find myself and I feel that comfort and then inevitably that peace when relationships are supportive or if outcomes are successful. But you and I both know that these things can never be within our control. And very often we get the opposite experience in life, and that's when we sort of get destabilized. So making a choice of peace is actually choosing where I give my power to. My power does not lie in the hands of a supportive relationship or successful outcome. My power lies in my ability to express myself, regardless of whether the relationship is supportive or whether the outcome is successful. And when I shift my focus and I start to invest on the expression of my inner qualities and the experience of my inner qualities rather than outcomes and external factors, then I'm making a choice for peace because that's within my control.
1: Sure. Now, what do you do when somebody else is being negative or disrespectful or even confrontational towards us? How do we protect our own peace without simply avoiding difficult situations?
11: I actually feel that when I am in touch with the core of who I really am, which is more than peace, it's love, it's joy, it's truth, it's wisdom, it's power, all of these qualities, when I'm in touch with that, then I'm in that state of inner rest and comfort, which is peace. that actually gives me confidence. That actually gives me the stability to be able to actually communicate assertively, to be able to actually present myself with clarity and with stability. And so there would be no need to actually avoid a confrontation or to distance myself and to withdraw or isolate. I would actually have enough clarity and confidence to be able to bring more light into an interaction, turn the tide, so to speak, and influence the interaction positively, because I'm coming from a space in which I'm rooted in my inner power and my inner peace.
1: But if somebody wanted to make peace a daily habit rather than something that they think about only on World Peace Day or and all of that, what would you say would be three things that you would recommend?
11: Definitely to spend time in silence, quietly, reflecting on the true value of the self and taking that opportunity to create a relationship with the higher one. You know, we have different names for that. We would refer to it as mindfulness or meditation or very, very sacred prayer, but that would be one practice.
1: Okay.
11: The other practice would be to focus on developing self-respect. To focus on actually enhancing my own value for myself, seeing myself as a being of worth, separate to external achievements and separate to all of the external labels and categories that I would normally identify myself with. And in the same token, the third practice would be to actually hold a different vision of others, a more elevated vision of others, choosing to actually see the inner being in others rather than just their external form and all of the different things that come together with the external form. Because with these three practices, I'm actually creating a very beautiful cocoon of love, of light, of peace, within which I'm operating from. And so my perspective, even of the outer world, would definitely shift. And this will bring the peace.
1: And if each of us could make one personal choice for peace today, what would you encourage that choice to be?
11: Forgiveness.
1: Okay.
11: I can say that with a lot of confidence, that harboring any resentment, any past hurt, any unresolved anger is actually depleting my energy. It's actually a toxin that is sabotaging my peace. And so understanding the value of letting go and allowing the past to be the past. Sometimes we want to seek retribution and we think that justice is when somebody is punished and we can bear witness to the punishment, but it doesn't actually work like that. The greater injustice is that I'm continuing to suffer because my mind is continually turning past events around and not letting them go. So the better justice is to move forward and forgive.
1: I hear you. Thank you so much for that. Now, as we come to the end of today's conversation on making peace a choice, could you guide our listeners through just a short 2-minute reflective thought or meditation? Just a moment to pause, step away from the noise and pressures of life, to consciously choose peace within and reconnect with a sense of calm and inner strength so that they can carry that peaceful choice with them into the rest of their day.
11: Will be my pleasure. Thank you.
1: Thank you.
11: I would like to invite all our listeners to begin by just taking a long, deep breath in and breathe out slowly. And for a moment, say goodbye. Say goodbye to all of the different events of the day. Again, farewell. And turn the mind inward. Visualize yourself as a radiant, subtle star shining in the center of the forehead. A conscious, pure, living being radiating gentle thoughts and sweet feelings, thoughts and feelings that carry nothing but love. Imagine these gentle thoughts and sweet feelings radiating from this point of sparkling energy throughout your entire physical system, infusing every part of the physical body with tranquil energy, calming energy. Now imagine that these thoughts and feelings are reaching further, filling the atmosphere around you, creating a soothing blanket of light that wraps itself around you. Protection of peace, the protection of true love, hold this beautiful feeling, this feeling of you, you in your natural and original state. The pure, perfect, and complete being of love. Take a deep breath in. And with gratitude, breathe out slowly.
1: Thank you very much. Thank you so much. That was really, really lovely. Thank you for helping us and guiding us through that meditation. Thank you for making time for us, Dipti.
11: It's my pleasure.
1: Thank you so much. That was Dipti Narain from the Brahma Kumaris joining us on Radio 2000, reminding us that peace is not simply something we find. It is something we can consciously choose. And in a world that constantly brings us noise, pressure and challenges, we may not always be able to control what happens around us, but we can choose how we respond. Thank you very much for having this beautiful day with us. And as we continue with the show, in fact, do we continue with the show? No, we're not. We're not continuing with the show. We are actually going straight to the news. Before we go to the news, though, Dipti, so there's a, hold on, I'm just trying to find, I know there's a website that I want to give out so for our listeners can, okay, I found it actually. Here's the website. You can find Brahma Kumaris on brahmakumaris.org.za. So that's HTTPS /// brahmakumaris.org.za. And that WhatsApp line, 66-495-1367. It's 066-495-1367. Thank you very much for being part of the show. Have yourself a beautiful, beautiful evening further. Ice is up just after the news.
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10: Everywhere we go, we're confronted with firearms, and we don't know. I mean, I've been in a restaurant where I was sitting, next thing I look to my right, and there's a whole bunch of people at the table next to me holding firearms.
1: Oh, no, no,
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1: no,
10: they're
1: no.
10: obviously guarding someone else who's
1: no,
10: in the restaurant.
1: I leave.
10: You know?
1: You see, situations like that, it's like having to walk past those
10: cash
1: and transit cars.
10: Yeah.
1: It's uncomfortable.
10: 100%.
1: It's completely uncomfortable. And you know, the weirdest part is those guys with their guns, habasheli.
10: Yo.
1: You walk past with the guys at Hello Baby and you're thinking, no. No, don't Hello Baby me with a whole gun in your hand. That looks so wrong.
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12: Thanks, Pasi. The top story is the concerns over billing at Etiquette Municipality and Malema given until month end to apologize. Good evening, I'm Evelyn Tongwani. The Etiquette Municipality continues to face sharp criticism over its billing problems that have left customers with huge utility bills. The city tabled the billing report for July during a full council sitting in Durban. It shows that 99% of the nearly 930,000 account holders were billed. But political parties raised concerns that many electricity and water meters remain unread. Meanwhile, over 27,000 faulty meters were reported. Councillors from the IFP, DA Action SA have raised concerns.
13: How does an account reach 270 days with unread systems? No red flags are being raised, no cutting off the customer, just simply estimated bills for 270 days.
14: We need accurate billing, resolution of historic debt, and fair valuation process.
15: Accelerate.
12: And the Powers and Privileges Committee has given EFF leader Julius Malema until the 30th of this month to apologize in the National Assembly. Malema was found to have violated the Code of Ethical Conduct and Disclosure of Members' Interests. The Joint Committee on Ethics and Members' Interests found Malema guilty for remarks he made in 2019 during the Judicial Service Commission interviews in a matter involving the former Minister of Finance, Trevor Manuel. Malema questioned Judge Elias Matujani during interviews about a ruling he made that Manuel must be paid 500,000 rand. Chairperson of the Powers and Privileges Committee, Wesizwe Tikana Qotiwe, elaborates.
16: The matter of Honorable Malema is a long outstanding matter which was referred to the Ethics Committee, and the Ethics Committee resolved that Mr. Malema has to enter an apology in the House not later than the 27th of February 2026.
12: And in other news, the Madlanga Commission has criticized former Hawks national head Dr. Godfrey Libia for failing to act on findings pointing to possible negligence and misconduct in the storage of a 541 kilogram cocaine consignment at Hawks premises in Port Shepstone, KwaZulu-Natal. The commission heard that despite reports recommending further investigation and possible disciplinary action, Libia did not initiate disciplinary proceedings to ensure that the recommendations were implemented. Commissioner Sesiba Louis said responsibility for the failure to act ultimately rested with Libia as the head of the Hawks.
17: The dereliction of duty or the failure to execute on the outcome of an investigation that you mandated falls squarely on you and nobody else. That's my view about this.
12: And finally, self-proclaimed political fixer Brown Mokgosi has accused investigating officer of becoming very personal and desperate in his efforts to keep him behind bars. He took the stand in his fourth bail application to respond to his alleged escape attempt from custody in Johannesburg Magistrates Court. Mokgosi claims that on the day of his arrest, the officer received what he describes as a congratulatory call after he was taken into custody.
15: What is loaded beyond proportions inevitably collapses. The tricks and the lies of investigating officer has reached the ceiling and he has now became very personal and desperate.
12: And the top story this hour, the Etekwini municipality continues to face sharp criticism over its billing problems that have left customers with huge utility bills. For 82,000 News, I'm Evelyn Tongwane. More news at 10. Up next, Mino Mino.
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Live, love, and all returns tomorrow, 7 to 9. I do urge you to join the conversation. It'll do you some good. Sawubona manmolo, reperile ndaendo. Lochani dumela mokhaitsu thobela ka gae. Mwana mekhotso, uhanet meskad. Paul McCartney, Michael Jackson. Hey, Paul McCartney does not believe in this concept called a prenup when he gets married. No, no. He said, no, no, no. And he's had a few failed ones where people have helped themselves to his money. And he said he doesn't mind. The girl is mine. 1982, that's when it came out. 1982. Oh, new technology that was unveiled that year to store music. The compact disc came out that year. 1982. CDs. Today, you'll have to explain what they are. There's some people who've got no clue what a CD is. And here in South Africa, a very powerful union was born to shake things up, yeah, in mining, called the National Union of Mine Workers. The founding secretary general of that one is actually the gentleman who's running the country now. Yeah, he was much younger back then. Maybe you own one of these cars they were introduced in 1982. The Ford Sierra. Yeah, did you own a Ford Sierra? Yeah, the Toyota Camry was born that year as well. Opel Corsa. 1982. That's when they were introduced for the first time. Can you believe it? Can you?

It is from her first debut album, that called Black Diamond. Angie Stone on Radio 2000. Interesting enough, Angie Stone, when she came up with that album, she had already been in the game for quite a while, because at first she started out as part of a rap group. And in that group she was called Angie B. And then did a bit of songwriting as well, wrote songs, of course, for D'Angelo. Played the saxophone for Lenny Kravitz's band, so she had been a veteran of the game, and ultimately came up with that solo project much later in 1999 called Black Diamond. No More Rain in This Cloud. Before that, Lauren Hood. Yeah, that's the soundtrack of that movie. Pretty Woman, you remember? Pretty. Richard Gere, Julia Roberts. Artists of the Week. The week belongs to Ushering Spring with Anita Baker. A triple play from her just before the news at 10. Patti LaBelle, Michael McDonald, On My Own, Me No.

thank you for making Radio 2000 what it is. We are totally lost without you. Baby and Sissy Wine ain't there. Before that, Patti LaBelle, Michael McDonald, On My Own. Pretty, pretty, pretty, pretty Ntswani. Pretty Ntswani. Night Shifting Komo Kopani, original from Rampatlana to Lynn. Since 1982, the sister Rifilwe was born that year. Jose Itzile Mudipana Wabodi Nogana, Loving That Fallen by Lauren Wood. Morgan Morris. Morgan Morris is traveling. He's on the N12. Traveling from Glob to Katu. Have a great trip, my friend. My G Teponoche Okolhonyani. Say happy birthday to you, Lerato Nkwane. Happy birthday to you, Lerato Nkwane. We thought a little bit, you know. So, Misto in Senegal, Tambo section. Misto has got a different message. He said, listen, Neo Made Dlamini, the great roller, would like to bring to our attention the arrival of the Ipupeng Society men suits. Yeah, they're new suits. They arrive over the weekend in Rosendal. And we will be rocking them for the first time on the second weekend of this month. Kontate Lehloma's place. Let's rock those suits. Tlisa sutwe mono. Let's rock it. So, Udile. Ipupeng Society. Men, yeah, men suits. Fitlile Luana. Yeah. Understand? Matuba Tuba. Sbonelo Mfeka, Matuba Tuba. Good to hear from you, my friend Sbonelo. Artist of the week, the great Anita Baker. Well, it's gone past 9:30, which means it's time for I Learned It From Uncle Ice. Totally ridiculous randomness. I think you would have forgotten this by tomorrow. In today's version of I Learned It From Uncle Ice. Now, you might remember this. One of the biggest stories of 1996, big story, was the idea of cloning. What had happened was that the University of Edinburgh in Scotland got the world talking by cloning a sheep. That was 1996. Okay, I'm sure you remember that, yeah, if you're old enough. Now, the scientists that worked on that project were big fans of a musician. That musician, Dolly Parton. Hence, the sheep that they cloned, they named the sheep Dolly. Sweet old Dolly Parton with Kenny Rogers.

0: sweet old Dolly Parton. With Kenny Rogers, Island in the Stream. What a beautiful love song that is. Yeah, some people are really in love. Did you see that story of that woman who was arrested for bribing an officer to release her man, her husband, 4,000 rand in Mankweng somewhere? Yeah, she decided to go to the police station and say, throw for 4 grand, release my man. And it's not even winter. Yeah. Some people are into each other. Island in the Stream. Hey, to lovers of the beautiful game, to lovers of the beautiful game here at home. Tonight, Durban City and Stellenbosch, they play to a 0-0 draw here tonight. Now, the Buccaneers, well, I don't think you can call this cruising nicely. Yeah, it's more than cruising nicely. I know people like to use that phrase, cruising nicely. So I think you can add more than cruising nicely. Because the Buccaneers gave 4-0 now to Kruger United. 4-0, yeah. That seemed to be the average, yeah. If you're playing Buccaneers, just be aware that it has a tendency to rain some goals against you. Minimum 3. Maximum, I don't know. So yeah, tonight, Kruger United, they got 4. 4-0. Yeah. It looks like Buccaneers mean business. TP Nkosi, Epetale Mazambarin, loving that Dolly Parton.
1: And the All Blacks attack away down the left again. Intercept!
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James Ingram, Betty Austin, Baby Come to Me, Radio 2000. I'm missing your memories. Artist of the Week, Anita Baker. Anita Baker had a very interesting beginning to her life. She was given up for adoption as a baby. And because the mother was quite young, teenage mother, so she was given up for adoption. And apparently she didn't know this. So when she turned 12, her adoptive mother passed away. So the people that were taking care of her had to tell her that, well, this is the situation. Something she was not aware of up to that point. She said, man, got a little traumatized after that, you know. She said, I was shocked. Took me a while to recover from that. Anita Baker, whatever it takes.

0: whatever it is, it's only for a while. Whatever it is, it's only for a while. From the fifth album from Air, Rhythm of Love, 1994. Only for a while. Before that, No More Tears and Whatever It Takes. Artist of the Week, Anita Baker.
1: 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Independent and impartial.
0: 10 p.m. final bulletin of the day. Evelyn Dongwane.
2: Thanks, Justice. The top stories: the municipal debtors' book searches to nearly 49 billion rand, and Mokgosi challenges video evidence in attempted assassination case. Good evening. Political parties in the eThekwini Metro have raised concerns after the municipality's debtors' book surged by 2 billion rand, reaching nearly 49 billion rand in 3 months. The municipal debt collection report for July was presented during a full council sitting in Durban. Households owe the lion's share of the debt at about 35 billion rand, while commercial debt stands at 10 billion rand. Political parties called on the municipality to be tough on government departments and entities with outstanding debt.
3: The city cannot aggressively pursue poor residents while failing to show the same urgency in collecting millions owned by government institutions.
4: The hollowed out administration of the city refuses to implement billing integrity. You allow government departments, elite tenderpreneurs and massive commercial entities to run up billions in unpaid debt as well, with zero consequences.
2: Meanwhile, the Metro continues to face a sharp criticism over its billing problems that have left customers with huge utility bills. Political parties say many electricity and water meters remain unread. 94% of water meters were read in urban areas, while 82% were read in rural areas. Councillors from the IFPDA and Action SA have raised concerns.
5: How does an account reach 270 days with unread systems? No red flags are being raised, no cutting off the customer, just simply estimated bills for 270 days.
3: We need accurate billing, resolution of historic debt, and fair valuation process.
0: Accelerate.
2: And in other news, the South African Africa Funerals and Tombstone Industry Institute has called on government to allow tombstone manufacturing companies to patrol cemeteries. This comes amid a surge in tombstone vandalism at several cemeteries in Gauteng, including Avalon, Slovoville and Durankop. This has caused distress among the affected families and the community at large. Here's Graveside Watch CEO Thapelo Rabungoni.
6: You know that we are always at the cemetery. If you go to the cemeteries now, you'll find tombstone companies tolling tombstones on a daily basis. I think we can provide visibility, security. I think that will be very much effective. That is what we asking the government to do for us.
2: And finally, self-proclaimed political fixer Brown Mokgosi has challenged the video evidence submitted by the state indicating that he staged his own attempted assassination. Taking the stand in his fourth bail application, Mokgosi says he has watched the three video clips handed to his legal team, but insists that he does not appear in any of them. He argues that the authenticity and interpretation of the footage should be tested in trial rather than being used to determine whether he should be granted bail.
7: As I'm sitting, Your Worship, I can confirm I saw the footage. It's in three clips. Brown Mokgosi does not appear in the footage, not even my shadow. Unfortunately, I'm speaking under oath, Your Worship. I have even given my legal team permission to share this footage to the media. It will be incumbent upon them if it is legally correct.
2: And the top story this hour, political parties in the eThekwini Metro have raised concerns after the municipality's debtors' book surged by 2 billion rand, reaching nearly 49 billion rand in 3 months. For Radio 2000 News, I'm Evelyn Dongwane. Next update tomorrow morning.
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11: It is 6 minutes after 10, second hour of the world's most delicious night radio show, Mino Mino, till midnight. Thank you to the hardworking SABC News team. They're done. They're done for the day when it comes Radio 2000. We will kick off the next news cycle. That'll be 6 a.m. on the big breakfast with Spoo, Nati, and Lelo there. September the 1st, spring day. September the 1st, if it is your birthday, Fandach, happy birthday to you, Mutuamudim. You know you're one of a kind, you're a master. Peace. It was a good day at the office when the creator put you together. That's why there's no one like you. Limited edition you are. Well, some of the people that decided to share birthday with you are Dr. Phil. He's used to be on TV. He's still on TV. I don't know. Singer, actress Zendaya born today. Oh, Dutch football legend Ruud Gullit. Maybe you remember him. Ruud Gullit born today. Oh, Gloria Estefan. Gloria, she was born in Cuba. Yeah, I born in Cuba, yeah. The parents ran away, yeah, after she was born. Yeah. They were not keen on socialism, so yeah, they said, nah, nah, nah. Maybe they are regretting it now. It's like, whoa! What a socialist utopia you have created, Fidel. Barry Gibb of the Bee Gees born today. Tennis star Gael Monfils born for now. Hey, our very old David Mashabela born today. On the Royal Playground, 12 to 3. Oh, the first premier of Mpumalanga, Matthew Spores, born today. Lawyer, politician, and first premier there. Hey, you know, he wrote a book. One of the books he wrote was a book of poetry in Afrikaans. Yeah, Deur die Oog van die Naald. Ek vertel jou. Yeah, that means he can be a lecturer at that academia. Well, maybe. Je weet mos. Yeah. Weet mos. Now. Mboneni Ntule, Newcastle. Good to hear from you, my friend. Matateni. Brataiga. Busabusile Mkwe from Soja. He's night shift now in Pretoria North. He said congrats to the Buccaneers. And happy birthday to you, MK Tilodi. Korasti from my mind. Landile Viga, Usem Tanzani. Good to hear from you. The executive mayor of the show, Justin Zibande, he's got a wish. I don't know about his wish, but yeah. He says something must be done to stop the Orlando Pirates bullet train. He said, I'm mobilizing the Kosi Nation on the 31st of October to restore peace. Okay. Good luck with that. We'll see how that one goes. Meanwhile, Lemin Changas. Oh, well, I almost didn't catch this one. Lemin Changas, he said, well, we have dismantled the Paul Kruger statue. Almost didn't get it myself, yeah. Yeah, Kruger United. Now, you know we have an uncle who's got an amazing collection, but he locks it away. So when he's not looking, we sneak in there. What have we stolen? What have we stolen? from the vinyl collection of the Uncle Weatherford Cortina? It is Bruce Hornsby and the Ranch. The way it is. The way we're going to call it.

0: Summer breeze
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0: There has been a few versions of it. I recall the Asley Brothers had one. This version is by the main ingredient, Summer Breeze, an original of Seals and Crofts. Before that, Bruce Hornsby had arranged The Way It Is. Mino, Mino, Till Midnight. Eh, Brasipo, Brasipo and Mamela. Brasipo and Mamela, are you talking about the Anita Baker artist? Of, says, man, I remember returning home from town in a taxi, yeah? And when I was about to get off, the song by Anita Baker, Whatever It Takes, began playing. I had to continue with the trip. Yes, until the song finished. So now, I had to catch a taxi back. That's how much I love the music. He said, man, Radio 2000. Our music, your memories. Ah, Brasipa, thank you for sharing that. Yeah. And he says, also, you know, I had a female friend when I turned 21 who bought me Anita Baker's LP composition in 1991. Wow. Wow, wow, wow. Ismael Palacios. Ismael Palacios, Walesanda Wanako Mozolo. Mozolo. Zaki Allen Zwite. He says, sorry for the Mpumalanga team. The Malahleni orientation, yeah. He said, yeah. He said, Kruger Gate, Mkuhlu. Mkuhlu. John B. with Babyface. Someone to love.

0: We interrupt this program to wish Khumutso Khaji happy birthday today from Boutique Hanax in Wedela. Boutique Hanax today, man. I almost forgot my sister's birthday today. I'd like to apologize to her. Sorry. Yeah. No, we didn't forget. Happy birthday to you, Khumutso Khaji. Happy birthday to you. Footylicious, hello Footylicious. Loving that Patti LaBelle song on my own. 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I'm checking out Mino Mino. 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Hey, you know, sometimes musicians, they borrow some sugar. It is Lira who's borrowing some sugar tonight. That's still to come.
1: Oh, yeah.
0: Bushi Dlamini.
1: Oh, yeah.
0: Bushi Manta Dlamini. Oh, yeah. Yes, let's see.

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1: From Clagstop, let's say home, Mampi. Radio 2000, a music your memories. Rampeta neoko kwa kwa de uncle to reveal a letabo. Hey, say happy birthday to you, Debo Majoro and Bridget. Debo Majoro and Bridget, happy birthday to you. Take you some loud. Take you some loud in Clagstop, Texas City, man. I'm working on an assignment here and I'm wishing myself luck. Ah, you don't need luck. Ah, you'll be fine. You'll do all right. Umpikelelindlela and Priska in the Northern Cape. Priska in the Northern Cape. It's a happy birthday to my wife. It is my wife's birthday. Fihliwe. 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Ndlela. My queen was born today. Tembalami, mother of my kids. And Pahame Beltfontein. Happy birthday to the wife. Fihliwe Nofungile confidence in Lela. Queen, the queen. Born today. Tembalami. Now, you know, sometimes musicians, yeah, they borrow some sugar. Makubela sugar. Kelo sugar. Let the baby say, Kirio. Listen to this sugar here. Been borrowed. Something benegut. Something inside. So strong.

You thought my pride was gone? No, something inside me was still strong. Labby Seyfry wrote that song. He said, look, the song was inspired by me sitting at home in the UK in 1985 watching television. And on television, the visuals were about a country called South Africa. And it didn't look good. And I was inspired to write this song, Something Inside So Strong. Lira, before that, Burning Some Sugar, Something Inside So Strong. Happy birthday to my nephew and niece. My nephew and niece, Shane Nyaredi and Makibiti Nyaredi, from your favorite uncle, Perimbulata introvert, Wa Nyaredi, from Senegal. Your nieces and nephews, Shane and Makibiti. Hey, Matavisi Gumede. Matavisi Gumede, Walukosi, Matuba Tuba. It's my cousin's birthday today. Umbongi Zen Msari. Say take weed. Yeah. That's it. Yeah, lots of bad things today, yeah. Stan Peter Wamakata. Or it's a water original from Marapalo Kumurule. He said, man, when I was at university, on the wall, I had a picture of Anita Baker. Ah, nice. Artist of the week. And happy birthday to you, Snobile Mguni. Now, Elele, to Maseko in Kempton Park. From Siyabonga Mguni, Mguni Globe. PMB. Siyabonga Mguni, PMB. Said, yeah, the uncle says, Snobile, happy birthday to you. Happy birthday to you. Peter Tegwama Upie also wishing David Mashabela a happy birthday, and former schoolmate Joshua Mafadza Danger, happy birthday today. And he said Dolly Parton reminds him of his father, Soli Matupa Maupie. That's what happens. Yeah, that's our music, your memories. Hey, Uncle K. Uncle K. Komba Melody West. Ke kole Jot Matabate. Original from Mtuana Hoshi Matebe there. He said, thanks to my Matabate brothers. Edison Matabate. Mutibedi aka Tseke Musam Machili. 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Slape Guy. Zima Moss aka Chili. Lucky the Charlie, the Tabo, Wahaiki, yeah. Still to come, a quick little weather trip, but also, suppose I get given into Zuma. You ask for some Stanley Clark with fantasy love, that's still to come. Homozo le Tlape, Bondo Fire, Ma, Meadowlands. You ask for Bonnie Tyler with a total eclipse, that's still to come. But at the moment, we are so united.

so united. The Commodores on Radio 2000, United in Love. Hey, Timbalani, Matlaka Tlaka and Gooks. Timbalani say, hey, yeah, Tanda Gakul Lengomaga Lesehoman. Yeah, Lesehoman, beautiful track. He said he's hanging out with British. Yeah, British is there. Manona is there as well. Khotsone is there. Zwele too, yeah. Togozan and Kosi, yeah. Mindanao, yeah. Mindanao is there as well, yeah. They're together. Ibrahim Vetchibwana is in Cape Town. Said Ziko Mogwambele. Check out this Sade song.

Shaday. Love is stronger than pride. Radio 2000, I'm music, your memories. Hey, suppose I could give an into Zuma. You asked for some Stanley Clark. That's still to come with Fantasy Love. Homozo Letlapeko Meadowlands. You asked for Bonnie Tyler. Total Eclipse of the Heart. That's still to come, yeah. And now, for a quick little weather trip. With this weather trip, we salute those hardworking, honest police officers. Those hardworking, honest police officers, we salute you. We shall begin in the Zulu Kingdom, the Kingdom of Protocol, from Mage to Matubatuba, Pongola to Bulo, Ulundi to Greytown, Balito to Bagville, Coxstar to Escort, Kwatabisa to Ndwendu, Umkomasi to Melmoth, Kwatuguza to Kwambonambi, Port Shepston, to Pomeroy, to Egmo, to Kwavuma, Josini, Emao, Temangus, Emondlo. Now tomorrow, La Petia Guine Mlazi Mashu, Newlands East, West Chester, Phoenix, Wenties, and to Zuma, Chester Vic, Lamont, Lamont, Reservoir Hills, New Germany, and under. Sunny and humid, 25 p.m. Bim Gungundrove, Edendale, and Bali, how we can pop Mary. It's a hot 34 from Gungundrove. Richard Base Kawinum Klatu is also hot at 34, and KRM Nambeti. Staying warm as well at 32. Newcastle Matatenis is wet. Ah, hot as well. Yeah, 32. Looks like the Zulu Kingdom is warm. And we check out the central province that hosts it together. Freestata, the province of passion. You know we got you covered. From Tumahule to Zastron, Tienes and Trinamahari, Lemodo Majo Masueu, Mama Fubedu, Botame. Now the City of Roses, tomorrow, Beretsu, Singangata, 28, sunny. Nalukom Kowanstad, Mosono, Virginia, Henneman, Oriental, Kutlano, sunny 29, Putas, Kwako, Tawadi, Muhudi, Dimarras. It's a pleasant 26 tomorrow. And we check out the smallest province, Balanzas in our republic. That's Gauteng. But it's the one with the most amount of people. Josie tomorrow, incorporating the Republic of Ekurhuleni, from Alex to Rege Park, DK, to Duduza Zola to Eldos, Kahisa to Fosma, Tembisa to Cosmo, David and to Dipsluot, 28 tomorrow, Tswana the capital, Brongo to Spread, Nelmapius, Mams, Peli, Marabasta, Roslin, Sosha, Skandaf, Temba, Islane, Yester Fabric. It's a warm spring day, 30 tomorrow. Kuto Tariale Kotaval Triangle Shava Sebuge Orange from Bipato Ferenege Everton also doing 30 tomorrow sunny. 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Maf Josie tomorrow, Maf Tan Mutsiwa, 30 sunny. Tabane Mahoa, Tabane Rastilika for Ziras, all sunshine, warm 32. And we check out that province where you find God's window. Well, God's window you find in the same province. You find the Kruger, Mahara Kubuso, Seabuso Moloto, Pushpakrich, Petale, Mazambarin, Kwahafontein, Gomklanga. Now the city on Bombela tomorrow. Kanyamazan, White River, Makonjo, Matsulu, Kabukweni, nice and warm at 32. Emalate and Woodbank, Nalapem, Clusi, Middleback, 28 sunny tomorrow. Okwakuka. And we check out that province where you can just witness two oceans kiss. The Atlantic and Indian Ocean, Cape Town, the mother city, Gooks, Kalecha, Mitchell's Plain, Bishop Levi's Ponte Hievel, Kayamande, Philippi, Kuala Lumpur, Nepal. A bit of sun, a bit of clouds for the home of the Gatsby. 20 tomorrow, George, in the gorgeous Grand Route, Mossel Bay as well. Also sunny and clouds combined, 18. Ozuron, Glen Karoo, sometimes sunny, sometimes cloudy. 21 tomorrow. And we check out the one they call the Province of Legends, the Eastern Cape, from Lusikisiki to Cradock, Gumbo to Gonze, Manfred to Alice, Sweet Matatum Kanduli, Lebode, to Willow Vale, Starachaim, to Stakes Parade, Flagstaff to Berry Bizarre, to Makan, Posse Jones to Port Alfred, Dabsa, Dabanguli to Mount Elif, Mount Fledge, Gofimbab,
Well, in the bay tomorrow, Pike, come and I go as a care. Sweet, what do we see? Galvandale, Guanabute. Some clouds hovering 20. The Mountain Tanzari Duncan Village, Vincent Ahun, also cloudy 20. Mtatangangaliza, a pleasant, comfortable 25 tomorrow. Seems like all sunny. The largest province we have by land size, as Mustin Noordkap happens to be the one with the least amount of people population-wise. From Springbok to Oranje, Dia to Alexander Bay, Kuruman to Kagama, Sutherland to Briska. Kimberley Khalishiwa tomorrow, 28. A bit of sun and a bit of a breeze for Kimberley. Up in Tenochravis, it's a hot 36 tomorrow. Limpopo Tomela Riperile, and I know. Egosa Samoa Pulukuane Sishi Mutuwa Perekisi Mangwe. 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No board, Masalam. Well, Pulukuane tomorrow is a nice and sunny 29. Mokobana Mahulen is Hakapen Samahansi Pagambe. Mudimula Belabella Rabu Messina 32. Toyando Makwarela and Jerry Chivizi. Sunny 31. Musina Bay Bridge. It's a hot 34 tomorrow. Meanwhile, Parabu Roga Malajina Mahale. Lenyenye Zanin and Kuankua. Vuluberi Weramujaji. 32 tomorrow. Le Palalagabe Murupi Elisras. Seems like it's getting hot there. 33. And we check out Mkomas, Shamwari, Harare. 26 sunny. Lusaka and the Copperbelt, the good people of Zambia, a pleasant 26 for you, Dar es Salaam. It's going to be wet early in the day for Dar, staying cloudy 31. Meanwhile, Lagos, 30 tomorrow, also expecting showers to start the day. Nairobi, Kenya, all sunshine 25. Maputo, it's a hot 35 for you. Kampala, Uganda, possible showers early in the day for you. And the sunny warm 32. Lilongwe, Mangochi, Blantyre, Zikomo. Yeah, that's the neighborhood of Mutariga. 28 tomorrow for Lilongwe, Zikomo. Windwalk in the Nami Desert. Oh, a bit of sun and then a breeze. You know that windful breeze in Katutura 31. Maseru in the kingdom of the great Mushwesh. The kingdom in the sky. It's a nice and pleasant 26. Khabroni Gaps, all sunshine 31. The Horn of Africa, Addis Ababa, rain is coming for you in the afternoon 21. Meanwhile, Kinshasa, where nightclubs open 24 hours a day. A bit of cloud, still warm at 32. The cleanest city on the African continent happens to be Kigali, in the land of 1,000 hills. Rwanda, 31, sunny. And we check out north, Cairo. It's a hot 36 tomorrow for Cairo, back in the south, Mbabane, in the kingdom of the great Sobuza. All sunshine 31, as we salute our good friends, those honest, hard-working police officers. Out there working. And Sposaka given in Tuzuma, Stanley Clark, your track coming up. Fantasy Love, Homutso Letap in Meadowlands, Bonnie Tyler, Total Eclipse of the Heart, coming up. But for now, Dalaba Figi, but they still call themselves Mafiki Zolo.

my fake is on. My struggle. Radio 2000, our music. Hey, isn't Nhlanhla looking good? He looks good. She's aging beautifully, isn't it? Yeah. Well, if we had a system where you apply for a Ben 10, I think the application would be approved, wouldn't it? Yeah, probably. Maybe sometimes you're pushing it when you move to that Ben 10 direction. But yeah, some people, I think the application should be approved. If they so wish, I guess. Oh, pamwe go harangua. Good to hear from you, Benny. Mashama ito go tenerif. Harame ilawena. Good to hear from you. Makas mkwasi kona masango. Is in Nel Mabias. Puti uko polokwane. Puti arema. Loving the music that Commodores united in love. Sposage given. Ento zuma. Yours for Stanley Clark. With Howard Hewitt. Fantasy love.

Stanley Clark, Howard Hewitt, Fantasy Love, Sposaka Given, into Zoom as for this track. Carlton Modike, Carlton Modike is in Tabazimbi, original from Buluberi Amjadi. It's a happy birthday to my brother Kutso. Kutso Mremi in Bretz. Komutuku. Komutso Letapeko, Meadowlands. You asked for this Bonnie Tyler track. Total Eclipse.

nothing I can say. The total eclipse of the heart. The total eclipse of the heart. Bonnie Tyler, Radio 2000, requested by Khomotso Letlhape. You know, that song was written by a guy called Jim Steinman. And if you listen to that song and the other songs that he wrote, you could tell his signature in there. For example, he wrote a song for Air Supply called Making Love Out of Nothing at All. You could feel it goes there, doesn't it? Also wrote for Meatloaf the track, I'll Do Anything, but I won't do that. You can see, you get where I'm going. Okay, he also wrote for Celine Dion, It's All Coming Back to Me Now. Aha, you see. Ah, Khomotso Letlhape in Meadowlands. Appreciate your choice. Suppose like a given to Zuma. Your choice much appreciated there. Yeah. Putego Mollo. Hey, Putego Mollo, what's it be? Makopo. Hey, Putego said, nah, I miss my girlfriend. I miss my girlfriend. Renee Sadie Makota, man. I miss her. Yeah, she stays called Mola ZB Ramulapo. Yeah, I miss her. Lenny Williams.

You know, one time things got so bad until I had to go to one of my friends and talk to him. And I told him, I said, you know, I'm having problems with the woman that I love. It seems that I call her on the phone and I just can't get her to answer. And then I went to her house and I saw a car parked in the driveway. I knocked on the door, but still my knocks went unanswered. And then I went home and I watched television until television went off. And then I played my records until I just didn't want to hear them anymore. And finally I went to bed, but I found myself waking up a few hours later. And the tears were running down my face. And my friend told me, he said, Lenny, you just ought to forget about her. But I told my friend, I said, you know, maybe you've never been in love like I've been in love. And maybe you've never

The story of me and Mrs. Jones. We have a thing going on. It is much too strong. So we gotta hide. Be somewhere. That's Billy Paul for you. Well, listen, Mr. Jones, I have it on good authority that Mr. Jones knows all about it. Yeah. And he's relieved. Yeah. He's relieved. He said, oh, thank goodness, yeah. Thank goodness, I don't have to deal with that. That's Mr. Jones, yeah. So, he knows everything about you and Mrs. Jones, yeah. Mr. Jones said, I don't know. Lenny Williams before that, of course I love you. Kenneth McGard and Alex Dahl. He said, I just want to send a shout out to Pumla Shantini. Yo, my fellow girl from Steksprayed. Pumla, Steksprayed. Hello, Marcia in Amelo. Marcia and Amelo loving that Billy Paul. Me and Mrs. Jones. Me and Mrs. Jones. You know we're here till midnight, right? Now, midnight at 3. It is the midnight paradise of Bumbo Johnson. Presented by Reggie Philander. 3 to 6, check out The First Light with AB Da Costa. 6 to 9, The Big Breakfast with Spoo, Nati, and Lelo there. 9 to 12, We Are Better Together with Ndombi. 12 to 3, check out The King. It's his birthday today. King David on the Royal Playground. Well, 3 to 6, yeah, well, it's time for us to connect the drive connection with Munisi, Guadla Guadla, Lonoave, and that funny gumbo. Then we talk sports. Game on with Tabiso Musia. 67. After that, a conversation I think you must join. You say, about what? Live, love, and all. That is with Mapaseka Mokwele, 79. 17. Hey, Kingsley Manganya is in Tembisa. Good to hear from you, Kingsley. From Alex, that's where he was born. Kaifa Simeon, Zee Pinkom.

0: The Great Jabu Kanye. Bayan, what new rumble man. And before that, another South African great, Kafatsimi. Z Big Gold. The station is Radio 2000. Our music, your memories. Hey, Kela Mukubiani, Kilinora La Kumarapiani. Kela Mukubiani, Lignora La Kumarapiani. Tuanelo. Tuanelo is in Emelo. He said, I'm loving the songs. Loving the songs. Justa. Justa is the tracker from DP World at Rates. He said, I just finished loading. I'm going to Durban. Yo, I miss my kids, man. Seth and Azza. Daddy's coming back home in a few days. In a few days. Original from ZB, Hamadisha Leolo. Daddy's coming home in a few days. Missing the kids. Hey, Justa. Good to hear from you, my friend. Good to hear from you.
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0: Well, there it is. The Tuesday edition of the world's most delicious night radio show is Dan Mutamudimu. And to you, seriously, thank you, thank you, thank you. Relevaka guru guru kamata waziba sibonga kakhulu khulu siyabulela nangamso merci beaucoup santisana ngoma sinene relevaka manda baya thank you hur khomena khane relevaka maita basa zikomo wambele. Well, he's here, he's fired up, I've motivated him. Reggie Philander, yeah, motivated him totally. He's fired up. He's in for Bumba Johnson on the Midnight Paradise. Maybe where you are, Pula Yana.
5: Pula! 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Yamidupi!

coming from the heartlands of the northern province of our country, and most of us in here who come from the heartlands of our country, where plowing for subsistence is the order of the day. We want to wish all those areas of our country which depend on rain, showers, and not storms of rain, let it fall

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5: 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You know, I still go to the ground. I think it's very important that we need to be in touch with the ground, you know, the people on the ground. There's nothing like being in Ikasi. The real experience is where the people are at. Yeah, I'd still stick to the ground, you know.
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0: supposed to be.
1: It is our music, your memories. As we sang good morning on the 2nd of September, the second day of spring. Music by John Legend, So High. Play Jubilee Ocean, Rose, how are you doing this morning? Luther Vandross, the second time around. And this is where we say good morning, welcome to the show. It is called the Midnight Express. Jump on, I'll be taking you on a good ride. My name is Reggie Philander, in for Bombo Johnson. And we're doing this till 3. Me no, just ice, back again. That's tomorrow.

not tomorrow. Hey, it can get confusing this time of the morning. Masha is going to be on later on tonight. That's between 9 and 12. Get ready for the best in music. I trust that you're having a wonderful morning. I would like to connect because I know that you always keep me company. All right, let's do this. I keep you company. You keep me company. And let me know where you are and what are you doing. Where are you burning the midnight oil today? I'll give you all details. 060-584-2250. You can send me a voice note on where you are working. Hey, and as usual, always saying good morning to the hard-working security staff, starting and kicking off with our security here at the SABC. Whichever workplace you are, introduce me to your company. 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Find us on Facebook, Radio 2000, Instagram, Twitter, and Radio 2000 _ZA. Coming up in this hour with some Clarence Carter, I do have the Isley Brothers for you, Band of Gold, The Futures, Rick James, Kina Watson, and many more. Here is Teddy Pendergrass. It is called Through the Falling Rain. Our music, your memories. It's Radio 2000.

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1: I'm going to rap to you a little bit about two feelings that we all know about. And they are loneliness and temptation. Now, I know at some time or the other, everybody gets lonely. And when you're lonely, you sit at home, watch the telephone, hoping it would ring. Or you turn on your favorite DJ, hoping he might play something that would ease your mind. But when none of these things come about, you go out and you start searching. And that's when you meet temptation. Well, I know what I'm speaking about because something happened to me a few months ago. I never expected to happen. I didn't look for it. But when I found it, I really did like it. Maybe this song will explain what I mean.

It is our music, your memories, for the Isley Brothers. It is called The Caravan of Love. Welcome to the Midnight Paradise with me, Reggie Philander. In for Bumbo Johnson. We'll be back on Monday, right? Clarence Carter with the song, I Got Caught Making Love to Another Man's Wife. I love the way he says in the song, don't ever do you go try it, don't try it. But he says, if he could do it, he would do it all over again. But he says, don't ever do it in the same breath. Ah, you selfish, brah. Clarence Carter, what a classic. Teddy Pendergrass with the song Through the Falling Rain. Yeah, let's keep out of trouble, hey? Basically. 060-584-2250. I'd like to say good morning to you, and I did say please let me know which company you are burning the midnight oil from. Okay, good morning. Matsidiso Mahala is in Pretoria, currently night shifting at Ford Motor Company. All right. Hello, Matsidiso. Good morning. Good morning, Reg. This is Abby Mudise. Hello, Abby Mudise is hard at work, and she's driving. Oh, no, yes, driving from Northam to Joburg, then Zeerust. Hey, AB. Oh, it's AB. Is it not AB? It's AB. Good morning to everyone, and thank you for the best music. Best of luck. Thank you, AB. Keep it safe on the road, okay? Good morning. Zwandile is on the Midnight Paradise, and Uncle Rich from Zwandile Masinga from Montana, Pretoria is listening. Can't sleep because I slept the whole day because of the flu medication. Get well. I was on that flu medication as well 2 weeks ago. And, you know, I think I've had so much flu medication, and it took a while. That was so unusual. Let's hope you get better soon, all right? Good morning, Rich, with you, night shifting from Stone Ridge Country Estate in Centurion, nearby the R55 in Raslow, enjoying the music with my colleagues for Bidvest, Protea, Coin. Brajo Tselana is in the control room. Brajo is watching all of you if you are working. Let me somehow greet the guys in our control room. Where's our cameras? Ah, there's one there. Hola, Owens. Who's it? Yes, I'm greeting that side of the camera there in the control room. How's our control room doing? How's our control room doing? Please don't record the part where I scratch in my nose. Nah? Yeah, welcome to it. It is called the Midnight Express. You can also let me know. Give me the name of your company. Huh? This is Band of Gold. And the song is called Love Songs. I'm back again.

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1: Mental health check in your fatherhood journey. How are you doing, gents? How's your mental health?
2: There's a saying, right? That whole thing about tell me how you raise and I'll tell you how you love, right?
1: Mm. Uh-huh.
2: It speaks to attachments, right?
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2: When a human being is born, the first 2 years determine the blueprint of how you connect with others emotionally. Mm-hmm. Right? And so, for example, if you are born and your mom is working far away, or you are growing up in a house with a lot of people, and maybe your needs weren't met properly, and it sets up your attachment, and then so the attachment can be either secure or insecure.
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0: It is Home Music, Your Memory, saying good morning to you, getting you to the brand new day, the second of September, the second day of spring, with the Futures. And the song is called Feels Just Like the First Time. Rick James, Ebony Eyes, played to Keno Watson, and the song Bring It On. You know that feeling where every time it feels just like the first time? If it's still like that, where each and every time it feels like the first time, you're still on the right track, eh? 060-584-2250. Ladies, are you awake this morning? Yesterday we had all the gentlemen, as I do know all the gentlemen are working hard. But I'm sure there's our ladies at our hospitals listening this morning. Which hospital are you listening from? Do let me know. Taking good care of our patients, as well as waking up all our sergeants, our colonels, and our mall and our security forces, all our essential workers. Let me know where you are this morning. 060-584-2250.
1: Hi, Reggie. How are you?
0: I'm all right, and you?
1: It's to sing with my daughter from Mpumalanga in Dennilton.
0: Dennilton?
1: I'm awake because it's my birthday. I just wanted to see the day when it started. Wishing a blessed birthday to myself and everyone who is birthdaying today. Let us celebrate and enjoy our day. Thank you.
0: Thank you. Happy birthday. Have a great one, okay?
2: Hello, hello, Uncle Reggie. I'm listening to you all the way from Ladysmith, KZSN 97.5. I'm still listening to this great show right before I sleep. Yeah, I'm enjoying the show, man. Keep it up. Keep playing some good, soulful music. I truly enjoy it, just like the rest of the listeners of Today Radio 2000. My name is Kaun Kunu from Ladysmith, KZSN.
0: All right. Thank you so much. I'll keep on playing the best in soul music, all right? Why? Because you asked for it. One of my favorites. Smokey Robinson. It is called One Heartbeat.
3: 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Radio 2000.

Bizarre Music, Your Memories. He was a big sensation in the late 80s, early 90s. Gregory Abbott with the song Shake You Down, played you Smokey Robinson, One Heartbeat. The Futures feels just like the first time. Welcome to the new hour. We are now in the second hour of the Midnight Paradise. And if you tuned in and you're like, Kimang, oh, wie is thy person? My name is Reggie Philander, and I'm doing it for Bumbo Johnson. And we're doing it till 3. Yes, that's it. Good morning, and I'd also like to know which company are you working for and where are you listening from? Where are you burning the midnight oil? Hello, Hospitala. Hello, Hospitala, all the hospitals and all our officials on the roads. Do connect with us on 060-584-2250. Let's keep you busy on the road, right? Morning, Rich. I'm listening to you in the comfort of my bed, and I'm happy to hear your voice at this time of the morning. Keep them coming. Who's speaking? Walter Modiku from Attridgeville, 97.5. Thank you for signing the register. Thank you, Walter. Thank you, Walter. Thank you for listening this morning. Somebody just saying, watching you. I'm watching you, Reggie. I'm watching you. Hey, you scaring me. Where are you watching me from? Let me look around the building here quickly. Okay, now there goes one of our securities. There's our DJ on, who's on now on Radio Metro. Let me see. There's 5 FM there. There's the DJ who's on 5 FM, the lady. Where are you watching me from? All right. Good morning to everyone. AB Maputo is working night shift, and he is at RCL Milling Protea West. Okay. Thank you for choosing Radio 2000. All right. I'll say, Reggie Mzwandile Masinga is still tuned in. Good morning to everyone. Goeiemôre, Reggie Philander. My name is V. Okay, V is from Kroonstad, Brand Park. Okay, hello V, and V says that she loves AB Da Costa show. I must give him the message. Okay, when AB gets here, if I remember, I will let him know. Yeah, he will be joining us on the first slide. That's between 3 and 6. Okay, V letting me know that again for Alma, again for David Mashabela, again for Reggie Philander. For V, can you know V? V and V. V can for Alma. I'm all ken for V. Ma for V will V ken. V. Ooh, you know, I can't know my tongue, babe. Good morning, Malume. Good morning, Mr. Philander. I'm with you in the Midnight Paradise. Addictive to radio. France in Morocco for final. It is the bishop of the show. Okay. A very good Wednesday morning, Uncle Reg. Thank you for waking us up. This is Peter Teko for Mayupia in the Republic of Ekurhuleni in Tembisa, originally from Senwa, Barawana. I'm listening to the Midnight Paradise show in my bedroom as usual. Thank you for the update and for the nice music. Thank you. I'm watching you. Now I know who's watching me. Good morning, Uncle Rich. How are you? This is Sinetemba Dalaza. I'm working night shift at Mondelez Port Elizabeth in the CCTV room, working from Bidvest Pretoria Coin. I would like to say hi to all of my colleagues. Okay. All right, Mondelez. There we go. Sinetemba Dalaza. Now I know you're watching me from your CCTV camera there from Bidvest Coin. I'm going to watch you back. Just look into the speaker. Can you see I'm watching you back? A watch for a watch. How's that? Good morning, Broer. It's in Tlantla. I'm from Kwatema, but currently working, doing the night shift at Chess Park, listening to good music. Thank you. Give me your company's name, okay? Join the paradise. You take my mind very far. Steve Kodisang in Soshanguve. Donkey, Steve. Thank you. Wow, and some more of your messages coming through, and I will get to them much later on 060-584-2250. We're doing this till 3, so yeah, you stay there and I stay here. Hello, James. Brother Martin, okay. Brother Martin? It's Brother Reggie. It's James in Limpopo, Makado. I'm working the night shift. Where are you? In CDS Company. Alarm response, and I'm listening to Radio 2000. Our music. Your memories. Hey, coming up in this hour.
Ellie Ollie Woodson, Ray Goodman and Brown is here. Mafiki Zolo, Malaika, Robbie Malinga. My name is Reggie Philander. How you doing? Remember, look at the speaker very quickly. Remember that I'm watching you. This is Cindy Mazel. It's called Smile with Gerald.

0: Hey, Reggie, my lume Philander, 100 more second. Hey, buddy, I was fast asleep. I don't know what happened, but dehydration woke me up, and seems like I don't have water in the house. Well, drinking water that is not tap water, so I tried ignoring it, but the system, is telling me otherwise. 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Ooh, yeah, because by a leaf, Ariella.
1: Donkey Blue. 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
0: We don't make you get a Terrence, AK, Mr. Malabahalikani from Rustenburg, Hello, Pox, stand up. Okay.
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0: Ankele Raj, Ankele Raj, good morning and Radio 2000, listen us. Hey, we tswere la ipi, ke ndlela fa tsha balala. 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Ah. True talk, that's where we are going.
1: Hello, Reggie Falanda, how are you, sir? Yes, you're speaking to Tembara Kotso, here in Forgeville, in DRD. We also work in night shift. Yeah, the company is Remico Plant Hire. We are working here by Forgeville now, yeah. Thank you for the good music.
2: Let's work on a new song.
3: Right.
2: Okay.
3: That's good.
2: Anniversary thing?
3: Yeah, yeah, man. Yeah.
2: All right.
3: Yeah, that sounds good.
4: So I got the second tenor.
3: I got the top.
2: Okay, you got the top, Bill?
3: Yeah.
2: I'll take the bass, all right?
4: Let's go.
2: Let's go.
4: Let's move.

0: Oh, I like that.
1: You really sound good, man.
0: Hey, man, what about the bass, man?
1: Always sounds good.
0: Okay, I'll tell you what then. Let's do it again.
1: One more time. All right, I'm still on pitch now.
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Hello, this is Gerald Alston of the Grammy Award-winning group The Manhattans, and you're listening to Ray Philander on Radio 2000. 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

It is our music, your memories, a midnight paradise, Malaika, and the beautiful song called Nguwe, Nguwe, Nguwe Stanvasab, Mafiki Zolo Love Potion, Ray Goodman and Brown, and the song Happy Anniversary. Happy Wednesday, almost a Thursday. Happy Wednesday. It is the 2nd of September. I hope you're having a great one. I see there's some people signing the register on my Facebook page. All right, if you're searching for my Facebook page and you want to holla, you want to say hi, you can do that. It is a Reggie Philander fans, okay? Let me see who's talking here on Reggie Philander fans. Lungi Swa is tuned in. Nkom Mentaba tuned in saying that, good morning, Malume. I will be tuned in from 98.4. I'm in Northam, and it's going to be a great show indeed. Thank you, Yane, so far so good. Hello, Alfred. Alfred Karim is listening. I'm enjoying the show from Freeway Park in Boksburg. Alfred, good morning. Goeiemôre, Alfred. It is now 20 minutes before 2. If you are on the road traveling, Craven Smith is also tuned in. On my way to Mafikeng from Lichtenburg. Dankie, meneer. Craven, ek hoop jy ry voorsichtig. Let us know if you arrived alive, okay? You can also find Radio 2000 on Facebook, at Radio 2000 _ZA. That's Instagram as well as X. Okay. Reggie Philander fans on Mauritian. Machoba says, how? Hello. And Mauritian Machoba is in Noordwijk. Elgin Oosthuizen is in Uitenhage, Uitenhage. Yvonne Adams is listening from Eestrus. Goeiemôre daar, Yvonne. Hoe gaan dit? Is jy alright? 060-584-2250. Who else is burning the midnight oil? Kom ons kyk. Good morning, Reggie and your listeners. My name is Tabi Sahulu, and I'm tuned in. Thank you very much. Thank you for listening. My name is Pakiso Sibolai. I'm in Bloemfontein. And currently on duty at City Logistics doing the night shift. Okay, great music as always. Pakiso Sebolai. All right, Pancho. September 18th is my birthday. You're a Virgo. You're a Virgo. Happy birthday and may you enjoy September the 18th. Good morning, Uncle Reg. How can one sleep with such good music playing? Thank you, says Sandra. Hello, Sandra. Sandra is in Annadale. Good morning. Niemand, imagine iemand sê, wat skreeu hy man so vroeg in die oggend in my huis? Jo. Okay, I will take it a little bit down, eh? Hello, Sandra. How are you doing? Good morning, family. Boots on the ground. Okay, Boots is on the ground with Sergeant Timani, Sergeant Ramohanwe, and Sergeant Tansi and Porch Flying Squad. Thank you. And this one comes from Sergeant Kamini. All right, our sergeants are on duty. Good morning, Chief. I am marking the register and would like to say happy belated birthday to David Mashabela, our Kumkani on Radio 2000. Please carry on with good music. I'd like to say I love you to Beverly Nelson, my girlfriend. All right, and thank you. Thank you for that message. We'll pass the message on to David Mashabela. Good morning, my brother. It's a Sergeant Olifant in Humansdorp. Oh, Sergeant Olifant is tuned in again. I think Sergeant Olifant was tuned in yesterday as well. Welcome, Sergeant. Well, welcome, Sergeant. I'm with you as I'm preparing for work. Okay. Good morning, Sir Reggie. Always a pleasure to have you on the Midnight Paradise. Miss my good friend, Mr. Johnson, but you're welcome always. Thank you for the awesome music. This is B, and B is in Nigel. B Bumbo Johnson will be back soon, all right? Hallo B, gaan B. Goeiemôre, Reg. Jy speel lekker likeies aan my bro. I am night shifting nicely with your music. Teboho Lion from Garankuwa tuned in this morning. Also burning the midnight oil. Good morning. This is Lindo Kutle Mutaung, working night shift at Zama's Taxi Ladysmith KwaZulu Natal, working with Radio 2000 all the night. Okay, thank you, thank you. Good morning, my name is visit Licha Samasha, and I hope you are doing well. Okay, and life has been treating you right. I'm doing my night shift at Nando's in Pretoria. Is it Pretoria? You're in Midrand. Pretoria in Midrand. Good show, my brother. Enjoy Nando's. Hi, Reggie, my bro. It's Puti. Puti's in Polokwane doing the night shift, tracking all the trucks on the road for ShopRite, Checkers. Baie dankie, my bro, for the music.
Baie dankie da. Dankie Pootie. Yes, introduce me to your company. What keeps you up this morning? Where are you? And what are you doing? I would like to know. Keep me company as I keep you company, huh? Okay. Alright, thanks to my Matabani brothers, Edison Matabate. No, Matabate brothers. Edison Matabate, Mutebi, aka Teke, Mutlame Cheli, Paledi, aka Biemba, Bishop, aka Libombo, Silape Guy, Ntima, Moss, aka Chili, Lucky Chani, as well as Tabo. Tabo, wa ek. 060-584-2250. Where are you doing the night shift? Where's all our nurses this morning? Are you tuned in? And all our security guards. Alright, I would like to tell the man our love. I'll always and forever love him. His name is Tabo, and this is from his baby, Nandipa. Nandipa. Okay, Nandipa. Okay. Gee, was I almost half asleep there? Who sent that message? Good morning, paramedics. Roy and Zweni tuned in on the night shift in Eastern Cape, East London. Thank you, Omrej. Keep them coming on 060-584-2250. It's now 13 minutes before 2, saying good morning to you, getting you to the next hour. We still have great jams on the way. One of my favorites by Luther Vandross coming up. Some Seal prepared for you. Some Major, Dave Cause, Kenny G, and many more. Here's a great sing-along for the morning. Khuyamora, who's it? It's your Lord, right? Robbie Malinga. The song is called Sobabi.

It is now music, your memories, Robin Thicke. Can you believe? Prayer for the Dying by Seal, as we bring you the best in music variety. It is called The Midnight Paradise. My name is Reggie Philander, doing it for Bumbo Johnson. We're together till 3 after that. It is the first light, and you'll be sharing that first light with A.B. Da Costa. That's between 3 and 6.